0000. ILS Zulu runway 34 right approach. Landing runway 34 right. Departure runway 34 left. Departure frequency 124.2. Taxiway Alpha 2 closed. Observe gear down operation procedure on final. Wind 350 degrees 4 knots. Direction variable between 310 and 020 degrees. Visibility 15 kilometers. Few 400 feet stratus. Broken 600 feet stratus. Temperature 21. Dew point 19er. QNH 1011 hectopascals 2987 inches. 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ILS Zulu runway 34 right approach. Landing runway 34 right. Departure runway 34 left. Departure frequency 124.2. Taxiway Alpha 2 closed. Observe gear down operation procedure on final. Wind 350 degrees 4 knots. Direction variable between 310 and 020 degrees. Visibility 15 kilometers. Few 400 feet stratus. Broken 600 feet stratus. Temperature 21. Dew point 19er. QNH 1011 hectopascals 2987 inches. 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ILS Zulu runway 34 right approach. Landing runway 34 right. Departure runway 34 left. Departure frequency 124.2. Taxiway Alpha 2 closed. Observe gear down operation procedure on final. Wind 350 degrees 4 knots. Direction variable between 310 and 020 degrees. Visibility 15 kilometers. Few 400 feet stratus. Broken 600 feet stratus. Temperature 21. Dew point 19er. QNH 1011 hectopascals 2987 inches. Advise you have information kilo. Now Litra International Airport information kilo. 0000. ILS Zulu runway 34 right approach. Landing runway 34 right. Departure runway 34 left. Departure frequency 124.2. Taxiway Alpha 2 closed. Observe gear down operation procedure on final. Wind 350 degrees 4 knots. Direction variable between 310 and 020 degrees. Visibility 15 kilometers. Few 400 feet stratus. Broken 600 feet stratus. Temperature 21. Dew point 19er. QNH 1011 hectopascals 2987 inches. Advise you have information kilo. Now Litra International Airport information kilo. 0000. ILS Zulu runway 34 right approach. Landing runway 34 right. Departure runway 34 left. Departure frequency 124.2. Taxiway Alpha 2 closed. Observe gear down operation procedure on final. Wind 350 degrees 4 knots. Direction variable between 310 and 020 degrees. Visibility 15 kilometers. Few 400 feet stratus. Broken 600 feet stratus. Temperature 21. Dew point 19er. QNH 1011 hectopascals 2987 inches. Advise you have information kilo. Now Litra International Airport information kilo. 0000. ILS Zulu runway 34 right approach. Landing runway 34 right. Departure runway 34 left.
departure frequency 124.2. Taxiway Alpha 2 closed. Observe gear down operation procedure on final. Wind 350 degrees 4 knots. Direction variable between 310 and 020 degrees. Visibility 15 kilometers. Few 400 feet stratus. Broken 600 feet stratus. Temperature 21. Dew point 19. QNH 1011 hectopascals 2987 inches. Advise you have information kilo. Nalita International Airport information kilo. 0000. ILS Zulu runway 34 right approach. Landing runway 34 right. Departure runway 34 left. Departure frequency 124.2. Taxiway Alpha 2 closed. Observe gear down operation procedure on final. Wind 350 degrees 4 knots. Direction variable between 310 and 020 degrees. Visibility 15 kilometers. Few 400 feet stratus. Broken 600 feet stratus. Temperature 21. Dew point 19. QNH 1011 hectopascals 2987 inches. Advise you have information kilo. Nalita International Airport information kilo. 0000. ILS Zulu runway 34 right approach. Landing runway 34 right. Departure runway 34 left. Departure frequency 124.2. Taxiway Alpha 2 closed. Observe gear down operation procedure on final. Wind 350 degrees 4 knots. Direction variable between 310 and 020 degrees. Visibility 15 kilometers. Few 400 feet stratus. Broken 600 feet stratus. Temperature 21. Dew point 19. QNH 1011 hectopascals 2987 inches. Advise you have information kilo. Nalita International Airport information kilo. 0000. ILS Zulu runway 34 right approach. Landing runway 34 right. Departure runway 34 left. Departure frequency 124.2. Taxiway Alpha 2 closed. Observe gear down operation procedure on final. Wind 350 degrees 4 knots. Direction variable between 310 and 020 degrees. Visibility 15 kilometers. Few 400 feet stratus. Broken 600 feet stratus. Temperature 21. Dew point 19. QNH 1011 hectopascals 2987 inches. Advise you have information kilo. Nalita International Airport information kilo. 0000. ILS Zulu runway 34 right approach. Landing runway 34 right. Departure runway 34 left. Departure frequency 124.2. Taxiway Alpha 2 closed. Observe gear down operation procedure on final. Wind 350 degrees 4 knots. Direction variable between 310 and 020 degrees. Visibility 15 kilometers. Few 400 feet stratus. Broken 600 feet stratus. Temperature 21. Dew point 19. QNH 1011 hectopascals 2987 inches. Advise you have information kilo. Nalita International Airport information kilo. 0000. ILS Zulu runway 34 right approach. Landing runway 34 right. Departure runway 34 left. Departure frequency 124.2. Taxiway Alpha 2 closed. Observe gear down operation procedure on final. Wind 350 degrees 4 knots.
Direction variable between tree 10 and 020 degrees. Visibility 15 kilometers. Few 400 feet stratus. Broken 600 feet stratus. Temperature 21. Dew point 19. QNH 1011 hectopascals 2987 inches. Advise you have information kilo. Nalitra International Airport information kilo. 0000. ILS Zulu runway 34 right approach. Landing runway 34 right. Departure runway 34 left. Departure frequency 124.2. Taxiway Alpha 2 closed. Observe gear down operation procedure on final. Wind tree 50 degrees 4 knots. Direction variable between tree 10 and 020 degrees. Visibility 15 kilometers. Few 400 feet stratus. Broken 600 feet stratus. Temperature 21. Dew point 19. QNH 1011 hectopascals 2987 inches. Advise you have information kilo. Nalitra International Airport information kilo. 0000. ILS Zulu runway 34 right approach. Landing runway 34 right. Departure runway 34 left. Departure frequency 124.2. Taxiway Alpha 2 closed. Observe gear down operation procedure on final. Wind tree 50 degrees 4 knots. Direction variable between tree 10 and 020 degrees. Visibility 15 kilometers. Few 400 feet stratus. Broken 600 feet stratus. Temperature 21. Dew point 19. QNH 1011 hectopascals 2987 inches. 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Nalitra International Airport information kilo. 0000. ILS Zulu runway 34 right approach. Landing runway 34 right. Departure runway 34 left. Departure frequency 124.2. Taxiway Alpha 2 closed. Observe gear down operation procedure on final. Wind tree 50 degrees 4 knots. Direction variable between tree 10 and 020 degrees. Visibility 15 kilometers. Few 400 feet stratus. Broken 600 feet stratus. Temperature 21. Dew point 19. QNH 1011 hectopascals 2987 inches. Advise you have information kilo. Nalitra International Airport information kilo. 0000. ILS Zulu runway 34 right approach. Landing runway 34 right. Departure runway 34 left. Departure frequency 124.2. Taxiway Alpha 2 closed. Observe gear down operation procedure on final. Wind tree 50 degrees 4 knots. Direction variable between tree 10 and 020 degrees. Visibility 15 kilometers. Few 400 feet stratus. Broken 600 feet stratus. Temperature 21. Dew point 19. QNH 1011 hectopascals 2987 inches. Advise you have information kilo. Nalitra International Airport information kilo. 0000. ILS Zulu runway 34 right approach. Landing runway 34 right. Departure runway 34 left. Departure frequency 124.2. Taxiway Alpha 2 closed. Observe gear down operation procedure on final. Wind tree 50 degrees 4 knots. Direction variable between tree 10 and 020 degrees. Visibility 15 kilometers. Few 400 feet stratus. Broken 600 feet stratus. Temperature 21. Dew point 19.
QNH1011 Hectopasuka 2987 inches. Advise you have information kilo. Nalita International Airport information kilo. 0000. ILS Zulu runway 34 right approach. Landing runway 34 right. Departure runway 34 left. Departure frequency 124.2. Taxiway Alpha 2 closed. Observe gear down operation procedure on final. Wind 350 degrees 4 knots. Direction variable between 310 and 020 degrees. Visibility 15 kilometers. Few 400 feet stratus. Broken 600 feet stratus. Temperature 21. Dew point 19er. QNH1011 hectopascals 2987 inches. Advise you have information kilo. Nalita International Airport information kilo. 0000. ILS Zulu runway 34 right approach. Landing runway 34 right. Departure runway 34 left. Departure frequency 124.2. Taxiway Alpha 2 closed. Observe gear down operation procedure on final. Wind 350 degrees 4 knots. Direction variable between 310 and 020 degrees. Visibility 15 kilometers. Few 400 feet stratus. Broken 600 feet stratus. Temperature 21. Dew point 19er. QNH1011 hectopascals 2987 inches. Advise you have information kilo. Nalita International Airport information kilo. 0000. ILS Zulu runway 34 right approach. Landing runway 34 right. Departure runway 34 left. Departure frequency 124.2. Taxiway Alpha 2 closed. Observe gear down operation procedure on final. Wind 350 degrees 4 knots. Direction variable between 310 and 020 degrees. Visibility 15 kilometers. Few 400 feet stratus. Broken 600 feet stratus. Temperature 21. Dew point 19er. QNH1011 hectopascals 2987 inches. Advise you have information kilo. Nalita International Airport information kilo. 0000. ILS Zulu runway 34 right approach. Landing runway 34 right. Departure runway 34 left. Departure frequency 124.2. Taxiway Alpha 2 closed. Observe gear down operation procedure on final. Wind 350 degrees 4 knots. Direction variable between 310 and 020 degrees. Visibility 15 kilometers. Few 400 feet stratus. Broken 600 feet stratus. Temperature 21. Dew point 19er. QNH1011 hectopascals 2987 inches. Advise you have information kilo. Nalita International Airport information kilo. 0000. ILS Zulu runway 34 right approach. Landing runway 34 right. Departure runway 34 left. Departure frequency 124.2. Taxiway Alpha 2 closed. Observe gear down operation procedure on final. Wind 350 degrees 4 knots. Direction variable between 310 and 020 degrees. Visibility 15 kilometers. Few 400 feet stratus. Broken 600 feet stratus. Temperature 21. Dew point 19er. QNH1011 hectopascals 2987 inches. Advise you have information kilo. Nalita International Airport information kilo. 0000.
ILS Zulu runway 34 right approach. Landing runway 34 right. Departure runway 34 left. Departure frequency 124.2. Taxiway Alpha 2 closed. Observe gear down operation procedure on final. Wind 350 degrees 4 knots. Direction variable between 310 and 020 degrees. Visibility 15 kilometers. Fuel 400 feet stratus. Broken 600 feet stratus. Temperature 21. Dew point 19er. QNH 1011 hectopascals 2987 inches. 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Nalitra International Airport information kilo. 0000. ILS Zulu runway 34 right approach. Landing runway 34 right. Departure runway 34 left. Departure frequency 124.2. Taxiway Alpha 2 closed. Observe gear down operation procedure on final. Wind 350 degrees 4 knots. Direction variable between 310 and 020 degrees. Visibility 15 kilometers. Fuel 400 feet stratus. Broken 600 feet stratus. Temperature 21. Dew point 19er. QNH 1011 hectopascals 2987 inches. 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Nalitra International Airport information kilo. 0000. ILS Zulu runway 34 right approach. Landing runway 34 right. Departure runway 34 left. Departure frequency 124.2. Taxiway Alpha 2 closed. Observe gear down operation procedure on final. Wind 350 degrees 4 knots. Direction variable between 310 and 020 degrees. Visibility 15 kilometers. Fuel 400 feet stratus. Broken 600 feet stratus. Temperature 21. Dew point 19er. QNH 1011 hectopascals 2987 inches. 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Nalitra International Airport information kilo. 0000. ILS Zulu runway 34 right approach. Landing runway 34 right. Departure runway 34 left. Departure frequency 124.2. Taxiway Alpha 2 closed. Observe gear down operation procedure on final. Wind 350 degrees 4 knots. Direction variable between 310 and 020 degrees. Visibility 15 kilometers. Fuel 400 feet stratus. Broken 600 feet stratus. Temperature 21. Dew point 19er. QNH 1011 hectopascals 2987 inches. 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Nalitra International Airport information kilo. 0000. ILS Zulu runway 34 right approach. Landing runway 34 right. Departure runway 34 left. Departure frequency 124.2. Taxiway Alpha 2 closed. Observe gear down operation procedure on final. Wind 350 degrees 4 knots. Direction variable between 310 and 020 degrees. Visibility 15 kilometers. Fuel 400 feet stratus. Broken 600 feet stratus. Temperature 21. Dew point 19er. QNH 1011 hectopascals 2987 inches. 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Nalitra International Airport information kilo. 0000. ILS Zulu runway 34 right approach. Landing runway 34 right. Departure runway 34 left. Departure frequency 124.2.
Taxiway Alpha 2 closed. Observe gear down operation procedure on final. Wind tree 50 degrees 4 knots. Direction variable between tree 10 and 020 degrees. Visibility 15 kilometers. Few 400 feet stratus. Broken 600 feet stratus. Temperature 21. Dew point 19. QNH 1011 hectopascals 2987 inches. Advise you have information kilo. Nalitra International Airport information Lima. 0030. ILS Zulu runway 34 right approach. Landing runway 34 right. Departure runway 34 left. Departure frequency 124.2. Taxiway Alpha 2 closed. Observe gear down operation procedure on final. Wind 030 degrees 4 knots. Direction variable between 350 and 070 degrees. Visibility 15 kilometers. Few 600 feet stratus. Broken 800 feet stratus. Broken 3000 feet stratocumulus. Temperature 21. Dew point 19. QNH 1011 hectopascals 2988 inches. Advise you have information Lima. Nalitra International Airport information Lima. 0030. ILS Zulu runway 34 right approach. Landing runway 34 right. Departure runway 34 left. Departure frequency 124.2. Taxiway Alpha 2 closed. Observe gear down operation procedure on final. Wind 030 degrees 4 knots. Direction variable between 350 and 070 degrees. Visibility 15 kilometers. Few 600 feet stratus. Broken 800 feet stratus. Broken 3000 feet stratocumulus. Temperature 21. Dew point 19. QNH 1011 hectopascals 2988 inches. Advise you have information Lima. Nalitra International Airport information Lima. 0030. ILS Zulu runway 34 right approach. Landing runway 34 right. Departure runway 34 left. Departure frequency 124.2. Taxiway Alpha 2 closed. Observe gear down operation procedure on final. Wind 030 degrees 4 knots. Direction variable between 350 and 070 degrees. Visibility 15 kilometers. Few 600 feet stratus. Broken 800 feet stratus. Broken 3000 feet stratocumulus. Temperature 21. Dew point 19. QNH 1011 hectopascals 2988 inches. Advise you have information Lima. Nalitra International Airport information Lima. 0030. ILS Zulu runway 34 right approach. Landing runway 34 right. Departure runway 34 left. Departure frequency 124.2. Taxiway Alpha 2 closed. Observe gear down operation procedure on final. Wind 030 degrees 4 knots. Direction variable between 350 and 070 degrees. Visibility 15 kilometers. Few 600 feet stratus. Broken 800 feet stratus. Broken 3000 feet stratocumulus. Temperature 21. Dew point 19. QNH 1011 hectopascals 2988 inches. Advise you have information Lima. Nalitra International Airport information Lima. 0030. ILS Zulu runway 34 right approach. Landing runway 34 right. Departure runway 34 left. Departure frequency 124.2. Taxiway Alpha 2 closed.
Observe gear down operation procedure on final. Wind 030 degrees 4 knots. Direction variable between 350 and 070 degrees. Visibility 15 kilometers. Fuse 600 feet stratus. Broken 800 feet stratus. Broken 3000 feet stratocumulus. Temperature 21. Dew point 19. QNH 1011 hectopascals 2988 inches. Advise you have information Lima. Nalitra International Airport information Lima. 0030. ILS Zulu runway 34 right approach. Landing runway 34 right. Departure runway 34 left. Departure frequency 124.2. Taxiway Alpha 2 closed. Observe gear down operation procedure on final. Wind 030 degrees 4 knots. Direction variable between 350 and 070 degrees. Visibility 15 kilometers. Fuse 600 feet stratus. Broken 800 feet stratus. Broken 3000 feet stratocumulus. Temperature 21. Dew point 19. QNH 1011 hectopascals 2988 inches. Advise you have information Lima. Nalitra International Airport information Lima. 0030. ILS Zulu runway 34 right approach. Landing runway 34 right. Departure runway 34 left. Departure frequency 124.2. Taxiway Alpha 2 closed. Observe gear down operation procedure on final. Wind 030 degrees 4 knots. Direction variable between 350 and 070 degrees. Visibility 15 kilometers. Fuse 600 feet stratus. Broken 800 feet stratus. Broken 3000 feet stratocumulus. Temperature 21. Dew point 19. QNH 1011 hectopascals 2988 inches. Advise you have information Lima. Nalitra International Airport information Lima. 0030. ILS Zulu runway 34 right approach. Landing runway 34 right. Departure runway 34 left. Departure frequency 124.2. Taxiway Alpha 2 closed. Observe gear down operation procedure on final. Wind 030 degrees 4 knots. Direction variable between 350 and 070 degrees. Visibility 15 kilometers. Fuse 600 feet stratus. Broken 800 feet stratus. Broken 3000 feet stratocumulus. Temperature 21. Dew point 19. QNH 1011 hectopascals 2988 inches. Advise you have information Lima. Nalitra International Airport information Lima. 0030. ILS Zulu runway 34 right approach. Landing runway 34 right. Departure runway 34 left. Departure frequency 124.2. Taxiway Alpha 2 closed. Observe gear down operation procedure on final. Wind 030 degrees 4 knots. Direction variable between 350 and 070 degrees. Visibility 15 kilometers. Fuse 600 feet stratus. Broken 800 feet stratus. Broken 3000 feet stratocumulus. Temperature 21. Dew point 19. QNH 1011 hectopascals 2988 inches. Advise you have information Lima. Nalitra International Airport information Lima. 0030. ILS Zulu runway 34 right approach. Landing runway 34 right. Departure runway 34 left. Departure frequency 124.2. Taxiway Alpha 2 closed.
Observe gear down operation procedure on final. Wind 030 degrees 4 knots. Direction variable between 350 and 070 degrees. Visibility 15 kilometers. Fuse 600 feet stratus. Broken 800 feet stratus. Broken 3000 feet stratocumulus. Temperature 21. Dew point 19. QNH 1011 hectopascals 2988 inches. Advise you have information Lima. Nalitra International Airport information Lima. 0030. ILS Zulu runway 34 right approach. Landing runway 34 right. Departure runway 34 left. Departure frequency 124.2. Taxiway Alpha 2 closed. Observe gear down operation procedure on final. Wind 030 degrees 4 knots. Direction variable between 350 and 070 degrees. Visibility 15 kilometers. Fuse 600 feet stratus. Broken 800 feet stratus. Broken 3000 feet stratocumulus. Temperature 21. Dew point 19. QNH 1011 hectopascals 2988 inches. Advise you have information Lima. Nalitra International Airport information Lima. 0030. ILS Zulu runway 34 right approach. Landing runway 34 right. Departure runway 34 left. Departure frequency 124.2. Taxiway Alpha 2 closed. Observe gear down operation procedure on final. Wind 030 degrees 4 knots. Direction variable between 350 and 070 degrees. Visibility 15 kilometers. Fuse 600 feet stratus. Broken 800 feet stratus. Broken 3000 feet stratocumulus. Temperature 21. Dew point 19. QNH 1011 hectopascals 2988 inches. Advise you have information Lima. Nalitra International Airport information Lima. 0030. ILS Zulu runway 34 right approach. Landing runway 34 right. Departure runway 34 left. Departure frequency 124.2. Taxiway Alpha 2 closed. Observe gear down operation procedure on final. Wind 030 degrees 4 knots. Direction variable between 350 and 070 degrees. Visibility 15 kilometers. Fuse 600 feet stratus. Broken 800 feet stratus. Broken 3000 feet stratocumulus. Temperature 21. Dew point 19. QNH 1011 hectopascals 2988 inches. Advise you have information Lima. Nalitra International Airport information Lima. 0030. ILS Zulu runway 34 right approach. Landing runway 34 right. Departure runway 34 left. Departure frequency 124.2. Taxiway Alpha 2 closed. Observe gear down operation procedure on final. Wind 030 degrees 4 knots. Direction variable between 350 and 070 degrees. Visibility 15 kilometers. Fuse 600 feet stratus. Broken 800 feet stratus. Broken 3000 feet stratocumulus. Temperature 21. Dew point 19. QNH 1011 hectopascals 2988 inches. Advise you have information Lima. Nalitra International Airport information Lima. 0030. ILS Zulu runway 34 right approach. Landing runway 34 right. Departure runway 34 left. Departure frequency 124.2. Taxiway Alpha 2 closed.
Observe gear down operation procedure on final. Wind 030 degrees 4 knots. Direction variable between 350 and 070 degrees. Visibility 15 kilometers. Fuse 600 feet stratus. Broken 800 feet stratus. Broken 3000 feet stratocumulus. Temperature 21. Dew point 19. QNH 1011 hectopascals 2988 inches. Advise you have information Lima. Nalitra International Airport information Lima. 0030. ILS Zulu runway 34 right approach. Landing runway 34 right. Departure runway 34 left. Departure frequency 124.2. Taxiway Alpha 2 closed. Observe gear down operation procedure on final. Wind 030 degrees 4 knots. Direction variable between 350 and 070 degrees. Visibility 15 kilometers. Fuse 600 feet stratus. Broken 800 feet stratus. Broken 3000 feet stratocumulus. Temperature 21. Dew point 19. QNH 1011 hectopascals 2988 inches. Advise you have information Lima. Nalitra International Airport information Lima. 0030. ILS Zulu runway 34 right approach. Landing runway 34 right. Departure runway 34 left. Departure frequency 124.2. Taxiway Alpha 2 closed. Observe gear down operation procedure on final. Wind 030 degrees 4 knots. Direction variable between 350 and 070 degrees. Visibility 15 kilometers. Fuse 600 feet stratus. Broken 800 feet stratus. Broken 3000 feet stratocumulus. Temperature 21. Dew point 19. QNH 1011 hectopascals 2988 inches. Advise you have information Lima. Nalitra International Airport information Lima. 0030. ILS Zulu runway 34 right approach. Landing runway 34 right. Departure runway 34 left. Departure frequency 124.2. Taxiway Alpha 2 closed. Observe gear down operation procedure on final. Wind 030 degrees 4 knots. Direction variable between 350 and 070 degrees. Visibility 15 kilometers. Fuse 600 feet stratus. Broken 800 feet stratus. Broken 3000 feet stratocumulus. Temperature 21. Dew point 19. QNH 1011 hectopascals 2988 inches. Advise you have information Lima. Nalitra International Airport information Lima. 0030. ILS Zulu runway 34 right approach. Landing runway 34 right. Departure runway 34 left. Departure frequency 124.2. Taxiway Alpha 2 closed. Observe gear down operation procedure on final. Wind 030 degrees 4 knots. Direction variable between 350 and 070 degrees. Visibility 15 kilometers. 600 feet stratus. Broken 800 feet stratus. Broken 3000 feet stratocumulus. Temperature 21. Dew point 19. QNH 1011 2988 inches. Advise you have information Lima. Nalitra International Airport information Lima. 0030. ILS Zulu runway 34 right approach. Landing runway 34 right. Departure runway 34 left. Departure frequency 124.2. Taxiway Alpha 2 closed.
Observe gear down operation procedure on final. Wind 030 degrees 4 knots. Direction variable between 350 and 070 degrees. Visibility 15 kilometers. Fuse 600 feet stratus. Broken 800 feet stratus. Broken 3000 feet stratocumulus. Temperature 21. Dew point 19er. QNH 1011 Pacific equals 29.88 inches. Advise you have information Lima. Nalitra International Airport information Lima. 0030. ILS Zulu runway 34 right approach. Landing runway 34 right. Departure runway 34 left. Departure frequency 124.2. Taxiway Alpha 2 closed. Observe gear down operation procedure on final. Wind 030 degrees 4 knots. Direction variable between 350 and 070 degrees. Visibility 15 kilometers. Fuse 600 feet stratus. Broken 800 feet stratus. Broken 3000 feet stratocumulus. Temperature 21. Dew point 19er. QNH 1011 hectopascals 29.88 inches. Advise you have information Lima. Nalitra International Airport information Lima. 0030. ILS Zulu runway 34 right approach. Landing runway 34 right. Departure runway 34 left. Departure frequency 124.2. Taxiway Alpha 2 closed. Observe gear down operation procedure on final. Wind 030 degrees 4 knots. Direction variable between 350 and 070 degrees. Visibility 15 kilometers. Fuse 600 feet stratus. Broken 800 feet stratus. Broken 3000 feet stratocumulus. Temperature 21. Dew point 19er. QNH 1011 hectopascals 29.88 inches. Advise you have information Lima. Nalitra International Airport information Lima. 0030. ILS Zulu runway 34 right approach. Landing runway 34 right. Departure runway 34 left. Departure frequency 124.2. Taxiway Alpha 2 closed. Observe gear down operation procedure on final. Wind 030 degrees 4 knots. Direction variable between 350 and 070 degrees. Visibility 15 kilometers. Fuse 600 feet stratus. Broken 800 feet stratus. Broken 3000 feet stratocumulus. Temperature 21. Dew point 19er. QNH 1011 hectopascals 29.88 inches. Advise you have information Lima. Nalitra International Airport information Lima. 0030. ILS Zulu runway 34 right approach. Landing runway 34 right. Departure runway 34 left. Departure frequency 124.2. Taxiway Alpha 2 closed. Observe gear down operation procedure on final. Wind 030 degrees 4 knots. Direction variable between 350 and 070 degrees. Visibility 15 kilometers. Fuse 600 feet stratus. Broken 800 feet stratus. Broken 3000 feet stratocumulus. Temperature 21. Dew point 19er. QNH 1011 hectopascals 29.88 inches. Advise you have information Lima. Nalitra International Airport information Lima. 0030. ILS Zulu runway 34 right approach. Landing runway 34 right. Departure runway 34 left. Departure frequency 124.2. Taxiway Alpha 2 closed.
Observe gear down operation procedure on final. Wind 030 degrees 4 knots. Direction variable between 350 and 070 degrees. Visibility 15 kilometers. Fuse 600 feet stratus. Broken 800 feet stratus. Broken 3000 feet stratocumulus. Temperature 21. Dew point 19. QNH 1011 hectopascals 2988 inches. Advise you have information Lima. Nalita International Airport information Lima. 0030. ILS Zulu runway 34 right approach. Landing runway 34 right. Departure runway 34 left. Departure frequency 124.2. Taxiway Alpha 2 closed. Observe gear down operation procedure on final. Wind 030 degrees 4 knots. Direction variable between 350 and 070 degrees. Visibility 15 kilometers. Fuse 600 feet stratus. Broken 800 feet stratus. Broken 3000 feet stratocumulus. Temperature 21. Dew point 19. QNH 1011 hectopascals 2988 inches. Advise you have information Lima. Nalita International Airport information Lima. 0030. ILS Zulu runway 34 right approach. Landing runway 34 right. Departure runway 34 left. Departure frequency 124.2. Taxiway Alpha 2 closed. Observe gear down operation procedure on final. Wind 030 degrees 4 knots. Direction variable between 350 and 070 degrees. Visibility 15 kilometers. Fuse 600 feet stratus. Broken 800 feet stratus. Broken 3000 feet stratocumulus. Temperature 21. Dew point 19. QNH 1011 hectopascals 2988 inches. Advise you have information Lima. Nalita International Airport information Lima. 0030. ILS Zulu runway 34 right approach. Landing runway 34 right. Departure runway 34 left. Departure frequency 124.2. Taxiway Alpha 2 closed. Observe gear down operation procedure on final. Wind 030 degrees 4 knots. Direction variable between 350 and 070 degrees. Visibility 15 kilometers. Fuse 600 feet stratus. Broken 800 feet stratus. Broken 3000 feet stratocumulus. Temperature 21. Dew point 19. QNH 1011 hectopascals 2988 inches. Advise you have information Lima. Nalita International Airport information Lima. 0030. ILS Zulu runway 34 right approach. Landing runway 34 right. Departure runway 34 left. Departure frequency 124.2. Taxiway Alpha 2 closed. Observe gear down operation procedure on final. Wind 030 degrees 4 knots. Direction variable between 350 and 070 degrees. Visibility 15 kilometers. Fuse 600 feet stratus. Broken 800 feet stratus. Broken 3000 feet stratocumulus. Temperature 21. Dew point 19. QNH 1011 hectopascals 2988 inches. Advise you have information Lima. Nalita International Airport information Lima. 0030. ILS Zulu runway 34 right approach. Landing runway 34 right. Departure runway 34 left. Departure frequency 124.2. Taxiway Alpha 2 closed.
Observe gear down operation procedure on final. Wind zero.

Now Litra International Airport information mic. 0100. ILS Zulu runway 34 right approach. Landing runway 34 right. Departure runway 34 left. Departure frequency 124.2. Taxiway Alpha 2 closed. Observe gear down operation procedure on final. Wind 020 degrees 6 knots. Direction variable between 340 and 060 degrees. Visibility 15 kilometers. Fuse 600 feet stratus. Broken 1000 feet stratus. Broken 2500 feet stratocumulus. Temperature 22. Dew point 19. QNH 1011 hectopascals 2987 inches. Advise you have information mic. Now Litra International Airport information mic. 0100. ILS Zulu runway 34 right approach. Landing runway 34 right. Departure runway 34 left. Departure frequency 124.2. Taxiway Alpha 2 closed. Observe gear down operation procedure on final. Wind 020 degrees 6 knots. Direction variable between 340 and 060 degrees. Visibility 15 kilometers. Fuse 600 feet stratus. Broken 1000 feet stratus. Broken 2500 feet stratocumulus. Temperature 22. Dew point 19. QNH 1011 hectopascals 2987 inches. Advise you have information mic. Now Litra International Airport information mic. 0100. ILS Zulu runway 34 right approach. Landing runway 34 right. Departure runway 34 left. Departure frequency 124.2. Taxiway Alpha 2 closed. Observe gear down operation procedure on final. Wind 020 degrees 6 knots. Direction variable between 340 and 060 degrees. Visibility 15 kilometers. Fuse 600 feet stratus. Broken 1000 feet stratus. Broken 2500 feet stratocumulus. Temperature 22. Dew point 19. QNH 1011 hectopascals 2987 inches. Advise you have information mic. Now Litra International Airport information mic. 0100. ILS Zulu runway 34 right approach. Landing runway 34 right. Departure runway 34 left. Departure frequency 124.2. Taxiway Alpha 2 closed. Observe gear down operation procedure on final. Wind 020 degrees 6 knots. Direction variable between 340 and 060 degrees. Visibility 15 kilometers. Fuse 600 feet stratus. Broken 1000 feet stratus. Broken 2500 feet stratocumulus. Temperature 22. Dew point 19. QNH 1011 hectopascals 2987 inches. Advise you have information mic. Now Litra International Airport information mic. 0100. ILS Zulu runway 34 right approach. Landing runway 34 right. Departure runway 34 left. Departure frequency 124.2. Taxiway Alpha 2 closed. Observe gear down operation procedure on final. Wind 020 degrees 6 knots. Direction variable between 340 and 060 degrees. Visibility 15 kilometers. Fuse 600 feet stratus. Broken 1000 feet stratus. Broken 2500 feet stratocumulus. Temperature 22. Dew point 19. QNH 1011 hectopascals 2987 inches.
Advise you have information mic. Now Litra International Airport information mic. 0100. ILS Zulu runway 34 right approach. Landing runway 34 right. Departure runway 34 left. Departure frequency 124.2. Taxiway Alpha 2 closed. Observe gear down operation procedure on final. Wind 020 degrees 6 knots. Direction variable between 340 and 060 degrees. Visibility 15 kilometers. Fuse 600 feet stratus. Broken 1000 feet stratus. Broken 2500 feet stratocumulus. Temperature 22. Dew point 19er. QNH 1011 hectopascals 2987 inches. Advise you have information mic. Now Litra International Airport information mic. 0100. ILS Zulu runway 34 right approach. Landing runway 34 right. Departure runway 34 left. Departure frequency 124.2. Taxiway Alpha 2 closed. Observe gear down operation procedure on final. Wind 020 degrees 6 knots. Direction variable between 340 and 060 degrees. Visibility 15 kilometers. Fuse 600 feet stratus. Broken 1000 feet stratus. Broken 2500 feet stratocumulus. Temperature 22. Dew point 19er. QNH 1011 hectopascals 2987 inches. Advise you have information mic. Now Litra International Airport information mic. 0100. ILS Zulu runway 34 right approach. Landing runway 34 right. Departure runway 34 left. Departure frequency 124.2. Taxiway Alpha 2 closed. Observe gear down operation procedure on final. Wind 020 degrees 6 knots. Direction variable between 340 and 060 degrees. Visibility 15 kilometers. Fuse 600 feet stratus. Broken 1000 feet stratus. Broken 2500 feet stratocumulus. Temperature 22. Dew point 19er. QNH 1011 hectopascals 2987 inches. Advise you have information mic. Now Litra International Airport information mic. 0100. ILS Zulu runway 34 right approach. Landing runway 34 right. Departure runway 34 left. Departure frequency 124.2. Taxiway Alpha 2 closed. Observe gear down operation procedure on final. Wind 020 degrees 6 knots. Direction variable between 340 and 060 degrees. Visibility 15 kilometers. Fuse 600 feet stratus. Broken 1000 feet stratus. Broken 2500 feet stratocumulus. Temperature 22. Dew point 19er. QNH 1011 hectopascals 2987 inches. Advise you have information mic. Now Litra International Airport information mic. 0100. ILS Zulu runway 34 right approach. Landing runway 34 right. Departure runway 34 left. Departure frequency 124.2. Taxiway Alpha 2 closed. Observe gear down operation procedure on final. Wind 020 degrees 6 knots. Direction variable between 340 and 060 degrees. Visibility 15 kilometers. Fuse 600 feet stratus. Broken 1000 feet stratus. Broken 2500 feet stratocumulus. Temperature 22. Dew point 19er.
QNH1011 hectopascals 2987 inches. Advise you have information mic. Nalita International Airport information mic. 0100. ILS Zulu runway 34 right approach. Landing runway 34 right. Departure runway 34 left. Departure frequency 124.2. Taxiway Alpha 2 closed. Observe gear down operation procedure on final. Wind 020 degrees 6 knots. Direction variable between 340 and 060 degrees. Visibility 15 kilometers. Fuse 600 feet stratus. Broken 1000 feet stratus. Broken 2500 feet stratocumulus. Temperature 22. Dew point 19er. QNH1011 hectopascals 2987 inches. Advise you have information mic. Nalita International Airport information mic. 0100. ILS Zulu runway 34 right approach. Landing runway 34 right. Departure runway 34 left. Departure frequency 124.2. Taxiway Alpha 2 closed. Observe gear down operation procedure on final. Wind 020 degrees 6 knots. Direction variable between 340 and 060 degrees. Visibility 15 kilometers. Fuse 600 feet stratus. Broken 1000 feet stratus. Broken 2500 feet stratocumulus. Temperature 22. Dew point 19er. QNH1011 hectopascals 2987 inches. Advise you have information mic. Nalita International Airport information mic. 0100. ILS Zulu runway 34 right approach. Landing runway 34 right. Departure runway 34 left. Departure frequency 124.2. Taxiway Alpha 2 closed. Observe gear down operation procedure on final. Wind 020 degrees 6 knots. Direction variable between 340 and 060 degrees. Visibility 15 kilometers. Fuse 600 feet stratus. Broken 1000 feet stratus. Broken 2500 feet stratocumulus. Temperature 22. Dew point 19er. QNH1011 hectopascals 2987 inches. Advise you have information mic. Nalita International Airport information mic. 0100. ILS Zulu runway 34 right approach. Landing runway 34 right. Departure runway 34 left. Departure frequency 124.2. Taxiway Alpha 2 closed. Observe gear down operation procedure on final. Wind 020 degrees 6 knots. Direction variable between 340 and 060 degrees. Visibility 15 kilometers. Fuse 600 feet stratus. Broken 1000 feet stratus. Broken 2500 feet stratocumulus. Temperature 22. Dew point 19er. QNH1011 hectopascals 2987 inches. Advise you have information mic. Nalita International Airport information mic. 0100. ILS Zulu runway 34 right approach. Landing runway 34 right. Departure runway 34 left. Departure frequency 124.2. Taxiway Alpha 2 closed. Observe gear down operation procedure on final. Wind 020 degrees 6 knots. Direction variable between 340 and 060 degrees. Visibility 15 kilometers. Fuse 600 feet stratus. Broken 1000 feet stratus. Broken 2500 feet stratocumulus. Temperature 22.
2.19. QNH101 hectopascals 2987 inches. Advise you have information mic. Na Litra International Airport information mic. 0100. ILS Zulu runway 34 right approach. Landing runway 34 right. Departure runway 34 left. Departure frequency 124.2. Taxiway Alpha 2 closed. Observe gear down operation procedure on final. Wind 020 degrees 6 knots. Direction variable between 340 and 060 degrees. Visibility 15 kilometers. View 600 feet stratus. Broken 1,000 feet stratus. Broken 2,500 feet stratocumulus. Temperature 22. Dew point 19. QNH1011 hectopascals 2987 inches. Advise you have information mic. Na Litra International Airport information mic. 0100. ILS Zulu runway 34 right approach. Landing runway 34 right. Departure runway 34 left. Departure frequency 124.2. Taxiway Alpha 2 closed. Observe gear down operation procedure on final. Wind 020 degrees 6 knots. Direction variable between 340 and 060 degrees. Visibility 15 kilometers. View 600 feet stratus. Broken 1,000 feet stratus. Broken 2,500 feet stratocumulus. Temperature 22. Dew point 19. QNH1011 hectopascals 2987 inches. Advise you have information mic. Na Litra International Airport information mic. 0100. ILS Zulu runway 34 right approach. Landing runway 34 right. Departure runway 34 left. Departure frequency 124.2. Taxiway Alpha 2 closed. Observe gear down operation procedure on final. Wind 020 degrees 6 knots. Direction variable between 340 and 060 degrees. Visibility 15 kilometers. View 600 feet stratus. Broken 1,000 feet stratus. Broken 2,500 feet stratocumulus. Temperature 22. Dew point 19. QNH1011 hectopascals 2987 inches. Advise you have information mic. Na Litra International Airport information mic. 0100. ILS Zulu runway 34 right approach. Landing runway 34 right. Departure runway 34 left. Departure frequency 124.2. Taxiway Alpha 2 closed. Observe gear down operation procedure on final. Wind 020 degrees 6 knots. Direction variable between 340 and 060 degrees. Visibility 15 kilometers. View 600 feet stratus. Broken 1,000 feet stratus. Broken 2,500 feet stratocumulus. Temperature 22. Dew point 19. QNH1011 hectopascals 2987 inches. Advise you have information mic. Na Litra International Airport information mic. 0100. ILS Zulu runway 34 right approach. Landing runway 34 right. Departure runway 34 left. Departure frequency 124.2. Taxiway Alpha 2 closed. Observe gear down operation procedure on final. Wind 020 degrees 6 knots. Direction variable between 340 and 060 degrees. Visibility 15 kilometers. View 600 feet stratus. Broken 1,000 feet stratus. Broken 2,500 feet stratocumulus.
temperature 22, dew point 19. QNH 1011 hectopascals 2987 inches. Advise you have information mic. Now leave at International Airport information mic. 0100. ILS Zulu runway 34 right approach. Landing runway 34 right. Departure runway 34 left. Departure frequency 124.2. Taxiway Alpha 2 closed. Observe gear down operation procedure on final. Wind 020 degrees 6 knots. Direction variable between 340 and 060 degrees. Visibility 15 kilometers. View 600 feet stratus. Broken 1,000 feet stratus. Broken 2,500 feet stratocumulus. Temperature 22. Dew point 19. QNH 1011 hectopascals 2987 inches. Advise you have information mic. Nalitra International Airport information mic. 0100. ILS Zulu runway 34 right approach. Landing runway 34 right. Departure runway 34 left. Departure frequency 124.2. Taxiway Alpha 2 closed. Observe gear down operation procedure on final. Wind 020 degrees 6 knots. Direction variable between 340 and 060 degrees. Visibility 15 kilometers. View 600 feet stratus. Broken 1,000 feet stratus. Broken 2,500 feet stratocumulus. Temperature 22. Dew point 19. QNH 1011 hectopascals 2987 inches. Advise you have information mic. Nalitra International Airport information mic. 0100. ILS Zulu runway 34 right approach. Landing runway 34 right. Departure runway 34 left. Departure frequency 124.2. Taxiway Alpha 2 closed. Observe gear down operation procedure on final. Wind 020 degrees 6 knots. Direction variable between 340 and 060 degrees. Visibility 15 kilometers. View 600 feet stratus. Broken 1,000 feet stratus. Broken 2,500 feet stratocumulus. Temperature 22. Dew point 19. QNH 1011 hectopascals 2987 inches. Advise you have information mic. Nalitra International Airport information mic. 0100. ILS Zulu runway 34 right approach. Landing runway 34 right. Departure runway 34 left. Departure frequency 124.2. Taxiway Alpha 2 closed. Observe gear down operation procedure on final. Wind 020 degrees 6 knots. Direction variable between 340 and 060 degrees. Visibility 15 kilometers. View 600 feet stratus. Broken 1,000 feet stratus. Broken 2,500 feet stratocumulus. Temperature 22. Dew point 19. QNH 1011 hectopascals 2987 inches. Advise you have information mic. Nalitra International Airport information mic. 0100. ILS Zulu runway 34 right approach. Landing runway 34 right. Departure runway 34 left. Departure frequency 124.2. Taxiway Alpha 2 closed. Observe gear down operation procedure on final. Wind 020 degrees 6 knots. Direction variable between 340 and 060 degrees. Visibility 15 kilometers. View 600 feet stratus. Broken 1,000 feet stratus.
Broken 2,500 feet stratocumulus. Temperature 22. Dew point 19. QNH 1011 hectopascals 2987 inches. Advise you have information mic. Now Litra International Airport information mic. 0100. ILS Zulu runway 34 right approach. Landing runway 34 right. Departure runway 34 left. Departure frequency 124.2. Taxiway Alpha 2 closed. Observe gear down operation procedure on final. Wind 020 degrees 6 knots. Direction variable between 340 and 060 degrees. Visibility 15 kilometers. View 600 feet stratus. Broken 1,000 feet stratus. Broken 2,500 feet stratocumulus. Temperature 22. Dew point 19. QNH 1011 hectopascals 2987 inches. Advise you have information mic. Now Litra International Airport information mic. 0100. ILS Zulu runway 34 right approach. Landing runway 34 right. Departure runway 34 left. Departure frequency 124.2. Taxiway Alpha 2 closed. Observe gear down operation procedure on final. Wind 020 degrees 6 knots. Direction variable between 340 and 060 degrees. Visibility 15 kilometers. View 600 feet stratus. Broken 1,000 feet stratus. Broken 2,500 feet stratocumulus. Temperature 22. Dew point 19. QNH 1011 hectopascals 2987 inches. Advise you have information mic. Now Litra International Airport information mic. 0100. ILS Zulu runway 34 right approach. Landing runway 34 right. Departure runway 34 left. Departure frequency 124.2. Taxiway Alpha 2 closed. Observe gear down operation procedure on final. Wind 020 degrees 6 knots. Direction variable between 340 and 060 degrees. Visibility 15 kilometers. View 600 feet stratus. Broken 1,000 feet stratus. Broken 2,500 feet stratocumulus. Temperature 22. Dew point 19. QNH 1011 hectopascals 2987 inches. Advise you have information mic. Now Litra International Airport information mic. 0100. ILS Zulu runway 34 right approach. Landing runway 34 right. Departure runway 34 left. Departure frequency 124.2. Taxiway Alpha 2 closed. Observe gear down operation procedure on final. Wind 020 degrees 6 knots. Direction variable between 340 and 060 degrees. Visibility 15 kilometers. View 600 feet stratus. Broken 1,000 feet stratus. Broken 2,500 feet stratocumulus. Temperature 22. Dew point 19. QNH 1011 hectopascals 2987 inches. Advise you have information mic. Now Litra International Airport information mic. 0100. ILS Zulu runway 34 right approach. Landing runway 34 right. Departure runway 34 left. Departure frequency 124.2. Taxiway Alpha 2 closed. Observe gear down operation procedure on final. Wind 020 degrees 6 knots. Direction variable between 340 and 060 degrees. Visibility 15 kilometers. View 600 feet stratus.
Broken 1,000 feet stratus. Broken 2,500 feet stratocumulus. Temperature 22. Dew point 19. QNH 1011 hectopascals 2987 inches. Advise you have information, Mike. Nalitra International Airport information, November 0130. ILS Zulu runway 34 right approach. Landing runway 34 right. Departure runway 34 left. Departure frequency 124.2. Taxiway Alpha 2 closed. Observe gear down operation procedure on final. Wind 050 degrees 5 knots. Direction variable between 350 and 090 degrees. Visibility 15 kilometers. View 800 feet stratus. Broken 1,200 feet stratocumulus. Broken 2,500 feet stratocumulus. Temperature 22. Dew point 20. QNH 1011 hectopascals 2986 inches. Advise you have information, November. Nalitra International Airport information, November 0130. ILS Zulu runway 34 right approach. Landing runway 34 right. Departure runway 34 left. Departure frequency 124.2. Taxiway Alpha 2 closed. Observe gear down operation procedure on final. Wind 050 degrees 5 knots. Direction variable between 350 and 090 degrees. Visibility 15 kilometers. View 800 feet stratus. Broken 1,200 feet stratocumulus. Broken 2,500 feet stratocumulus. Temperature 22. Dew point 20. QNH 1011 hectopascals 2986 inches. Advise you have information, November. Nalitra International Airport information, November 0130. ILS Zulu runway 34 right approach. Landing runway 34 right. Departure runway 34 left. Departure frequency 124.2. Taxiway Alpha 2 closed. Observe gear down operation procedure on final. Wind 050 degrees 5 knots. Direction variable between 350 and 090 degrees. Visibility 15 kilometers. View 800 feet stratus. Broken 1,200 feet stratocumulus. Broken 2,500 feet stratocumulus. Temperature 22. Dew point 20. QNH 1011 hectopascals 2986 inches. Advise you have information, November. Nalitra International Airport information, November 0130. ILS Zulu runway 34 right approach. Landing runway 34 right. Departure runway 34 left. Departure frequency 124.2. Taxiway Alpha 2 closed. Observe gear down operation procedure on final. Wind 050 degrees 5 knots. Direction variable between 350 and 090 degrees. Visibility 15 kilometers. View 800 feet stratus. Broken 1,200 feet stratocumulus. Broken 2,500 feet stratocumulus. Temperature 22. Dew point 20. QNH 1011 hectopascals 2986 inches. Advise you have information, November. Nalitra International Airport information, November 0130. ILS Zulu runway 34 right approach. Landing runway 34 right. Departure runway 34 left. Departure frequency 124.2. Taxiway Alpha 2 closed. Observe gear down operation procedure on final. Wind 050 degrees 5 knots.
Direction variable between 350 and 090 degrees. Visibility 15 kilometers. View 800 feet stratus. Broken 1,200 feet stratocumulus. Broken 2,500 feet stratocumulus. Temperature 22. Dew point 20. QNH 1011 hectopascals 2986 inches. Advise you have information November. Nalitra International Airport information November. 0130. ILS Zulu runway 34 right approach. Landing runway 34 right. Departure runway 34 left. Departure frequency 124.2. Taxiway Alpha 2 closed. Observe gear down operation procedure on final. Wind 050 degrees 5 knots. Direction variable between 350 and 090 degrees. Visibility 15 kilometers. View 800 feet stratus. Broken 1,200 feet stratocumulus. Broken 2,500 feet stratocumulus. Temperature 22. Dew point 20. QNH 1011 hectopascals 2986 inches. Advise you have information November. Nalitra International Airport information November. 0130. ILS Zulu runway 34 right approach. Landing runway 34 right. Departure runway 34 left. Departure frequency 124.2. Taxiway Alpha 2 closed. Observe gear down operation procedure on final. Wind 050 degrees 5 knots. Direction variable between 350 and 090 degrees. Visibility 15 kilometers. View 800 feet stratus. Broken 1,200 feet stratocumulus. Broken 2,500 feet stratocumulus. Temperature 22. Dew point 20. QNH 1011 hectopascals 2986 inches. Advise you have information November. Nalitra International Airport information November. 0130. ILS Zulu runway 34 right approach. Landing runway 34 right. Departure runway 34 left. Departure frequency 124.2. Taxiway Alpha 2 closed. Observe gear down operation procedure on final. Wind 050 degrees 5 knots. Direction variable between 350 and 090 degrees. Visibility 15 kilometers. View 800 feet stratus. Broken 1,200 feet stratocumulus. Broken 2,500 feet stratocumulus. Temperature 22. Dew point 20. QNH 1011 hectopascals 2986 inches. Advise you have information November. Nalitra International Airport information November. 0130. ILS Zulu runway 34 right approach. Landing runway 34 right. Departure runway 34 left. Departure frequency 124.2. Taxiway Alpha 2 closed. Observe gear down operation procedure on final. Wind 050 degrees 5 knots. Direction variable between 350 and 090 degrees. Visibility 15 kilometers. View 800 feet stratus. Broken 1,200 feet stratocumulus. Broken 2,500 feet stratocumulus. Temperature 22. Dew point 20. QNH 1011 hectopascals 2986 inches. Advise you have information November. Nalitra International Airport information November. 0130. ILS Zulu runway 34 right approach. Landing runway 34 right. Departure runway 34 left. Departure frequency 124.2. Taxiway Alpha 2 closed.
Observe gear down operation procedure on final. Wind 050 degrees 5 knots. Direction variable between 350 and 090 degrees. Visibility 15 kilometers. View 800 feet stratus. Broken 1,200 feet stratocumulus. Broken 2,500 feet stratocumulus. Temperature T2. Dew point 20. QNH 1011 hectopascals 2986 inches. Advise you have information November. Nalitra International Airport information November. 0130. ILS Zulu runway 34 right approach. Landing runway 34 right. Departure runway 34 left. Departure frequency 124.2. Taxiway Alpha 2 closed. Observe gear down operation procedure on final. Wind 050 degrees 5 knots. Direction variable between 350 and 090 degrees. Visibility 15 kilometers. View 800 feet stratus. Broken 1,200 feet stratocumulus. Broken 2,500 feet stratocumulus. Temperature 22. Dew point 20. QNH 1011 hectopascals 2986 inches. Advise you have information November. Nalitra International Airport information November. 0130. ILS Zulu runway 34 right approach. Landing runway 34 right. Departure runway 34 left. Departure frequency 124.2. Taxiway Alpha 2 closed. Observe gear down operation procedure on final. Wind 050 degrees 5 knots. Direction variable between 350 and 090 degrees. Visibility 15 kilometers. View 800 feet stratus. Broken 1,200 feet stratocumulus. Broken 2,500 feet stratocumulus. Temperature 22. Dew point 20. QNH 1011 hectopascals 2986 inches. Advise you have information November. Nalitra International Airport information November. 0130. ILS Zulu runway 34 right approach. Landing runway 34 right. Departure runway 34 left. Departure frequency 124.2. Taxiway Alpha 2 closed. Observe gear down operation procedure on final. Wind 050 degrees 5 knots. Direction variable between 350 and 090 degrees. Visibility 15 kilometers. View 800 feet stratus. Broken 1,200 feet stratocumulus. Broken 2,500 feet stratocumulus. Temperature 22. Dew point 20. QNH 1011 hectopascals 2986 inches. Advise you have information November. Nalitra International Airport information November. 0130. ILS Zulu runway 34 right approach. Landing runway 34 right. Departure runway 34 left. Departure frequency 124.2. Taxiway Alpha 2 closed. Observe gear down operation procedure on final. Wind 050 degrees 5 knots. Direction variable between 350 and 090 degrees. Visibility 15 kilometers. View 800 feet stratus. Broken 1,200 feet stratocumulus. Broken 2,500 feet stratocumulus. Temperature 22. Dew point 20. QNH 1011 hectopascals 2986 inches. Advise you have information November. Nalitra International Airport information November. 0130. ILS Zulu runway 34 right approach. Landing runway 34 right. Departure runway 34 left.
Departure frequency 124.2. Taxiway Alpha 2 closed. Observe gear down operation procedure on final. Wind 050 degrees 5 knots. Direction variable between 350 and 090 degrees. Visibility 15 kilometers. View 800 feet stratus. Broken 1,200 feet stratocumulus. Broken 2,500 feet stratocumulus. Temperature 22. Dew point 20. QNH 1011 hectopascals 2986 inches. Advise you have information November. Nalitra International Airport information November. 0130. ILS Zulu runway 34 right approach. Landing runway 34 right. Departure runway 34 left. Departure frequency 124.2. Taxiway Alpha 2 closed. Observe gear down operation procedure on final. Wind 050 degrees 5 knots. Direction variable between 350 and 090 degrees. Visibility 15 kilometers. View 800 feet stratus. Broken 1,200 feet stratocumulus. Broken 2,500 feet stratocumulus. Temperature 22. Dew point 20. QNH 1011 hectopascals 2986 inches. Advise you have information November. Nalitra International Airport information November. 0130. ILS Zulu runway 34 right approach. Landing runway 34 right. Departure runway 34 left. Departure frequency 124.2. Taxiway Alpha 2 closed. Observe gear down operation procedure on final. Wind 050 degrees 5 knots. Direction variable between 350 and 090 degrees. Visibility 15 kilometers. View 800 feet stratus. Broken 1,200 feet stratocumulus. Broken 2,500 feet stratocumulus. Temperature 22. Dew point 20. QNH 1011 hectopascals 2986 inches. Advise you have information November. Nalitra International Airport information November. 0130. ILS Zulu runway 34 right approach. Landing runway 34 right. Departure runway 34 left. Departure frequency 124.2. Taxiway Alpha 2 closed. Observe gear down operation procedure on final. Wind 050 degrees 5 knots. Direction variable between 350 and 090 degrees. Visibility 15 kilometers. View 800 feet stratus. Broken 1,200 feet stratocumulus. Broken 2,500 feet stratocumulus. Temperature 22. Dew point 20. QNH 1011 hectopascals 2986 inches. Advise you have information November. Nalitra International Airport information November. 0130. ILS Zulu runway 34 right approach. Landing runway 34 right. Departure runway 34 left. Departure frequency 124.2. Taxiway Alpha 2 closed. Observe gear down operation procedure on final. Wind 050 degrees 5 knots. Direction variable between 350 and 090 degrees. Visibility 15 kilometers. View 800 feet stratus. Broken 1,200 feet stratocumulus. Broken 2,500 feet stratocumulus. Temperature 22. Dew point 20. QNH 1011 hectopascals 2986 inches. Advise you have information November. Nalitra International Airport information November. 0130. ILS Zulu runway 34 right approach.
Landing runway 34 right. Departure runway 34 left. Departure frequency 124.2. Taxiway Alpha 2 closed. Observe gear down operation procedure on final. Wind 050 degrees 5 knots. Direction variable between 350 and 090 degrees. Visibility 15 kilometers. View 800 feet stratus. Broken 1,200 feet stratocumulus. Broken 2,500 feet stratocumulus. Temperature 22. Dew point 20. QNH 1011 hectopascals 2986 inches. Advise you have information November. Nalita International Airport information November. 0130. ILS Zulu runway 34 right approach. Landing runway 34 right. Departure runway 34 left. Departure frequency 124.2. Taxiway Alpha 2 closed. Observe gear down operation procedure on final. Wind 050 degrees 5 knots. Direction variable between 350 and 090 degrees. Visibility 15 kilometers. View 800 feet stratus. Broken 1,200 feet stratocumulus. Broken 2,500 feet stratocumulus. Temperature 22. Dew point 20. QNH 1011 hectopascals 2986 inches. Advise you have information November. Nalita International Airport information November. 0130. ILS Zulu runway 34 right approach. Landing runway 34 right. Departure runway 34 left. Departure frequency 124.2. Taxiway Alpha 2 closed. Observe gear down operation procedure on final. Wind 050 degrees 5 knots. Direction variable between 350 and 090 degrees. Visibility 15 kilometers. View 800 feet stratus. Broken 1,200 feet stratocumulus. Broken 2,500 feet stratocumulus. Temperature 22. Dew point 20. QNH 1011 hectopascals 2986 inches. Advise you have information November. Nalita International Airport information November. 0130. ILS Zulu runway 34 right approach. Landing runway 34 right. Departure runway 34 left. Departure frequency 124.2. Taxiway Alpha 2 closed. Observe gear down operation procedure on final. Wind 050 degrees 5 knots. Direction variable between 350 and 090 degrees. Visibility 15 kilometers. View 800 feet stratus. Broken 1,200 feet stratocumulus. Broken 2,500 feet stratocumulus. Temperature 22. Dew point 20. QNH 1011 hectopascals 2986 inches. Advising health information November. Nalita International Airport information November. 0130. ILS Zulu runway 34 right approach. Landing runway 34 right. Departure runway 34 left. Departure frequency 124.2. Taxiway Alpha 2 closed. Observe gear down operation procedure on final. Wind 050 degrees 5 knots. Direction variable between 350 and 090 degrees. Visibility 15 kilometers. View 800 feet stratus. Broken 1,200 feet stratocumulus. Broken 2,500 feet stratocumulus. Temperature 22. Dew point 20. QNH 1011 hectopascals 2986 inches. Advise you have information November. Nalita International Airport information November.
0130. ILS Zulu runway 34 right approach. Landing runway 34 right. Departure runway 34 left. Departure frequency 124.2. Taxiway Alpha 2 closed. Observe gear down operation procedure on final. Wind 050 degrees 5 knots. Direction variable between 350 and 090 degrees. Visibility 15 kilometers. View 800 feet stratus. Broken 1,200 feet stratocumulus. Broken 2,500 feet stratocumulus. Temperature 22. Dew point 20. QNH 1011 hectopascals 29.86 inches. Advise you have information November. Nalitra International Airport information November. 0130. ILS Zulu runway 34 right approach. Landing runway 34 right. Departure runway 34 left. Departure frequency 124.2. Taxiway Alpha 2 closed. Observe gear down operation procedure on final. Wind 050 degrees 5 knots. Direction variable between 350 and 090 degrees. Visibility 15 kilometers. View 800 feet stratus. Broken 1,200 feet stratocumulus. Broken 2,500 feet stratocumulus. Temperature 22. Dew point 20. QNH 1011 hectopascals 29.86 inches. Advise you have information November. Nalitra International Airport information November. 0130. ILS Zulu runway 34 right approach. Landing runway 34 right. Departure runway 34 left. Departure frequency 124.2. Taxiway Alpha 2 closed. Observe gear down operation procedure on final. Wind 050 degrees 5 knots. Direction variable between 350 and 090 degrees. Visibility 15 kilometers. View 800 feet stratus. Broken 1,200 feet stratocumulus. Broken 2,500 feet stratocumulus. Temperature 22. Dew point 20. QNH 1011 hectopascals 29.86 inches. Advise you have information November. Nalitra International Airport information November. 0130. ILS Zulu runway 34 right approach. Landing runway 34 right. Departure runway 34 left. Departure frequency 124.2. Taxiway Alpha 2 closed. Observe gear down operation procedure on final. Wind 050 degrees 5 knots. Direction variable between 350 and 090 degrees. Visibility 15 kilometers. View 800 feet stratus. Broken 1,200 feet stratocumulus. Broken 2,500 feet stratocumulus. Temperature 22. Dew point 20. QNH 1011 hectopascals 29.86 inches. Advise you have information November. Nalitra International Airport information November. 0130. ILS Zulu runway 34 right approach. Landing runway 34 right. Departure runway 34 left. Departure frequency 124.2. Taxiway Alpha 2 closed. Observe gear down operation procedure on final. Wind 050 degrees 5 knots. Direction variable between 350 and 090 degrees. Visibility 15 kilometers. View 800 feet stratus. Broken 1,200 feet stratocumulus. Broken 2,500 feet stratocumulus. Temperature 22. Dew point 20. QNH 1011 hectopascals 29.86 inches.
Advise you have information November. Nalitra International.

0: Wind 040 degrees 5 knots. Direction variable between 010 and 070 degrees. Visibility 20 kilometers. View 800 feet stratus. Broken 1,400 feet stratocumulus. Broken 2,500 feet stratocumulus. Temperature 23. Dew point 20. QNH 1010 hectopascals 2985 inches. Advise you have information, Oscar. Now Litra International Airport information, Oscar. 0200. ILS Zulu runway 34 right approach. Landing runway 34 right. Departure runway 34 left. Departure frequency 124.2. Taxiway Alpha 2 closed. Observe gear down operation procedure on final. Wind 040 degrees 5 knots. Direction variable between 010 and 070 degrees. Visibility 20 kilometers. View 800 feet stratus. Broken 1,400 feet stratocumulus. Broken 2,500 feet stratocumulus. Temperature 23. Dew point 20. 1010 hectopascals 2985 inches. Advise you have information, Oscar. Now Litra International Airport information, Oscar. 0200. ILS Zulu runway 34 right approach. Landing runway 34 right. Departure runway 34 left. Departure frequency 124.2. Taxiway Alpha 2 closed. Observe gear down operation procedure on final. Wind 040 degrees 5 knots. Direction variable between 010 and 070 degrees. Visibility 20 kilometers. View 800 feet stratus. Broken 1,400 feet stratocumulus. Broken 2,500 feet stratocumulus. Temperature 23. Dew point 20. QNH 1010 hectopascals 2985 inches. Advise you have information, Oscar. Now Litra International Airport information, Oscar. 0200. ILS Zulu runway 34 right approach. Landing runway 34 right. Departure runway 34 left. Departure frequency 124.2. Taxiway Alpha 2 closed. Observe gear down operation procedure on final. Wind 040 degrees 5 knots. Direction variable between 010 and 070 degrees. Visibility 20 kilometers. View 800 feet stratus. Broken 1,400 feet stratocumulus. Broken 2,500 feet stratocumulus. Temperature 23. Dew point 20. QNH 1010 hectopascals 2985 inches. Advise you have information, Oscar. Now Litra International Airport information, Oscar. 0200. ILS Zulu runway 34 right approach. Landing runway 34 right. Departure runway 34 left. Departure frequency 124.2. Taxiway Alpha 2 closed. Observe gear down operation procedure on final. Wind 040 degrees 5 knots. Direction variable between 010 and 070 degrees. Visibility 20 kilometers. View 800 feet stratus. Broken 1,400 feet stratocumulus. Broken 2,500 feet stratocumulus. Temperature 23. Dew point 20. QNH 1010 hectopascals 2985 inches. Advise you have information, Oscar. Now Litra International Airport information, Oscar. 0200. ILS Zulu runway 34 right approach. Landing runway 34 right. Departure runway 34 left. Departure frequency 124.2. Taxiway Alpha 2 closed. Observe gear down operation procedure on final. Wind 040 degrees 5 knots. Direction variable between 010 and 070 degrees. Visibility 20 kilometers. View 800 feet stratus. Broken 1,400 feet stratocumulus. Broken 2,500 feet stratocumulus. Temperature 23. Dew point 20. QNH 1010 hectopascals 2985 inches. Advise you have information, Oscar. Nalitra International Airport information, Oscar. 0200. ILS Zulu runway 34 right approach. Landing runway 34 right. Departure runway 34 left. Departure frequency 124.2. Taxiway Alpha 2 closed. Observe gear down operation procedure on final. Wind 040 degrees 5 knots. Direction variable between 010 and 070 degrees. Visibility 20 kilometers. View 800 feet stratus. Broken 1,400 feet stratocumulus. Broken 2,500 feet stratocumulus. Temperature 23. Dew point 20. QNH 1010 hectopascals 2985 inches. Advise you have information, Oscar. Nalitra International Airport information, Oscar. 0200. ILS Zulu runway 34 right approach. Landing runway 34 right. Departure runway 34 left. Departure frequency 124.2. Taxiway Alpha 2 closed. Observe gear down operation procedure on final. Wind 040 degrees 5 knots. Direction variable between 010 and 070 degrees. Visibility 20 kilometers. View 800 feet stratus. Broken 1,400 feet stratocumulus. Broken 2,500 feet stratocumulus. Temperature 23. Dew point 20. QNH 1010 hectopascals 2985 inches. Advise you have information, Oscar. Nalitra International Airport information, Oscar. 0200. ILS Zulu runway 34 right approach. Landing runway 34 right. Departure runway 34 left. Departure frequency 124.2. Taxiway Alpha 2 closed. Observe gear down operation procedure on final. Wind 040 degrees 5 knots. Direction variable between 010 and 070 degrees. Visibility 20 kilometers. View 800 feet stratus. Broken 1,400 feet stratocumulus. Broken 2,500 feet stratocumulus. Temperature 23. Dew point 20. QNH 1010 hectopascals 2985 inches. Advise you have information, Oscar. Nalitra International Airport information, Oscar. 0200. ILS Zulu runway 34 right approach. Landing runway 34 right. Departure runway 34 left. Departure frequency 124.2. Taxiway Alpha 2 closed. Observe gear down operation procedure on final. Wind 040 degrees 5 knots. Direction variable between 010 and 070 degrees. Visibility 20 kilometers. View 800 feet stratus. Broken 1,400 feet stratocumulus. Broken 2,500 feet stratocumulus. Temperature 23. Dew point 20. QNH 1010 hectopascals 2985 inches. Advise you have information, Oscar. Nalitra International Airport information, Oscar. 0200. ILS Zulu runway 34 right approach. Landing runway 34 right. Departure runway 34 left. Departure frequency 124.2. Taxiway Alpha 2 closed. Observe gear down operation procedure on final. Wind 040 degrees 5 knots. Direction variable between 010 and 070 degrees. Visibility 20 kilometers. View 800 feet stratus. Broken 1,400 feet stratocumulus. Broken 2,500 feet stratocumulus. Temperature 23. Dew point 20. QNH 1010 hectopascals 2985 inches. Advise you have information, Oscar. Now Litra International Airport information, Oscar. 0200. ILS Zulu runway 34 right approach. Landing runway 34 right. Departure runway 34 left. Departure frequency 124.2. Taxiway Alpha 2 closed. Observe gear down operation procedure on final. Wind 040 degrees 5 knots. Direction variable between 010 and 070 degrees. Visibility 20 kilometers. View 800 feet stratus. Broken 1,400 feet stratocumulus. Broken 2,500 feet stratocumulus. Temperature 23. Dew point 20. QNH 1010 hectopascals 2985 inches. Advise you have information, Oscar. Now Litra International Airport information, Oscar. 0200. ILS Zulu runway 34 right approach. Landing runway 34 right. Departure runway 34 left. Departure frequency 124.2. Taxiway Alpha 2 closed. Observe gear down operation procedure on final. Wind 040 degrees 5 knots. Direction variable between 010 and 070 degrees. Visibility 20 kilometers. View 800 feet stratus. Broken 1,400 feet stratocumulus. Broken 2,500 feet stratocumulus. Temperature 23. Dew point 20. QNH 1010 hectopascals 2985 inches. Advise you have information, Oscar. Now Litra International Airport information, Oscar. 0200. ILS Zulu runway 34 right approach. Landing runway 34 right. Departure runway 34 left. Departure frequency 124.2. Taxiway Alpha 2 closed. Observe gear down operation procedure on final. Wind 040 degrees 5 knots. Direction variable between 010 and 070 degrees. Visibility 20 kilometers. View 800 feet stratus. Broken 1,400 feet stratocumulus. Broken 2,500 feet stratocumulus. Temperature 23. Dew point 20. QNH 1010 hectopascals 2985 inches. Advise you have information, Oscar. Now Litra International Airport information, Oscar. 0200. ILS Zulu runway 34 right approach. Landing runway 34 right. Departure runway 34 left. Departure frequency 124.2. Taxiway Alpha 2 closed. Observe gear down operation procedure on final. Wind 040 degrees 5 knots. Direction variable between 010 and 070 degrees. Visibility 20 kilometers. View 800 feet stratus. Broken 1,400 feet stratocumulus. Broken 2,500 feet stratocumulus. Temperature 23. Dew point 20. QNH 1010 hectopascals 2985 inches. Advise you have information, Oscar. Nalitra International Airport Information Officer. 0200. ILS Zulu Runway 34 Right Approach. Landing Runway 34 Right. Departure Runway 34 Left. 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Taxiway Alpha 2 Closed. Observe Gear Down Operation Procedure on Final. Wind 040 degrees 5 knots. Direction variable between 010 and 070 degrees. Visibility 20 kilometers. View 800 feet stratus. Broken 1,400 feet stratocumulus. Broken 2,500 feet stratocumulus. Kappa 63. Dew point 20. QNH 1010 hectopascals 29.85 inches. Advise you have information, Oscar. Nalitra International Airport Information, Oscar. 0200. ILS Zulu Runway 34 Right Approach. Landing Runway 34 Right. 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Taxiway Alpha 2 Closed. Observe Gear Down Operation Procedure on Final. Wind 040 degrees 5 knots. Direction variable between 010 and 070 degrees. Visibility 20 kilometers. View 800 feet stratus. Broken 1,400 feet stratocumulus. Broken 2,500 feet stratocumulus. Temperature 23. Dew point 20. QNH 1010 hectopascals 2.85 inches. Advise you have information, Oscar. Nalitra International Airport Information, Oscar. 0200. ILS Zulu Runway 34 Right Approach. Landing Runway 34 Right. 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Taxiway Alpha 2 Closed. Observe Gear Down Operation Procedure on Final. Wind 040 degrees 5 knots. Direction variable between 010 and 070 degrees. Visibility 20 kilometers. View 800 feet stratus. Broken 1,400 feet stratocumulus. Broken 2,500 feet stratocumulus. Temperature 23. Dew point 20. QNH 1010 hectopascals 2.85 inches. Advise you have information, Oscar. Nalitra International Airport Information, Oscar. 0200. ILS Zulu Runway 34 Right Approach. Landing Runway 34 Right. 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Taxiway Alpha 2 Closed. Observe Gear Down Operation Procedure on Final. Wind 040 degrees 5 knots. Direction variable between 010 and 070 degrees. Visibility 20 kilometers. View 800 feet stratus. Broken 1,400 feet stratocumulus. Broken 2,500 feet stratocumulus. Temperature 23. Dew point 20. QNH 1010 hectopascals 29.85 inches. Advise you have information, Oscar. Nalitra International Airport Information, Oscar. 0200. ILS Zulu Runway 34 Right Approach. Landing Runway 34 Right. Departure Runway 34 Left. 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Taxiway Alpha 2 Closed. Observe Gear Down Operation Procedure on Final. Wind 040 degrees 5 knots. Direction variable between 010 and 070 degrees. Visibility 20 kilometers. View 800 feet stratus. Broken 1,400 feet stratocumulus. Broken 2,500 feet stratocumulus. Temperature 23. Dew point 20. QNH1010 hectopascals 2985 inches. Advise you have information, Oscar. Nalitra International Airport information, Oscar. 0200. ILS Zulu runway 34 right approach. Landing runway 34 right. Departure runway 34 left. Departure frequency 124.2. Taxiway Alpha 2 closed. Observe gear down operation procedure on final. Wind 040 degrees 5 knots. Direction variable between 010 and 070 degrees. Visibility 20 kilometers. View 800 feet stratus. Broken 1,400 feet stratocumulus. Broken 2,500 feet stratocumulus. Temperature 23. Dew point 20. QNH1010 hectopascals 2985 inches. Advise you have information, Oscar. Nalitra International Airport information, Oscar. 0200. ILS Zulu runway 34 right approach. Landing runway 34 right. Departure runway 34 left. Departure frequency 124.2. Taxiway Alpha 2 closed. Observe gear down operation procedure on final. Wind 040 degrees 5 knots. Direction variable between 010 and 070 degrees. Visibility 20 kilometers. View 800 feet stratus. Broken 1,400 feet stratocumulus. Broken 2,500 feet stratocumulus. Temperature 23. Dew point 20. QNH1010 hectopascals 2985 inches. Advise you have information, Oscar. Nalitra International Airport information, Oscar. 0200. ILS Zulu runway 34 right approach. Landing runway 34 right. Departure runway 34 left. Departure frequency 124.2. Taxiway Alpha 2 closed. Observe gear down operation procedure on final. Wind 040 degrees 5 knots. Direction variable between 010 and 070 degrees. Visibility 20 kilometers. View 800 feet stratus. Broken 1,400 feet stratocumulus. Broken 2,500 feet stratocumulus. Temperature 23. Dew point 20. QNH1010 hectopascals 2985 inches. Advise you have information, Oscar. Nalitra International Airport information, Oscar. 0200. ILS Zulu runway 34 right approach. Landing runway 34 right. Departure runway 34 left. Departure frequency 124.2. Taxiway Alpha 2 closed. Observe gear down operation procedure on final. Wind 040 degrees 5 knots. Direction variable between 010 and 070 degrees. Visibility 20 kilometers. View 800 feet stratus. Broken 1,400 feet stratocumulus. Broken 2,500 feet stratocumulus. Temperature 23. Dew point 20. QNH1010 hectopascals 2985 inches. Advise you have information, Oscar. Nalitra International Airport information pop off. 0230. ILS Zulu runway 34 right approach. Landing runway 34 right. Departure runway 34 left. Departure frequency 124.2. Taxiway Alpha 2 closed. Observe gear down operation procedure on final. Wind 010 degrees 7 knots. Direction variable between 330 and 050 degrees. Visibility 20 kilometers. View 800 feet stratus. Broken 1,500 feet stratocumulus. Broken 2,500 feet stratocumulus. Two tree. Dew point 19er. QNH 1010 hectopascals 2984 inches. Advise you have information papa. Nalitra International Airport information papa. 0230. ILS Zulu runway 34 right approach. Landing runway 34 right. Departure runway 34 left. Departure frequency 124.2. Taxiway Alpha 2 closed. Observe gear down operation procedure on final. Wind 010 degrees 7 knots. Direction variable between tree 30 and 050 degrees. Visibility 20 kilometers. View 800 feet stratus. Broken 1,500 feet stratocumulus. Broken 2,500 feet stratocumulus. Temperature 2 tree. Dew point 19er. QNH 1010 hectopascals 2984 inches. Advise you have information papa. Nalitra International Airport information papa. 0230. ILS Zulu runway 34 right approach. Landing runway 34 right. Departure runway 34 left. Departure frequency 124.2. Taxiway Alpha 2 closed. Observe gear down operation procedure on final. Wind 010 degrees 7 knots. Direction variable between tree 30 and 050 degrees. Visibility 20 kilometers. View 800 feet stratus. Broken 1,500 feet stratocumulus. Broken 2,500 feet stratocumulus. Temperature 2 tree. Dew point 19er. QNH 1010 hectopascals 2984 inches. Advise you have information pop off. Nalitra International Airport information pop off. 0230. ILS Zulu runway 34 right approach. Landing runway 34 right. Departure runway 34 left. Departure frequency 124.2. Taxiway Alpha 2 closed. Observe gear down operation procedure on final. Wind 010 degrees 7 knots. Direction variable between tree 30 and 050 degrees. Visibility 20 kilometers. 800 feet stratus. Broken 1,500 feet stratocumulus. Broken 2,500 feet stratocumulus. Temperature 2 tree. Dew point 19er. QNH 1010 hectopascals 2984 inches. Advise you have information pop off. Nalitra International Airport information pop off. 0230. ILS Zulu runway 34 right approach. Landing runway 34 right. Departure runway 34 left. Departure frequency 124.2. Taxiway Alpha 2 closed. Observe gear down operation procedure on final. Wind 010 degrees 7 knots. Direction variable between tree 30 and 050 degrees. Visibility 20 kilometers. View 800 feet stratus. Broken 1,500 feet stratocumulus. Broken 2,500 feet stratocumulus. Temperature 2 tree. Dew point 19er. QNH 1010 hectopascals 2984 inches. Advise you have information pop off. Nalitra International Airport information pop off. 0230. ILS Zulu runway 34 right approach. Landing runway 34 right. Departure runway 34 left. Departure frequency 124.2. Taxiway Alpha 2 closed. Observe gear down operation procedure on final. Wind 010 degrees 7 knots. Direction variable between tree 30 and 050 degrees. Visibility 20 kilometers. View 800 feet stratus. Broken 1,500 feet stratocumulus. Broken 2,500 feet stratocumulus. Temperature 2 tree. Dew point 19er. QNH 1010 hectopascals 2984 inches. Advise you have information pop off. Nalitra International Airport information pop off. 0230. ILS Zulu runway 34 right approach. Landing runway 34 right. Departure runway 34 left. Departure frequency 124.2. Taxiway Alpha 2 closed. Observe gear down operation procedure on final. Wind 010 degrees 7 knots. Direction variable between tree 30 and 050 degrees. Visibility 20 kilometers. View 800 feet stratus. Broken 1,500 feet stratocumulus. Broken 2,500 feet stratocumulus. Temperature 2 tree. Dew point 19er. QNH 1010 hectopascals 2984 inches. Advise you have information pop off. Nalitra International Airport information pop off. 0230. ILS Zulu runway 34 right approach. Landing runway 34 right. Departure runway 34 left. Departure frequency 124.2. Taxiway Alpha 2 closed. Observe gear down operation procedure on final. Wind 010 degrees 7 knots. Direction variable between tree 30 and 050 degrees. Visibility 20 kilometers. View 800 feet stratus. Broken 1,500 feet stratocumulus. Broken 2,500 feet stratocumulus. Temperature 2 tree. Dew point 19er. QNH 1010 hectopascals 2984 inches. Advise you have information pop off. Nalitra International Airport information pop off. 0230. ILS Zulu runway 34 right approach. Landing runway 34 right. Departure runway 34 left. Departure frequency 124.2. Taxiway Alpha 2 closed. Observe gear down operation procedure on final. Wind 010 degrees 7 knots. Direction variable between tree 30 and 050 degrees. Visibility 20 kilometers. View 800 feet stratus. Broken 1,500 feet stratocumulus. Broken 2,500 feet stratocumulus. Temperature 2 tree. Dew point 19er. QNH 1010 hectopascals 2984 inches. Advise you have information pop off. 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ILS Zulu runway 34 right approach. Landing runway 34 right. Departure runway 34 left. Departure frequency 124.2. Taxiway Alpha 2 closed. Observe gear down operation procedure on final. Wind 010 degrees 7 knots. Direction variable between tree 30 and 050 degrees. Visibility 20 kilometers. View 800 feet stratus. Broken 1,500 feet stratocumulus. Broken 2,500 feet stratocumulus. Temperature 2 tree. Dew point 19er. QNH 1010 hectopascals 2984 inches. 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Nalitra International Airport information pop off. 0230. ILS Zulu runway 34 right approach. Landing runway 34 right. Departure runway 34 left. Departure frequency 124.2. Taxiway Alpha 2 closed. Observe gear down operation procedure on final. Wind 010 degrees 7 knots. Direction variable between tree 0 and 050 degrees. Visibility 20 kilometers. View 800 feet stratus. Broken 1,500 feet stratocumulus. Broken 2,500 feet stratocumulus. Temperature 23. Dew point 19. QNH 1010 hectopascals 2984 inches. Advise you have information pop-off. Now Litra International Airport information pop-off. 0230. ILS Zulu runway 34 right approach. Landing runway 34 right. Departure runway 34 left. Departure frequency 124.2. Taxiway Alpha 2 closed. Observe gear down operation procedure on final. Wind 010 degrees 7 knots. Direction variable between tree 0 and 050 degrees. Visibility 20 kilometers. View 800 feet stratus. Broken 1,500 feet stratocumulus. Broken 2,500 feet stratocumulus. Temperature 23. Dew point 19. QNH 1010 hectopascals 2984 inches. Advise you have information pop off. Now Litra International Airport information pop off. 0230. ILS Zulu runway 34 right approach. Landing runway 34 right. Departure runway 34 left. Departure frequency 124.2. Taxiway Alpha 2 closed. Observe gear down operation procedure on final. Wind 010 degrees 7 knots. Direction variable between tree 0 and 050 degrees. Visibility 20 kilometers. View 800 feet stratus. Broken 1,500 feet stratocumulus. Broken 2,500 feet stratocumulus. Temperature 23. Dew point 19. QNH 1010 hectopascals 2984 inches. Advise you have information pop off. Now Litra International Airport information pop off. 0230. ILS Zulu runway 34 right approach. Landing runway 34 right. Departure runway 34 left. Departure frequency 124.2. Taxiway Alpha 2 closed. Observe gear down operation procedure on final. Wind 010 degrees 7 knots. Direction variable between tree 0 and 050 degrees. Visibility 20 kilometers. View 800 feet stratus. Broken 1,500 feet stratocumulus. Broken 2,500 feet stratocumulus. Temperature 23. Dew point 19. QNH 1010 hectopascals 2984 inches. Advise you have information pop off. Now Litra International Airport information pop off. 0230. ILS Zulu runway 34 right approach. Landing runway 34 right. Departure runway 34 left. Departure frequency 124.2. Taxiway Alpha 2 closed. Observe gear down operation procedure on final. Wind 010 degrees 7 knots. Direction variable between tree 0 and 050 degrees. Visibility 20 kilometers. View 800 feet stratus. Broken 1,500 feet stratocumulus. Broken 2,500 feet stratocumulus. Temperature 23. Dew point 19. QNH 1010 hectopascals 2984 inches. Advise you have information pop off. Now Litra International Airport information pop off. 0230. ILS Zulu runway 34 right approach. Landing runway 34 right. Departure runway 34 left. departure frequency 124.2. Taxiway Alpha 2 closed. Observe gear down operation procedure on final. Wind 010 degrees 7 knots. Direction variable between tree 30 and 050 degrees. Visibility 20 kilometers. View 800 feet stratus. Broken 1,500 feet stratocumulus. Broken 2,500 feet stratocumulus. Temperature 2 tree. Dew point 19er. QNH 1010 hectopascals 2984 inches. Advise you have information Papa. Nalitra International Airport information Papa. 0230. ILS Zulu runway 34 right approach. Landing runway 34 right. Departure runway 34 left. Departure frequency 124.2. Taxiway Alpha 2 closed. Observe gear down operation procedure on final. Wind 010 degrees 7 knots. Direction variable between tree 30 and 050 degrees. Visibility 20 kilometers. View 800 feet stratus. Broken 1,500 feet stratocumulus. Broken 2,500 feet stratocumulus. Temperature 2 tree. Dew point 19er. QNH 1010 hectopascals 2984 inches. Advise you have information Papa. Nalitra International Airport information Papa. 0230. ILS Zulu runway 34 right approach. Landing runway 34 right. Departure runway 34 left. Departure frequency 124.2. Taxiway Alpha 2 closed. Observe gear down operation procedure on final. Wind 010 degrees 7 knots. Direction variable between 330 and 050 degrees. Visibility 20 kilometers. View 800 feet stratus. Broken 1,500 feet stratocumulus. Broken 2,500 feet stratocumulus. Temperature 2 tree. Dew point 19er. QNH 1010 hectopascals 2984 inches. Advise you have information Papa. Nalitra International Airport information Papa. 0230. ILS Zulu runway 34 right approach. Landing runway 34 right. Departure runway 34 left.
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0: Departure frequency 124.2. Taxiway Alpha 2 closed. Observe gear down operation procedure on final. Wind 010 degrees 7 knots. Direction variable between tree 30 and 050 degrees. Visibility 20 kilometers. View 800 feet stratus. Broken 1,500 feet stratocumulus. Broken 2,500 feet stratocumulus. Temperature 2 tree. Dew point 19er. QNH 1010 hectopascals 2984 inches. Advise you have information pop off. Nalitra International Airport information pop off. 0230. ILS Zulu runway 34 right approach. Landing runway 34 right. Departure runway 34 left. Departure frequency 124.2. Taxiway Alpha 2 closed. Observe gear down operation procedure on final. Wind 010 degrees 7 knots. Direction variable between 330 and 050 degrees. Visibility 20 kilometers. View 800 feet stratus. Broken 1,500 feet stratocumulus. Broken 2,500 feet stratocumulus. Temperature 2 tree. Dew point 19er. QNH 1010 hectopascals 2984 inches. Advise you have information pop off. Nalitra International Airport information pop off. 0230. ILS Zulu runway 34 right approach. Landing runway 34 right. Departure runway 34 left. Departure frequency 124.2. Taxiway Alpha 2 closed. Observe gear down operation procedure on final. Wind 010 degrees 7 knots. Direction variable between tree 30 and 050 degrees. Visibility 20 kilometers. View 800 feet stratus. Broken 1,500 feet stratocumulus. Broken 2,500 feet stratocumulus. Temperature 2 tree. 2.19er. QNH1010 hectopascals 2984 inches. Advise you have information pop off. Nalita International Airport information pop off. 0230. ILS Zulu runway 34 right approach. Landing runway 34 right. Departure runway 34 left. Departure frequency 124.2. Taxiway Alpha 2 closed. Observe gear down operation procedure on final. Wind 010 degrees 7 knots. Direction variable between tree 30 and 050 degrees. Visibility 20 kilometers. View 800 feet stratus. Broken 1,500 feet stratocumulus. Broken 2,500 feet stratocumulus. Temperature 2 tree. Dew point 19er. QNH1010 hectopascals 2984 inches. Advise you have information pop off. Nalita International Airport information pop off. 0230. ILS Zulu runway 34 right approach. Landing runway 34 right. Departure runway 34 left. Departure frequency 124.2. Taxiway Alpha 2 closed. Observe gear down operation procedure on final. Wind 010 degrees 7 knots. Direction variable between tree 30 and 050 degrees. Visibility 20 kilometers. View 800 feet stratus. Broken 1,500 feet stratocumulus. Broken 2,500 feet stratocumulus. Temperature 2 tree. Dew point 19er. QNH1010 hectopascals 2984 inches. Advise you have information pop off. Nalita International Airport information pop off. 0230. ILS Zulu runway 34 right approach. Landing runway 34 right. Departure runway 34 left. Departure frequency 124.2. Taxiway Alpha 2 closed. Observe gear down operation procedure on final. Wind 010 degrees 7 knots. Direction variable between tree 30 and 050 degrees. Visibility 20 kilometers. View 800 feet stratus. Broken 1,500 feet stratocumulus. Broken 2,500 feet stratocumulus. Temperature 2 tree. Dew point 19er. QNH1010 hectopascals 2984 inches. Advise you have information pop off. Nalita International Airport information pop off. 0230. ILS Zulu runway 34 right approach. Landing runway 34 right. Departure runway 34 left. Departure frequency 124.2. Taxiway Alpha 2 closed. Observe gear down operation procedure on final. Wind 010 degrees 7 knots. Direction variable between tree 30 and 050 degrees. Visibility 20 kilometers. View 800 feet stratus. Broken 1,500 feet stratocumulus. Broken 2,500 feet stratocumulus. Temperature 2 tree. Dew point 19er. QNH1010 hectopascals 2984 inches. Advise you have information pop off. Nalitra International Airport information pop off. 0230. ILS Zulu runway 34 right approach. Landing runway 34 right. Departure runway 34 left. Departure frequency 124.2. Taxiway Alpha 2 closed. Observe gear down operation procedure on final. Wind 010 degrees 7 knots. Direction variable between 330 and 050 degrees. Visibility 20 kilometers. View 800 feet stratus. Broken 1,500 feet stratocumulus. Broken 2,500 feet stratocumulus. Temperature 23. Dew point 19. QNH 1010 hectopascals 2984 inches. Advise you have information pop off. Nalitra International Airport information pop off. 0230. ILS Zulu runway 34 right approach. Landing runway 34 right. Departure runway 34 left. Departure frequency 124.2. Taxiway Alpha 2 closed. Observe gear down operation procedure on final. Wind 010 degrees 7 knots. Direction variable between 330 and 050 degrees. Visibility 20 kilometers. View 800 feet stratus. Broken 1,500 feet stratocumulus. Broken 2,500 feet stratocumulus. Temperature 23. Dew point 19. QNH 1010 hectopascals 2984 inches. Advise you have information pop off. Nalitra International Airport information pop off. 0230. ILS Zulu runway 34 right approach. Landing runway 34 right. Departure runway 34 left. Departure frequency 124.2. Taxiway Alpha 2 closed. Observe gear down operation procedure on final. Wind 010 degrees 7 knots. Direction variable between 330 and 050 degrees. Visibility 20 kilometers. View 800 feet stratus. Broken 1,500 feet stratocumulus. Broken 2,500 feet stratocumulus. Temperature 23. Dew point 19. QNH 1010 hectopascals 2984 inches. Advise you have information pop off. Nalitra International Airport information pop off. 0230. ILS Zulu runway 34 right approach. Landing runway 34 right. Departure runway 34 left. Departure frequency 124.2. Taxiway Alpha 2 closed. Observe gear down operation procedure on final. Wind 010 degrees 7 knots. Direction variable between 330 and 050 degrees. Visibility 20 kilometers. View 800 feet stratus. Broken 1,500 feet stratocumulus. Broken 2,500 feet stratocumulus. Temperature 23. Dew point 19. QNH 1010 hectopascals 2984 inches. Advise you have information pop off. Nalitra International Airport information Quebec. 0300. ILS Zulu runway 34 right approach. Landing runway 34 right. Departure runway 34 left. Departure frequency 124.2. Taxiway Alpha 2 closed. Observe gear down operation procedure on final. Wind 040 degrees 7 knots. Visibility 20 kilometers. View 800 feet stratus. Broken 1,800 feet stratocumulus. Broken 3,000 feet stratocumulus. Temperature 23. Dew point 20. QNH1010 hectopascals 2982 inches. Advise you have information Quebec.

Plus. Temperature 23. Dew point 20. QNH 1010 hectopascals 2982 inches. Advise you have information Quebec. Na Litra International Airport information Quebec. 0300. ILS Zulu runway 34 right approach. Landing runway 34 right. Departure runway 34 left. Departure frequency 124.2. Taxiway Alpha 2 closed. Observe gear down operation procedure on final. Wind 040 degrees 7 knots. Visibility 20 kilometers. View 800 feet stratus. Broken 1,800 feet stratocumulus. Broken 3,000 feet stratocumulus. Temperature 23. Dew point 20. QNH 1010 hectopascals 2982 inches. Advise you have information Quebec. Na Litra International Airport information Quebec. 0300. ILS Zulu runway 34 right approach. Landing runway 34 right. Departure runway 34 left. Departure frequency 124.2. Taxiway Alpha 2 closed. Observe gear down operation procedure on final. Wind 040 degrees 7 knots. Visibility 20 kilometers. View 800 feet stratus. Broken 1,800 feet stratocumulus. Broken 3,000 feet stratocumulus. Temperature 23. Dew point 20. QNH 1010 hectopascals 2982 inches. Advise you have information Quebec. Na Litra International Airport information Quebec. 0300. ILS Zulu runway 34 right approach. Landing runway 34 right. Departure runway 34 left. Departure frequency 124.2. Taxiway Alpha 2 closed. Observe gear down operation procedure on final. Wind 040 degrees 7 knots. Visibility 20 kilometers. View 800 feet stratus. Broken 1,800 feet stratocumulus. Broken 3,000 feet stratocumulus. Temperature 23. Dew point 20. QNH 1010 hectopascals 2982 inches. Advise you have information Quebec. Na Litra International Airport information Quebec. 0300. ILS Zulu runway 34 right approach. Landing runway 34 right. Departure runway 34 left. Departure frequency 124.2. Taxiway Alpha 2 closed. Observe gear down operation procedure on final. Wind 040 degrees 7 knots. Visibility 20 kilometers. View 800 feet stratus. Broken 1,800 feet stratocumulus. Broken 3,000 feet stratocumulus. Temperature 23. Dew point 20. QNH 1010 hectopascals 2982 inches. Advise you have information Quebec. Na Litra International Airport information Quebec. 0300. ILS Zulu runway 34 right approach. Landing runway 34 right. Departure runway 34 left. Departure frequency 124.2. Taxiway Alpha 2 closed. Observe gear down operation procedure on final. Wind 040 degrees 7 knots. Visibility 20 kilometers. View 800 feet stratus. Broken 1,800 feet stratocumulus. Broken 3,000 feet stratocumulus. Temperature 23. Dew point 20. QNH 1010 hectopascals 2982 inches. Advise you have information Quebec.
Nalitra International Airport Information Quebec 0300 ILS Zulu runway 34 right approach Landing runway 34 right Departure runway 34 left Departure frequency 124.2 Taxiway Alpha 2 closed Observe gear down operation procedure on final Wind 040 degrees 7 knots Visibility 20 kilometers View 800 feet stratus Broken 1,800 feet stratocumulus Broken 3,000 feet stratocumulus Temperature 23 Dew point 20 QNH 1010 hectopascals 2982 inches Advise you have information Quebec Nalitra International Airport Information Quebec 0300 ILS Zulu runway 34 right approach Landing runway 34 right Departure runway 34 left Departure frequency 124.2 Taxiway Alpha 2 closed Observe gear down operation procedure on final Wind 040 degrees 7 knots Visibility 20 kilometers View 800 feet stratus Broken 1,800 feet stratocumulus Broken 3,000 feet stratocumulus Temperature 23 Dew point 20 QNH 1010 hectopascals 2982 inches Advise you have information Quebec Nalitra International Airport Information Quebec 0300 ILS Zulu runway 34 right approach Landing runway 34 right Departure runway 34 left Departure frequency 124.2 Taxiway Alpha 2 closed Observe gear down operation procedure on final Wind 040 degrees 7 knots Visibility 20 kilometers View 800 feet stratus Broken 1,800 feet stratocumulus Broken 3,000 feet stratocumulus Temperature 23 Dew point 20 QNH 1010 hectopascals 2982 inches Advise you have information Quebec Nalitra International Airport Information Quebec 0300 ILS Zulu runway 34 right approach Landing runway 34 right Departure runway 34 left Departure frequency 124.2 Taxiway Alpha 2 closed Observe gear down operation procedure on final Wind 040 degrees 7 knots Visibility 20 kilometers View 800 feet stratus Broken 1,800 feet stratocumulus Broken 3,000 feet stratocumulus Temperature 23 Dew point 20 QNH 1010 hectopascals 2982 inches Advise you have information Quebec Nalitra International Airport Information Quebec 0300 ILS Zulu runway 34 right approach Landing runway 34 right Departure runway 34 left Departure frequency 124.2 Taxiway Alpha 2 closed Observe gear down operation procedure on final Wind 040 degrees 7 knots Visibility 20 kilometers View 800 feet stratus Broken 1,800 feet stratocumulus Broken 3,000 feet stratocumulus Temperature 23 Dew point 20 QNH 1010 hectopascals 2982 inches Advise you have information Quebec Nalitra International Airport Information Quebec 0300 ILS Zulu runway 34 right approach Landing runway 34 right Departure runway 34 left
Departure frequency 124.2. Taxiway Alpha 2 closed. Observe gear down operation procedure on final. Wind 040 degrees 7 knots. Visibility 20 kilometers. View 800 feet stratus. Broken 1,800 feet stratocumulus. Broken 3,000 feet stratocumulus. Temperature 23. Dew point 20. QNH 1010 hectopascals 2982 inches. Advise you have information Quebec. Nalitra International Airport information Quebec. 0300. ILS Zulu runway 34 right approach. Landing runway 34 right. Departure runway 34 left. Departure frequency 124.2. Taxiway Alpha 2 closed. Observe gear down operation procedure on final. Wind 040 degrees 7 knots. Visibility 20 kilometers. View 800 feet stratus. Broken 1,800 feet stratocumulus. Broken 3,000 feet stratocumulus. Temperature 23. Dew point 20. QNH 1010 hectopascals 2982 inches. Advise you have information Quebec. Nalitra International Airport information Quebec. 0300. ILS Zulu runway 34 right approach. Landing runway 34 right. Departure runway 34 left. Departure frequency 124.2. Taxiway Alpha 2 closed. Observe gear down operation procedure on final. Wind 040 degrees 7 knots. Visibility 20 kilometers. View 800 feet stratus. Broken 1,800 feet stratocumulus. Broken 3,000 feet stratocumulus. Temperature 23. Dew point 20. QNH 1010 hectopascals 2982 inches. Advise you have information Quebec. Nalitra International Airport information Quebec. 0300. ILS Zulu runway 34 right approach. Landing runway 34 right. Departure runway 34 left. Departure frequency 124.2. Taxiway Alpha 2 closed. Observe gear down operation procedure on final. Wind 040 degrees 7 knots. Visibility 20 kilometers. View 800 feet stratus. Broken 1,800 feet stratocumulus. Broken 3,000 feet stratocumulus. Temperature 23. Dew point 20. QNH 1010 hectopascals 2982 inches. Advise you have information Quebec. Nalitra International Airport information Quebec. 0300. ILS Zulu runway 34 right approach. Landing runway 34 right. Departure runway 34 left. Departure frequency 124.2. Taxiway Alpha 2 closed. Observe gear down operation procedure on final. Wind 040 degrees 7 knots. Visibility 20 kilometers. View 800 feet stratus. Broken 1,800 feet stratocumulus. Broken 3,000 feet stratocumulus. Temperature 23. Dew point 20. QNH 1010 hectopascals 2982 inches. Advise you have information Quebec. Nalitra International Airport information Quebec. 0300. ILS Zulu runway 34 right approach. Landing runway 34 right. Departure runway 34 left. Departure frequency 124.2. Taxiway Alpha 2 closed. Observe gear down operation procedure on final. Wind 040 degrees 7 knots. Visibility 20 kilometers.
View 800 feet stratus. Broken 1,800 feet stratocumulus. Broken 3,000 feet stratocumulus. Temperature 2 tree. Dew point 20. QNH 1010 hectopascals 2982 inches. Advise you have information Quebec. Nalitra International Airport information Quebec. 0300. ILS Zulu runway 34 right approach. Landing runway 34 right. Departure runway 34 left. Departure frequency 124.2. Taxiway Alpha 2 closed. Observe gear down operation procedure on final. Wind 040 degrees 7 knots. Visibility 20 kilometers. View 800 feet stratus. Broken 1,800 feet stratocumulus. Broken 3,000 feet stratocumulus. Temperature 2 tree. Dew point 20. QNH 1010 hectopascals 2982 inches. Advise you have information Quebec. Nalitra International Airport information Quebec. 0300. ILS Zulu runway 34 right approach. Landing runway 34 right. Departure runway 34 left. Departure frequency 124.2. Taxiway Alpha 2 closed. Observe gear down operation procedure on final. Wind 040 degrees 7 knots. Visibility 20 kilometers. View 800 feet stratus. Broken 1,800 feet stratocumulus. Broken 3,000 feet stratocumulus. Temperature 2 tree. Dew point 20. QNH 1010 hectopascals 2982 inches. Advise you have information Quebec. Nalitra International Airport information Quebec. 0300. ILS Zulu runway 34 right approach. Landing runway 34 right. Departure runway 34 left. Departure frequency 124.2. Taxiway Alpha 2 closed. Observe gear down operation procedure on final. Wind 040 degrees 7 knots. Visibility 20 kilometers. View 800 feet stratus. Broken 1,800 feet stratocumulus. Broken 3,000 feet stratocumulus. Temperature 2 tree. Dew point 20. QNH 1010 hectopascals 2982 inches. Advise you have information Quebec. Nalitra International Airport information Quebec. 0300. ILS Zulu runway 34 right approach. Landing runway 34 right. Departure runway 34 left. Departure frequency 124.2. Taxiway Alpha 2 closed. Observe gear down operation procedure on final. Wind 040 degrees 7 knots. Visibility 20 kilometers. View 800 feet stratus. Broken 1,800 feet stratocumulus. Broken 3,000 feet stratocumulus. Temperature 2 tree. Dew point 20. QNH 1010 hectopascals 2982 inches. Advise you have information Quebec. Nalitra International Airport information Quebec. 0300. ILS Zulu runway 34 right approach. Landing runway 34 right. Departure runway 34 left. Departure frequency 124.2. Taxiway Alpha 2 closed. Observe gear down operation procedure on final. Wind 040 degrees 7 knots. Visibility 20 kilometers. View 800 feet stratus. Broken 1,800 feet stratocumulus. Broken 3,000 feet stratocumulus. Temperature 2 tree. Dew point 20.
QNH1010 hectopascals 2982 inches. Advise you have information Quebec. Nalitra International Airport information Quebec. 0300. ILS Zulu runway 34 right approach. Landing runway 34 right. Departure runway 34 left. Departure frequency 124.2. Taxiway Alpha 2 closed. Observe gear down operation procedure on final. Wind 040 degrees 7 knots. Visibility 20 kilometers. View 800 feet stratus. Broken 1,800 feet stratocumulus. Broken 3,000 feet stratocumulus. Temperature 23. Dew point 20. QNH1010 hectopascals 2982 inches. Advise you have information Quebec. Nalitra International Airport information Quebec. 0300. ILS Zulu runway 34 right approach. Landing runway 34 right. Departure runway 34 left. Departure frequency 124.2. Taxiway Alpha 2 closed. Observe gear down operation procedure on final. Wind 040 degrees 7 knots. Visibility 20 kilometers. View 800 feet stratus. Broken 1,800 feet stratocumulus. Broken 3,000 feet stratocumulus. Temperature 23. Dew point 20. QNH1010 hectopascals 2982 inches. Advise you have information Quebec. Nalitra International Airport information Quebec. 0300. ILS Zulu runway 34 right approach. Landing runway 34 right. Departure runway 34 left. Departure frequency 124.2. Taxiway Alpha 2 closed. Observe gear down operation procedure on final. Wind 040 degrees 7 knots. Visibility 20 kilometers. View 800 feet stratus. Broken 1,800 feet stratocumulus. Broken 3,000 feet stratocumulus. Temperature 23. Dew point 20. QNH1010 hectopascals 2982 inches. Advise you have information Quebec. Nalitra International Airport information Quebec. 0300. ILS Zulu runway 34 right approach. Landing runway 34 right. Departure runway 34 left. Departure frequency 124.2. Taxiway Alpha 2 closed. Observe gear down operation procedure on final. Wind 040 degrees 7 knots. Visibility 20 kilometers. View 800 feet stratus. Broken 1,800 feet stratocumulus. Broken 3,000 feet stratocumulus. Temperature 23. Dew point 20. QNH1010 hectopascals 2982 inches. Advise you have information Quebec. Nalitra International Airport information Quebec. 0300. ILS Zulu runway 34 right approach. Landing runway 34 right. Departure runway 34 left. Departure frequency 124.2. Taxiway Alpha 2 closed. Observe gear down operation procedure on final. Wind 040 degrees 7 knots. Visibility 20 kilometers. View 800 feet stratus. Broken 1,800 feet stratocumulus. Broken 3,000 feet stratocumulus. Temperature 23. Dew point 20. QNH1010 hectopascals 2982 inches. Advise you have information Quebec. Nalitra International Airport information Quebec. 0300.
ILS Zulu runway 34 right approach. Landing runway 34 right. Departure runway 34 left. Departure frequency 124.2. Taxiway Alpha 2 closed. Observe gear down operation procedure on final. Wind 040 degrees 7 knots. Visibility 20 kilometers. View 800 feet stratus. Broken 1,800 feet stratocumulus. Broken 3,000 feet stratocumulus. Temperature 23. Dew point 20. QNH 1010 hectopascals 2982 inches. Advise you have information Quebec. Now Litra International Airport information Quebec. 0300. ILS Zulu runway 34 right approach. Landing runway 34 right. Departure runway 34 left. Departure frequency 124.2. Taxiway Alpha 2 closed. Observe gear down operation procedure on final. Wind 040 degrees 7 knots. Visibility 20 kilometers. View 800 feet stratus. Broken 1,800 feet stratocumulus. Broken 3,000 feet stratocumulus. Temperature 23. Dew point 20. QNH 1010 hectopascals 2982 inches. Advise you have information Quebec. Now Litra International Airport information Quebec. 0300. ILS Zulu runway 34 right approach. Landing runway 34 right. Departure runway 34 left. Departure frequency 124.2. Taxiway Alpha 2 closed. Observe gear down operation procedure on final. Wind 040 degrees 7 knots. Visibility 20 kilometers. View 800 feet stratus. Broken 1,800 feet stratocumulus. Broken 3,000 feet stratocumulus. Temperature 23. Dew point 20. QNH 1010 hectopascals 2982 inches. Advise you have information Quebec. Now Litra International Airport information Quebec. 0300. ILS Zulu runway 34 right approach. Landing runway 34 right. Departure runway 34 left. Departure frequency 124.2. Taxiway Alpha 2 closed. Observe gear down operation procedure on final. Wind 040 degrees 7 knots. Visibility 20 kilometers. View 800 feet stratus. Broken 1,800 feet stratocumulus. Broken 3,000 feet stratocumulus. Temperature 23. Dew point 20. QNH 1010 hectopascals 2982 inches. Advise you have information Quebec. 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ILS Zulu runway 34 right approach. Landing runway 34 right. Departure runway 34 left. Departure frequency 124.2. Taxiway Alpha 2 closed. Observe gear down operation procedure on final. Wind 030 degrees 8 knots. Visibility 25 kilometers. View 1,400 feet cumulus. Broken 2,500 feet stratocumulus. Broken heights unknown. Temperature 23. Dew point 20. QNH 1009 or hectopascals 2981 inches. 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ILS Zulu runway 34 right approach. Landing runway 34 right. Departure runway 34 left. Departure frequency 124.2. 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
Observe gear down operation procedure on final. Wind 030 degrees 8 knots. Visibility to 5 kilometers. View 1,400 feet cumulus. Broken 2,500 feet strato cumulus. Broken heights unknown. Temperature 23. Dew point 20. QNH 1009 or hectopascals 2981 inches. Advise you have information Romeo. Nalita International Airport information Romeo. 0330. ILS Zulu runway 34 right approach. Landing runway 34 right. Departure runway 34 left. Departure frequency 124.2. Taxiway altitude closed. Observe gear down operation procedure on final. Wind 030 degrees 8 knots. Visibility to 5 kilometers. View 1,400 feet cumulus. Broken 2,500 feet strato cumulus. Broken heights unknown. Temperature 23. Dew point 20. QNH 1009 or hectopascals 2981 inches. 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Nalita International Airport information Romeo. 0330. ILS Zulu runway 34 right approach. Landing runway 34 right. Departure runway 34 left. Departure frequency 124.2. Taxiway Alpha 2 closed. Observe gear down operation procedure on final. Wind 030 degrees 8 knots. Visibility to 5 kilometers. View 1,400 feet cumulus. Broken 2,500 feet strato cumulus. Broken heights unknown. Temperature 23. Dew point 20. QNH 1009 or hectopascals 2981 inches. 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Nalita International Airport information Romeo. 0330. ILS Zulu runway 34 right approach. Landing runway 34 right. Departure runway 34 left. Departure frequency 124.2. Taxiway Alpha 2 closed. Observe gear down operation procedure on final. Wind 030 degrees 8 knots. Visibility to 5 kilometers. View 1,400 feet cumulus. Broken 2,500 feet strato cumulus. Broken heights unknown. Temperature 23. Dew point 20. QNH 1009 or hectopascals 2981 inches. Advise you have information Romeo. Nalita International Airport information Romeo. 0330. ILS Zulu runway 34 right approach. Landing runway 34 right. Departure runway 34 left. Departure frequency 124.2. Taxiway Alpha 2 closed. Observe gear down operation procedure on final. Wind 030 degrees 8 knots. Visibility to 5 kilometers. View 1,400 feet cumulus. Broken 2,500 feet strato cumulus. Broken heights unknown. Temperature 23. Dew point 20. QNH 1009 or hectopascals 2981 inches. Advise you have information Romeo. Nalita International Airport information Romeo. 0330. ILS Zulu runway 34 right approach. Landing runway 34 right. Departure runway 34 left. Departure frequency 124.2. Taxiway Alpha 2 closed. Observe gear down operation procedure on final. Wind 030 degrees 8 knots. Visibility to 5 kilometers. View 1,400 feet cumulus. Broken 2,500 feet strato cumulus. Broken heights unknown. Temperature 23.
2.20. QNH1009 or hectopascals 2981 inches. 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ILS Zulu runway 34 right approach. Landing runway 34 right. Departure runway 34 left. Departure frequency 124.2. Taxiway Alpha 2 closed. Observe gear down operation procedure on final. Wind 030 degrees 8 knots. Visibility 25 kilometers. View 1,400 feet cumulus. Broken 2,500 feet strato cumulus. Broken heights unknown. Temperature 23. Dew point 20. QNH1009 or hectopascals 2981 inches. 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Nalitra International Airport information, Romeo. 0330. ILS Zulu runway 34 right approach. Landing runway 34 right. Departure runway 34 left. Departure frequency 124.2. Taxiway Alpha 2 closed. Observe gear down operation procedure on final. Wind 030 degrees 8 knots. Visibility 25 kilometers. View 1,400 feet cumulus. Broken 2,500 feet strato cumulus. Broken heights unknown. Temperature 23. Dew point 20. QNH1009 or hectopascals 2981 inches. 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Nalitra International Airport information, Romeo. 0330. ILS Zulu runway 34 right approach. Landing runway 34 right. Departure runway 34 left. Departure frequency 124.2. Taxiway Alpha 2 closed. Observe gear down operation procedure on final. Wind 030 degrees 8 knots. Visibility 25 kilometers. View 1,400 feet cumulus. Broken 2,500 feet strato cumulus. Broken heights unknown. Temperature 23. Dew point 20. QNH1009 or hectopascals 2981 inches. 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Nalitra International Airport information, Romeo. 0330. ILS Zulu runway 34 right approach. Landing runway 34 right. Departure runway 34 left. Departure frequency 124.2. Taxiway Alpha 2 closed. Observe gear down operation procedure on final. Wind 030 degrees 8 knots. Visibility 25 kilometers. View 1,400 feet cumulus. Broken 2,500 feet strato cumulus. Broken heights unknown. Temperature 23. Dew point 20. QNH1009 or hectopascals 2981 inches. 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Nalitra International Airport information, Romeo. 0330. ILS Zulu runway 34 right approach. Landing runway 34 right. Departure runway 34 left. Departure frequency 124.2. Taxiway Alpha 2 closed. Observe gear down operation procedure on final. Wind 030 degrees 8 knots. Visibility 25 kilometers. View 1,400 feet cumulus. Broken 2,500 feet strato cumulus. Broken heights unknown. Temperature 23. Dew point 20. QNH1009 or hectopascals 2981 inches. 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Nalitra International Airport information, Romeo. 0330. ILS Zulu runway 34 right approach.
Landing runway 34 right. Departure runway 34 left. Departure frequency 124.2. Taxiway Alpha 2 closed. Observe gear down operation procedure on final. Wind 030 degrees 8 knots. Visibility 25 kilometers. View 1,400 feet cumulus. Broken 2,500 feet strato cumulus. Broken heights unknown. Temperature 23. Dew point 20. QNH 1009 or hectopascals 2981 inches. 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Nalitra International Airport information, Romeo. 0330. ILS Zulu runway 34 right approach. Landing runway 34 right. Departure runway 34 left. Departure frequency 124.2. Taxiway Alpha 2 closed. Observe gear down operation procedure on final. Wind 030 degrees 8 knots. Visibility 25 kilometers. View 1,400 feet cumulus. Broken 2,500 feet strato cumulus. Broken heights unknown. Temperature 23. Dew point 20. QNH 1009 or hectopascals 2981 inches. 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Nalitra International Airport information, Romeo. 0330. ILS Zulu runway 34 right approach. Landing runway 34 right. Departure runway 34 left. Departure frequency 124.2. Taxiway Alpha 2 closed. Observe gear down operation procedure on final. Wind 030 degrees 8 knots. Visibility 25 kilometers. View 1,400 feet cumulus. Broken 2,500 feet strato cumulus. Broken heights unknown. Temperature 23. Dew point 20. QNH 1009 or hectopascals 2981 inches. 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ILS Zulu runway 34 right approach. Landing runway 34 right. Departure runway 34 left. Departure frequency 124.2. Taxiway Alpha 2 closed. Observe gear down operation procedure on final. Wind 030 degrees 8 knots. Visibility 25 kilometers. View 1,400 feet cumulus. Broken 2,500 feet strato cumulus. Broken heights unknown. Temperature 23. Dew point 20. QNH 1009 or hectopascals 2981 inches. 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ILS Zulu runway 34 right approach. Landing runway 34 right. Departure runway 34 left. Departure frequency 124.2. Taxiway Alpha 2 closed. Observe gear down operation procedure on final. Wind 030 degrees 8 knots. Visibility 25 kilometers. View 1,400 feet cumulus. Broken 2,500 feet strato cumulus. Broken heights unknown. Temperature 23. Dew point 20. QNH 1009 or hectopascals 2981 inches. 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Nalitra International Airport information, Romeo. 0330. ILS Zulu runway 34 right approach. Landing runway 34 right. Departure runway 34 left. Departure frequency 124.2. Taxiway Alpha 2 closed. Observe gear down operation procedure on final. Wind 030 degrees 8 knots.
Visibility to 5 kilometers. View 1,400 feet cumulus. Broken 2,500 feet stratocumulus. Broken heights unknown. Temperature 23. Dew point 20. QNH 1009 or hectopascals 2981 inches. 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Nalitra International Airport information, Romeo. 0330. ILS Zulu runway 34 right approach. Landing runway 34 right. Departure runway 34 left. Departure frequency 124.2. Taxiway Alpha 2 closed. Observe gear down operation procedure on final. Wind 030 degrees 8 knots. Visibility to 5 kilometers. View 1,400 feet cumulus. Broken 2,500 feet stratocumulus. Broken heights unknown. Temperature 23. Dew point 20. QNH 1009 or hectopascals 2981 inches. 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Nalitra International Airport information, Romeo. 0330. ILS Zulu runway 34 right approach. Landing runway 34 right. Departure runway 34 left. Departure frequency 124.2. Taxiway Alpha 2 closed. Observe gear down operation procedure on final. Wind 030 degrees 8 knots. Visibility to 5 kilometers. View 1,400 feet cumulus. Broken 2,500 feet stratocumulus. Broken heights unknown. Temperature 23. Dew point 20. QNH 1009 or hectopascals 2981 inches. 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Nalitra International Airport information, Romeo. 0330. ILS Zulu runway 34 right approach. Landing runway 34 right. Departure runway 34 left. Departure frequency 124.2. Taxiway Alpha 2 closed. Observe gear down operation procedure on final. Wind 030 degrees 8 knots. Visibility to 5 kilometers. View 1,400 feet cumulus. Broken 2,500 feet stratocumulus. Broken heights unknown. Temperature 23. Dew point 20. QNH 1009 or hectopascals 2981 inches. 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Nalitra International Airport information, Romeo. 0330. ILS Zulu runway 34 right approach. Landing runway 34 right. Departure runway 34 left. Departure frequency 124.2. Taxiway Alpha 2 closed. Observe gear down operation procedure on final. Wind 030 degrees 8 knots. Visibility to 5 kilometers. View 1,400 feet cumulus. Broken 2,500 feet stratocumulus. Broken heights unknown. Temperature 23. Dew point 20. QNH 1009 or hectopascals 2981 inches. 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Nalitra International Airport information, Romeo. 0330. ILS Zulu runway 34 right approach. Landing runway 34 right. Departure runway 34 left. Departure frequency 124.2. Taxiway Alpha 2 closed. Observe gear down operation procedure on final. Wind 030 degrees 8 knots. Visibility to 5 kilometers. View 1,400 feet cumulus. Broken 2,500 feet stratocumulus. Broken heights unknown. Temperature 23. Dew point 20. QNH 1009 or hectopascals 2981 inches.
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ILS Zulu runway 34 right approach. Landing runway 34 right. Departure runway 34 left. Departure frequency 124.2. Taxiway Alpha 2 closed. Observe gear down operation procedure on final. Wind 030 degrees 8 knots. Visibility 25 kilometers. View 1,400 feet cumulus. Broken 2,500 feet stratocumulus. Broken heights unknown. Temperature 23. Dew point 20. QNH 1009 or hectopascals 2981 inches. 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ILS Zulu runway 34 right approach. Landing runway 34 right. Departure runway 34 left. Departure frequency 124.2. Taxiway Alpha 2 closed. Observe gear down operation procedure on final. Wind 030 degrees 8 knots. Visibility 25 kilometers. View 1,400 feet cumulus. Broken 2,500 feet stratocumulus. Broken heights unknown. Temperature 23. Dew point 20. QNH 1009 or hectopascals 2981 inches. 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ILS Zulu runway 34 right approach. Landing runway 34 right. Departure runway 34 left. Departure frequency 124.2. Taxiway Alpha 2 closed. Observe gear down operation procedure on final. Wind 030 degrees 8 knots. Visibility 25 kilometers. View 1,400 feet cumulus. Broken 2,500 feet stratocumulus. Broken heights unknown. Temperature 23. Dew point 20. QNH 1009 or hectopascals 2981 inches. 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ILS Zulu runway 34 right approach. Landing runway 34 right. Departure runway 34 left. Departure frequency 124.2. Taxiway Alpha 2 closed. Observe gear down operation procedure on final. Wind 030 degrees 8 knots. Visibility 25 kilometers. View 1,400 feet cumulus. Broken 2,500 feet stratocumulus. Broken heights unknown. Temperature 23. Dew point 20. QNH 1009 or hectopascals 2981 inches. 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Nalitra International Airport, information, Romeo. 0330. ILS Zulu runway 34 right approach. Landing runway 34 right. Departure runway 34 left. Departure frequency 124.2. Taxiway Alpha 2 closed. Observe gear down operation procedure on final. Wind 030 degrees 8 knots. Visibility 25 kilometers. View 1,400 feet cumulus. Broken 2,500 feet stratocumulus. Broken heights unknown. Temperature 23. Dew point 20. QNH 1009 or hectopascals 2981 inches. 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Nalitra International Airport, information, Romeo. 0330. ILS Zulu runway 34 right approach. Landing runway 34 right. Departure runway 34 left.
Departure frequency 124.2. Taxiway Alpha 2 closed. Observe gear down operation procedure on final. Wind 030 degrees 8 knots. Visibility 25 kilometers. View 1,400 feet cumulus. Broken 2,500 feet stratocumulus. Broken heights unknown. Temperature 23. Dew point 20. QNH 1009 or hectopascals 2981 inches. 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Nalitra International Airport information, Romeo. 0330. ILS Zulu runway 34 right approach. Landing runway 34 right. Departure runway 34 left. Departure frequency 124.2. Taxiway Alpha 2 closed. Observe gear down operation procedure on final. Wind 030 degrees 8 knots. Visibility 25 kilometers. View 1,400 feet cumulus. Broken 2,500 feet stratocumulus. Broken heights unknown. Temperature 23. Dew point 20. QNH 1009 or hectopascals 2981 inches. 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Nalitra International Airport information, Romeo. 0330. ILS Zulu runway 34 right approach. Landing runway 34 right. Departure runway 34 left. Departure frequency 124.2. Taxiway Alpha 2 closed. Observe gear down operation procedure on final. Wind 030 degrees 8 knots. Visibility 25 kilometers. View 1,400 feet cumulus. Broken 2,500 feet stratocumulus. Broken heights unknown. Temperature 23. Dew point 20. QNH 1009 or hectopascals 2981 inches. 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Nalitra International Airport information, Romeo. 0330. ILS Zulu runway 34 right approach. Landing runway 34 right. Departure runway 34 left. Departure frequency 124.2. Taxiway Alpha 2 closed. Observe gear down operation procedure on final. Wind 030 degrees 8 knots. Visibility 25 kilometers. View 1,400 feet cumulus. Broken 2,500 feet stratocumulus. Broken heights unknown. Temperature 23. Dew point 20. QNH 1009 or hectopascals 2981 inches. Advise you have information, Romeo. Nalitra International Airport information, Sierra. 0400. ILS Zulu runway 34 right approach. Landing runway 34 right. Departure runway 34 left. Departure frequency 124.2. Taxiway Alpha 2 closed. Observe gear down operation procedure on final. Wind variable 3 knots. Visibility 25 kilometers. Scattered 1,700 feet cumulus. Broken 2,500 feet stratocumulus. Broken heights unknown. Temperature 23. Dew point 19er. QNH 1009 or hectopascals 2982 inches. Advise you have information, Sierra. Nalitra International Airport information, Sierra. 0400. ILS Zulu runway 34 right approach. Landing runway 34 right. Departure runway 34 left. Departure frequency 124.2. Taxiway Alpha 2 closed. Observe gear down operation procedure on final. Wind variable 3 knots. Visibility 25 kilometers. Scattered 1,700 feet cumulus.
Broken 2,500 feet stratocumulus. Broken heights.

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Taxiway Alpha 2 closed. Observe gear down operation procedure on final. Wind variable 3 knots. Visibility 25 kilometers. Scattered 1,700 feet cumulus. Broken 2,500 feet strato cumulus. Broken height unknown. Temperature 23. 2.19er. QNH 1009er hectopascals 2982 inches. Advise you have information Sierra. Nalitra International Airport information Sierra. 0400. ILS Zulu runway 34 right approach. Landing runway 34 right. Departure runway 34 left. Departure frequency 124.2. Taxiway Alpha 2 closed. Observe gear down operation procedure on final. Wind variable 3 knots. Visibility 25 kilometers. Scattered 1,700 feet cumulus. Broken 2,500 feet strato cumulus. Broken height unknown. Temperature 23. Dew point 19er. QNH 1009er hectopascals 2982 inches. Advise you have information Sierra. Nalitra International Airport information Sierra. 0400. ILS Zulu runway 34 right approach. Landing runway 34 right. Departure runway 34 left. Departure frequency 124.2. Taxiway Alpha 2 closed. Observe gear down operation procedure on final. Wind variable 3 knots. Visibility 25 kilometers. Scattered 1,700 feet cumulus. Broken 2,500 feet strato cumulus. Broken heights unknown. Temperature 23. Dew point 19er. QNH 1009er hectopascals 2982 inches. Advise you have information Sierra. Nalitra International Airport information Sierra. 0400. ILS Zulu runway 34 right approach. Landing runway 34 right. Departure runway 34 left. Departure frequency 124.2. Taxiway Alpha 2 closed. Observe gear down operation procedure on final. Wind variable 3 knots. Visibility 25 kilometers. Scattered 1,700 feet cumulus. Broken 2,500 feet strato cumulus. Broken heights unknown. Temperature 23. Dew point 19er. QNH 1009er hectopascals 2982 inches. Advise you have information Sierra. Nalitra International Airport information Sierra. 0400. ILS Zulu runway 34 right approach. Landing runway 34 right. Departure runway 34 left. Departure frequency 124.2. Taxiway Alpha 2 closed. Observe gear down operation procedure on final. Wind variable 3 knots. Visibility 25 kilometers. Scattered 1,700 feet cumulus. Broken 2,500 feet strato cumulus. Broken heights unknown. Temperature 23. Dew point 19er. QNH 1009er hectopascals 2982 inches. Advise you have information Sierra. Nalitra International Airport information Sierra. 0400. ILS Zulu runway 34 right approach. Landing runway 34 right. Departure runway 34 left. Departure frequency 124.2. Taxiway Alpha 2 closed. Observe gear down operation procedure on final. Wind variable 3 knots. Visibility 25 kilometers. Scattered 1,700 feet cumulus. Broken 2,500 feet strato

Cumulus. Broken heights unknown. Temperature 2-3. Dew point 1-9. QNH 1009 hectopascals 2982 inches. Advise you have information Sierra. Nalitra International Airport information Sierra. 0400. ILS Zulu runway 34 right approach. Landing runway 34 right. Departure runway 34 left. Departure frequency 124.2. Taxiway Alpha 2 closed. Observe gear down operation procedure on final. Wind variable 3 knots. Visibility 25 kilometers. Scattered 1,700 feet cumulus. Broken 2,500 feet strato cumulus. Broken heights unknown. Temperature 2-3. Dew point 1-9. QNH 1009 hectopascals 2982 inches. Advise you have information Sierra. Nalitra International Airport information Sierra. 0400. ILS Zulu runway 34 right approach. Landing runway 34 right. Departure runway 34 left. Departure frequency 124.2. Taxiway Alpha 2 closed. Observe gear down operation procedure on final. Wind variable 3 knots. Visibility 25 kilometers. Scattered 1,700 feet cumulus. Broken 2,500 feet strato cumulus. Broken heights unknown. Temperature 2-3. Dew point 1-9. QNH 1009 hectopascals 2982 inches. Advise you have information Sierra. Nalitra International Airport information Sierra. 0400. ILS Zulu runway 34 right approach. Landing runway 34 right. Departure runway 34 left. Departure frequency 124.2. Taxiway Alpha 2 closed. Observe gear down operation procedure on final. Wind variable 3 knots. Visibility 25 kilometers. Scattered 1,700 feet cumulus. Broken 2,500 feet strato cumulus. Broken heights unknown. Temperature 2-3. Point 1-9. QNH 1009 hectopascals 2982 inches. Advise you have information Sierra. Nalitra International Airport information Sierra. 0400. ILS Zulu runway 34 right approach. Landing runway 34 right. Departure runway 34 left. Departure frequency 124.2. Taxiway Alpha 2 closed. Observe gear down operation procedure on final. Wind variable 3 knots. Visibility 25 kilometers. Scattered 1,700 feet cumulus. Broken 2,500 feet strato cumulus. Broken heights unknown. Temperature 2-3. Dew point 1-9. QNH 1009 hectopascals 2982 inches. Advise you have information Sierra. Nalitra International Airport information Sierra. 0400. ILS Zulu runway 34 right approach. Landing runway 34 right. Departure runway 34 left. Departure frequency 124.2. Taxiway Alpha 2 closed. Observe gear down operation procedure on final. Wind variable 3 knots. Visibility 25 kilometers. Scattered 1,700 feet cumulus. Broken 2,500 feet strato cumulus. Broken heights unknown. Temperature 2-3. Dew point 1-9. QNH 1009 hectopascals 2982 inches. Advise you have information Sierra. Nalitra International Airport information Sierra.
0400. ILS Zulu runway 34 right approach. Landing runway 34 right. Departure runway 34 left. Departure frequency 124.2. Taxiway Alpha 2 closed. Observe gear down operation procedure on final. Wind variable 3 knots. Visibility 25 kilometers. Scattered 1,700 feet cumulus. Broken 2,500 feet strato cumulus. Broken heights unknown. Temperature 23. Dew point 19er. QNH 1009er hectopascals 29er 82 inches. Advise you have information Sierra. Nalitra International Airport information Sierra. 0400. ILS Zulu runway 34 right approach. Landing runway 34 right. Departure runway 34 left. Departure frequency 124.2. Taxiway Alpha 2 closed. Observe gear down operation procedure on final. Wind variable 3 knots. Visibility 25 kilometers. Scattered 1,700 feet cumulus. Broken 2,500 feet strato cumulus. Broken heights unknown. Temperature 23. Dew point 19er. QNH 1009er hectopascals 29er 82 inches. Advise you have information Sierra. Nalitra International Airport information Tango. 0400. ILS runway 34 left approach and ILS Zulu runway 34 right approach. Landing runway 34 left and 34 right. Departure runway 34 left. Departure frequency 124.2. Taxiway Alpha 2 closed. Simultaneous parallel approaches in progress. Observe gear down operation procedure on final. Wind variable 3 knots. Visibility 25 kilometers. Scattered 1,700 feet cumulus. Broken 2,500 feet strato cumulus. Broken heights unknown. Temperature 23. Dew point 19er. QNH 1009er hectopascals 29er 82 inches. Advise you have information Tango. Nalitra International Airport information Tango. 0400. ILS runway 34 left approach and ILS Zulu runway 34 right approach. Landing runway 34 left and 34 right. Departure runway 34 left. Departure frequency 124.2. Taxiway Alpha 2 closed. Simultaneous parallel approaches in progress. Observe gear down operation procedure on final. Wind variable 3 knots. Visibility 25 kilometers. Scattered 1,700 feet cumulus. Broken 2,500 feet strato cumulus. Broken heights unknown. Temperature 23. Dew point 19er. QNH 1009er hectopascals 29er 82 inches. 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ILS runway 34 left approach and ILS Zulu runway 34 right approach. Landing runway 34 left and 34 right. Departure runway 34 left. Departure frequency 124.2. Taxiway Alpha 2 closed. Simultaneous parallel approaches in progress. Observe gear down operation procedure on final. Wind variable 3 knots. Visibility 25 kilometers. Scattered 1,700 feet cumulus. Broken 2,500 feet strato cumulus. Broken heights unknown. Temperature 23. Dew point 19er. QNH 1009er hectopascals 29er 82 inches. Advise you have information Tango.
Nalita International Airport Information Tango 0400 ILS runway 34 left approach and ILS Zulu runway 34 right approach. Landing runway 34 left and 34 right. Departure runway 34 left. Departure frequency 124.2. Taxiway Alpha 2 closed. Simultaneous parallel approaches in progress. Observe gear down operation procedure on final. Wind variable 3 knots. Visibility to 5 kilometers. Scattered 1,700 feet cumulus. Broken 2,500 feet stratocumulus. Broken heights unknown. Temperature 2.3. Dew point 1.9. QNH 1009 hectopascals 2.982 inches. 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ILS runway 34 left approach and ILS Zulu runway 34 right approach. Landing runway 34 left and 34 right. Departure runway 34 left. Departure frequency 124.2. Taxiway Alpha 2 closed. Simultaneous parallel approaches in progress. Observe gear down operation procedure on final. Wind variable 3 knots. Visibility to 5 kilometers. Scattered 1,700 feet cumulus. Broken 2,500 feet stratocumulus. Broken heights unknown. Temperature 2.3. Dew point 1.9. QNH 1009 hectopascals 2.982 inches. 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ILS runway 34 left approach and ILS Zulu runway 34 right approach. Landing runway 34 left and 34 right. Departure runway 34 left. Departure frequency 124.2. Taxiway Alpha 2 closed. Simultaneous parallel approaches in progress. Observe gear down operation procedure on final. Wind variable 3 knots. Visibility to 5 kilometers. Scattered 1,700 feet cumulus. Broken 2,500 feet stratocumulus. Broken heights unknown. Temperature 2.3. Dew point 1.9. QNH 1009 2.982 inches. 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ILS runway 34 left approach and ILS Zulu runway 34 right approach. Landing runway 34 left and 34 right. Departure runway 34 left. Departure frequency 124.2. Taxiway Alpha 2 closed. Simultaneous parallel approaches in progress. Observe gear down operation procedure on final. Wind variable 3 knots. Visibility to 5 kilometers. Scattered 1,700 feet cumulus. Broken 2,500 feet stratocumulus. Broken heights unknown. Temperature 2.3. Dew point 1.9. QNH 1009 hectopascals 2.982 inches. Advise you have information tango. Nalita International Airport information tango. 0400. ILS runway 34 left approach and ILS Zulu runway 34 right approach. Landing runway 34 left and 34 right. Departure runway 34 left. Departure frequency 124.2. Taxiway Alpha 2 closed. Simultaneous parallel approaches in progress. Observe gear down operation procedure on final. Wind variable 3 knots. Visibility to 5 kilometers. Scattered 1,700 feet cumulus. Broken 2,500 feet stratocumulus. Broken heights unknown.
temperature 23. Dew point 19. QNH 1009 hectopascals 2982 inches. Advise you have information Tango. Nalitra International Airport information Tango. 0400. ILS runway 34 left approach and ILS Zulu runway 34 right approach. Landing runway 34 left and 34 right. Departure runway 34 left. Departure frequency 124.2. Taxiway Alpha 2 closed. Simultaneous parallel approaches in progress. Observe gear down operation procedure on final. Wind variable 3 knots. Visibility 25 kilometers. Scattered 1,700 feet cumulus. Broken 2,500 feet stratocumulus. Broken heights unknown. Temperature 23. Dew point 19. QNH 1009 hectopascals 2982 inches. Advise you have information Tango. Nalitra International Airport information Tango. 0400. ILS runway 34 left approach and ILS Zulu runway 34 right approach. Landing runway 34 left and 34 right. Departure runway 34 left. Departure frequency 124.2. Taxiway Alpha 2 closed. Simultaneous parallel approaches in progress. Observe gear down operation procedure on final. Wind variable 3 knots. Visibility 25 kilometers. Scattered 1,700 feet cumulus. Broken 2,500 feet stratocumulus. Broken heights unknown. Temperature 23. Dew point 19. QNH 1009 hectopascals 2982 inches. Advise you have information Tango. Nalitra International Airport information Tango. 0400. ILS runway 34 left approach and ILS Zulu runway 34 right approach. Landing runway 34 left and 34 right. Departure runway 34 left. Departure frequency 124.2. Taxiway altitude closed. Simultaneous parallel approaches in progress. Observe gear down operation procedure on final. Wind variable 3 knots. Visibility 25 kilometers. Scattered 1,700 feet cumulus. Broken 2,500 feet stratocumulus. Broken heights unknown. Temperature 23. Dew point 19. QNH 1009 hectopascals 2982 inches. Advise you have information Tango. Nalitra International Airport information Tango. 0400. ILS runway 34 left approach and ILS Zulu runway 34 right approach. Landing runway 34 left and 34 right. Departure runway 34 left. Departure frequency 124.2. Taxiway Alpha 2 closed. Simultaneous parallel approaches in progress. Observe gear down operation procedure on final. Wind variable 3 knots. Visibility 25 kilometers. Scattered 1,700 feet cumulus. Broken 2,500 feet stratocumulus. Broken heights unknown. Temperature 23. Dew point 19. QNH 1009 hectopascals 2982 inches. Advise you have information Tango. Nalitra International Airport information Tango. 0400. ILS runway 34 left approach and ILS Zulu runway 34 right approach. Landing runway 34 left and 34 right. Departure runway 34 left. Departure frequency 124.2. Taxiway Alpha 2 closed. Simultaneous parallel approaches in progress. Observe gear down operation procedure on final.
Wind variable 3 knots. Visibility to 5 kilometers. Scattered 1,700 feet cumulus. Broken 2,500 feet stratocumulus. Broken heights unknown. Temperature 2.3. Dew point 1.9. QNH 1009 hectopascals 2.982 inches. Advise you have information Tango. Nalitra International Airport information Tango. 0400. ILS runway 34 left approach and ILS Zulu runway 34 right approach. Landing runway 34 left and 34 right. Departure runway 34 left. Departure frequency 124.2. Taxiway Alpha 2 closed. Simultaneous parallel approaches in progress. Observe gear down operation procedure on final. Wind variable 3 knots. Visibility to 5 kilometers. Scattered 1,700 feet cumulus. Broken 2,500 feet stratocumulus. Broken heights unknown. Temperature 2.3. Dew point 1.9. QNH 1009 hectopascals 2.982 inches. Advise you have information Tango. Nalitra International Airport information Tango. 0400. ILS runway 34 left approach and ILS Zulu runway 34 right approach. Landing runway 34 left and 34 right. Departure runway 34 left. Departure frequency 124.2. Taxiway Alpha 2 closed. Simultaneous parallel approaches in progress. Observe gear down operation procedure on final. Wind variable 3 knots. Visibility to 5 kilometers. Scattered 1,700 feet cumulus. Broken 2,500 feet stratocumulus. Broken heights unknown. Temperature 2.3. Dew point 1.9. QNH 1009 hectopascals 2.982 inches. Advise you have information Tango. Nalitra International Airport information Tango. 0400. ILS runway 34 left approach and ILS Zulu runway 34 right approach. Landing runway 34 left and 34 right. Departure runway 34 left. Departure frequency 124.2. Taxiway Alpha 2 closed. Simultaneous parallel approaches in progress. Observe gear down operation procedure on final. Wind variable 3 knots. Visibility to 5 kilometers. Scattered 1,700 feet cumulus. Broken 2,500 feet stratocumulus. Broken heights unknown. Temperature 2.3. Dew point 1.9. QNH 1009 hectopascals 2.982 inches. Advise you have information Tango. Nalitra International Airport information uniform. 0430. ILS runway 34 left approach and ILS Zulu runway 34 right approach. Landing runway 34 left and 34 right. Departure runway 34 left. Departure frequency 124.2. Taxiway Alpha 2 closed. Simultaneous parallel approaches in progress. Observe gear down operation procedure on final. Wind 030 degrees 4 knots. Direction variable between 350 and 080 degrees. Visibility to 5 kilometers. 1,500 feet cumulus. Broken 3,000 feet stratocumulus. Broken 6,000 feet stratocumulus. Temperature 2.3. 2.20. QNH 1010 hectopascals 2.982 inches. Advise you have information uniform. Nalitra International Airport information uniform. 0430. ILS runway 34 left approach and ILS Zulu runway 34 right approach.
Landing runway 34 left and 34 right. Departure runway 34 left. Departure frequency 124.2. Taxiway Alpha 2 closed. Simultaneous parallel approaches in progress. Observe gear down operation procedure on final. Wind 030 degrees 4 knots. Direction variable between 350 and 080 degrees. Visibility 25 kilometers. View 1,500 feet cumulus. Broken 3,000 feet stratocumulus. Broken 6,000 feet stratocumulus. Temperature 23. Dew point 20. QNH 1010 hectopascals 2982 inches. Advise you have information uniform. Nalitra International Airport information uniform. 0430. ILS runway 34 left approach and ILS Zulu runway 34 right approach. Landing runway 34 left and 34 right. Departure runway 34 left. Departure frequency 124.2. Taxiway Alpha 2 closed. Simultaneous parallel approaches in progress. Observe gear down operation procedure on final. Wind 030 degrees 4 knots. Direction variable between 350 and 080 degrees. Visibility 25 kilometers. View 1,500 feet cumulus. Broken 3,000 feet stratocumulus. Broken 6,000 feet stratocumulus. Temperature 23. Dew point 20. QNH 1010 hectopascals 2982 inches. Advise you have information uniform. Nalitra International Airport information uniform. 0430. ILS runway 34 left approach and ILS Zulu runway 34 right approach. Landing runway 34 left and 34 right. Departure runway 34 left. Departure frequency 124.2. Taxiway Alpha 2 closed. Simultaneous parallel approaches in progress. Observe gear down operation procedure on final. Wind 030 degrees 4 knots. Direction variable between 350 and 080 degrees. Visibility 25 kilometers. View 1,500 feet cumulus. Broken 3,000 feet stratocumulus. Broken 6,000 feet stratocumulus. Temperature 23. Dew point 20. QNH 1010 hectopascals 2982 inches. Advise you have information uniform. Nalitra International Airport information uniform. 0430. ILS runway 34 left approach and ILS Zulu runway 34 right approach. Landing runway 34 left and 34 right. Departure runway 34 left. Departure frequency 124.2. Taxiway Alpha 2 closed. Simultaneous parallel approaches in progress. Observe gear down operation procedure on final. Wind 030 degrees 4 knots. Direction variable between 350 and 080 degrees. Visibility 25 kilometers. View 1,500 feet cumulus. Broken 3,000 feet stratocumulus. Broken 6,000 feet stratocumulus. Temperature 23. Dew point 20. QNH 1010 hectopascals 2982 inches. Advise you have information uniform. Nalitra International Airport information uniform. 0430. ILS runway 34 left approach and ILS Zulu runway 34 right approach. Landing runway 34 left and 34 right. Departure runway 34 left. Departure frequency 124.2. Taxiway Alpha 2 closed. Simultaneous parallel approaches in progress. Observe gear down operation procedure on final. Wind 030 degrees 4 knots.
Direction variable between 350 and 080 degrees. Visibility to 5 kilometers. Few 1,500 feet cumulus. Broken 3,000 feet stratocumulus. Broken 6,000 feet stratocumulus. Temperature 23. Dew point 20. QNH 1010 hectopascals 2982 inches. Advise you have information uniform. Nalitra International Airport information uniform. 0430. ILS runway 34 left approach and ILS Zulu runway 34 right approach. Landing runway 34 left and 34 right. Departure runway 34 left. Departure frequency 124.2. Taxiway Alpha 2 closed. Simultaneous parallel approaches in progress. Observe gear down operation procedure on final. Wind 030 degrees 4 knots. Direction variable between 350 and 080 degrees. Visibility to 5 kilometers. Few 1,500 feet cumulus. Broken 3,000 feet stratocumulus. Broken 6,000 feet stratocumulus. Temperature 23. Dew point 20. QNH 1010 hectopascals 2982 inches. Advise you have information uniform. Nalitra International Airport information uniform. 0430. ILS runway 34 left approach and ILS Zulu runway 34 right approach. Landing runway 34 left and 34 right. Departure runway 34 left. Departure frequency 124.2. Taxiway Alpha 2 closed. Simultaneous parallel approaches in progress. Observe gear down operation procedure on final. Wind 030 degrees 4 knots. Direction variable between 350 and 080 degrees. Visibility to 5 kilometers. Few 1,500 feet cumulus. Broken 3,000 feet stratocumulus. Broken 6,000 feet stratocumulus. Temperature 23. Dew point 20. QNH 1010 hectopascals 2982 inches. Advise you have information uniform. Nalitra International Airport information uniform. 0430. ILS runway 34 left approach and ILS Zulu runway 34 right approach. Landing runway 34 left and 34 right. Departure runway 34 left. Departure frequency 124.2. Taxiway Alpha 2 closed. Simultaneous parallel approaches in progress. Observe gear down operation procedure on final. Wind 030 degrees 4 knots. Direction variable between 350 and 080 degrees. Visibility to 5 kilometers. Few 1,500 feet cumulus. Broken 3,000 feet stratocumulus. Broken 6,000 feet stratocumulus. Temperature 23. Dew point 20. QNH 1010 hectopascals 2982 inches. Advise you have information uniform. Nalitra International Airport information uniform. 0430. ILS runway 34 left approach and ILS Zulu runway 34 right approach. Landing runway 34 left and 34 right. Departure runway 34 left. Departure frequency 124.2. Taxiway Alpha 2 closed. Simultaneous parallel approaches in progress. Observe gear down operation procedure on final. Wind 030 degrees 4 knots. Direction variable between 350 and 080 degrees. Visibility to 5 kilometers. Few 1,500 feet cumulus. Broken 3,000 feet stratocumulus. Broken 6,000 feet stratocumulus. Temperature 23. Dew point 20. QNH 1010 hectopascals 2982 inches. Advise you have information uniform.
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ILS Runway 34 Left Approach and ILS Zulu Runway 34 Right Approach. Landing Runway 34 Left and 34 Right. Departure Runway 34 Left. Departure Frequency 124.2. Taxiway Alpha 2 Closed. Simultaneous Parallel Approaches in Progress. Observe Gear Down Operation Procedure on Final. Wind 030 degrees 4 knots. Direction variable between 350 and 080 degrees. Visibility 25 kilometers. View 1,500 feet cumulus. Broken 3,000 feet stratocumulus. Broken 6,000 feet stratocumulus. Temperature 23. Dew point 20. QNH 1010 hectopascals 2982 inches. Advise you have information uniform. Nalita International Airport Information Uniform. 0430. ILS Runway 34 Left Approach and ILS Zulu Runway 34 Right Approach. Landing Runway 34 Left and 34 Right. Departure Runway 34 Left. Departure Frequency 124.2. Taxiway Alpha 2 Closed. Simultaneous Parallel Approaches in Progress. Observe Gear Down Operation Procedure on Final. Wind 030 degrees 4 knots. Direction variable between 350 and 080 degrees. Visibility 25 kilometers. View 1,500 feet cumulus. Broken 3,000 feet stratocumulus. Broken 6,000 feet stratocumulus. Temperature 23. Dew point 20. QNH 1010 hectopascals 2982 inches. Advise you have information uniform. Nalita International Airport Information Uniform. 0430. ILS Runway 34 Left Approach and ILS Zulu Runway 34 Right Approach. Landing Runway 34 Left and 34 Right. Departure Runway 34 Left. Departure Frequency 124.2. Taxiway Alpha 2 Closed. Simultaneous Parallel Approaches in Progress. Observe Gear Down Operation Procedure on Final. Wind 030 degrees 4 knots. Direction variable between 350 and 080 degrees. Visibility 25 kilometers. View 1,500 feet cumulus. Broken 3,000 feet stratocumulus. Broken 6,000 feet stratocumulus. Temperature 23. Dew point 20. QNH 1010 hectopascals 2982 inches. Advise you have information uniform. Nalita International Airport Information Uniform. 0430. ILS Runway 34 Left Approach and ILS Zulu Runway 34 Right Approach. Landing Runway 34 Left and 34 Right. Departure Runway 34 Left. Departure Frequency 124.2. Taxiway Alpha 2 Closed. Simultaneous Parallel Approaches in Progress. Observe Gear Down Operation Procedure on Final. Wind 030 degrees 4 knots. Direction variable between 350 and 080 degrees. Visibility 25 kilometers. View 1,500 feet cumulus. Broken 3,000 feet stratocumulus. Broken 6,000 feet stratocumulus. Temperature 23. Dew point 20. QNH 1010 hectopascals 2982 inches. Advise you have information uniform. Nalita International Airport Information Uniform. 0430. ILS Runway 34 Left Approach and ILS Zulu Runway 34 Right Approach. Landing Runway 34 Left and 34 Right. Departure Runway 34 Left. Departure Frequency 124.2. Taxiway Alpha 2 Closed.
Simultaneous parallel approaches in progress. Observe gear down operation procedure on final. Wind 030 degrees 4 knots. Direction variable between 350 and 080 degrees. Visibility to 5 kilometers. View 1,500 feet cumulus. Broken 3,000 feet stratocumulus. Broken 6,000 feet stratocumulus. Temperature 23. Viewpoint 20. QNH 1010 hectopascals 2982 inches. Advise you have information uniform. Nalitra International Airport information uniform. 0430. ILS runway 34 left approach and ILS Zulu runway 34 right approach. Landing runway 34 left and 34 right. Departure runway 34 left. Departure frequency 124.2. Taxiway Alpha 2 closed. Simultaneous parallel approaches in progress. Observe gear down operation procedure on final. Wind 030 degrees 4 knots. Direction variable between 350 and 080 degrees. Visibility to 5 kilometers. View 1,500 feet cumulus. Broken 3,000 feet stratocumulus. Broken 6,000 feet stratocumulus. Temperature 23. Dew point 20. QNH 1010 hectopascals 2982 inches. Advise you have information uniform. Nalitra International Airport information uniform. 0430. ILS runway 34 left approach and ILS Zulu runway 34 right approach. Landing runway 34 left and 34 right. Departure runway 34 left. Departure frequency 124.2. Taxiway Alpha 2 closed. Simultaneous parallel approaches in progress. Observe gear down operation procedure on final. Wind 030 degrees 4 knots. Direction variable between 350 and 080 degrees. Visibility to 5 kilometers. View 1,500 feet cumulus. Broken 3,000 feet stratocumulus. Broken 6,000 feet stratocumulus. Temperature 23. Dew point 20. QNH 1010 hectopascals 2982 inches. Advise you have information uniform. Nalitra International Airport information uniform. 0430. ILS runway 34 left approach and ILS Zulu runway 34 right approach. Landing runway 34 left and 34 right. Departure runway 34 left. Departure frequency 124.2. Taxiway Alpha 2 closed. Simultaneous parallel approaches in progress. Observe gear down operation procedure on final. Wind 030 degrees 4 knots. Direction variable between 350 and 080 degrees. Visibility to 5 kilometers. View 1,500 feet cumulus. Broken 3,000 feet stratocumulus. Broken 6,000 feet stratocumulus. Temperature 23. Dew point 20. QNH 1010 hectopascals 2982 inches. Advise you have information uniform. Nalitra International Airport information uniform. 0430. ILS runway 34 left approach and ILS Zulu runway 34 right approach. Landing runway 34 left and 34 right. Departure runway 34 left. Departure frequency 124.2. Taxiway Alpha 2 closed. Simultaneous parallel approaches in progress. Observe gear down operation procedure on final. Wind 030 degrees 4 knots. Direction variable between 350 and 080 degrees. Visibility to 5 kilometers. View 1,500 feet cumulus. Broken 3,000 feet stratocumulus. Broken 6,000 feet stratocumulus. Temperature 23.
dew point 20. QNH 1010 hectopascals 2982 inches. Advise you have information uniform. Nalita International Airport information uniform. 0430. ILS runway 34 left approach and ILS Zulu runway 34 right approach. Landing runway 34 left and 34 right. Departure runway 34 left. Departure frequency 124.2. Taxiway Alpha 2 closed. Simultaneous parallel approaches in progress. Observe gear down operation procedure on final. Wind 030 degrees 4 knots. Direction variable between 350 and 080 degrees. Visibility 25 kilometers. View 1,500 feet cumulus. Broken 3,000 feet stratocumulus. Broken 6,000 feet stratocumulus. Temperature 23. Dew point 20. QNH 1010 hectopascals 2982 inches. Advise you have information uniform. Nalita International Airport information uniform. 0430. ILS runway 34 left approach and ILS Zulu runway 34 right approach. Landing runway 34 left and 34 right. Departure runway 34 left. Departure frequency 124.2. Taxiway Alpha 2 closed. Simultaneous parallel approaches in progress. Observe gear down operation procedure on final. Wind 030 degrees 4 knots. Direction variable between 350 and 080 degrees. Visibility 25 kilometers. View 1,500 feet cumulus. Broken 3,000 feet stratocumulus. Broken 6,000 feet stratocumulus. Temperature 23. Dew point 20. QNH 1010 hectopascals 2982 inches. Advise you have information uniform. Nalita International Airport information uniform. 0430. ILS runway 34 left approach and ILS Zulu runway 34 right approach. Landing runway 34 left and 34 right. Departure runway 34 left. Departure frequency 124.2. Taxiway Alpha 2 closed. Simultaneous parallel approaches in progress. Observe gear down operation procedure on final. Wind 030 degrees 4 knots. Direction variable between 350 and 080 degrees. Visibility 25 kilometers. View 1,500 feet cumulus. Broken 3,000 feet stratocumulus. Broken 6,000 feet stratocumulus. Temperature 23. Dew point 20. QNH 1010 hectopascals 2982 inches. Advise you have information uniform. Nalita International Airport information uniform. 0430. ILS runway 34 left approach and ILS Zulu runway 34 right approach. Landing runway 34 left and 34 right. Departure runway 34 left. Departure frequency 124.2. Taxiway Alpha 2 closed. Simultaneous parallel approaches in progress. Observe gear down operation procedure on final. Wind 030 degrees 4 knots. Direction variable between 350 and 080 degrees. Visibility 25 kilometers. View 1,500 feet cumulus. Broken 3,000 feet stratocumulus. Broken 6,000 feet stratocumulus. Temperature 23. Dew point 20. QNH 1010 hectopascals 2982 inches. Advise you have information uniform. Nalita International Airport information uniform. 0430. ILS runway 34 left approach and ILS Zulu runway 34 right approach. Landing runway 34 left and 34 right.
Departure runway 34 left. Departure frequency 124.2. Taxiway Alpha 2 closed. Simultaneous parallel approaches in progress. Observe gear down operation procedure on final. Wind 030 degrees 4 knots. Direction variable between 350 and 080 degrees. Visibility 25 kilometers. View 1,500 feet cumulus. Broken 3,000 feet stratocumulus. Broken 6,000 feet stratocumulus. Temperature 23. Dew point 20. QNH 1010 hectopascals 2982 inches. Advise you have information uniform. Nalitra International Airport information uniform. 0430. ILS runway 34 left approach and ILS Zulu runway 34 right approach. Landing runway 34 left and 34 right. Departure runway 34 left. Departure frequency 124.2. Taxiway Alpha 2 closed. Simultaneous parallel approaches in progress. Observe gear down operation procedure on final. Wind 030 degrees 4 knots. Direction variable between 350 and 080 degrees. Visibility 25 kilometers. View 1,500 feet cumulus. Broken 3,000 feet stratocumulus. Broken 6,000 feet stratocumulus. Temperature 23. Dew point 20. QNH 1010 hectopascals 2982 inches. Advise you have information uniform. Nalita International Airport information uniform. 0430. ILS runway 34 left approach and ILS Zulu runway 34 right approach. Landing runway 34 left and 34 right. Departure runway 34 left. Departure frequency 124.2. Taxiway Alpha 2 closed. Simultaneous parallel approaches in progress. Observe gear down operation procedure on final. Wind 030 degrees 4 knots. Direction variable between 350 and 080 degrees. Visibility 25 kilometers. View 1,500 feet cumulus. Broken 3,000 feet stratocumulus. Broken 6,000 feet stratocumulus. Temperature 23. Dew point 20. QNH 1010 hectopascals 2982 inches. Advise you have information uniform. Nalitra International Airport information Victor. 0500. ILS runway 34 left approach and ILS Zulu runway 34 right approach. Landing runway 34 left and 34 right. Departure runway 34 left. Departure frequency 124.2. Taxiway Alpha 2 closed. Simultaneous parallel approaches in progress. Observe gear down operation procedure on final. Wind 050 degrees 5 knots. Direction variable between 010 and 100 degrees. Visibility 30 kilometers. View 1,500 feet cumulus. Scattered 3,000 feet stratocumulus. Broken 6,000 feet stratocumulus. Temperature 23. Dew point 20. QNH 1009 hectopascals 2981 inches. Advise you have information Victor. Nalitra International Airport information Victor. 0500. ILS runway 34 left approach and ILS Zulu runway 34 right approach. Landing runway 34 left and 34 right. Departure runway 34 left. Departure frequency 124.2. Taxiway Alpha 2 closed. Simultaneous parallel approaches in progress. Observe gear down operation procedure on final. Wind 050 degrees 5 knots. Direction variable between 010 and 100 degrees.
visibility tree 0 kilometers. View 1,500 feet cumulus. Scattered tree 1,000 feet stratocumulus. Broken 6,000 feet stratocumulus.

009 effect of Vesuco's 2981 inches. Advise you have information, Victor. Nalitra International Airport information, Victor. 0500. ILS runway 34 left approach and ILS Zulu runway 34 right approach. Landing runway 34 left and 34 right. Departure runway 34 left. Departure frequency 124.2. Taxiway Alpha 2 closed. Simultaneous parallel approaches in progress. Observe gear down operation procedure on final. Wind 050 degrees 5 knots. Direction variable between 010 and 100 degrees. Visibility tree 0 kilometers. View 1,500 feet cumulus. Scattered 3,000 feet stratocumulus. Broken 6,000 feet stratocumulus. Temperature 2 tree. Dew point 20. QNH 1009 or hectic equals 2981 inches. Advise you have information, Victor. Nalitra International Airport information, Victor. 0500. ILS runway 34 left approach and ILS Zulu runway 34 right approach. Landing runway 34 left and 34 right. Departure runway 34 left. Departure frequency 124.2. Taxiway Alpha 2 closed. Simultaneous parallel approaches in progress. Observe gear down operation procedure on final. Wind 050 degrees 5 knots. Direction variable between 010 and 100 degrees. Visibility tree 0 kilometers. View 1,500 feet cumulus. Scattered 3,000 feet stratocumulus. Broken 6,000 feet stratocumulus. Temperature 2 tree. Dew point 20. QNH 1009 or hectopascals 2981 inches. Advise you have information, Victor. Nalitra International Airport information, Victor. 0500. ILS runway 34 left approach and ILS Zulu runway 34 right approach. Landing runway 34 left and 34 right. Departure runway 34 left. Departure frequency 124.2. Taxiway Alpha 2 closed. Simultaneous parallel approaches in progress. Observe gear down operation procedure on final. Wind 050 degrees 5 knots. Direction variable between 010 and 100 degrees. Visibility tree 0 kilometers. View 1,500 feet cumulus. Scattered 3,000 feet stratocumulus. Broken 6,000 feet stratocumulus. Temperature 2 tree. Dew point 20. QNH 1009 or hectopascals 2981 inches. Advise you have information, Victor. Nalitra International Airport information, Victor. 0500. ILS runway 34 left approach and ILS Zulu runway 34 right approach. Landing runway 34 left and 34 right. Departure runway 34 left. Departure frequency 124.2. Taxiway Alpha 2 closed. Simultaneous parallel approaches in progress. Observe gear down operation procedure on final. Wind 050 degrees 5 knots. Direction variable between 010 and 100 degrees. Visibility tree 0 kilometers. View 1,500 feet cumulus. Scattered 3,000 feet stratocumulus. Broken 6,000 feet stratocumulus. Temperature 2 tree. Dew point 20. QNH 1009 or hectopascals 2981 inches. Advise you have information, Victor. Nalitra International Airport information, Victor. 0500. ILS runway 34 left approach and ILS Zulu runway 34 right approach. Landing runway 34 left and 34 right. Departure runway 34 left.
Departure frequency 124.2. Taxiway Alpha 2 closed. Simultaneous parallel approaches in progress. Observe gear down operation procedure on final. Wind 050 degrees 5 knots. Direction variable between 010 and 100 degrees. Visibility 30 kilometers. View 1,500 feet cumulus. Scattered 3,000 feet stratocumulus. Broken 6,000 feet stratocumulus. Temperature 23. Dew point 20. QNH 1009 or hectopascals 2981 inches. Advise you have information, Victor. Nalitra International Airport information, Victor. 0500. ILS runway 34 left approach and ILS Zulu runway 34 right approach. Landing runway 34 left and 34 right. Departure runway 34 left. Departure frequency 124.2. Taxiway Alpha 2 closed. Simultaneous parallel approaches in progress. Observe gear down operation procedure on final. Wind 050 degrees 5 knots. Direction variable between 010 and 100 degrees. Visibility 30 kilometers. View 1,500 feet cumulus. Scattered 3,000 feet stratocumulus. Broken 6,000 feet stratocumulus. Temperature 23. Dew point 20. QNH 1009 or hectopascals 2981 inches. Advise you have information, Victor. Nalitra International Airport information, Victor. 0500. ILS runway 34 left approach and ILS Zulu runway 34 right approach. Landing runway 34 left and 34 right. Departure runway 34 left. Departure frequency 124.2. Taxiway Alpha 2 closed. Simultaneous parallel approaches in progress. Observe gear down operation procedure on final. Wind 050 degrees 5 knots. Direction variable between 010 and 100 degrees. Visibility 30 kilometers. View 1,500 feet cumulus. Scattered 3,000 feet stratocumulus. Broken 6,000 feet stratocumulus. Temperature 23. Dew point 20. QNH 1009 or hectopascals 2981 inches. Advise you have information, Victor. Nalitra International Airport information, Victor. 0500. ILS runway 34 left approach and ILS Zulu runway 34 right approach. Landing runway 34 left and 34 right. Departure runway 34 left. Departure frequency 124.2. Taxiway Alpha 2 closed. Simultaneous parallel approaches in progress. Observe gear down operation procedure on final. Wind 050 degrees 5 knots. Direction variable between 010 and 100 degrees. Visibility 30 kilometers. View 1,500 feet cumulus. Scattered 3,000 feet stratocumulus. Broken 6,000 feet stratocumulus. Temperature 23. Dew point 20. QNH 1009 or hectopascals 2981 inches. Advise you have information, Victor. Nalitra International Airport information, Victor. 0500. ILS runway 34 left approach and ILS Zulu runway 34 right approach. Landing runway 34 left and 34 right. Departure runway 34 left. Departure frequency 124.2. Taxiway Alpha 2 closed. Simultaneous parallel approaches in progress. Observe gear down operation procedure on final. Wind 050 degrees 5 knots. Direction variable between 010 and 100 degrees. Visibility 30 kilometers. View 1,500 feet cumulus.
scattered 3,000 feet stratocumulus. Broken 6,000 feet stratocumulus. Temperature 23. Dew point 20. QNH 1009 hexafecucals 2981 inches. Advise you have information, Victor. Nalita International Airport information, Victor. 0500. ILS runway 34 left approach and ILS Zulu runway 34 right approach. Landing runway 34 left and 34 right. Departure runway 34 left. Departure frequency 124.2. Taxiway Alpha 2 closed. Simultaneous parallel approaches in progress. Observe gear down operation procedure on final. Wind 050 degrees 5 knots. Direction variable between 010 and 100 degrees. Visibility tree 0 kilometers. View 1,500 feet cumulus. Scattered 3,000 feet stratocumulus. Broken 6,000 feet stratocumulus. Temperature 23. Dew point 20. QNH 1009 hectopascals 2981 inches. Advise you have information, Victor. Nalita International Airport information, Victor. 0500. ILS runway 34 left approach and ILS Zulu runway 34 right approach. Landing runway 34 left and 34 right. Departure runway 34 left. Departure frequency 124.2. Taxiway Alpha 2 closed. Simultaneous parallel approaches in progress. Observe gear down operation procedure on final. Wind 050 degrees 5 knots. Direction variable between 010 and 100 degrees. Visibility tree 0 kilometers. View 1,500 feet cumulus. Scattered 3,000 feet stratocumulus. Broken 6,000 feet stratocumulus. Temperature 23. Dew point 20. QNH 1009 hectopascals 2981 inches. Advise you have information, Victor. Nalita International Airport information, Victor. 0500. ILS runway 34 left approach and ILS Zulu runway 34 right approach. Landing runway 34 left and 34 right. Departure runway 34 left. Departure frequency 124.2. Taxiway Alpha 2 closed. Simultaneous parallel approaches in progress. Observe gear down operation procedure on final. Wind 050 degrees 5 knots. Direction variable between 010 and 100 degrees. Visibility tree 0 kilometers. View 1,500 feet cumulus. Scattered 3,000 feet stratocumulus. Broken 6,000 feet stratocumulus. Temperature 23. Dew point 20. QNH 1009 hectopascals 2981 inches. Advise you have information, Victor. Nalita International Airport information, Victor. 0500. ILS runway 34 left approach and ILS Zulu runway 34 right approach. Landing runway 34 left and 34 right. Departure runway 34 left. Departure frequency 124.2. Taxiway Alpha 2 closed. Simultaneous parallel approaches in progress. Observe gear down operation procedure on final. Wind 050 degrees 5 knots. Direction variable between 010 and 100 degrees. Visibility tree 0 kilometers. View 1,500 feet cumulus. Scattered 3,000 feet stratocumulus. Broken 6,000 feet stratocumulus. Temperature 23. Dew point 20. QNH 1009 hectopascals 2981 inches. Advise you have information, Victor. Nalita International Airport information, Victor. 0500.
ILS runway 34 left approach and ILS Zulu runway 34 right approach. Landing runway 34 left and 34 right. Departure runway 34 left. Departure frequency 124.2. Taxiway Alpha 2 closed. Simultaneous parallel approaches in progress. Observe gear down operation procedure on final. Wind 050 degrees 5 knots. Direction variable between 010 and 100 degrees. Visibility tree 0 kilometers. View 1,500 feet cumulus. Scattered tree 1,000 feet stratocumulus. Broken 6,000 feet stratocumulus. Temperature 2 tree. Dew point 20. QNH 1009 hectopascals 2981 inches. Advise you have information, Victor. Nalitra International Airport information, Victor. 0500. ILS runway 34 left approach and ILS Zulu runway 34 right approach. Landing runway 34 left and 34 right. Departure runway 34 left. Departure frequency 124.2. Taxiway Alpha 2 closed. Simultaneous parallel approaches in progress. Observe gear down operation procedure on final. Wind 050 degrees 5 knots. Direction variable between 010 and 100 degrees. Visibility tree 0 kilometers. View 1,500 feet cumulus. Scattered tree 1,000 feet stratocumulus. Broken 6,000 feet stratocumulus. Temperature 2 tree. Dew point 20. QNH 1009 hectopascals 2981 inches. Advise you have information, Victor. Nalitra International Airport information, Victor. 0500. ILS runway 34 left approach and ILS Zulu runway 34 right approach. Landing runway 34 left and 34 right. Departure runway 34 left. Departure frequency 124.2. Taxiway Alpha 2 closed. Simultaneous parallel approaches in progress. Observe gear down operation procedure on final. Wind 050 degrees 5 knots. Direction variable between 010 and 100 degrees. Visibility tree 0 kilometers. View 1,500 feet cumulus. Scattered tree 1,000 feet stratocumulus. Broken 6,000 feet stratocumulus. Temperature 2 tree. Dew point 20. QNH 1009 hectopascals 2981 inches. Advise you have information, Victor. Nalitra International Airport information, Victor. 0500. ILS runway 34 left approach and ILS Zulu runway 34 right approach. Landing runway 34 left and 34 right. Departure runway 34 left. Departure frequency 124.2. Taxiway Alpha 2 closed. Simultaneous parallel approaches in progress. Observe gear down operation procedure on final. Wind 050 degrees 5 knots. Direction variable between 010 and 100 degrees. Visibility tree 0 kilometers. View 1,500 feet cumulus. Scattered tree 1,000 feet stratocumulus. Broken 6,000 feet stratocumulus. Temperature 2 tree. Dew point 20. QNH 1009 hectopascals 2981 inches. Advise you have information, Victor. Nalitra International Airport information, Victor. 0500. ILS runway 34 left approach and ILS Zulu runway 34 right approach. Landing runway 34 left and 34 right. Departure runway 34 left. Departure frequency 124.2. Taxiway Alpha 2 closed. Simultaneous parallel approaches in progress. Observe gear down operation procedure on final.
Wind 050 degrees 5 knots. Direction variable between 010 and 100 degrees. Visibility tree 0 kilometers. View 1,500 feet cumulus. Scattered tree 1,000 feet stratocumulus. Broken 6,000 feet stratocumulus. Temperature 2 tree. Dew point 20. QNH 1009 or hectopascals 29 or 81 inches. Advise you have information, Victor. Nalitra International Airport information, Victor. 0500. ILS runway 34 left approach and ILS Zulu runway 34 right approach. Landing runway 34 left and 34 right. Departure runway 34 left. Departure frequency 124.2. Taxiway Alpha 2 closed. Simultaneous parallel approaches in progress. Observe gear down operation procedure on final. Wind 050 degrees 5 knots. Direction variable between 010 and 100 degrees. Visibility tree 0 kilometers. View 1,500 feet cumulus. Scattered tree 1,000 feet stratocumulus. Broken 6,000 feet stratocumulus. Temperature 2 tree. Dew point 20. QNH 1009 or hectopascals 29 or 81 inches. Advise you have information, Victor. Nalitra International Airport information, Victor. 0500. ILS runway 34 left approach and ILS Zulu runway 34 right approach. Landing runway 34 left and 34 right. Departure runway 34 left. Departure frequency 124.2. Taxiway Alpha 2 closed. Simultaneous parallel approaches in progress. Observe gear down operation procedure on final. Wind 050 degrees 5 knots. Direction variable between 010 and 100 degrees. Visibility tree 0 kilometers. View 1,500 feet cumulus. Scattered tree 1,000 feet stratocumulus. Broken 6,000 feet stratocumulus. Temperature 2 tree. Dew point 20. QNH 1009 or hectopascals 29 or 81 inches. Advise you have information, Victor. Nalitra International Airport information, Whiskey. 0530. ILS runway 34 left approach and ILS Zulu runway 34 right approach. Landing runway 34 left and 34 right. Departure runway 34 left. Departure frequency 124.2. Taxiway Alpha 2 closed. Simultaneous parallel approaches in progress. Observe gear down operation procedure on final. Wind 030 degrees 5 knots. Direction variable between 360 and 060 degrees. Visibility tree 0 kilometers. View 1,500 feet cumulus. Broken 6,000 feet stratocumulus. Temperature 24. Dew point 20. QNH 1009 or hectopascals 29 or 81 inches. 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Nalitra International Airport information, Whiskey. 0530. ILS runway 34 left approach and ILS Zulu runway 34 right approach. Landing runway 34 left and 34 right. Departure runway 34 left. Departure frequency 124.2. Taxiway Alpha 2 closed. Simultaneous parallel approaches in progress. Observe gear down operation procedure on final. Wind 030 degrees 5 knots. Direction variable between 360 and 060 degrees. Visibility tree 0 kilometers. View 1,500 feet cumulus. Broken 6,000 feet stratocumulus. Temperature 24. Dew point 20. QNH 1009 or hectopascals 29 or 81 inches. Advise you have information, Whiskey.
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ILS Runway 34 left approach and ILS Zulu Runway 34 right approach. Landing Runway 34 left and 34 right. Departure Runway 34 left. Departure frequency 124.2. Taxiway Alpha 2 closed. Simultaneous parallel approaches in progress. Observe gear down operation procedure on final. Wind 030 degrees 5 knots. Direction variable between 360 and 060 degrees. Visibility 30 kilometers. View 1,500 feet cumulus. Broken 6,000 feet strato cumulus. Temperature 24. Dew point 20. QNH 1009 or hectopascals 2981 inches. Advise you have information whiskey. Now Litra International Airport Information Whiskey. 0530. ILS Runway 34 left approach and ILS Zulu Runway 34 right approach. Landing Runway 34 left and 34 right. Departure Runway 34 left. Departure frequency 124.2. Taxiway Alpha 2 closed. Simultaneous parallel approaches in progress. Observe gear down operation procedure on final. Wind 030 degrees 5 knots. Direction variable between 360 and 060 degrees. Visibility 30 kilometers. View 1,500 feet cumulus. Broken 6,000 feet strato cumulus. Temperature 24. Dew point 20. QNH 1009 or hectopascals 2981 inches. Advise you have information whiskey. Now Litra International Airport Information Whiskey. 0530. ILS Runway 34 left approach and ILS Zulu Runway 34 right approach. Landing Runway 34 left and 34 right. Departure Runway 34 left. Departure frequency 124.2. Taxiway Alpha 2 closed. Simultaneous parallel approaches in progress. Observe gear down operation procedure on final. Wind 030 degrees 5 knots. Direction variable between 360 and 060 degrees. Visibility 30 kilometers. View 1,500 feet cumulus. Broken 6,000 feet strato cumulus. Temperature 24. Dew point 20. QNH 1009 or hectopascals 2981 inches. Advise you have information whiskey. Now Litra International Airport Information Whiskey. 0530. ILS Runway 34 left approach and ILS Zulu Runway 34 right approach. Landing Runway 34 left and 34 right. Departure Runway 34 left. Departure frequency 124.2. Taxiway Alpha 2 closed. Simultaneous parallel approaches in progress. Observe gear down operation procedure on final. Wind 030 degrees 5 knots. Direction variable between 360 and 060 degrees. Visibility 30 kilometers. View 1,500 feet cumulus. Broken 6,000 feet strato cumulus. Temperature 24. Dew point 20. QNH 1009 or hectopascals 2981 inches. Advise you have information whiskey. Now Litra International Airport Information Whiskey. 0530. ILS Runway 34 left approach and ILS Zulu Runway 34 right approach. Landing Runway 34 left and 34 right. Departure Runway 34 left. Departure frequency 124.2. Taxiway Alpha 2 closed. Simultaneous parallel approaches in progress. Observe gear down operation procedure on final. Wind 030 degrees 5 knots. Direction variable between 360 and 060 degrees.
Visibility 30 kilometers. Few 1,500 feet cumulus. Broken 6,000 feet stratocumulus. Temperature 24. Dew point 20. QNH 1009 hectopascals 2981 inches. Advise you have information whiskey. Nalitra International Airport information whiskey. 0530. ILS runway 34 left approach and ILS Zulu runway 34 right approach. Landing runway 34 left and 34 right. Departure runway 34 left. Departure frequency 124.2. Taxiway Alpha 2 closed. Simultaneous parallel approaches in progress. Observe gear down operation procedure on final. Wind 030 degrees 5 knots. Direction variable between 360 and 060 degrees. Visibility 30 kilometers. Few 1,500 feet cumulus. Broken 6,000 feet stratocumulus. Temperature 24. Dew point 20. QNH 1009 hectopascals 2981 inches. Advise you have information whiskey. Nalitra International Airport information whiskey. 0530. ILS runway 34 left approach and ILS Zulu runway 34 right approach. Landing runway 34 left and 34 right. Departure runway 34 left. Departure frequency 124.2. Taxiway Alpha 2 closed. Simultaneous parallel approaches in progress. Observe gear down operation procedure on final. Wind 030 degrees 5 knots. Direction variable between 360 and 060 degrees. Visibility 30 kilometers. Few 1,500 feet cumulus. Broken 6,000 feet stratocumulus. Temperature 24. Dew point 20. QNH 1009 hectopascals 2981 inches. Advise you have information whiskey. Nalitra International Airport information whiskey. 0530. ILS runway 34 left approach and ILS Zulu runway 34 right approach. Landing runway 34 left and 34 right. Departure runway 34 left. Departure frequency 124.2. Taxiway Alpha 2 closed. Simultaneous parallel approaches in progress. Observe gear down operation procedure on final. Wind 030 degrees 5 knots. Direction variable between 360 and 060 degrees. Visibility 30 kilometers. Few 1,500 feet cumulus. Broken 6,000 feet stratocumulus. Temperature 24. Dew point 20. QNH 1009 hectopascals 2981 inches. Advise you have information whiskey. Nalitra International Airport information whiskey. 0530. ILS runway 34 left approach and ILS Zulu runway 34 right approach. Landing runway 34 left and 34 right. Departure runway 34 left. Departure frequency 124.2. Taxiway Alpha 2 closed. Simultaneous parallel approaches in progress. Observe gear down operation procedure on final. Wind 030 degrees 5 knots. Direction variable between 360 and 060 degrees. Visibility 30 kilometers. Few 1,500 feet cumulus. Broken 6,000 feet stratocumulus. Temperature 24. Dew point 20. QNH 1009 hectopascals 2981 inches. Advise you have information whiskey. Nalitra International Airport information whiskey. 0530. ILS runway 34 left approach and ILS Zulu runway 34 right approach. Landing runway 34 left and 34 right. Departure runway 34 left.
Departure frequency 124.2. Taxiway Alpha 2 closed. Simultaneous parallel approaches in progress. Observe gear down operation procedure on final. Wind 030 degrees 5 knots. Direction variable between 360 and 060 degrees. Visibility 30 kilometers. View 1,500 feet cumulus. Broken 6,000 feet stratocumulus. Temperature 24. Dew point 20. QNH 1009 or hectopascals 29.81 inches. Advise you have information whiskey. Nalitra International Airport information whiskey. 0530. ILS runway 34 left approach and ILS Zulu runway 34 right approach. Landing runway 34 left and 34 right. Departure runway 34 left. Departure frequency 124.2. Taxiway Alpha 2 closed. Simultaneous parallel approaches in progress. Observe gear down operation procedure on final. Wind 030 degrees 5 knots. Direction variable between 360 and 060 degrees. Visibility 30 kilometers. View 1,500 feet cumulus. Broken 6,000 feet stratocumulus. Temperature 24. Dew point 20. QNH 1009 or hectopascals 29.81 inches. Advise you have information whiskey. Nalitra International Airport information whiskey. 0530. ILS runway 34 left approach and ILS Zulu runway 34 right approach. Landing runway 34 left and 34 right. Departure runway 34 left. Departure frequency 124.2. Taxiway Alpha 2 closed. Simultaneous parallel approaches in progress. Observe gear down operation procedure on final. Wind 030 degrees 5 knots. Direction variable between 360 and 060 degrees. Visibility 30 kilometers. View 1,500 feet cumulus. Broken 6,000 feet stratocumulus. Temperature 24. Dew point 20. QNH 1009 or hectopascals 29.81 inches. Advise you have information whiskey. Nalitra International Airport information whiskey. 0530. ILS runway 34 left approach and ILS Zulu runway 34 right approach. Landing runway 34 left and 34 right. Departure runway 34 left. Departure frequency 124.2. Taxiway Alpha 2 closed. Simultaneous parallel approaches in progress. Observe gear down operation procedure on final. Wind 030 degrees 5 knots. Direction variable between 360 and 060 degrees. Visibility 30 kilometers. View 1,500 feet cumulus. Broken 6,000 feet stratocumulus. Temperature 24. Dew point 20. QNH 1009 or hectopascals 29.81 inches. Advise you have information whiskey. Nalitra International Airport information whiskey. 0530. ILS runway 34 left approach and ILS Zulu runway 34 right approach. Landing runway 34 left and 34 right. Departure runway 34 left. Departure frequency 124.2. Taxiway Alpha 2 closed. Simultaneous parallel approaches in progress. Observe gear down operation procedure on final. Wind 030 degrees 5 knots. Direction variable between 360 and 060 degrees. Visibility 30 kilometers. View 1,500 feet cumulus. Broken 6,000 feet stratocumulus. Temperature 24. Dew point 20. QNH 1009 or hectopascals 29.81 inches. Advise you have information whiskey.
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ILS Runway 34 left approach and ILS Zulu Runway 34 right approach. Landing Runway 34 left and 34 right. Departure Runway 34 left. Departure frequency 124.2. Taxiway Alpha 2 closed. Simultaneous parallel approaches in progress. Observe gear down operation procedure on final. Wind 030 degrees 5 knots. Direction variable between 360 and 060 degrees. Visibility 30 kilometers. View 1,500 feet cumulus. Broken 6,000 feet stratocumulus. Temperature 24. Dew point 20. QNH 1009 hectopascals 2981 inches. Advise you have information whiskey. Nalitra International Airport Information Whiskey. 0530. ILS Runway 34 left approach and ILS Zulu Runway 34 right approach. Landing Runway 34 left and 34 right. Departure Runway 34 left. Departure frequency 124.2. Taxiway Alpha 2 closed. Simultaneous parallel approaches in progress. Observe gear down operation procedure on final. Wind 030 degrees 5 knots. Direction variable between 360 and 060 degrees. Visibility 30 kilometers. View 1,500 feet cumulus. Broken 6,000 feet stratocumulus. Temperature 24. Dew point 20. QNH 1009 hectopascals 2981 inches. Advise you have information whiskey. Nalitra International Airport Information Whiskey. 0530. ILS Runway 34 left approach and ILS Zulu Runway 34 right approach. Landing Runway 34 left and 34 right. Departure Runway 34 left. Departure frequency 124.2. Taxiway Alpha 2 closed. Simultaneous parallel approaches in progress. Observe gear down operation procedure on final. Wind 030 degrees 5 knots. Direction variable between 360 and 060 degrees. Visibility 30 kilometers. View 1,500 feet cumulus. Broken 6,000 feet stratocumulus. Temperature 24. Dew point 20. QNH 1009 hectopascals 2981 inches. Advise you have information whiskey. Nalitra International Airport Information Whiskey. 0530. ILS Runway 34 left approach and ILS Zulu Runway 34 right approach. Landing Runway 34 left and 34 right. Departure Runway 34 left. Departure frequency 124.2. Taxiway Alpha 2 closed. Simultaneous parallel approaches in progress. Observe gear down operation procedure on final. Wind 030 degrees 5 knots. Direction variable between 360 and 060 degrees. Visibility 30 kilometers. View 1,500 feet cumulus. Broken 6,000 feet stratocumulus. Temperature 24. Dew point 20. QNH 1009 hectopascals 2981 inches. Advise you have information whiskey. Nalitra International Airport Information Whiskey. 0530. ILS Runway 34 left approach and ILS Zulu Runway 34 right approach. Landing Runway 34 left and 34 right. Departure Runway 34 left. Departure frequency 124.2. Taxiway Alpha 2 closed. Simultaneous parallel approaches in progress. Observe gear down operation procedure on final. Wind 030 degrees 5 knots. Direction variable between 360 and 060 degrees.
Visibility 30 kilometers. View 1,500 feet cumulus. Broken 6,000 feet strato cumulus. Temperature 24. Dew point 20. QNH 1009 or hectopascals 2981 inches. Advise you have information whiskey. Nalita International Airport information whiskey. 0530. ILS runway 34 left approach and ILS Zulu runway 34 right approach. Landing runway 34 left and 34 right. Departure runway 34 left. Departure frequency 124.2. Taxiway Alpha 2 closed. Simultaneous parallel approaches in progress. Observe gear down operation procedure on final. Wind 030 degrees 5 knots. Direction variable between 360 and 060 degrees. Visibility 30 kilometers. View 1,500 feet cumulus. Broken 6,000 feet strato cumulus. Temperature 24. Dew point 20. QNH 1009 or hectopascals 2981 inches. Advise you have information whiskey. Nalita International Airport information whiskey. 0530. ILS runway 34 left approach and ILS Zulu runway 34 right approach. Landing runway 34 left and 34 right. Departure runway 34 left. Departure frequency 124.2. Taxiway Alpha 2 closed. Simultaneous parallel approaches in progress. Observe gear down operation procedure on final. Wind 030 degrees 5 knots. Direction variable between 360 and 060 degrees. Visibility 30 kilometers. View 1,500 feet cumulus. Broken 6,000 feet strato cumulus. Temperature 24. Dew point 20. QNH 1009 or hectopascals 2981 inches. Advise you have information whiskey. Nalita International Airport information whiskey. 0530. ILS runway 34 left approach and ILS Zulu runway 34 right approach. Landing runway 34 left and 34 right. Departure runway 34 left. Departure frequency 124.2. Taxiway Alpha 2 closed. Simultaneous parallel approaches in progress. Observe gear down operation procedure on final. Wind 030 degrees 5 knots. Direction variable between 360 and 060 degrees. Visibility 30 kilometers. View 1,500 feet cumulus. Broken 6,000 feet strato cumulus. Temperature 24. Dew point 20. QNH 1009 or hectopascals 2981 inches. Advise you have information whiskey. Nalita International Airport information whiskey. 0530. ILS runway 34 left approach and ILS Zulu runway 34 right approach. Landing runway 34 left and 34 right. Departure runway 34 left. Departure frequency 124.2. Taxiway Alpha 2 closed. Simultaneous parallel approaches in progress. Observe gear down operation procedure on final. Wind 030 degrees 5 knots. Direction variable between 360 and 060 degrees. Visibility 30 kilometers. View 1,500 feet cumulus. Broken 6,000 feet strato cumulus. Temperature 24. Dew point 20. QNH 1009 or hectopascals 2981 inches. Advise you have information whiskey. Nalita International Airport information whiskey. 0530. ILS runway 34 left approach and ILS Zulu runway 34 right approach. Landing runway 34 left and 34 right. Departure runway 34 left.
Departure frequency 124.2. Taxiway Alpha 2 closed. Simultaneous parallel approaches in progress. Observe gear down operation procedure on final. Wind 030 degrees 5 knots. Direction variable between 360 and 060 degrees. Visibility 30 kilometers. View 1,500 feet cumulus. Broken 6,000 feet strato cumulus. Temperature 24. Dew point 20. QNH 1009 hectopascals 2981 inches. Advise you have information whiskey. Nalitra International Airport information whiskey. 0530. ILS runway 34 left approach and ILS Zulu runway 34 right approach. Landing runway 34 left and 34 right. Departure runway 34 left. Departure frequency 124.2. Taxiway Alpha 2 closed. Simultaneous parallel approaches in progress. Observe gear down operation procedure on final. Wind 030 degrees 5 knots. Direction variable between 360 and 060 degrees. Visibility 30 kilometers. View 1,500 feet cumulus. Broken 6,000 feet strato cumulus. Temperature 24. Dew point 20. QNH 1009 hectopascals 2981 inches. Advise you have information whiskey. Nalitra International Airport information whiskey. 0530. ILS runway 34 left approach and ILS Zulu runway 34 right approach. Landing runway 34 left and 34 right. Departure runway 34 left. Departure frequency 124.2. Taxiway Alpha 2 closed. Simultaneous parallel approaches in progress. Observe gear down operation procedure on final. Wind 030 degrees 5 knots. Direction variable between 360 and 060 degrees. Visibility 30 kilometers. View 1,500 feet cumulus. Broken 6,000 feet strato cumulus. Temperature 24. Dew point 20. QNH 1009 hectopascals 2981 inches. Advise you have information whiskey. Nalitra International Airport information X-ray. 0600. ILS runway 34 left approach and ILS Zulu runway 34 right approach. Landing runway 34 left and 34 right. Departure runway 34 left. Departure frequency 124.2. Taxiway Alpha 2 closed. Simultaneous parallel approaches in progress. Observe gear down operation procedure on final. Wind 040 degrees 6 knots. Direction variable between 360 and 080 degrees. Visibility 30 kilometers. View 1,500 feet cumulus. Broken 6,000 feet strato cumulus. Broken 17,000 feet alto cumulus. Temperature 24. Dew point 20. QNH 1009 hectopascals 2980 inches. 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ILS runway 34 left approach and ILS Zulu runway 34 right approach. Landing runway 34 left and 34 right. Departure runway 34 left. Departure frequency 124.2. Taxiway Alpha 2 closed. Simultaneous parallel approaches in progress. Observe gear down operation procedure on final. Wind 040 degrees 6 knots. Direction variable between 360 and 080 degrees. Visibility 30 kilometers. View 1,500 feet cumulus. Broken 6,000 feet strato cumulus. Broken 17,000 feet alto cumulus. Temperature 24.
dew point 20. QNH 1009 reflective vesicles 2980 inches.

Wind 040 degrees 6 knots. Direction variable between 360 and 080 degrees. Visibility 30 kilometers. View 1,500 feet cumulus. Broken 6,000 feet stratocumulus. Broken 17,000 feet altocumulus. Temperature 24. Dew point 20. QNH 1009 hectopascals 2980 inches. Advise you have information X-ray. Nalitra International Airport information X-ray. 0600. ILS runway 34 left approach and ILS Zulu runway 34 right approach. Landing runway 34 left and 34 right. Departure runway 34 left. Departure frequency 124.2. Taxiway Alpha 2 closed. Simultaneous parallel approaches in progress. Observe gear down operation procedure on final. Wind 040 degrees 6 knots. Direction variable between 360 and 080 degrees. Visibility 30 kilometers. View 1,500 feet cumulus. Broken 6,000 feet stratocumulus. Broken 17,000 feet altocumulus. Temperature 24. Dew point 20. QNH 1009 hectopascals 2980 inches. Advise you have information X-ray. Nalitra International Airport information X-ray. 0600. ILS runway 34 left approach and ILS Zulu runway 34 right approach. Landing runway 34 left and 34 right. Departure runway 34 left. Departure frequency 124.2. Taxiway Alpha 2 closed. Simultaneous parallel approaches in progress. Observe gear down operation procedure on final. Wind 040 degrees 6 knots. Direction variable between 360 and 080 degrees. Visibility 30 kilometers. View 1,500 feet cumulus. Broken 6,000 feet stratocumulus. Broken 17,000 feet altocumulus. Temperature 24. 2.20. QNH 1009 hectopascals 2980 inches. Advise you have information X-ray. Nalitra International Airport information X-ray. 0600. ILS runway 34 left approach and ILS Zulu runway 34 right approach. Landing runway 34 left and 34 right. Departure runway 34 left. Departure frequency 124.2. Taxiway Alpha 2 closed. Simultaneous parallel approaches in progress. Observe gear down operation procedure on final. Wind 040 degrees 6 knots. Direction variable between 360 and 080 degrees. Visibility 30 kilometers. View 1,500 feet cumulus. Broken 6,000 feet stratocumulus. Broken 17,000 feet altocumulus. Temperature 24. Dew point 20. QNH 1009 hectopascals 2980 inches. Advise you have information X-ray. Nalitra International Airport information X-ray. 0600. ILS runway 34 left approach and ILS Zulu runway 34 right approach. Landing runway 34 left and 34 right. Departure runway 34 left. Departure frequency 124.2. Taxiway Alpha 2 closed. Simultaneous parallel approaches in progress. Observe gear down operation procedure on final. Wind 040 degrees 6 knots. Direction variable between 360 and 080 degrees. Visibility 30 kilometers. View 1,500 feet cumulus. Broken 6,000 feet stratocumulus. Broken 17,000 feet altocumulus. Temperature 24. Dew point 20. QNH 1009 hectopascals 29.

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Advise you have information X-ray. Nalita International Airport information X-ray. 0600. ILS runway 34 left approach and ILS Zulu runway 34 right approach. Landing runway 34 left and 34 right. Departure runway 34 left. Departure frequency 124.2. Taxiway alpha 2 closed. Simultaneous parallel approaches in progress. Observe gear down operation procedure on final. Wind 040 degrees 6 knots. Direction variable between 360 and 080 degrees. Visibility 30 kilometers. View 1,500 feet cumulus. Broken 6,000 feet strato cumulus. Broken 17,000 feet alto cumulus. Temperature 24. Viewpoint 20. QNH 1009 hectopascals 2980 inches. Advise you have information X-ray. Nalita International Airport information X-ray. 0600. ILS runway 34 left approach and ILS Zulu runway 34 right approach. Landing runway 34 left and 34 right. Departure runway 34 left. Departure frequency 124.2. Taxiway alpha 2 closed. Simultaneous parallel approaches in progress. Observe gear down operation procedure on final. Wind 040 degrees 6 knots. Direction variable between 360 and 080 degrees. Visibility 30 kilometers. View 1,500 feet cumulus. Broken 6,000 feet strato cumulus. Broken 17,000 feet alto cumulus. Temperature 24. Dew point 20. QNH 1009 hectopascals 2980 inches. Advise you have information X-ray. Nalita International Airport information X-ray. 0600. ILS runway 34 left approach and ILS Zulu runway 34 right approach. Landing runway 34 left and 34 right. Departure runway 34 left. Departure frequency 124.2. Taxiway alpha 2 closed. Simultaneous parallel approaches in progress. Observe gear down operation procedure on final. Wind 040 degrees 6 knots. Direction variable between 360 and 080 degrees. Visibility 30 kilometers. View 1,500 feet cumulus. Broken 6,000 feet strato cumulus. Broken 17,000 feet alto cumulus. Temperature 24. Dew point 20. QNH 1009 hectopascals 2980 inches. Advise you have information X-ray. Nalita International Airport information X-ray. 0600. ILS runway 34 left approach and ILS Zulu runway 34 right approach. Landing runway 34 left and 34 right. Departure runway 34 left. Departure frequency 124.2. Taxiway alpha 2 closed. Simultaneous parallel approaches in progress. Observe gear down operation procedure on final. Wind 040 degrees 6 knots. Direction variable between 360 and 080 degrees. Visibility 30 kilometers. View 1,500 feet cumulus. Broken 6,000 feet strato cumulus. Broken 17,000 feet alto cumulus. Temperature 24. Dew point 20. QNH 1009 hectopascals 2980 inches. Advise you have information X-ray. Nalita International Airport information X-ray. 0600. ILS runway 34 left approach and ILS Zulu runway 34 right approach. Landing runway 34 left and 34 right. Departure runway 34 left.
departure frequency 124.2. Taxiway Alpha 2 closed. Simultaneous parallel approaches in progress. Observe gear down operation procedure on final. Wind 040 degrees 6 knots. Direction variable between 360 and 080 degrees. Visibility 30 kilometers. View 1,500 feet cumulus. Broken 6,000 feet strato cumulus. Broken 17,000 feet alto cumulus. Temperature 24. Dew point 20. QNH 1009 or hectopascals 2980 inches. Advise you have information X-ray. Nalitra International Airport information X-ray. 0600. ILS runway 34 left approach and ILS Zulu runway 34 right approach. Landing runway 34 left and 34 right. Departure runway 34 left. Departure frequency 124.2. Taxiway Alpha 2 closed. Simultaneous parallel approaches in progress. Observe gear down operation procedure on final. Wind 040 degrees 6 knots. Direction variable between 360 and 080 degrees. Visibility 30 kilometers. View 1,500 feet cumulus. Broken 6,000 feet strato cumulus. Broken 17,000 feet alto cumulus. Temperature 24. Dew point 20. QNH 1009 or hectopascals 2980 inches. Advise you have information X-ray. Nalitra International Airport information X-ray. 0600. ILS runway 34 left approach and ILS Zulu runway 34 right approach. Landing runway 34 left and 34 right. Departure runway 34 left. Departure frequency 124.2. Taxiway Alpha 2 closed. Simultaneous parallel approaches in progress. Observe gear down operation procedure on final. Wind 040 degrees 6 knots. Direction variable between 360 and 080 degrees. Visibility 30 kilometers. View 1,500 feet cumulus. Broken 6,000 feet strato cumulus. Broken 17,000 feet alto cumulus. Temperature 24. Dew point 20. QNH 1009 or hectopascals 2980 inches. Advise you have information X-ray. Nalitra International Airport information X-ray. 0600. ILS runway 34 left approach and ILS Zulu runway 34 right approach. Landing runway 34 left and 34 right. Departure runway 34 left. Departure frequency 124.2. Taxiway Alpha 2 closed. Simultaneous parallel approaches in progress. Observe gear down operation procedure on final. Wind 040 degrees 6 knots. Direction variable between 360 and 080 degrees. Visibility 30 kilometers. View 1,500 feet cumulus. Broken 6,000 feet strato cumulus. Broken 17,000 feet alto cumulus. Temperature 24. Dew point 20. QNH 1009 or hectopascals 2980 inches. Advise you have information X-ray. Nalitra International Airport information X-ray. 0600. ILS runway 34 left approach and ILS Zulu runway 34 right approach. Landing runway 34 left and 34 right. Departure runway 34 left. Departure frequency 124.2. Taxiway Alpha 2 closed. Simultaneous parallel approaches in progress. Observe gear down operation procedure on final. Wind 040 degrees 6 knots. Direction variable between 360 and 080 degrees. Visibility 30 kilometers. View 1,500 feet cumulus.
Broken 6,000 feet stratocumulus. Broken 17,000 feet altocumulus. Temperature 24. Dew point 20. QNH 1009 or hectopascals 2980 inches. Advise you have information X-ray. Nalitra International Airport information X-ray. 0600. ILS runway 34 left approach and ILS Zulu runway 34 right approach. Landing runway 34 left and 34 right. Departure runway 34 left. Departure frequency 124.2. Taxiway Alpha 2 closed. Simultaneous parallel approaches in progress. Observe gear down operation procedure on final. Wind 040 degrees 6 knots. Direction variable between 360 and 080 degrees. Visibility 30 kilometers. View 1,500 feet cumulus. Broken 6,000 feet stratocumulus. Broken 17,000 feet altocumulus. Temperature 24. Dew point 20. QNH 1009 or hectopascals 2980 inches. Advise you have information X-ray. Nalitra International Airport information X-ray. 0600. ILS runway 34 left approach and ILS Zulu runway 34 right approach. Landing runway 34 left and 34 right. Departure runway 34 left. Departure frequency 124.2. Taxiway Alpha 2 closed. Simultaneous parallel approaches in progress. Observe gear down operation procedure on final. Wind 040 degrees 6 knots. Direction variable between 360 and 080 degrees. Visibility 30 kilometers. View 1,500 feet cumulus. Broken 6,000 feet stratocumulus. Broken 17,000 feet altocumulus. Temperature 24. Dew point 20. QNH 1009 or hectopascals 2980 inches. Advise you have information X-ray. Nalitra International Airport information X-ray. 0600. ILS runway 34 left approach and ILS Zulu runway 34 right approach. Landing runway 34 left and 34 right. Departure runway 34 left. Departure frequency 124.2. Taxiway Alpha 2 closed. Simultaneous parallel approaches in progress. Observe gear down operation procedure on final. Wind 040 degrees 6 knots. Direction variable between 360 and 080 degrees. Visibility 30 kilometers. View 1,500 feet cumulus. Broken 6,000 feet stratocumulus. Broken 17,000 feet altocumulus. Temperature 24. Dew point 20. QNH 1009 or hectopascals 2980 inches. Advise you have information X-ray. Nalitra International Airport information X-ray. 0600. ILS runway 34 left approach and ILS Zulu runway 34 right approach. Landing runway 34 left and 34 right. Departure runway 34 left. Departure frequency 124.2. Taxiway Alpha 2 closed. Simultaneous parallel approaches in progress. Observe gear down operation procedure on final. Wind 040 degrees 6 knots. Direction variable between 360 and 080 degrees. Visibility 30 kilometers. View 1,500 feet cumulus. Broken 6,000 feet stratocumulus. Broken 17,000 feet altocumulus. Temperature 24. Dew point 20. QNH 1009 or hectopascals 2980 inches. Advise you have information X-ray. Nalitra International Airport information X-ray. 0600.
ILS runway 34 left approach and ILS Zulu runway 34 right approach. Landing runway 34 left and 34 right. Departure runway 34 left. Departure frequency 124.2. Taxiway Alpha 2 closed. Simultaneous parallel approaches in progress. Observe gear down operation procedure on final. Wind 040 degrees 6 knots. Direction variable between 360 and 080 degrees. Visibility 30 kilometers. View 1,500 feet cumulus. Broken 6,000 feet strato cumulus. Broken 17,000 feet alto cumulus. Temperature 24. Dew point 20. QNH 1009 or hectopascals 2980 inches. Advise you have information X-ray. Now Litra International Airport information X-ray. 0600. ILS runway 34 left approach and ILS Zulu runway 34 right approach. Landing runway 34 left and 34 right. Departure runway 34 left. Departure frequency 124.2. Taxiway Alpha 2 closed. Simultaneous parallel approaches in progress. Observe gear down operation procedure on final. Wind 040 degrees 6 knots. Direction variable between 360 and 080 degrees. Visibility 30 kilometers. View 1,500 feet cumulus. Broken 6,000 feet strato cumulus. Broken 17,000 feet alto cumulus. Temperature 24. Dew point 20. QNH 1009 or hectopascals 2980 inches. Advise you have information X-ray. Now Litra International Airport information X-ray. 0600. ILS runway 34 left approach and ILS Zulu runway 34 right approach. Landing runway 34 left and 34 right. Departure runway 34 left. Departure frequency 124.2. Taxiway Alpha 2 closed. Simultaneous parallel approaches in progress. Observe gear down operation procedure on final. Wind 040 degrees 6 knots. Direction variable between 360 and 080 degrees. Visibility 30 kilometers. View 1,500 feet cumulus. Broken 6,000 feet strato cumulus. Broken 17,000 feet alto cumulus. Temperature 24. Dew point 20. QNH 1009 or hectopascals 2980 inches. Advise you have information X-ray. Now Litra International Airport information X-ray. 0600. ILS runway 34 left approach and ILS Zulu runway 34 right approach. Landing runway 34 left and 34 right. Departure runway 34 left. Departure frequency 124.2. Taxiway Alpha 2 closed. Simultaneous parallel approaches in progress. Observe gear down operation procedure on final. Wind 040 degrees 6 knots. Direction variable between 360 and 080 degrees. Visibility 30 kilometers. View 1,500 feet cumulus. Broken 6,000 feet strato cumulus. Broken 17,000 feet alto cumulus. Temperature 24. Dew point 20. QNH 1009 hectopascals 2980 inches. Advise you have information X-ray. Now Litra International Airport information X-ray. 0600. ILS runway 34 left approach and ILS Zulu runway 34 right approach. Landing runway 34 left and 34 right. Departure runway 34 left. Departure frequency 124.2. Taxiway Alpha 2 closed. Simultaneous parallel approaches in progress. Observe gear down operation procedure on final.
Wind 040 degrees 6 knots. Direction variable between 360 and 080 degrees. Visibility tree 0 kilometers. View 1,500 feet cumulus. Broken 6,000 feet stratocumulus. Broken 17,000 feet altocumulus. Temperature 24. Dew point 20. QNH 1009 or hectopascals 2980 inches. Advise you have information X-ray. Nalitra International Airport information X-ray. 0600. ILS runway 34 left approach and ILS Zulu runway 34 right approach. Landing runway 34 left and 34 right. Departure runway 34 left. Departure frequency 124.2. Taxiway Alpha 2 closed. Simultaneous parallel approaches in progress. Observe gear down operation procedure on final. Wind 040 degrees 6 knots. Direction variable between 360 and 080 degrees. Visibility 30 kilometers. View 1,500 feet cumulus. Broken 6,000 feet stratocumulus. Broken 17,000 feet altocumulus. Temperature 24. Dew point 20. QNH 1009 or hectopascals 2980 inches. Advise you have information X-ray. Nalitra International Airport information X-ray. 0600. ILS runway 34 left approach and ILS Zulu runway 34 right approach. Landing runway 34 left and 34 right. Departure runway 34 left. Departure frequency 124.2. Taxiway Alpha 2 closed. Simultaneous parallel approaches in progress. Observe gear down operation procedure on final. Wind 040 degrees 6 knots. Direction variable between 360 and 080 degrees. Visibility tree 0 kilometers. View 1,500 feet cumulus. Broken 6,000 feet stratocumulus. Broken 17,000 feet altocumulus. Temperature 24. Dew point 20. QNH 1009 or hectopascals 2980 inches. Advise you have information X-ray. Nalitra International Airport information Yankee. 0630. ILS runway 34 left approach and ILS Zulu runway 34 right approach. Landing runway 34 left and 34 right. Departure runway 34 left. Departure frequency 124.2. Taxiway Alpha 2 closed. Simultaneous parallel approaches in progress. Observe gear down operation procedure on final. Wind 030 degrees 5 knots. Visibility 30 kilometers. View 1,500 feet cumulus. Broken 5,000 feet stratocumulus. Broken 15,000 feet altocumulus. Temperature 23. Dew point 20. QNH 1010 hectopascals 2983 inches. Advise you have information Yankee. Nalitra International Airport information Yankee. 0630. ILS runway 34 left approach and ILS Zulu runway 34 right approach. Landing runway 34 left and 34 right. Departure runway 34 left. Departure frequency 124.2. Taxiway Alpha 2 closed. Simultaneous parallel approaches in progress. Observe gear down operation procedure on final. Wind 030 degrees 5 knots. Visibility 30 kilometers. View 1,500 feet cumulus. Broken 5,000 feet stratocumulus. Broken 15,000 feet altocumulus. Temperature 23. Dew point 20. QNH 1010 hectopascals 2983 inches. Advise you have information Yankee.
Nalita International Airport Information Yankee 0630 ILS runway 34 left approach and ILS Zulu runway 34 right approach. Landing runway 34 left and 34 right. Departure runway 34 left. Departure frequency 124.2. Taxiway Alpha 2 closed. Simultaneous parallel approaches in progress. Observe gear down operation procedure on final. Wind 030 degrees 5 knots. Visibility 30 kilometers. View 1,500 feet cumulus. Broken 5,000 feet strato cumulus. Broken 15,000 feet alto cumulus. Aperture 23. Dew point 20. QNH 1010 hectopascals 2983 inches. Advise you have information Yankee. Nalita International Airport Information Yankee 0630 ILS runway 34 left approach and ILS Zulu runway 34 right approach. Landing runway 34 left and 34 right. Departure runway 34 left. Departure frequency 124.2. Taxiway Alpha 2 closed. Simultaneous parallel approaches in progress. Observe gear down operation procedure on final. Wind 030 degrees 5 knots. Visibility 30 kilometers. View 1,500 feet cumulus. Broken 5,000 feet strato cumulus. Broken 15,000 feet alto cumulus. Temperature 23. Dew point 20. QNH 1010 hectopascals 2983 inches. Advise you have information Yankee. Nalita International Airport Information Yankee 0630 ILS runway 34 left approach and ILS Zulu runway 34 right approach. Landing runway 34 left and 34 right. Departure runway 34 left. Departure frequency 124.2. Taxiway Alpha 2 closed. Simultaneous parallel approaches in progress. Observe gear down operation procedure on final. Wind 030 degrees 5 knots. Visibility 30 kilometers. View 1,500 feet cumulus. Broken 5,000 feet strato cumulus. Broken 15,000 feet alto cumulus. Temperature 23. Dew point 20. QNH 1010 hectopascals 2983 inches. Advise you have information Yankee. Nalita International Airport Information Yankee 0630 ILS runway 34 left approach and ILS Zulu runway 34 right approach. Landing runway 34 left and 34 right. Departure runway 34 left. Departure frequency 124.2. Taxiway Alpha 2 closed. Simultaneous parallel approaches in progress. Observe gear down operation procedure on final. Wind 030 degrees 5 knots. Visibility 30 kilometers. View 1,500 feet cumulus. Broken 5,000 feet strato cumulus. Broken 15,000 feet alto cumulus. Temperature 23. Dew point 20. QNH 1010 hectopascals 2983 inches. Advise you have information Yankee. Nalita International Airport Information Yankee 0630 ILS runway 34 left approach and ILS Zulu runway 34 right approach. Landing runway 34 left and 34 right. Departure runway 34 left. Departure frequency 124.2. Taxiway Alpha 2 closed. Simultaneous parallel approaches in progress. Observe gear down operation procedure on final. Wind 030 degrees 5 knots. Visibility 30 kilometers. View 1,500 feet cumulus. Broken 5,000 feet strato cumulus.
Broken 15,000 feet alto cumulus. Temperature 23. Dew point 20. QNH 1010 hectopascals 2983 inches. Advise you have information Yankee. Nalita International Airport information Yankee. 0630. ILS runway 34 left approach and ILS Zulu runway 34 right approach. Landing runway 34 left and 34 right. Departure runway 34 left. Departure frequency 124.2. Taxiway Alpha 2 closed. Simultaneous parallel approaches in progress. Observe gear down operation procedure on final. Wind 030 degrees 5 knots. Visibility 30 kilometers. View 1,500 feet cumulus. Broken 5,000 feet strato cumulus. Broken 15,000 feet alto cumulus. Temperature 23. Dew point 20. QNH 1010 hectopascals 2983 inches. Advise you have information Yankee. Nalita International Airport information Yankee. 0630. ILS runway 34 left approach and ILS Zulu runway 34 right approach. Landing runway 34 left and 34 right. Departure runway 34 left. Departure frequency 124.2. Taxiway Alpha 2 closed. Simultaneous parallel approaches in progress. Observe gear down operation procedure on final. Wind 030 degrees 5 knots. Visibility 30 kilometers. View 1,500 feet cumulus. Broken 5,000 feet strato cumulus. Broken 15,000 feet alto cumulus. Temperature 23. Dew point 20. QNH 1010 hectopascals 2983 inches. Advise you have information Yankee. Nalita International Airport information Yankee. 0630. ILS runway 34 left approach and ILS Zulu runway 34 right approach. Landing runway 34 left and 34 right. Departure runway 34 left. Departure frequency 124.2. Taxiway Alpha 2 closed. Simultaneous parallel approaches in progress. Observe gear down operation procedure on final. Wind 030 degrees 5 knots. Visibility 30 kilometers. View 1,500 feet cumulus. Broken 5,000 feet strato cumulus. Broken 15,000 feet alto cumulus. Temperature 23. Dew point 20. QNH 1010 hectopascals 2983 inches. Advise you have information Yankee. Nalita International Airport information Yankee. 0630. ILS runway 34 left approach and ILS Zulu runway 34 right approach. Landing runway 34 left and 34 right. Departure runway 34 left. Departure frequency 124.2. Taxiway Alpha 2 closed. Simultaneous parallel approaches in progress. Observe gear down operation procedure on final. Wind 030 degrees 5 knots. Visibility 30 kilometers. View 1,500 feet cumulus. Broken 5,000 feet strato cumulus. Broken 15,000 feet alto cumulus. Temperature 23. Dew point 20. QNH 1010 hectopascals 2983 inches. Advise you have information Yankee. Nalita International Airport information Yankee. 0630. ILS runway 34 left approach and ILS Zulu runway 34 right approach. Landing runway 34 left and 34 right. Departure runway 34 left. Departure frequency 124.2. Taxiway Alpha 2 closed. Simultaneous parallel approaches in progress.
Observe gear down operation procedure on final. Wind 30 degrees 5 knots. Visibility 30 kilometers. View 1,500 feet cumulus. Broken 5,000 feet strato cumulus. Broken 15,000 feet alto cumulus. Temperature 23. Dew point 20. QNH 1010 hectopascals 2983 inches. Advise you have information Yankee. Nalita International Airport information Yankee. 0630. ILS runway 34 left approach and ILS Zulu runway 34 right approach. Landing runway 34 left and 34 right. Departure runway 34 left. Departure frequency 124.2. Taxiway Alpha 2 closed. Simultaneous parallel approaches in progress. Observe gear down operation procedure on final. Wind 030 degrees 5 knots. Visibility 30 kilometers. 1,500 feet cumulus. Broken 5,000 feet strato cumulus. Broken 15,000 feet alto cumulus. Temperature 23. Dew point 20. QNH 1010 hectopascals 2983 inches. Advise you have information Yankee. Nalita International Airport information Yankee. 0630. ILS runway 34 left approach and ILS Zulu runway 34 right approach. Landing runway 34 left and 34 right. Departure runway 34 left. Departure frequency 124.2. Taxiway Alpha 2 closed. Simultaneous parallel approaches in progress. Observe gear down operation procedure on final. Wind 030 degrees 5 knots. Visibility 30 kilometers. View 1,500 feet cumulus. Broken 5,000 feet strato cumulus. Broken 15,000 feet alto cumulus. Temperature 23. Dew point 20. QNH 1010 hectopascals 2983 inches. Advise you have information Yankee. Nalita International Airport information Yankee. 0630. ILS runway 34 left approach and ILS Zulu runway 34 right approach. Landing runway 34 left and 34 right. Departure runway 34 left. Departure frequency 124.2. Taxiway Alpha 2 closed. Simultaneous parallel approaches in progress. Observe gear down operation procedure on final. Wind 030 degrees 5 knots. Visibility 30 kilometers. View 1,500 feet cumulus. Broken 5,000 feet strato cumulus. Broken 15,000 feet alto cumulus. Temperature 23. 2.20. QNH 1010 hectopascals 2983 inches. Advise you have information Yankee. Nalita International Airport information Yankee. 0630. ILS runway 34 left approach and ILS Zulu runway 34 right approach. Landing runway 34 left and 34 right. Departure runway 34 left. Departure frequency 124.2. Taxiway Alpha 2 closed. Simultaneous parallel approaches in progress. Observe gear down operation procedure on final. Wind 030 degrees 5 knots. Visibility 30 kilometers. View 1,500 feet cumulus. Broken 5,000 feet strato cumulus. Broken 15,000 feet alto cumulus. Temperature 23. Dew point 20. QNH 1010 hectopascals 2983 inches. Advise you have information Yankee. Nalita International Airport information Yankee. 0630. ILS runway 34 left approach and ILS Zulu runway 34 right approach.
Landing runway 34 left and 34 right. Departure runway 34 left. Departure frequency 124.2. Taxiway alpha 2 close. Simultaneous parallel approaches in progress. Observe gear down operation procedure on final. Wind 030 degrees 5 knots. Visibility 30 kilometers. View 1,500 feet cumulus. Broken 5,000 feet strato cumulus. Broken 15,000 feet alto cumulus. Temperature 23. Dew point 20. QNH 1010 hectopascals 2983 inches. Advise you have information Yankee. Nalitra International Airport information Yankee. 0630. ILS runway 34 left approach and ILS Zulu runway 34 right approach. Landing runway 34 left and 34 right. Departure runway 34 left. Departure frequency 124.2. Taxiway alpha 2 closed. Simultaneous parallel approaches in progress. Observe gear down operation procedure on final. Wind 030 degrees 5 knots. Visibility 30 kilometers. View 1,500 feet cumulus. Broken 5,000 feet strato cumulus. Broken 15,000 feet alto cumulus. Temperature 23. Dew point 20. QNH 1010 hectopascals 2983 inches. Advise you have information Yankee. Nalitra International Airport information Yankee. 0630. ILS runway 34 left approach and ILS Zulu runway 34 right approach. Landing runway 34 left and 34 right. Departure runway 34 left. Departure frequency 124.2. Taxiway alpha 2 closed. Simultaneous parallel approaches in progress. Observe gear down operation procedure on final. Wind 030 degrees 5 knots. Visibility 30 kilometers. View 1,500 feet cumulus. Broken 5,000 feet strato cumulus. Broken 15,000 feet alto cumulus. Temperature 23. Dew point 20. QNH 1010 hectopascals 2983 inches. Advise you have information Yankee. Nalitra International Airport information Yankee. 0630. ILS runway 34 left approach and ILS Zulu runway 34 right approach. Landing runway 34 left and 34 right. Departure runway 34 left. Departure frequency 124.2. Taxiway alpha 2 close. Simultaneous parallel approaches in progress. Observe gear down operation procedure on final. Wind 030 degrees 5 knots. Visibility 30 kilometers. View 1,500 feet cumulus. Broken 5,000 feet strato cumulus. Broken 15,000 feet alto cumulus. Temperature 23. Dew point 20. QNH 1010 hectopascals 2983 inches. Advise you have information Yankee. Nalitra International Airport information Yankee. 0630. ILS runway 34 left approach and ILS Zulu runway 34 right approach. Landing runway 34 left and 34 right. Departure runway 34 left. Departure frequency 124.2. Taxiway alpha 2 closed. Simultaneous parallel approaches in progress. Observe gear down operation procedure on final. Wind 030 degrees 5 knots. Visibility 30 kilometers. View 1,500 feet cumulus. Broken 5,000 feet strato cumulus. Broken 15,000 feet alto cumulus. Temperature 23. 2.20. QNH 1010 hectopascals 2983 inches.
Advise you have information Yankee. Nalita International Airport information Yankee. 0630. ILS runway 34 left approach and ILS Zulu runway 34 right approach. Landing runway 34 left and 34 right. Departure runway 34 left. Departure frequency 124.2. Taxiway Alpha 2 closed. Simultaneous parallel approaches in progress. Observe gear down operation procedure on final. Wind 030 degrees 5 knots. Visibility 30 kilometers. View 1,500 feet cumulus. Broken 5,000 feet strato cumulus. Broken 15,000 feet alto cumulus. Temperature 23. Dew point 20. QNH 1010 hectopascals 2983 inches. Advise you have information Yankee. Nalita International Airport information Yankee. 0630. ILS runway 34 left approach and ILS Zulu runway 34 right approach. Landing runway 34 left and 34 right. Departure runway 34 left. Departure frequency 124.2. Taxiway Alpha 2 closed. Simultaneous parallel approaches in progress. Observe gear down operation procedure on final. Wind 030 degrees 5 knots. Visibility 30 kilometers. View 1,500 feet cumulus. Broken 5,000 feet strato cumulus. Broken 15,000 feet alto cumulus. Temperature 23. Dew point 20. QNH 1010 hectopascals 2983 inches. Advise you have information Yankee. Nalita International Airport information Zulu. 0630. ILS Zulu runway 34 right approach. Landing runway 34 right. Departure runway 34 left. Departure frequency 124.2. Taxiway Alpha 2 closed. Observe gear down operation procedure on final. Wind 030 degrees 5 knots. Visibility 30 kilometers. View 1,500 feet cumulus. Broken 5,000 feet strato cumulus. Broken 15,000 feet alto cumulus. Temperature 23. Dew point 20. QNH 1010 hectopascals 2983 inches. Advise you have information Zulu. Nalita International Airport information Zulu. 0630. ILS Zulu runway 34 right approach. Landing runway 34 right. Departure runway 34 left. Departure frequency 124.2. Taxiway Alpha 2 closed. Observe gear down operation procedure on final. Wind 030 degrees 5 knots. Visibility 30 kilometers. View 1,500 feet cumulus. Broken 5,000 feet strato cumulus. Broken 15,000 feet alto cumulus. Temperature 23. Dew point 20. QNH 1010 hectopascals 2983 inches. Advise you have information Zulu. Nalita International Airport information Zulu. 0630. ILS Zulu runway 34 right approach. Landing runway 34 right. Departure runway 34 left. Departure frequency 124.2. Taxiway Alpha 2 closed. Observe gear down operation procedure on final. Wind 030 degrees 5 knots. Visibility 30 kilometers. View 1,500 feet cumulus. Broken 5,000 feet strato cumulus. Broken 15,000 feet alto cumulus. Temperature 23. Dew point 20. QNH 1010 hectopascals 2983 inches.
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Nalita International Airport information Zulu. 0630. ILS Zulu runway 34 right approach. Landing runway 34 right. Departure runway 34 left. Departure frequency 124.2. Taxiway Alpha 2 closed. Observe gear down operation procedure on final. Wind 030 degrees 5 knots. Visibility 30 kilometers. View 1,500 feet cumulus. Broken 5,000 feet strato cumulus. Broken 15,000 feet alto cumulus. Temperature 23. Dew point 20. QNH 1010 hectopascals 2983 inches. Advise you have information Zulu. Nalita International Airport information Zulu. 0630. ILS Zulu runway 34 right approach. Landing runway 34 right. Departure runway 34 left. Departure frequency 124.2. Taxiway Alpha 2 closed. Observe gear down operation procedure on final. Wind 030 degrees 5 knots. Visibility 30 kilometers. View 1,500 feet cumulus. Broken 5,000 feet strato cumulus. Broken 15,000 feet alto cumulus. Temperature 23. Dew point 20. QNH 1010 hectopascals 2983 inches. Advise you have information Zulu. Nalita International Airport information Alpha. 0700. ILS Zulu runway 34 right approach. Landing runway 34 right. Departure runway 34 left. Departure frequency 124.2. Taxiway Alpha 2 closed. Observe gear down operation procedure on final. Wind 050 degrees 5 knots. Direction variable between 020 and 080 degrees. Visibility 30 kilometers. Shower in the vicinity. View 1,500 feet cumulus. Broken 5,000 feet strato cumulus. Broken 15,000 feet alto cumulus. Temperature 23. Dew point 20. QNH 1010 hectopascals 2983 inches. Advise you have information Alpha. Nalita International Airport information Alpha. 0700. ILS Zulu runway 34 right approach. Landing runway 34 right. Departure runway 34 left. Departure frequency 124.2. Taxiway Alpha 2 closed. Observe gear down operation procedure on final. Wind 050 degrees 5 knots. Direction variable between 020 and 080 degrees. Visibility 30 kilometers. Shower in the vicinity. View 1,500 feet cumulus. Broken 5,000 feet strato cumulus. Broken 15,000 feet alto cumulus. Temperature 23. Dew point 20. QNH 1010 hectopascals 2983 inches. Advise you have information Alpha. Nalita International Airport information Alpha. 0700. ILS Zulu runway 34 right approach. Landing runway 34 right. Departure runway 34 left. Departure frequency 124.2. Taxiway Alpha 2 closed. Observe gear down operation procedure on final. Wind 050 degrees 5 knots. Direction variable between 020 and 080 degrees. Visibility 30 kilometers. Shower in the vicinity. View 1,500 feet cumulus. Broken 5,000 feet strato cumulus. Broken 15,000 feet alto cumulus. Temperature 23. Dew point 20.
QNH 1010 hectopascals 2983 inches.

0: 80 degrees. Visibility 30 kilometers. Shower in the vicinity. Q 1,500 feet cumulus. Broken 5,000 feet strato cumulus. Broken 15,000 feet alto cumulus. Temperature Q3. Dew point 20. QNH 1010 hectopascals 2983 inches. 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ILS Zulu runway 34 right approach. Landing runway 34 right. Departure runway 34 left. Departure frequency 124.2. Taxiway Alpha 2 closed. Observe gear down operation procedure on final. Wind 050 degrees 5 knots. Direction variable between 020 and 080 degrees. Visibility 30 kilometers. Shower in the vicinity. Few 1,500 feet cumulus. Broken 5,000 feet strato cumulus. Broken 15,000 feet alto cumulus. Temperature 23. Dew point 20. QNH 1010 hectopascals 2983 inches. 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ILS Zulu runway 34 right approach. Landing runway 34 right. Departure runway 34 left. Departure frequency 124.2. Taxiway Alpha 2 closed. Observe gear down operation procedure on final. Wind 050 degrees 5 knots. Direction variable between 020 and 080 degrees. Visibility 30 kilometers. Shower in the vicinity. Few 1,500 feet cumulus. Broken 5,000 feet strato cumulus. Broken 15,000 feet alto cumulus. Temperature 23. Dew point 20. QNH 1010 hectopascals 2983 inches. 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ILS Zulu runway 34 right approach. Landing runway 34 right. Departure runway 34 left. Departure frequency 124.2. Taxiway Alpha 2 closed. Observe gear down operation procedure on final. Wind 050 degrees 5 knots. Direction variable between 020 and 080 degrees. Visibility 30 kilometers. Shower in the vicinity. Few 1,500 feet cumulus. Broken 5,000 feet strato cumulus. Broken 15,000 feet alto cumulus. Temperature 23. Dew point 20. QNH 1010 hectopascals 2983 inches. 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ILS Zulu runway 34 right approach. Landing runway 34 right. Departure runway 34 left. Departure frequency 124.2. Taxiway Alpha 2 closed. Observe gear down operation procedure on final. Wind 050 degrees 5 knots. Direction variable between 020 and 080 degrees. Visibility 30 kilometers. Shower in the vicinity. Few 1,500 feet cumulus. Broken 5,000 feet strato cumulus. Broken 15,000 feet alto cumulus. Temperature 23. Dew point 20. QNH 1010 hectopascals 2983 inches. 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ILS Zulu runway 34 right approach. Landing runway 34 right. Departure runway 34 left. departure frequency 124.2. Taxiway Alpha 2 closed. Observe gear down operation procedure on final. Wind 050 degrees 5 knots. Direction variable between 020 and 080 degrees. Visibility tree 0 kilometers. Shower in the vicinity. Few 1,500 feet cumulus. Broken 5,000 feet stratocumulus. Broken 15,000 feet altocumulus. Temperature 23. Dew point 20. QNH 1010 hectopascals 2983 inches. 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ILS Zulu runway 34 right approach. Landing runway 34 right. Departure runway 34 left. Departure frequency 124.2. Taxiway Alpha 2 closed. Observe gear down operation procedure on final. Wind 050 degrees 5 knots. Direction variable between 020 and 080 degrees. Visibility tree 0 kilometers. Shower in the vicinity. Few 1,500 feet cumulus. Broken 5,000 feet stratocumulus. Broken 15,000 feet altocumulus. Temperature 23. Dew point 20. QNH 1010 hectopascals 2983 inches. 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ILS Zulu runway 34 right approach. Landing runway 34 right. Departure runway 34 left. Departure frequency 124.2. Taxiway Alpha 2 closed. Observe gear down operation procedure on final. Wind 050 degrees 5 knots. Direction variable between 020 and 080 degrees. Visibility tree 0 kilometers. Shower in the vicinity. Few 1,500 feet cumulus. Broken 5,000 feet stratocumulus. Broken 15,000 feet altocumulus. Temperature 23. Dew point 20. QNH 1010 hectopascals 2983 inches. 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ILS Zulu runway 34 right approach. Landing runway 34 right. Departure runway 34 left. Departure frequency 124.2. Taxiway Alpha 2 closed. Observe gear down operation procedure on final. Wind 050 degrees 5 knots. Direction variable between 020 and 080 degrees. Visibility tree 0 kilometers. Shower in the vicinity. Few 1,500 feet cumulus. Broken 5,000 feet stratocumulus. Broken 15,000 feet altocumulus. Temperature 23. Dew point 20. QNH 1010 hectopascals 2983 inches. 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ILS Zulu runway 34 right approach. Landing runway 34 right. Departure runway 34 left. Departure frequency 124.2. Taxiway Alpha 2 closed. Observe gear down operation procedure on final. Wind 050 degrees 5 knots. Direction variable between 020 and 080 degrees. Visibility tree 0 kilometers. Shower in the vicinity. Few 1,500 feet cumulus. Broken 5,000 feet stratocumulus. Broken 15,000 feet altocumulus. Temperature 23. Dew point 20. QNH 1010 hectopascals 2983 inches. Advise you have information alpha. Nalita International Airport Information Alpha 0700 ILS Zulu Runway 34 right approach Landing Runway 34 right Departure Runway 34 left Departure Frequency 124.2 Taxiway Alpha 2 closed Observe gear down operation procedure on final Wind 050 degrees 5 knots. Direction variable between 020 and 080 degrees. Visibility tree 0 kilometers. Shower in the vicinity. Few 1,500 feet cumulus. Broken 5,000 feet strato cumulus. Broken 15,000 feet alto cumulus. Temperature 2 tree. Dew point 20. QNH 1010 hectopascals 29 or 8 tree inches. 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Nalita International Airport information alpha. 0700. ILS Zulu runway 34 right approach. Landing runway 34 right. Departure runway 34 left. Departure frequency 124.2. Taxiway alpha 2 closed. Observe gear down operation procedure on final. Wind 050 degrees 5 knots. Direction variable between 020 and 080 degrees. Visibility tree 0 kilometers. Shower in the vicinity. Few 1,500 feet cumulus. Broken 5,000 feet strato cumulus. Broken 15,000 feet alto cumulus. Temperature 2 tree. Dew point 20. QNH 1010 hectopascals 29 or 8 tree inches. 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ILS Zulu runway 34 right approach. Landing runway 34 right. Departure runway 34 left. Departure frequency 124.2. Taxiway Alpha 2 closed. Observe gear down operation procedure on final. Wind 050 degrees 5 knots. Direction variable between 020 and 080 degrees. Visibility tree 0 kilometers. Shower in the vicinity. Few 1,500 feet cumulus. Broken 5,000 feet strato cumulus. Broken 15,000 feet alto cumulus. Temperature 2 tree. Dew point 20. QNH 1010 hectopascals 298 tree inches. 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Nalita International Airport information alpha. 0700. ILS Zulu runway 34 right approach. Landing runway 34 right. Departure runway 34 left. Departure frequency 124.2. Taxiway Alpha 2 closed. Observe gear down operation procedure on final. Wind 050 degrees 5 knots. Direction variable between 020 and 080 degrees. Visibility tree 0 kilometers. Shower in the vicinity. Few 1,500 feet cumulus. Broken 5,000 feet strato cumulus. Broken 15,000 feet alto cumulus. Temperature 2 tree. Dew point 20. QNH 1010 hectopascals 29 or 8 tree inches. 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Nalita International Airport information alpha. 0700. ILS Zulu runway 34 right approach. Landing runway 34 right. Departure runway 34 left. Departure frequency 124.2. Taxiway Alpha 2 closed. Observe gear down operation procedure on final. Wind 050 degrees 5 knots. Direction variable between 020 and 080 degrees. Visibility tree 0 kilometers. Shower in the vicinity. Few 1,500 feet cumulus. Broken 15,000 feet stratocumulus. Broken 15,000 feet altocumulus. Temperature 23. Dew point 20. QNH 1010 hectopascals 2983 inches. Advise you have information alpha. 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ILS Zulu runway 34 right approach. Landing runway 34 right. Departure runway 34 left. Departure frequency 124.2. Taxiway Alpha 2 closed. Observe gear down operation procedure on final. Wind 050 degrees 5 knots. Direction variable between 020 and 080 degrees. Visibility tree 0 kilometers. Shower in the vicinity. Few 1,500 feet cumulus. Broken 5,000 feet stratocumulus. Broken 15,000 feet altocumulus. Temperature 23. Dew point 20. QNH 1010 hectopascals 2983 inches. Advise you have information alpha. 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ILS Zulu runway 34 right approach. Landing runway 34 right. Departure runway 34 left. Departure frequency 124.2. Taxiway Alpha 2 closed. Observe gear down operation procedure on final. Wind 050 degrees 5 knots. Direction variable between 020 and 080 degrees. Visibility tree 0 kilometers. Shower in the vicinity. Few 1,500 feet cumulus. Broken 5,000 feet stratocumulus. Broken 15,000 feet altocumulus. Temperature 23. Dew point 20. QNH 1010 hectopascals 2983 inches. Advise you have information alpha. 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ILS Zulu runway 34 right approach. Landing runway 34 right. Departure runway 34 left. Departure frequency 124.2. Taxiway Alpha 2 closed. Observe gear down operation procedure on final. Wind 050 degrees 5 knots. Direction variable between 020 and 080 degrees. Visibility tree 0 kilometers. Shower in the vicinity. Few 1,500 feet cumulus. Broken 5,000 feet stratocumulus. Broken 15,000 feet altocumulus. Temperature 23. Dew point 20. QNH 1010 hectopascals 2983 inches. 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ILS Zulu runway 34 right approach. Landing runway 34 right. Departure runway 34 left. Departure frequency 124.2. Taxiway Alpha 2 closed. Observe gear down operation procedure on final. Wind 050 degrees 5 knots. Direction variable between 020 and 080 degrees. Visibility tree 0 kilometers. Shower in the vicinity. Few 1,500 feet cumulus. Broken 5,000 feet stratocumulus. Broken 15,000 feet altocumulus. Temperature 23. Dew point 20. QNH 1010 hectopascals 2983 inches. Advise you have information alpha. 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ILS Zulu runway 34 right approach. Landing runway 34 right. Departure runway 34 left. Departure frequency 124.2. Taxiway Alpha 2 closed. Observe gear down operation procedure on 5. final. Wind 050 degrees 5 knots. Direction variable between 020 and 080 degrees. Visibility tree 0 kilometers. Shower in the vicinity. Few 1,500 feet cumulus. Broken 5,000 feet stratocumulus. Broken 15,000 feet altocumulus. Temperature 23. Dew point 20. QNH 1010 hectopascals 2983 inches. Advise you have information alpha. 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ILS Zulu runway 34 right approach. Landing runway 34 right. Departure runway 34 left. Departure frequency 124.2. Taxiway Alpha 2 closed. Observe gear down operation procedure on final. Wind 050 degrees 5 knots. Direction variable between 020 and 080 degrees. Visibility tree 0 kilometers. Shower in the vicinity. Few 1,500 feet cumulus. Broken 5,000 feet stratocumulus. Broken 15,000 feet altocumulus. Temperature 23. Dew point 20. QNH 1010 hectopascals 2983 inches. Advise you have information alpha. 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ILS Zulu runway 34 right approach. Landing runway 34 right. Departure runway 34 left. Departure frequency 124.2. Taxiway Alpha 2 closed. Observe gear down operation procedure on final. Wind 050 degrees 5 knots. Direction variable between 020 and 080 degrees. Visibility tree 0 kilometers. Shower in the vicinity. Few 1,500 feet cumulus. Broken 5,000 feet stratocumulus. Broken 15,000 feet altocumulus. Temperature 23. Dew point 20. QNH 1010 hectopascals 2983 inches. 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ILS Zulu runway 34 right approach. Landing runway 34 right. Departure runway 34 left. Departure frequency 124.2. Taxiway Alpha 2 closed. Observe gear down operation procedure on final. Wind 050 degrees 5 knots. Direction variable between 020 and 080 degrees. Visibility tree 0 kilometers. Shower in the vicinity. Few 1,500 feet cumulus. Broken 5,000 feet stratocumulus. Broken 15,000 feet altocumulus. Temperature 23. Dew point 20. QNH 1010 hectopascals 2983 inches. 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ILS Zulu runway 34 right approach. Landing runway 34 right. Departure runway 34 left. Departure frequency 124.2. Taxiway Alpha 2 closed. Observe gear down operation procedure on final. Wind 050 degrees 5 knots. Direction variable between 020 and 080 degrees. Visibility tree 0 kilometers. Shower in the vicinity. Few 1,500 feet cumulus. Broken 5,000 feet stratocumulus. Broken 15,000 feet altocumulus. Temperature 23. 2.20. QNH 1010 hectopascals 2983 inches. Advise you have information alpha. Nalita International Airport information alpha. 0700. ILS Zulu runway 34 right approach. Landing runway 34 right. Departure runway 34 left. Departure frequency 124.2. Taxiway Alpha 2 closed. Observe gear down operation procedure on final. Wind 050 degrees 5 knots. Direction variable between 020 and 080 degrees. Visibility tree 0 kilometers. Shower in the vicinity. Few 1,500 feet cumulus. Broken 5,000 feet stratocumulus. Broken 15,000 feet altocumulus. Temperature 23. Dew point 20. QNH 1010 hectopascals 2983 inches. Advise you have information alpha. Nalitra International Airport information bravo. 0730. ILS Zulu runway 34 right approach. Landing runway 34 right. Departure runway 34 left. Departure frequency 124.2. Taxiway Alpha 2 closed. Observe gear down operation procedure on final. Wind 050 degrees 4 knots. Direction variable between 020 and 080 degrees. Visibility to 5 kilometers. Light rain. Few 1,500 feet cumulus. Scatter 2,000 feet stratocumulus. Broken 4,500 feet stratocumulus. Temperature 23. Dew point 19er. QNH 1010 hectopascals 2985 inches. Advise you have information bravo. Nalitra International Airport information bravo. 0730. ILS Zulu runway 34 right approach. Landing runway 34 right. Departure runway 34 left. Departure frequency 124.2. Taxiway Alpha 2 closed. Observe gear down operation procedure on final. Wind 050 degrees 4 knots. Direction variable between 020 and 080 degrees. Visibility to 5 kilometers. Light rain. Few 1,500 feet cumulus. Scatter 2,000 feet stratocumulus. Broken 4,500 feet stratocumulus. Temperature 23. Dew point 19er. QNH 1010 hectopascals 2985 inches. Advise you have information bravo. Nalitra International Airport information bravo. 0730. ILS Zulu runway 34 right approach. Landing runway 34 right. Departure runway 34 left. Departure frequency 124.2. Taxiway Alpha 2 closed. Observe gear down operation procedure on final. Wind 050 degrees 4 knots. Direction variable between 020 and 080 degrees. Visibility to 5 kilometers. Light rain. Few 1,500 feet cumulus. Scatter 2,000 feet stratocumulus. Broken 4,500 feet stratocumulus. Temperature 23. Dew point 19er. QNH 1010 hectopascals 2985 inches. Advise you have information bravo. Nalitra International Airport information bravo. 0730. ILS Zulu runway 34 right approach. Landing runway 34 right. Departure runway 34 left. Departure frequency 124.2. Taxiway Alpha 2 closed. Observe gear down operation procedure on final. Wind 050 degrees 4 knots. Direction variable between 020 and 080 degrees. Visibility to 5 kilometers. Light rain. Few 1,500 feet cumulus. Scatter 2,000 feet stratocumulus. Broken 4,500 feet stratocumulus. 1-9-er. H1010 hectopascals 2-9-85 inches. Advise you have information Bravo. Nalita International Airport information Bravo. 0730. ILS Zulu runway 34 right approach. Landing runway 34 right. Departure runway 34 left. Departure frequency 124.2. Taxiway Alpha 2 closed. Observe gear down operation procedure on final. Wind 050 degrees 4 knots. Direction variable between 020 and 080 degrees. Visibility to 5 kilometers. Light rain. T1500 feet cumulus. Scattered 2000 feet stratocumulus. Broken 4500 feet stratocumulus. Temperature 23. Dew point 19. QNH 1010 hectopascals 2985 inches. Advise you have information Bravo. Nalita International Airport information Bravo. 0730. ILS Zulu runway 34 right approach. Landing runway 34 right. Departure runway 34 left. Departure frequency 124.2. Taxiway Alpha 2 closed. Observe gear down operation procedure on final. Wind 050 degrees 4 knots. Direction variable between 020 and 080 degrees. Visibility to 5 kilometers. Light rain. Few 1,500 feet cumulus. Scattered 2,000 feet stratocumulus. Broken 4,500 feet stratocumulus. Temperature 23. Dew point 19. QNH 1010 hectopascals 2985 inches. Advise you have information Bravo. Nalita International Airport information Bravo. 0730. ILS Zulu runway 34 right approach. Landing runway 34 right. Departure runway 34 left. Departure frequency 124.2. Taxiway Alpha 2 closed. Observe gear down operation procedure on final. Wind 050 degrees 4 knots. Direction variable between 020 and 080 degrees. Visibility to 5 kilometers. Light rain. Few 1,500 feet cumulus. Scattered 2,000 feet stratocumulus. Broken 4,500 feet stratocumulus. Temperature 23. Dew point 19. QNH 1010 hectopascals 2985 inches. Advise you have information Bravo. Nalita International Airport information Bravo. 0730. ILS Zulu runway 34 right approach. Landing runway 34 right. Departure runway 34 left. Departure frequency 124.2. Taxiway Alpha 2 close. Observe gear down operation procedure on final. Wind 050 degrees 4 knots. Direction variable between 020 and 080 degrees. Visibility to 5 kilometers. Light rain. Few 1,500 feet cumulus. Scattered 2,000 feet stratocumulus. Broken 4,500 feet stratocumulus. Temperature 23. Dew point 19. QNH 1010 hectopascals 2985 inches. Advise you have information Bravo. Nalita International Airport information Bravo. 0730. ILS Zulu runway 34 right approach. Landing runway 34 right. Departure runway 34 left. Departure frequency 124.2. Taxiway Alpha 2 closed. Observe gear down operation procedure on final. Wind 050 degrees 4 knots. Direction variable between 020 and 080 degrees. Visibility to 5 kilometers. Light rain. Few 1,500 feet cumulus. Scattered 2,000 feet stratocumulus. Broken 4,500 feet stratocumulus. Temperature 23. Dew point 19. QNH 1010 hectopascals 2985 inches. Advise you have information Bravo. Nalitra International Airport information Bravo. 0730. ILS Zulu runway 34 right approach. Landing runway 34 right. Departure runway 34 left. Departure frequency 124.2. Taxiway Alpha 2 closed. Observe gear down operation procedure on final. Wind 050 degrees 4 knots. Direction variable between 020 and 080 degrees. Visibility to 5 kilometers. Light rain. Few 1,500 feet cumulus. Scattered 2,000 feet stratocumulus. Broken 4,500 feet stratocumulus. Temperature 23. Dew point 19. QNH 1010 hectopascals 2985 inches. Advise you have information Bravo. Nalitra International Airport information Bravo. 0730. ILS Zulu runway 34 right approach. Landing runway 34 right. Departure runway 34 left. Departure frequency 124.2. Taxiway Alpha 2 closed. Observe gear down operation procedure on final. Wind 050 degrees 4 knots. Direction variable between 020 and 080 degrees. Visibility to 5 kilometers. Light rain. Few 1,500 feet cumulus. Scattered 2,000 feet stratocumulus. Broken 4,500 feet stratocumulus. Temperature 23. Dew point 19. QNH 1010 hectopascals 2985 inches. Advise you have information Bravo. Nalitra International Airport information Bravo. 0730. ILS Zulu runway 34 right approach. Landing runway 34 right. Departure runway 34 left. Departure frequency 124.2. Taxiway Alpha 2 closed. Observe gear down operation procedure on final. Wind 050 degrees 4 knots. Direction variable between 020 and 080 degrees. Visibility to 5 kilometers. Light rain. Few 1,500 feet cumulus. Scattered 2,000 feet stratocumulus. Broken 4,500 feet stratocumulus. Temperature 23. Dew point 19. QNH 1010 hectopascals 2985 inches. Advise you have information Bravo. Nalitra International Airport information Bravo. 0730. ILS Zulu runway 34 right approach. Landing runway 34 right. Departure runway 34 left. Departure frequency 124.2. Taxiway Alpha 2 closed. Observe gear down operation procedure on final. Wind 050 degrees 4 knots. Direction variable between 020 and 080 degrees. Visibility to 5 kilometers. Light rain. Few 1,500 feet cumulus. Scattered 2,000 feet stratocumulus. Broken 4,500 feet stratocumulus. Temperature 23. Dew point 19. QNH 1010 hectopascals 2985 inches. Advise you have information Bravo. Nalitra International Airport information Bravo. 0730. ILS Zulu runway 34 right approach. Landing runway 34 right. Departure runway 34 left. Departure frequency 124.2. Taxiway Alpha 2 closed. Observe gear-down operation procedure on final. Wind 050 degrees 4 knots. Direction variable between 020 and 080 degrees. Visibility 25 kilometers. Light rain. Few 1,500 feet cumulus. Scatter 2,000 feet stratocumulus. Broken 4,500 feet stratocumulus. Temperature 23. Dew point 1 meter. QNH 1010 hectopascals 2985 inches. Advise you have information Bravo. Nalitra International Airport information Bravo. 0730. ILS Zulu runway 34 right approach. Landing runway 34 right. Departure runway 34 left. Departure frequency 124.2. Taxiway Alpha 2 closed. Observe gear down operation procedure on final. Wind 050 degrees 4 knots. Direction variable between 020 and 080 degrees. Visibility 25 kilometers. Light rain. Few 1,500 feet cumulus. Scatter 2,000 feet stratocumulus. Broken 4,500 feet stratocumulus. Temperature 23. Dew point 19. QNH 1010 hectopascals 2985 inches. Advise you have information Bravo. Nalitra International Airport information Bravo. 0730. ILS Zulu runway 34 right approach. Landing runway 34 right. Departure runway 34 left. Departure frequency 124.2. Taxiway Alpha 2 closed. Observe gear down operation procedure on final. Wind 050 degrees 4 knots. Direction variable between 020 and 080 degrees. Visibility 25 kilometers. Light rain. Few 1,500 feet cumulus. Scatter 2,000 feet stratocumulus. Broken 4,500 feet stratocumulus. Temperature 23. Dew point 19. QNH 1010 hectopascals 2985 inches. Advise you have information Bravo. Nalitra International Airport information Bravo. 0730. ILS Zulu runway 34 right approach. Landing runway 34 right. Departure runway 34 left. Departure frequency 124.2. Taxiway Alpha 2 closed. Observe gear down operation procedure on final. Wind 050 degrees 4 knots. Direction variable between 020 and 080 degrees. Visibility 25 kilometers. Light rain. Few 1,500 feet cumulus. Scatter 2,000 feet stratocumulus. Broken 4,500 feet stratocumulus. Temperature 23. Dew point 19. QNH 1010 hectopascals 2985 inches. Advise you have information Bravo. Nalitra International Airport information Bravo. 0730. ILS Zulu runway 34 right approach. Landing runway 34 right. Departure runway 34 left. Departure frequency 124.2. Taxiway Alpha 2 closed. Observe gear down operation procedure on final. Wind 050 degrees 4 knots. Direction variable between 020 and 080 degrees. Visibility 25 kilometers. Light rain. Few 1,500 feet cumulus. Scatter 2,000 feet stratocumulus. Broken 4,500 feet stratocumulus. Temperature 23. Dew point 19. QNH 1010 hectopascals 2985 inches. Advise you have information, Bravo. Now, Letra International Airport information, Bravo. 0730. ILS Zulu runway 34 right approach. Landing runway 34 right. Departure runway 34 left. Departure frequency 124.2. Taxiway altitude closed. Observe gear down operation procedure on final. Wind 050 degrees 4 knots. Direction variable between 020 and 080 degrees. Visibility to 5 kilometers. Light rain. Few 1,500 feet cumulus. Scattered 2,000 feet stratocumulus. Broken 4,500 feet stratocumulus. Temperature 23. Dew point 19. QNH 1010 hectopascals 2985 inches. 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
1: United
0: 0730. ILS Zulu runway 34 right approach. Landing runway 34 right. Departure runway 34 left. Departure frequency 124.2. Taxiway Alpha 2 closed. Observe gear down operation procedure on final. Wind 050 degrees 4 knots. Direction variable between 020 and 080 degrees. Visibility to 5 kilometers. Light rain. Few 1,500 feet cumulus. Scattered 2,000 feet stratocumulus. Broken 4,500 feet stratocumulus. Temperature 23. Dew point 19. QNH 1010 hectopascals 2985 inches. Advise you have information, Bravo. Now Letra International Airport information, Bravo. 0730. ILS Zulu runway 34 right approach. Landing runway 34 right. Departure runway 34 left. Departure frequency 124.2. Taxiway Alpha 2 closed. Observe gear down operation procedure on final. Wind 050 degrees 4 knots. Direction variable between 020 and 080 degrees. Visibility to 5 kilometers. Light rain. Few 1,500 feet cumulus. Scattered 2,000 feet stratocumulus. Broken 4,500 feet stratocumulus. Temperature 23. Dew point 19. QNH 1010 hectopascals 2985 inches. Advise you have information, Bravo. 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ILS Zulu runway 34 right approach. Landing runway 34 right. Departure runway 34 left. Departure frequency 124.2. Taxiway Alpha 2 closed. Observe gear down operation procedure on final. Wind 050 degrees 4 knots. Direction variable between 020 and 080 degrees. Visibility to 5 kilometers. Light rain. Few 1,500 feet cumulus. Scattered 2,000 feet stratocumulus. Broken 4,500 feet stratocumulus. Temperature 23. Dew point 19. QNH 1010 hectopascals 2985 inches. Advise you have information, Bravo. Now Letra International Airport information, Bravo. 0730. ILS Zulu runway 34 right approach. Landing runway 34 right. Departure runway 34 left. Departure frequency 124.2. Taxiway Alpha 2 closed. Observe gear down operation procedure on final. Wind 050 degrees 4 knots. Direction variable between 020 and 080 degrees. Visibility to 5 kilometers. Light rain. Few 1,500 feet cumulus. scattered 2,000 feet stratocumulus. Broken 4,500 feet stratocumulus. Temperature 2.3. Dew point 1.9. QNH 1010 hectopascals 2.985 inches. Advise you have information Bravo. Nalitra International Airport information Bravo. 0730. ILS Zulu runway 34 right approach. Landing runway 34 right. Departure runway 34 left. Departure frequency 124.2. Taxiway Alpha 2 closed. Observe gear down operation procedure on final. Wind 050 degrees 4 knots. Direction variable between 020 and 080 degrees. Visibility to 5 kilometers. Light rain. Few 1,500 feet cumulus. Scattered 2,000 feet stratocumulus. Broken 4,500 feet stratocumulus. Temperature 2.3. Dew point 1.9. QNH 1010 hectopascals 2.985 inches. Advise you have information Bravo. Nalitra International Airport information Bravo. 0730. ILS Zulu runway 34 right approach. Landing runway 34 right. Departure runway 34 left. Departure frequency 124.2. Taxiway Alpha 2 closed. Observe gear down operation procedure on final. Wind 050 degrees 4 knots. Direction variable between 020 and 080 degrees. Visibility to 5 kilometers. Light rain. Few 1,500 feet cumulus. Scattered 2,000 feet stratocumulus. Broken 4,500 feet stratocumulus. Temperature 2.3. Dew point 1.9. QNH 1010 hectopascals 2.985 inches. Advise you have information Bravo. Nalitra International Airport information Bravo. 0730. ILS Zulu runway 34 right approach. Landing runway 34 right. Departure runway 34 left. Departure frequency 124.2. Taxiway Alpha 2 closed. Observe gear down operation procedure on final. Wind 050 degrees 4 knots. Direction variable between 020 and 080 degrees. Visibility to 5 kilometers. Light rain. Few 1,500 feet cumulus. Scattered 2,000 feet stratocumulus. Broken 4,500 feet stratocumulus. Temperature 2.3. Dew point 1.9. QNH 1010 hectopascals 2.985 inches. Advise you have information Bravo. Nalitra International Airport information Bravo. 0730. ILS Zulu runway 34 right approach. Landing runway 34 right. Departure runway 34 left. Departure frequency 124.2. Taxiway Alpha 2 closed. Observe gear down operation procedure on final. Wind 050 degrees 4 knots. Direction variable between 020 and 080 degrees. Visibility to 5 kilometers. Light rain. Few 1,500 feet cumulus. Scattered 2,000 feet stratocumulus. Broken 4,500 feet stratocumulus. Temperature 2.3. Dew point 1.9. QNH 1010 hectopascals 2.985 inches. Advise you have information Bravo. Nalitra International Airport information Bravo. 0730. ILS Zulu runway 34 right approach. Landing runway 34 right. Departure runway 34 left. Departure frequency 124.2. Taxiway Alpha 2 closed. Observe gear down operation procedure on final. Wind 050 degrees 4 knots. Direction variable between 020 and 080 degrees. Visibility to 5 kilometers. Light rain. Few 1,500 feet cumulus. Scattered 2,000 feet stratocumulus. Broken 4,500 feet stratocumulus. Temperature 2 tree. Dew point 19er. QNH 1010 hectopascals 2985 inches. Advising has information Bravo. Nalitra International Airport information Charlie. 0800. ILS Zulu runway 34 right approach. Landing runway 34 right. Departure runway 34 left. Departure frequency 124.2. Taxiway Alpha 2 closed. Observe gear down operation procedure on final. Wind 050 degrees 6 knots. Direction variable between 020 and 090 degrees. Visibility to 5 kilometers. Light rain. Few 1,500 feet cumulus. Scattered 2,000 feet stratocumulus. Broken 5,000 feet stratocumulus. Temperature 2 tree. Dew point 19er. QNH 1010 hectopascals 2984 inches. Advise you have information Charlie. Nalitra International Airport information Charlie. 0800. ILS Zulu runway 34 right approach. Landing runway 34 right. Departure runway 34 left. Departure frequency 124.2. Taxiway Alpha 2 closed. Observe gear down operation procedure on final. Wind 050 degrees 6 knots. Direction variable between 020 and 090 degrees. Visibility to 5 kilometers. Light rain. Few 1,500 feet cumulus. Scattered 2,000 feet stratocumulus. Broken 5,000 feet stratocumulus. Temperature 2 tree. Dew point 19er. QNH 1010 hectopascals 2984 inches. Advise you have information Charlie. Nalitra International Airport information Charlie. 0800. ILS Zulu runway 34 right approach. Landing runway 34 right. Departure runway 34 left. Departure frequency 124.2. Taxiway Alpha 2 closed. Observe gear down operation procedure on final. Wind 050 degrees 6 knots. Direction variable between 020 and 090 degrees. Visibility to 5 kilometers. Light rain. Few 1,500 feet cumulus. Scattered 2,000 feet stratocumulus. Broken 5,000 feet stratocumulus. Temperature 2 tree. Dew point 19er. QNH 1010 hectopascals 2984 inches. Advise you have information Charlie. Nalitra International Airport information Charlie. 0800. ILS Zulu runway 34 right approach. Landing runway 34 right. Departure runway 34 left. Departure frequency 124.2. Taxiway Alpha 2 closed. Observe gear down operation procedure on final. Wind 050 degrees 6 knots. Direction variable between 020 and 090 degrees. Visibility to 5 kilometers. Light rain. Few 1,500 feet cumulus. Scattered 2,000 feet stratocumulus. Broken 5,000 feet stratocumulus. Temperature 2 tree. Dew point 19er. QNH 1010 hectopascals 2984 inches. Advise you have information Charlie. Nalitra International Airport information Charlie. 0800. Ayala Zulu Runway 34 right approach.

0: Wind 050 degrees 6 knots. Direction variable between 020 and 090 degrees. Visibility to 5 kilometers. Light rain. Few 1,500 feet cumulus. Scattered 2,000 feet stratocumulus. Broken 5,000 feet stratocumulus. Temperature 2 tree. Dew point 19er. QNH 1010 hectopascals 2984 inches. Advise you have information, Charlie. Nalitra International Airport information, Charlie. 0800. ILS Zulu runway 34 right approach. Landing runway 34 right. Departure runway 34 left. Departure frequency 124.2. Taxiway Alpha 2 closed. Observe gear down operation procedure on final. Wind 050 degrees 6 knots. Direction variable between 020 and 090 degrees. Visibility to 5 kilometers. Light rain. Few 1,500 feet cumulus. Scattered 2,000 feet stratocumulus. Broken 5,000 feet stratocumulus. Temperature 2 tree. Dew point 19er. QNH 1010 hectopascals 2984 inches. Advise you have information, Charlie. Nalitra International Airport information, Charlie. 0800. ILS Zulu runway 34 right approach. Landing runway 34 right. Departure runway 34 left. Departure frequency 124.2. Taxiway Alpha 2 closed. Observe gear down operation procedure on final. Wind 050 degrees 6 knots. Direction variable between 020 and 090 degrees. Visibility to 5 kilometers. Light rain. Few 1,500 feet cumulus. Scattered 2,000 feet stratocumulus. Broken 5,000 feet stratocumulus. Temperature 2 tree. Dew point 19er. QNH 1010 hectopascals 2984 inches. Advise you have information, Charlie. Nalitra International Airport information, Charlie. 0800. ILS Zulu runway 34 right approach. Landing runway 34 right. Departure runway 34 left. Departure frequency 124.2. Taxiway Alpha 2 closed. Observe gear down operation procedure on final. Wind 050 degrees 6 knots. Direction variable between 020 and 090 degrees. Visibility to 5 kilometers. Light rain. Few 1,500 feet cumulus. Scattered 2,000 feet stratocumulus. Broken 5,000 feet stratocumulus. Temperature 2 tree. Dew point 19er. QNH 1010 hectopascals 2984 inches. Advise you have information, Charlie. Nalitra International Airport information, Charlie. 0800. ILS Zulu runway 34 right approach. Landing runway 34 right. Departure runway 34 left. Departure frequency 124.2. Taxiway Alpha 2 closed. Observe gear down operation procedure on final. Wind 050 degrees 6 knots. Direction variable between 020 and 090 degrees. Visibility to 5 kilometers. Light rain. Few 1,500 feet cumulus. Scattered 2,000 feet stratocumulus. Broken 5,000 feet stratocumulus. Temperature 2 tree. Dew point 19. QNH 1010 hectopascals 2984 inches. Advise you have information, Charlie. Nalitra International Airport information, Charlie. 0800. ILS Zulu runway 34 right approach. Landing runway 34 right. Departure runway 34 left. Departure frequency 124.2. Taxiway Alpha 2 closed. Observe gear down operation procedure on final. Wind 050 degrees 6 knots. Direction variable between 020 and 090 degrees. Visibility to 5 kilometers. Light rain. Few 1,500 feet cumulus. Scatter 2,000 feet stratocumulus. Broken 5,000 feet stratocumulus. Temperature 2 tree. Dew point 19er. QNH 1010 hectopascals 2984 inches. Advise you have information, Charlie. Nalita International Airport information, Charlie. 0800. ILS Zulu runway 34 right approach. Landing runway 34 right. Departure runway 34 left. Departure frequency 124.2. Taxiway Alpha 2 closed. Observe gear down operation procedure on final. Wind 050 degrees 6 knots. Direction variable between 020 and 090 degrees. Visibility to 5 kilometers. Light rain. Few 1,500 feet cumulus. Scatter 2,000 feet stratocumulus. Broken 5,000 feet stratocumulus. Temperature 2 tree. Dew point 19er. QNH 1010 hectopascals 2984 inches. Advise you have information, Charlie. Nalita International Airport information, Charlie. 0800. ILS Zulu runway 34 right approach. Landing runway 34 right. Departure runway 34 left. Departure frequency 124.2. Taxiway Alpha 2 closed. Observe gear down operation procedure on final. Wind 050 degrees 6 knots. Direction variable between 020 and 090 degrees. Visibility to 5 kilometers. Light rain. Few 1,500 feet cumulus. Scatter 2,000 feet stratocumulus. Broken 5,000 feet stratocumulus. Temperature 2 tree. Dew point 19er. QNH 1010 hectopascals 2984 inches. Advise you have information, Charlie. Nalita International Airport information, Charlie. 0800. ILS Zulu runway 34 right approach. Landing runway 34 right. Departure runway 34 left. Departure frequency 124.2. Taxiway Alpha 2 closed. Observe gear down operation procedure on final. Wind 050 degrees 6 knots. Direction variable between 020 and 090 degrees. Visibility to 5 kilometers. Light rain. Few 1,500 feet cumulus. Scatter 2,000 feet stratocumulus. Broken 5,000 feet stratocumulus. Temperature 2 tree. Dew point 19er. QNH 1010 hectopascals 2984 inches. Advise you have information, Charlie. Nalita International Airport information, Charlie. 0800. ILS Zulu runway 34 right approach. Landing runway 34 right. Departure runway 34 left. Departure frequency 124.2. Taxiway Alpha 2 closed. Observe gear down operation procedure on final. Wind 050 degrees 6 knots. Direction variable between 020 and 090 degrees. Visibility to 5 kilometers. Light rain. Few 1,500 feet cumulus. Scatter 2,000 feet stratocumulus. Broken 5,000 feet stratocumulus. Temperature 2 tree. Dew point 19er. QNH 1010 hectopascals 2984 inches. Advise you have information, Charlie. Nalitra International Airport information, Charlie. 0800. ILS Zulu runway 34 right approach. Landing runway 34 right. Departure runway 34 left. Departure frequency 124.2. Taxiway Alpha 2 closed. Observe gear down operation procedure on final. Wind 050 degrees 6 knots. Direction variable between 020 and 090 degrees. Visibility to 5 kilometers. Light rain. Few 1,500 feet cumulus. Scattered 2,000 feet stratocumulus. Broken 5,000 feet stratocumulus. Temperature 23. Dew point 19. QNH 1010 hectopascals 2984 inches. Advise you have information, Charlie. Nalitra International Airport information, Charlie. 0800. ILS Zulu runway 34 right approach. Landing runway 34 right. Departure runway 34 left. Departure frequency 124.2. Taxiway Alpha 2 closed. Observe gear down operation procedure on final. Wind 050 degrees 6 knots. Direction variable between 020 and 090 degrees. Visibility to 5 kilometers. Light rain. Few 1,500 feet cumulus. Scattered 2,000 feet stratocumulus. Broken 5,000 feet stratocumulus. Temperature 23. Dew point 19. QNH 1010 hectopascals 2984 inches. Advise you have information, Charlie. Nalitra International Airport information, Charlie. 0800. ILS Zulu runway 34 right approach. Landing runway 34 right. Departure runway 34 left. Departure frequency 124.2. Taxiway Alpha 2 closed. Observe gear down operation procedure on final. Wind 050 degrees 6 knots. Direction variable between 020 and 090 degrees. Visibility to 5 kilometers. Light rain. Few 1,500 feet cumulus. Scattered 2,000 feet stratocumulus. Broken 5,000 feet stratocumulus. Temperature 23. Dew point 19. QNH 1010 hectopascals 2984 inches. Advise you have information, Charlie. Nalitra International Airport information, Charlie. 0800. ILS Zulu runway 34 right approach. Landing runway 34 right. Departure runway 34 left. Departure frequency 124.2. Taxiway Alpha 2 closed. Observe gear down operation procedure on final. Wind 050 degrees 6 knots. Direction variable between 020 and 090 degrees. Visibility to 5 kilometers. Light rain. Few 1,500 feet cumulus. Scattered 2,000 feet stratocumulus. Broken 5,000 feet stratocumulus. Temperature 23. Dew point 19. QNH 1010 hectopascals 2984 inches. Advise you have information, Charlie. Nalitra International Airport information, Charlie. 0800. ILS Zulu runway 34 right approach. Landing runway 34 right. Departure runway 34 left. Departure frequency 124.2. Taxiway Alpha 2 closed. Observe gear down operation procedure on final. Wind 050 degrees 6 knots. Direction variable between 020 and 090 degrees. Visibility to 5 kilometers. Light rain. Few 1,500 feet cumulus. scattered 2,000 feet stratocumulus.
1: Right.
0: Broken 5,000 feet stratocumulus. Temperature 2.3. Dew point 1.9. QNH 1010 hectopascals 2.984 inches. Advise you have information, Charlie. Nalita International Airport information, Charlie. 0800. ILS Zulu runway 34 right approach. Landing runway 34 right. Departure runway 34 left. Departure frequency 124.2. Taxiway Alpha 2 closed. Observe gear down operation procedure on final. Wind 050 degrees 6 knots. Direction variable between 020 and 090 degrees. Visibility to 5 kilometers. Light rain. Few 1,500 feet cumulus. Scattered 2,000 feet stratocumulus. Broken 5,000 feet stratocumulus. Temperature 2.3. Dew point 1.9. QNH 1010 hectopascals 2.984 inches. Advise you have information, Charlie. Nalita International Airport information, Charlie. 0800. ILS Zulu runway 34 right approach. Landing runway 34 right. Departure runway 34 left. Departure frequency 124.2. Taxiway Alpha 2 closed. Observe gear down operation procedure on final. Wind 050 degrees 6 knots. Direction variable between 020 and 090 degrees. Visibility to 5 kilometers. Light rain. Few 1,500 feet cumulus. Scattered 2,000 feet stratocumulus. Broken 5,000 feet stratocumulus. Temperature 2.3. Dew point 1.9. QNH 1010 hectopascals 2.984 inches. Advise you have information, Charlie. Nalita International Airport information, Charlie. 0800. ILS Zulu runway 34 right approach. Landing runway 34 right. Departure runway 34 left. Departure frequency 124.2. Taxiway Alpha 2 closed. Observe gear down operation procedure on final. Wind 050 degrees 6 knots. Direction variable between 020 and 090 degrees. Visibility to 5 kilometers. Light rain. Few 1,500 feet cumulus. Scattered 2,000 feet stratocumulus. Broken 5,000 feet stratocumulus. Temperature 2.3. Dew point 1.9. QNH 1010 hectopascals 2.984 inches. Advise you have information, Charlie. Nalita International Airport information, Charlie. 0800. ILS Zulu runway 34 right approach. Landing runway 34 right. Departure runway 34 left. Departure frequency 124.2. Taxiway Alpha 2 closed. Observe gear down operation procedure on final. Wind 050 degrees 6 knots. Direction variable between 020 and 090 degrees. Visibility to 5 kilometers. Light rain. Few 1,500 feet cumulus. Scattered 2,000 feet stratocumulus. Broken 5,000 feet stratocumulus. Temperature 2.3. Dew point 1.9. QNH 1010 hectopascals 2.984 inches. Advise you have information, Charlie. Nalita International Airport information, Charlie. 0800. ILS Zulu runway 34 right approach. Landing runway 34 right. Departure runway 34 left. Departure frequency 124.2. Taxiway Alpha 2 closed. Observe gear down operation procedure on final. Wind 050 degrees 6 knots. Direction variable between 020 and 090 degrees. Visibility to 5 kilometers. Light rain. Few 1,500 feet cumulus. Scattered 2,000 feet stratocumulus. Broken 5,000 feet stratocumulus. Temperature 2 tree. Dew point 19er. QNH 1010 hectopascals 2984 inches. Advise you have information, Charlie. Nalitra International Airport Information Delta. 0830. ILS Zulu Runway 34 right approach. Landing runway 34 right. Departure runway 34 left. Departure frequency 124.2. Taxiway Alpha 2 closed. Observe gear down operation procedure on final. Wind 070 degrees 4 knots. Direction variable between 010 and 110 degrees. Visibility to 5 kilometers. Light rain. Few 1,500 feet cumulus. Broken 3,500 feet stratocumulus. Broken 5,000 feet stratocumulus. Temperature 2 tree. Dew point 19er. QNH 1010 hectopascals 2985 inches. Advise you have information delta. Nalitra International Airport Information Delta. 0830. ILS Zulu Runway 34 right approach. Landing runway 34 right. Departure runway 34 left. Departure frequency 124.2. Taxiway Alpha 2 closed. Observe gear down operation procedure on final. Wind 070 degrees 4 knots. Direction variable between 010 and 110 degrees. Visibility to 5 kilometers. Light rain. Few 1,500 feet cumulus. Broken 3,500 feet stratocumulus. Broken 5,000 feet stratocumulus. Temperature 2 tree. Dew point 19er. QNH 1010 hectopascals 2985 inches. 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Nalitra International Airport Information Delta. 0830. ILS Zulu Runway 34 right approach. Landing runway 34 right. Departure runway 34 left. Departure frequency 124.2. Taxiway Alpha 2 closed. Observe gear down operation procedure on final. Wind 070 degrees 4 knots. Direction variable between 010 and 110 degrees. Visibility to 5 kilometers. Light rain. Few 1,500 feet cumulus. Broken 3,500 feet stratocumulus. Broken 5,000 feet stratocumulus. Temperature 2 tree. Dew point 19er. QNH 1010 hectopascals 2985 inches. 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ILS Zulu Runway 34 right approach. Landing runway 34 right. Departure runway 34 left. Departure frequency 124.2. Taxiway Alpha 2 closed. Observe gear down operation procedure on final. Wind 070 degrees 4 knots. Direction variable between 010 and 110 degrees. Visibility to 5 kilometers. Light rain. Few 1,500 feet cumulus. Broken 3,500 feet stratocumulus. Broken 5,000 feet stratocumulus. Temperature 2 tree. Dew point 19er. QNH 1010 hectopascals 2985 inches. Advise you have information delta. Nalitra International Airport Information Delta. 0830. ILS Zulu Runway 34 right approach. Landing runway 34 right. Departure runway 34 left. Departure frequency 124.2. Taxiway Alpha 2 closed. Observe gear down operation procedure on final. Wind 070 degrees 4 knots. Direction variable between 010 and 110 degrees. Visibility to 5 kilometers. Light rain. Few 1,500 feet cumulus. Broken tree 1,500 feet stratocumulus. Broken 5,000 feet stratocumulus. Temperature 2 tree. Dew point 19er. QNH 1010 hectopascals 2985 inches. Advise you have information delta. Nalitra International Airport information echo. 0830. ILS Yankee runway 16 left approach. Landing runway 16 left. Departure runway 16 right. Departure frequency 124.2. Taxiway Alpha 2 closed. Wind 070 degrees 4 knots. Direction variable between 010 and 110 degrees. Visibility to 5 kilometers. Light rain. Few 1,500 feet cumulus. Broken tree 1,500 feet stratocumulus. Broken 5,000 feet stratocumulus. Temperature 2 tree. Dew point 19er. QNH 1010 hectopascals 2985 inches. Advise you have information echo. Nalitra International Airport information echo. 0830. ILS Yankee runway 16 left approach. Landing runway 16 left. Departure runway 16 right. Departure frequency 124.2. Taxiway Alpha 2 closed. Wind 070 degrees 4 knots. Direction variable between 010 and 110 degrees. Visibility to 5 kilometers. Light rain. Few 1,500 feet cumulus. Broken tree 1,500 feet stratocumulus. Broken 5,000 feet stratocumulus. Temperature 2 tree. Dew point 19er. QNH 1010 hectopascals 2985 inches. Advise you have information echo. Nalitra International Airport information echo. 0830. ILS Yankee runway 16 left approach. Landing runway 16 left. Departure runway 16 right. Departure frequency 124.2. Taxiway Alpha 2 closed. Wind 070 degrees 4 knots. Direction variable between 010 and 110 degrees. Visibility to 5 kilometers. Light rain. Few 1,500 feet cumulus. Broken tree 1,500 feet stratocumulus. Broken 5,000 feet stratocumulus. Temperature 2 tree. Dew point 19er. QNH 1010 hectopascals 2985 inches. Advise you have information echo. Nalitra International Airport information echo. 0830. ILS Yankee runway 16 left approach. Landing runway 16 left. Departure runway 16 right. Departure frequency 124.2. Taxiway Alpha 2 closed. Wind 070 degrees 4 knots. Direction variable between 010 and 110 degrees. Visibility to 5 kilometers. Light rain. Few 1,500 feet cumulus. Broken tree 1,500 feet stratocumulus. Broken 5,000 feet stratocumulus. Temperature 2 tree. Dew point 19er. QNH 1010 hectopascals 2985 inches. Advise you have information echo. Nalitra International Airport information echo. 0830. ILS Yankee runway 16 left approach. Landing runway 16 left. Departure runway 16 right. Departure frequency 124.2. Taxiway Alpha 2 closed. Wind 070 degrees 4 knots. Direction variable between 010 and 110 degrees. Visibility to 5 kilometers. Light rain. P1,500 feet cumulus. Broken tree 1,500 feet stratocumulus. Broken 5,000 feet stratocumulus. Temperature 2 tree. D.19. QNH 1010 hectopascals 2985 inches. Advise you have information echo. Nalita International Airport information echo. 0830. ILS Yankee runway 16 left approach. Landing runway 16 left. Departure runway 16 right. Departure frequency 124.2. Taxiway Alpha 2 closed. Wind 070 degrees 4 knots. Direction variable between 010 and 110 degrees. Visibility to 5 kilometers. Light rain. P1,500 feet cumulus. Broken tree 1,500 feet stratocumulus. Broken 5,000 feet stratocumulus. Temperature 2 tree. Dew point 19er. QNH 1010 hectopascals 2985 inches. Advise you have information echo. Nalita International Airport information echo. 0830. ILS Yankee runway 16 left approach. Landing runway 16 left. Departure runway 16 right. Departure frequency 124.2. Taxiway Alpha 2 closed. Wind 070 degrees 4 knots. Direction variable between 010 and 110 degrees. Visibility to 5 kilometers. Light rain. Few 1,500 feet cumulus. Broken tree 1,500 feet stratocumulus. Broken 5,000 feet stratocumulus. Temperature 2 tree. Dew point 19er. QNH 1010 hectopascals 2985 inches. Advise you have information echo. Nalita International Airport information echo. 0830. ILS Yankee runway 16 left approach. Landing runway 16 left. Departure runway 16 right. Departure frequency 124.2. Taxiway Alpha 2 closed. Wind 070 degrees 4 knots. Direction variable between 010 and 110 degrees. Visibility to 5 kilometers. Light rain. Few 1,500 feet cumulus. Broken tree 1,500 feet stratocumulus. Broken 5,000 feet stratocumulus. Temperature 2 tree. Dew point 19er. QNH 1010 hectopascals 2985 inches. Advise you have information echo. Nalita International Airport information echo. 0830. ILS Yankee runway 16 left approach. Landing runway 16 left. Departure runway 16 right. Departure frequency 124.2. Taxiway Alpha 2 closed. Wind 070 degrees 4 knots. Direction variable between 010 and 110 degrees. Visibility to 5 kilometers. Light rain. Few 1,500 feet cumulus. Broken tree 1,500 feet stratocumulus. Broken 5,000 feet stratocumulus. Temperature 2 tree. Dew point 19er. QNH 1010 hectopascals 2985 inches. Advise you have information echo. Nalita International Airport information echo. 0830. ILS Yankee runway 16 left approach. Landing runway 16 left. Departure runway 16 right. Departure frequency 124.2. Taxiway Alpha 2 closed. Wind 070 degrees 4 knots. Direction variable between 010 and 110 degrees. Visibility 25 kilometers. Light rain. See 1,500 feet cumulus. Broken 3,500 feet stratocumulus. Broken 5,000 feet stratocumulus. Temperature 23. Dew point 19. QNH 1010 hectopascals 2985 inches. Advise you have information echo. Nalitra International Airport information echo. 0830. ILS Yankee runway 16 left approach. Landing runway 16 left. Departure runway 16 right. Departure frequency 124.2. Taxiway Alpha 2 closed. Wind 070 degrees 4 knots. Direction variable between 010 and 110 degrees. Visibility 25 kilometers. Light rain. View 1,500 feet cumulus. Broken 3,500 feet stratocumulus. Broken 5,000 feet stratocumulus. Temperature 23. Dew point 19. QNH 1010 hectopascals 2985 inches. Advise you have information echo. Nalitra International Airport information echo. 0830. ILS Yankee runway 16 left approach. Landing runway 16 left. Departure runway 16 right. Departure frequency 124.2. Taxiway Alpha 2 closed. Wind 070 degrees 4 knots. Direction variable between 010 and 110 degrees. Visibility 25 kilometers. Light rain. View 1,500 feet cumulus. Broken 3,500 feet stratocumulus. Broken 5,000 feet stratocumulus. Temperature 23. Dew point 19. QNH 1010 hectopascals 2985 inches. Advise you have information echo. Nalitra International Airport information echo. 0830. ILS Yankee runway 16 left approach. Landing runway 16 left. Departure runway 16 right. Departure frequency 124.2. Taxiway Alpha 2 closed. Wind 070 degrees 4 knots. Direction variable between 010 and 110 degrees. Visibility 25 kilometers. Light rain. View 1,500 feet cumulus. Broken 3,500 feet stratocumulus. Broken 5,000 feet stratocumulus. Temperature 23. Dew point 19. QNH 1010 hectopascals 2985 inches. Advise you have information echo. Nalitra International Airport information echo. 0830. ILS Yankee runway 16 left approach. Landing runway 16 left. Departure runway 16 right. Departure frequency 124.2. Taxiway Alpha 2 closed. Wind 070 degrees 4 knots. Direction variable between 010 and 110 degrees. Visibility 25 kilometers. Light rain. View 1,500 feet cumulus. Broken 3,500 feet stratocumulus. Broken 5,000 feet stratocumulus. Temperature 23. Dew point 19. QNH 1010 hectopascals 2985 inches. Advise you have information echo. Nalitra International Airport information echo. 0830. ILS Yankee runway 16 left approach. Landing runway 16 left. Departure runway 16 right. Departure frequency 124.2. Taxiway altitude closed. Wind 070 degrees 4 knots. Direction variable between 010 and 110 degrees. Visibility 25 kilometers. Light rain. Few 1,500 feet cumulus. Broken tree 1,500 feet stratocumulus. Broken 5,000 feet stratocumulus. Temperature 2 tree. Dew point 19er. QNH 1010 hectopascals 2985 inches. Advise you have information echo. Now Litra International Airport information Foxtrot. 0830. ILS Yankee runway 16 left approach. Landing runway 16 left. Departure runway 16 right and 16 left. Departure frequency 124.2 from runway 16 right. 119.6 from runway 16 left. Taxiway Alpha 2 closed. Simultaneous parallel departures in progress. Check initial waypoint on FMS. Wind 070 degrees 4 knots. Direction variable between 010 and 110 degrees. Visibility 25 kilometers. Light rain. Few 1,500 feet cumulus. Broken tree 1,500 feet stratocumulus. Broken 5,000 feet stratocumulus. Temperature 2 tree. Dew point 19er. QNH 1010 hectopascals 2985 inches. Advise you have information Foxtrot. Now Litra International Airport information Foxtrot. 0830. ILS Yankee runway 16 left approach. Landing runway 16 left. Departure runway 16 right and 16 left. Departure frequency 124.2 from runway 16 right. 119.6 from runway 16 left. Taxiway Alpha 2 closed. Simultaneous parallel departures in progress. Check initial waypoint on FMS. Wind 070 degrees 4 knots. Direction variable between 010 and 110 degrees. Visibility 25 kilometers. Light rain. Few 1,500 feet cumulus. Broken tree 1,500 feet stratocumulus. Broken 5,000 feet stratocumulus. Temperature 2 tree. Dew point 19. QNH 1010 hectopascals 2985 inches. Advise you have information Foxtrot. Now Litra International Airport information Foxtrot. 0830. ILS Yankee runway 16 left approach. Landing runway 16 left. Departure runway 16 right and 16 left. Departure frequency 124.2 from runway 16 right. 119.6 from runway 16 left. Taxiway Alpha 2 closed. Simultaneous parallel departures in progress. Check initial waypoint on FMS. Wind 070 degrees 4 knots. Direction variable between 010 and 110 degrees. Visibility 25 kilometers. Light rain. Few 1,500 feet cumulus. Broken tree 1,500 feet stratocumulus. Broken 5,000 feet stratocumulus. Temperature 2 tree. Dew point 19er. QNH 1010 hectopascals 2985 inches. Advise you have information Foxtrot. Now Litra International Airport information Foxtrot. 0830. ILS Yankee runway 16 left approach. Landing runway 16 left. Departure runway 16 right and 16 left. Departure frequency 124.2 from runway 16 right. 119.6 from runway 16 left. Taxiway Alpha 2 closed. Simultaneous parallel departures in progress. Check initial waypoint on FMS. Wind 070 degrees 4 knots. Direction variable between 010 and 110 degrees. Visibility to 5 kilometers. Light rain. Few 1,500 feet cumulus. Broken tree 1,500 feet stratocumulus. Broken 5,000 feet stratocumulus. Temperature 2 tree. Dew point 19er. QNH 1010 hectopascals 2985 inches. Advise you have information Foxtrot. Nalitra International Airport information Foxtrot. 0830. ILS Yankee runway 16 left approach. Landing runway 16 left. Departure runway 16 right and 16 left. Departure frequency 124.2 from runway 16 right. 119.6 from runway 16 left. Taxiway Alpha 2 closed. Simultaneous parallel departures in progress. Check initial waypoint on FMS. Wind 070 degrees 4 knots. Direction variable between 010 and 110 degrees. Visibility to 5 kilometers. Light rain. Few 1,500 feet cumulus. Broken tree 1,500 feet stratocumulus. Broken 5,000 feet stratocumulus. Temperature 2 tree. Dew point 19er. QNH 1010 hectopascals 2985 inches. Advise you have information Foxtrot. Nalitra International Airport information Foxtrot. 0830. ILS Yankee runway 16 left approach. Landing runway 16 left. Departure runway 16 right and 16 left. Departure frequency 124.2 from runway 16 right. 119.6 from runway 16 left. Taxiway Alpha 2 closed. Simultaneous parallel departures in progress. Check initial waypoint on FMS. Wind 070 degrees 4 knots. Direction variable between 010 and 110 degrees. Visibility to 5 kilometers. Light rain. Few 1,500 feet cumulus. Broken tree 1,500 feet stratocumulus. Broken 5,000 feet stratocumulus. Temperature 2 tree. Dew point 19er. QNH 1010 hectopascals 2985 inches. Advise you have information Foxtrot. Nalitra International Airport information Foxtrot. 0830. ILS Yankee runway 16 left approach. Landing runway 16 left. Departure runway 16 right and 16 left. Departure frequency 124.2 from runway 16 right. 119.6 from runway 16 left. Taxiway Alpha 2 closed. Simultaneous parallel departures in progress. Check initial waypoint on FMS. Wind 070 degrees 4 knots. Direction variable between 010 and 110 degrees. Visibility to 5 kilometers. Light rain. Few 1,500 feet cumulus. Broken tree 1,500 feet stratocumulus. Broken 5,000 feet stratocumulus. Temperature 2 tree. Dew point 19er. QNH 1010 hectopascals 2985 inches. Advise you have information Foxtrot. Nalitra International Airport information Foxtrot. 0830. ILS Yankee runway 16 left approach. Landing runway 16 left. Departure runway 16 right and 16 left. Departure frequency 124.2 from runway 16 right. 119.6 from runway 16 left. Taxiway Alpha 2 closed. Simultaneous parallel departures in progress. Check initial waypoint on FMS. Wind 070 degrees per minute. Direction variable between 010 and 110 degrees. Visibility to 5 kilometers. Light rain. Few 1,500 feet cumulus. Broken tree 1,500 feet stratocumulus. Broken 5,000 feet stratocumulus. Temperature 2 tree. Dew point 19er. QN 1010 hectopascals 2985 inches. Advise you have information Foxtrot. Now Litra International Airport information Golf. 0900. ILS Yankee runway 16 left approach. Landing runway 16 left. Departure runway 16 right and 16 left. Departure frequency 124.2 from runway 16 right. 119.6 from runway 16 left. Taxiway Alpha 2 closed. Simultaneous parallel departures in progress. Check initial waypoint on FMS. Wind 090 degrees tree knots. Visibility to 5 kilometers. Light rain. Few 1,500 feet cumulus. Broken tree 1,500 feet stratocumulus. Overcast 1 tree 1,000 feet altostratus. Temperature 2.2. Dew point 19er. QNH 1010 hectopascals 2985 inches. Advise you have information Golf. Now Litra International Airport information Golf. 0900. ILS Yankee runway 16 left approach. Landing runway 16 left. Departure runway 16 right and 16 left. Departure frequency 124.2 from runway 16 right. 119.6 from runway 16 left. Taxiway Alpha 2 closed. Simultaneous parallel departures in progress. Check initial waypoint on FMS. Wind 090 degrees tree knots. Visibility to 5 kilometers. Light rain. Few 1,500 feet cumulus. Broken tree 1,500 feet stratocumulus. Overcast 1 tree 1,000 feet altostratus. Temperature 2.2. Dew point 19er. QNH 1010 hectopascals 2985 inches. Advise you have information Golf. Now Litra International Airport information Golf. 0900. ILS Yankee runway 16 left approach. Landing runway 16 left. Departure runway 16 right and 16 left. Departure frequency 124.2 from runway 16 right. 119.6 from runway 16 left. Taxiway Alpha 2 closed. Simultaneous parallel departures in progress. Check initial waypoint on FMS. Wind 090 degrees tree knots. Visibility to 5 kilometers. Light rain. Few 1,500 feet cumulus. Broken tree 1,500 feet stratocumulus. Overcast 1 tree 1,000 feet altostratus. Temperature 2.2. Dew point 19er. QNH 1010 hectopascals 2985 inches. Advise you have information Golf. Now Litra International Airport information Golf. 0900. ILS Yankee runway 16 left approach. Landing runway 16 left. Departure runway 16 right and 16 left. Departure frequency 124.2 from runway 16 right. 119.6 from runway 16 left. Taxiway Alpha 2 closed. Simultaneous parallel departures in progress. Check initial waypoint on FMS. Wind 090 degrees tree knots. Visibility to 5 kilometers.

Wind 090 degrees 3 knots. Visibility 25 kilometers. Light rain. Few 1,500 feet cumulus. Broken tree 1,500 feet stratocumulus. Overcast 1,000 feet altostratus. Temperature 22. Dew point 19. QNH 1010 hectopascals 2985 inches. Advise you have information golf. Nalita International Airport information golf. 0900. ILS Yankee runway 16 left approach. Landing runway 16 left. Departure runway 16 right and 16 left. Departure frequency 124.2 from runway 16 right. 119.6 from runway 16 left. Taxiway altitude closed. Simultaneous parallel departures in progress. Check initial waypoint on FMS. Wind 090 degrees 3 knots. Visibility 25 kilometers. Light rain. Few 1,500 feet cumulus. Broken tree 1,500 feet stratocumulus. Overcast 1,000 feet altostratus. Temperature 22. Dew point 19. QNH 1010 hectopascals 2985 inches. Advise you have information golf. Nalita International Airport information golf. 0900. ILS Yankee runway 16 left approach. Landing runway 16 left. Departure runway 16 right and 16 left. Departure frequency 124.2 from runway 16 right. 119.6 from runway 16 left. Taxiway altitude closed. Simultaneous parallel departures in progress. Check initial waypoint on FMS. Wind 090 degrees 3 knots. Visibility 25 kilometers. Light rain. Few 1,500 feet cumulus. Broken tree 1,500 feet stratocumulus. Overcast 1,000 feet altostratus. Temperature 22. Dew point 19. QNH 1010 hectopascals 2985 inches. Advise you have information golf. Nalita International Airport information golf. 0900. ILS Yankee runway 16 left approach. Landing runway 16 left. Departure runway 16 right and 16 left. Departure frequency 124.2 from runway 16 right. 119.6 from runway 16 left. Taxiway altitude closed. Simultaneous parallel departures in progress. Check initial waypoint on FMS. Wind 090 degrees 3 knots. Visibility 25 kilometers. Light rain. Few 1,500 feet cumulus. Broken tree 1,500 feet stratocumulus. Overcast 1,000 feet altostratus. Temperature 22. Dew point 19. QNH 1010 hectopascals 2985 inches. Advise you have information golf. Nalita International Airport information golf. 0900. ILS Yankee runway 16 left approach. Landing runway 16 left. Departure runway 16 right and 16 left. Departure frequency 124.2 from runway 16 right. 119.6 from runway 16 left. Taxiway altitude closed. Simultaneous parallel departures in progress. Check initial waypoint on FMS. Wind 090 degrees 3 knots. Visibility 25 kilometers. Light rain. Few 1,500 feet cumulus. Broken tree 1,500 feet stratocumulus. Overcast 1,000 feet altostratus. Temperature 22. Dew point 19. Q
QNH1010 hectopascals 29 or 85 inches. Advise you have information golf. Nalita International Airport information golf. 09 or 00. ILS Yankee runway 16 left approach. Landing runway 16 left. Departure runway 16 right and 16 left. Departure frequency 124.2 from runway 16 right. 119.6 from runway 16 left. Taxiway Alpha 2 closed. Simultaneous parallel departures in progress. Check initial waypoint on FMS. Wind 090 degrees tree knots. Visibility 25 kilometers. Light rain. Few 1,500 feet cumulus. Broken tree 1,500 feet strato cumulus. Overcast 1 tree 1,000 feet alto stratus. Temperature 22. 2.19er. QNH1010 hectopascals 29 or 85 inches. Advise you have information golf. Nalita International Airport information golf. 09 or 00. ILS Yankee runway 16 left approach. Landing runway 16 left. Departure runway 16 right and 16 left. Departure frequency 124.2 from runway 16 right. 119.6 from runway 16 left. Taxiway Alpha 2 closed. Simultaneous parallel departures in progress. Check initial waypoint on FMS. Wind 090 degrees tree knots. Visibility 25 kilometers. Light rain. Few 1,500 feet cumulus. Broken tree 1,500 feet strato cumulus. Overcast 1 tree 1,000 feet alto stratus. Temperature 22. Dew point 19er. QNH1010 hectopascals 29 or 85 inches. Advise you have information golf. Nalita International Airport information golf. 09 or 00. ILS Yankee runway 16 left approach. Landing runway 16 left. Departure runway 16 right and 16 left. Departure frequency 124.2 from runway 16 right. 119.6 from runway 16 left. Taxiway Alpha 2 closed. Simultaneous parallel departures in progress. Check initial waypoint on FMS. Wind 090 degrees tree knots. Visibility 25 kilometers. Light rain. Few 1,500 feet cumulus. Broken tree 1,500 feet strato cumulus. Overcast 1 tree 1,000 feet alto stratus. Temperature 22. Dew point 19. QNH1010 hectopascals 2985 inches. Advise you have information golf. Nalita International Airport information golf. 09 or 00. ILS Yankee runway 16 left approach. Landing runway 16 left. Departure runway 16 right and 16 left. Departure frequency 124.2 from runway 16 right. 119.6 from runway 16 left. Taxiway Alpha 2 closed. Simultaneous parallel departures in progress. Check initial waypoint on FMS. Wind 090 degrees tree knots. Visibility 25 kilometers. Light rain. Few 1,500 feet cumulus. Broken tree 1,500 feet strato cumulus. Overcast 1 tree 1,000 feet alto stratus. Temperature 22. Dew point 19er. QNH1010 hectopascals 29 or 85 inches. Advise you have information golf. Nalita International Airport information golf. 09 or 00. ILS Yankee runway 16 left approach. Landing runway 16 left.
Departure runway 16 right and 16 left. Departure frequency 124.2 from runway 16 right. 119.6 from runway 16 left. Taxiway Alpha 2 closed. Simultaneous parallel departures in progress. Check initial waypoint on FMS. Wind 090 degrees 3 knots. Visibility to 5 kilometers. Light rain. Few 1,500 feet cumulus. Broken tree 1,500 feet strato cumulus. Overcast 1 3,000 feet alto stratus. Temperature 22. Dew point 19. QNH 1010 hectopascals 2985 inches. Advise you have information golf. Nalitra International Airport information golf. 0900. ILS runway 16 left approach. Runway 16 left. Departure runway 16 right and 16 left. Departure frequency 124.2 from runway 16 right. 119.6 from runway 16 left. Taxiway Alpha 2 closed. Parallel departures in progress. Check initial waypoint on FMS. Wind 090 degrees 3 knots. Visibility to 5 kilometers. Light rain. Few 1,500 feet cumulus. Broken tree 1,500 feet strato cumulus. Overcast 1 3,000 feet alto stratus. Temperature 22. Dew point 19. QNH 1010 hectopascals 2985 inches. Advise you have information golf. Nalitra International Airport information golf. 0900. ILS Yankee runway 16 left approach. Landing runway 16 left. Departure runway 16 right and 16 left. Departure frequency 124.2 from runway 16 right. 119.6 from runway 16 left. Taxiway Alpha 2 closed. Simultaneous parallel departures in progress. Check initial waypoint on FMS. Wind 090 degrees 3 knots. Visibility to 5 kilometers. Light rain. Few 1,500 feet cumulus. Broken tree 1,500 feet strato cumulus. Overcast 1 3,000 feet alto stratus. Temperature 22. Dew point 19. QNH 1010 hectopascals 2985 inches. Advise you have information golf. Nalitra International Airport information golf. 0900. ILS Yankee runway 16 left approach. Landing runway 16 left. Departure runway 16 right and 16 left. Departure frequency 124.2 from runway 16 right. 119.6 from runway 16 left. Taxiway Alpha 2 closed. Simultaneous parallel departures in progress. Check initial waypoint on FMS. Wind 090 degrees 3 knots. Visibility to 5 kilometers. Light rain. Few 1,500 feet cumulus. Broken tree 1,500 feet strato cumulus. Overcast 1 3,000 feet alto stratus. Temperature 22. Dew point 19. QNH 1010 hectopascals 2985 inches. Advise you have information golf. Nalitra International Airport information golf. 0900. ILS Yankee runway 16 left approach. Landing runway 16 left. Departure runway 16 right and 16 left. Departure frequency 124.2 from runway 16 right. 119.6 from runway 16 left. Taxiway Alpha 2 closed. Simultaneous parallel departures in progress. Check initial waypoint on FMS.
Wind 090 degrees tree knots. Visibility to 5 kilometers. Light rain. Few 1,500 feet cumulus. Broken tree 1,500 feet strato cumulus. Overcast one tree 1,000 feet alto stratus. Temperature 2.19. QNH 1010 hectopascals 2985 inches. Advise you have information golf. Now Litra International Airport information golf. 0900. ILS Yankee runway 16 left approach. Landing runway 16 left. Departure runway 16 right and 16 left. Departure frequency 124.2 from runway 16 right. 119.6 from runway 16 left. Taxiway Alpha 2 closed. Simultaneous parallel departures in progress. Check initial waypoint on FMS. Wind 090 degrees tree knots. Visibility to 5 kilometers. Light rain. Few 1,500 feet cumulus. Broken tree 1,500 feet strato cumulus. Overcast one tree 1,000 feet alto stratus. Temperature 2.19. QNH 1010 hectopascals 2985 inches. Advise you have information golf. Now Litra International Airport information golf. 0900. ILS Yankee runway 16 left approach. Landing runway 16 left. Departure runway 16 right and 16 left. Departure frequency 124.2 from runway 16 right. 119.6 from runway 16 left. Taxiway Alpha 2 closed. Simultaneous parallel departures in progress. Check initial waypoint on FMS. Wind 090 degrees tree knots. Visibility to 5 kilometers. Light rain. Few 1,500 feet cumulus. Broken tree 1,500 feet strato cumulus. Overcast one tree 1,000 feet alto stratus. Temperature 2.2. Dew point 19. QNH 1010 hectopascals 2985 inches. Advise you have information golf. Now Litra International Airport information golf. 0900. ILS Yankee runway 16 left approach. Landing runway 16 left. Departure runway 16 right and 16 left. Departure frequency 124.2 from runway 16 right. 119.6 from runway 16 left. Taxiway Alpha 2 closed. Simultaneous parallel departures in progress. Check initial waypoint on FMS. Wind 090 degrees tree knots. Visibility to 5 kilometers. Light rain. Few 1,500 feet cumulus. Broken tree 1,500 feet strato cumulus. Overcast one tree 1,000 feet alto stratus. Temperature 2.2. Dew point 19. QNH 1010 hectopascals 2985 inches. Advise you have information golf. Now Litra International Airport information golf. 0900. ILS Yankee runway 16 left approach. Landing runway 16 left. Departure runway 16 right and 16 left. Departure frequency 124.2 from runway 16 right. 119.6 from runway 16 left. Taxiway Alpha 2 closed. Simultaneous parallel departures in progress. Check initial waypoint on FMS. Wind 090 degrees tree knots. Visibility to 5 kilometers. Light rain. Few 1,500 feet cumulus. Broken tree 1,500 feet strato cumulus. Overcast one tree 1,000 feet alto stratus. Temperature 2.2. Dew point 19.
QNH1010 hectopascals 2985 inches. Advise you have information golf. Nalitra International Airport Information Hotel 09030 ILS Yankee Runway 16 left approach. Landing runway 16 left. Departure runway 16 right and 16 left. Departure frequency 124.2 from runway 16 right. 119.6 from runway 16 left. Taxiway Alpha 2 closed. Simultaneous parallel departures in progress. Check initial waypoint on FMS. Wind 100 degrees 3 knots. Visibility 25 kilometers. Light rain. Few 1,500 feet cumulus. Broken 3,000 feet stratocumulus. Temperature 22. Dew point 18. QNH 1010 hectopascals 2984 inches. Advise you have information hotel. Nalitra International Airport Information Hotel. 09030. ILS Yankee Runway 16 left approach. Landing runway 16 left. Departure runway 16 right and 16 left. Departure frequency 124.2 from runway 16 right. 119.6 from runway 16 left. Taxiway Alpha 2 closed. Simultaneous parallel departures in progress. Check initial waypoint on FMS. Wind 100 degrees 3 knots. Visibility 25 kilometers. Light rain. Few 1,500 feet cumulus. Broken 3,000 feet stratocumulus. Temperature 22. Dew point 18. QNH 1010 hectopascals 2984 inches. Advise you have information hotel. Nalitra International Airport Information Hotel. 09030. ILS Yankee Runway 16 left approach. Landing runway 16 left. Departure runway 16 right and 16 left. Departure frequency 124.2 from runway 16 right. 119.6 from runway 16 left. Taxiway Alpha 2 closed. Simultaneous parallel departures in progress. Check initial waypoint on FMS. Wind 100 degrees 3 knots. Visibility 25 kilometers. Light rain. Few 1,500 feet cumulus. Broken 3,000 feet stratocumulus. Temperature 22. Dew point 18. QNH 1010 hectopascals 2984 inches. Advise you have information hotel. Nalitra International Airport Information Hotel. 09030. ILS Yankee Runway 16 left approach. Landing runway 16 left. Departure runway 16 right and 16 left. Departure frequency 124.2 from runway 16 right. 119.6 from runway 16 left. Taxiway Alpha 2 closed. Simultaneous parallel departures in progress. Check initial waypoint on FMS. Wind 100 degrees 3 knots. Visibility 25 kilometers. Light rain. Few 1,500 feet cumulus. Broken 3,000 feet stratocumulus. Temperature 22. Dew point 18. QNH 1010 hectopascals 2984 inches. Advise you have information hotel. Nalitra International Airport Information Hotel. 09030. ILS Yankee Runway 16 left approach. Landing runway 16 left. Departure runway 16 right and 16 left. Departure frequency 124.2 from runway 16 right. 119.6 from runway 16 left.
Taxiway Alpha 2 closed. Simultaneous parallel departures in progress. Check initial waypoint on FMS. Wind 100 degrees 3 knots. Visibility to 5 kilometers. Light rain. Few 1,500 feet cumulus. Broken 3,000 feet stratocumulus. Temperature 22. Dew point 18. QNH 1010 hectopascals 2984 inches. Advise you have information hotel. Nalitra International Airport Information Hotel. 09030. ILS Yankee Runway 16 left approach. Landing runway 16 left. Departure runway 16 right and 16 left. Departure frequency 124.2 from runway 16 right. 119.6 from runway 16 left. Taxiway Alpha 2 closed. Simultaneous parallel departures in progress. Check initial waypoint on FMS. Wind 100 degrees 3 knots. Visibility to 5 kilometers. Light rain. Few 1,500 feet cumulus. Broken 3,000 feet stratocumulus. Temperature 22. Dew point 18. QNH 1010 hectopascals 2984 inches. Advise you have information hotel. Nalitra International Airport Information Hotel. 09030. ILS Yankee Runway 16 left approach. Landing runway 16 left. Departure runway 16 right and 16 left. Departure frequency 124.2 from runway 16 right. 119.6 from runway 16 left. Taxiway Alpha 2 closed. Simultaneous parallel departures in progress. Check initial waypoint on FMS. Wind 100 degrees 3 knots. Visibility to 5 kilometers. Light rain. Few 1,500 feet cumulus. Broken 3,000 feet stratocumulus. Temperature 22. Dew point 18. QNH 1010 hectopascals 2984 inches. Advise you have information hotel. Nalitra International Airport Information Hotel. 09030. ILS Yankee Runway 16 left approach. Landing runway 16 left. Departure runway 16 right and 16 left. Departure frequency 124.2 from runway 16 right. 119.6 from runway 16 left. Taxiway Alpha 2 closed. Simultaneous parallel departures in progress. Check initial waypoint on FMS. Wind 100 degrees 3 knots. Visibility to 5 kilometers. Light rain. Few 1,500 feet cumulus. Broken 3,000 feet stratocumulus. Temperature 22. Dew point 18. QNH 1010 hectopascals 2984 inches. Advise you have information hotel. Nalitra International Airport Information Hotel. 0930. ILS Yankee Runway 16 left approach. Landing runway 16 left. Departure runway 16 left. Departure frequency 4.2 from runway 16 right. 119.6 from runway 16 left. Taxiway closed. Simultaneous parallel departures in progress. Check initial waypoint on FMS. Wind 100 degrees 3 knots. Visibility to 5 kilometers. Light rain. Few 1,500 feet cumulus. Broken 3,000 feet stratocumulus. Temperature 22. Dew point 18. QNH 1010 hectopascals 2984 inches. Advise you have information hotel.
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119.6 from Runway 16 Left Taxiway Alpha 2 Closed Simultaneous Parallel Departures in Progress Check Initial Waypoint on FMS Wind 100 degrees tree knots Visibility 25 kilometers Light rain Few 1,500 feet cumulus Broken tree 1,000 feet stratocumulus Temperature 22 Dew point 18 QNH 1010 hectopascals 2984 inches Advise you have information hotel Nalitra International Airport Information Hotel 0930 ILS Yankee Runway 16 Left Approach Landing Runway 16 Left Departure Runway 16 Right and 16 Left Departure Frequency 124.2 from Runway 16 Right 119.6 from Runway 16 Left Taxiway Alpha 2 Closed Simultaneous Parallel Departures in Progress Check Initial Waypoint on FMS Wind 100 degrees tree knots Visibility 25 kilometers Light rain 1,500 feet cumulus Broken tree 1,000 feet stratocumulus Temperature 22 Dew point 18 QNH 1010 hectopascals 2984 inches Advanced Information Hotel Nalitra International Airport Information Hotel 0930 ILS Yankee Runway 16 Left Approach Landing Runway 16 Left Departure Runway 16 Right and 16 Left Departure Frequency 124.2 from Runway 16 Right 119.6 from Runway 16 Left Taxiway Alpha 2 Closed Simultaneous Parallel Departures in Progress Check Initial Waypoint on FMS Wind 100 degrees tree knots Visibility 25 kilometers Light rain Few 1,500 feet cumulus Broken tree 1,000 feet stratocumulus Temperature 22 Dew point 18 QNH 1010 hectopascals 2984 inches Advise you have information hotel Nalitra International Airport Information Hotel 0930 ILS Yankee Runway 16 Left Approach Landing Runway 16 Left Departure Runway 16 Right and 16 Left Departure Frequency 124.2 from Runway 16 Right 119.6 from Runway 16 Left Taxiway Alpha 2 Closed Simultaneous Parallel Departures in Progress Check Initial Waypoint on FMS Wind 100 degrees tree knots Visibility 25 kilometers Light rain Few 1,500 feet cumulus Broken tree 1,000 feet stratocumulus Temperature 22 Dew point 18 QNH 1010 hectopascals 2984 inches Advise you have information hotel Nalitra International Airport Information Hotel 0930 ILS Yankee Runway 16 Left Approach Landing Runway 16 Left Departure Runway 16 Right and 16 Left Departure Frequency 124.2 from Runway 16 Right 119.6 from Runway 16 Left Taxiway Alpha 2 Closed Simultaneous Parallel Departures in Progress Check Initial Waypoint on FMS
Wind 100 degrees 3 knots. Visibility to 5 kilometers. Light rain. Few 1,500 feet cumulus. Broken 3,000 feet stratocumulus. Temperature 22. Dew point 18. QNH1010 hectopascals 2984 inches. Advise you have information hotel. Nalita International Airport Information Hotel. 09 or 30. ILS Yankee runway 16 left approach. Landing runway 16 left. Departure runway 16 right and 16 left. Departure frequency 124.2 from runway 16 right. 119.6 from runway 16 left. Taxiway Alpha 2 closed. Simultaneous parallel departures in progress. Check initial waypoint on FMS. Wind 100 degrees 3 knots. Visibility to 5 kilometers. Light rain. Few 1,500 feet cumulus. Broken 3,000 feet stratocumulus. Temperature 22. Dew point 18. QNH1010 hectopascals 2984 inches. Advise you have information hotel. Nalita International Airport Information Hotel. 09 or 30. ILS Yankee runway 16 left approach. Landing runway 16 left. Departure runway 16 right and 16 left. Departure frequency 124.2 from runway 16 right. 119.6 from runway 16 left. Taxiway Alpha 2 closed. Simultaneous parallel departures in progress. Check initial waypoint on FMS. Wind 100 degrees 3 knots. Visibility to 5 kilometers. Light rain. Few 1,500 feet cumulus. Broken 3,000 feet stratocumulus. Temperature 22. Dew point 18. QNH1010 hectopascals 2984 inches. Advise you have information hotel. Nalita International Airport Information Hotel. 09 or 30. ILS Yankee runway 16 left approach. Landing runway 16 left. Departure runway 16 right and 16 left. Departure frequency 124.2 from runway 16 right. 119.6 from runway 16 left. Taxiway Alpha 2 closed. Simultaneous parallel departures in progress. Check initial waypoint on FMS. Wind 100 degrees 3 knots. Visibility to 5 kilometers. Light rain. Few 1,500 feet cumulus. Broken 3,000 feet stratocumulus. Temperature 22. Dew point 18. QNH1010 hectopascals 2984 inches. Advise you have information hotel. Nalita International Airport Information Hotel. 09 or 30. ILS Yankee runway 16 left approach. Landing runway 16 left. Departure runway 16 right and 16 left. Departure frequency 124.2 from runway 16 right. 119.6 from runway 16 left. Taxiway Alpha 2 closed. Simultaneous parallel departures in progress. Check initial waypoint on FMS. 100 degrees 3 knots. Visibility to 5 kilometers. Light rain. Few 1,500 feet cumulus. Broken 3,000 feet stratocumulus. Temperature 22. Dew point 18. QNH1010 hectopascals 2984 inches. Advise you have information hotel. Nalita International Airport Information Hotel. 09 or 30. ILS Yankee runway 16 left approach.
Landing runway 16 left. Departure runway 16 right and 16 left. Departure frequency 124.2 from runway 16 right. 119.6 from runway 16 left. Taxiway Alpha 2 closed. Simultaneous parallel departures in progress. Check initial waypoint on FMS. Wind 100 degrees 3 knots. Visibility to 5 kilometers. Light rain. Few 1,500 feet cumulus. Broken tree 1,000 feet stratocumulus. Temperature 22. Dew point 18. QNH 1010 hectopascals 2984 inches. Advise you have information hotel. Nalitra International Airport Information Hotel. 09 or 30. ILS Yankee runway 16 left approach. Landing runway 16 left. Departure runway 16 right and 16 left. Departure frequency 124.2 from runway 16 right. 119.6 from runway 16 left. Taxiway Alpha 2 closed. Simultaneous parallel departures in progress. Check initial waypoint on FMS. Wind 100 degrees 3 knots. Visibility to 5 kilometers. Light rain. Few 1,500 feet cumulus. Broken tree 1,000 feet stratocumulus. Temperature 22. Dew point 18. QNH 1010 hectopascals 2984 inches. Advise you have information hotel. Nalitra International Airport Information Hotel. 09 or 30. ILS Yankee runway 16 left approach. Landing runway 16 left. Departure runway 16 right and 16 left. Departure frequency 124.2 from runway 16 right. 119.6 from runway 16 left. Taxiway Alpha 2 closed. Simultaneous parallel departures in progress. Check initial waypoint on FMS. Wind 100 degrees 3 knots. Visibility to 5 kilometers. Light rain. Few 1,500 feet cumulus. Broken tree 1,000 feet stratocumulus. Temperature 22. Dew point 18. QNH 1010 hectopascals 2984 inches. Advise you have information hotel. Nalitra International Airport Information Hotel. 09 or 30. ILS Yankee runway 16 left approach. Landing runway 16 left. Departure runway 16 right and 16 left. Departure frequency 124.2 from runway 16 right. 119.6 from runway 16 left. Taxiway Alpha 2 closed. Simultaneous parallel departures in progress. Check initial waypoint on FMS. Wind 100 degrees 3 knots. Visibility to 5 kilometers. Light rain. Few 1,500 feet cumulus. Broken tree 1,000 feet stratocumulus. Temperature 22. Dew point 18. QNH 1010 hectopascals 2984 inches. Advise you have information hotel. Nalitra International Airport Information Hotel. 09 or 30. ILS Yankee runway 16 left approach. Landing runway 16 left. Departure runway 16 right and 16 left. Departure frequency 124.2 from runway 16 right. 119.6 from runway 16 left. Taxiway Alpha 2 closed. Simultaneous parallel departures in progress. Check initial waypoint on FMX. Wind 100 degrees 3 knots. Visibility to 5 kilometers. Light rain. Few 1,500 feet cumulus.
Broken tree 1,000 feet stratocumulus. Temperature 22. Dew point 18. QNH 1010 hectopascals 2984 inches. Advise you have information hotel. Nalitra International Airport Information Hotel. 09 or 30. ILS Yankee Runway 16 left approach. Landing runway 16 left. Departure runway 16 right and 16 left. Departure frequency 124.2 from runway 16 right. 119.6 from runway 16 left. Taxiway Alpha 2 closed. Simultaneous parallel departures in progress. Check initial waypoint on FMS. Wind 100 degrees 3 knots. Visibility 25 kilometers. Light rain. Few 1,500 feet cumulus. Broken tree 1,000 feet stratocumulus. Temperature 22. Dew point 18. QNH 1010 hectopascals 2984 inches. Advise you have information hotel. Nalitra International Airport Information Hotel. 09 or 30. ILS Yankee Runway 16 left approach. Landing runway 16 left. Departure runway 16 right and 16 left. Departure frequency 124.2 from runway 16 right. 119.6 from runway 16 left. Taxiway Alpha 2 closed. Simultaneous parallel departures in progress. Check initial waypoint on FMS. Wind 100 degrees 3 knots. Visibility 25 kilometers. Light rain. Few 1,500 feet cumulus. Broken tree 1,000 feet stratocumulus. Temperature 22. Dew point 18. QNH 1010 hectopascals 2984 inches. Advise you have information hotel. Nalitra International Airport Information Hotel. 09 or 30. ILS Yankee Runway 16 left approach. Landing runway 16 left. Departure runway 16 right and 16 left. Departure frequency 124.2 from runway 16 right. 119.6 from runway 16 left. Taxiway Alpha 2 closed. Simultaneous parallel departures in progress. Check initial waypoint on FMS. Wind 100 degrees 3 knots. Visibility 25 kilometers. Light rain. Few 1,500 feet cumulus. Broken tree 1,000 feet stratocumulus. Temperature 22. Dew point 18. QNH 1010 hectopascals 2984 inches. Advise you have information hotel. Nalitra International Airport Information Hotel. 09 or 30. ILS Yankee Runway 16 left approach. Landing runway 16 left. Departure runway 16 right and 16 left. Departure frequency 124.2 from runway 16 right. 119.6 from runway 16 left. Taxiway Alpha 2 closed. Simultaneous parallel departures in progress. Check initial waypoint on FMS. Wind 100 degrees 3 knots. Visibility 25 kilometers. Light rain. Few 1,500 feet cumulus. Broken tree 1,000 feet stratocumulus. Temperature 22. Dew point 18. QNH 1010 hectopascals 2984 inches. Advise you have information hotel. Nalitra International Airport Information Hotel. 09 or 30. ILS Yankee Runway 16 left approach. Landing runway 16 left. Departure runway 16 right and 16 left. Departure frequency 124.2 from runway 16 right.
119.6 from runway 16 left. Taxiway Alpha 2 closed. Simultaneous parallel departures in progress. Check initial waypoint on FMS. Wind 100 degrees 3 knots. Visibility to 5 kilometers. Light rain. Few 1,500 feet cumulus. Broken tree 1,000 feet stratocumulus. Temperature 22. Dew point 18. QNH 1010 hectopascals 2984 inches. Advise you have information hotel. Nalitra International Airport Information India. 1000. ILS Yankee Runway 16 left approach. Landing runway 16 left. Departure runway 16 right. Departure frequency 124.2. Taxiway Alpha 2 closed. Wind 070 degrees 4 knots. Visibility to 5 kilometers. Few 1,500 feet cumulus. Broken 3,000 feet stratocumulus. Temperature 22. Dew point 19. QNH 1010 hectopascals 2985 inches. Advise you have information India. Nalitra International Airport Information India. 1000. ILS Yankee Runway 16 left approach. Landing runway 16 left. Departure runway 16 right. Departure frequency 124.2. Taxiway Alpha 2 closed. Wind 070 degrees 4 knots. Visibility to 5 kilometers. Few 1,500 feet cumulus. Broken tree 1,000 feet stratocumulus. Temperature 22. Dew point 19. QNH 1010 hectopascals 2985 inches. Advise you have information India. Nalitra International Airport Information India. 1000. ILS Yankee Runway 16 left approach. Landing runway 16 left. Departure runway 16 right. Departure frequency 124.2. Taxiway Alpha 2 closed. Wind 070 degrees 4 knots. Visibility to 5 kilometers. Few 1,500 feet cumulus. Broken tree 1,000 feet stratocumulus. Temperature 22. Dew point 19. QNH 1010 hectopascals 2985 inches. Advise you have information India. Nalitra International Airport Information India. 1000. ILS Yankee Runway 16 left approach. Landing runway 16 left. Departure runway 16 right. Departure frequency 124.2. Taxiway Alpha 2 closed. Wind 070 degrees 4 knots. Visibility to 5 kilometers. Few 1,500 feet cumulus. Broken tree 1,000 feet stratocumulus. Temperature 22. Dew point 19. QNH 1010 hectopascals 2985 inches. Advise you have information India. Nalitra International Airport Information India. 1000. ILS Yankee Runway 16 left approach. Landing runway 16 left. Departure runway 16 right. Departure frequency 124.2. Taxiway Alpha 2 closed. Wind 070 degrees 4 knots. Visibility to 5 kilometers. Few 1,500 feet cumulus. Broken tree 1,000 feet stratocumulus. Temperature 22. Dew point 19. QNH 1010 hectopascals 2985 inches. Advise you have information India. Nalitra International Airport Information India. 1000.
ILS Yankee runway 16 left approach. Landing.

Advise you have information India. Nalitra International Airport information India. 1000. ILS Yankee runway 16 left approach. Landing runway 16 left. Departure runway 16 right. Departure frequency 124.2. Taxiway Alpha 2 closed. Wind 070 degrees 4 knots. Visibility 25 kilometers. View 1,500 feet cumulus. Broken tree 1,000 feet strato cumulus. Temperature 22. Dew point 19. QNH 1010 hectopascals 2985 inches. Advise you have information India. Nalitra International Airport information India. 1000. ILS Yankee runway 16 left approach. Landing runway 16 left. Departure runway 16 right. Departure frequency 124.2. Taxiway Alpha 2 closed. Wind 070 degrees 4 knots. Visibility 25 kilometers. View 1,500 feet cumulus. Broken tree 1,000 feet strato cumulus. Temperature 22. Dew point 19. QNH 1010 hectopascals 2985 inches. Advise you have information India. Nalitra International Airport information India. 1000. ILS Yankee runway 16 left approach. Landing runway 16 left. Departure runway 16 right. Departure frequency 124.2. Taxiway Alpha 2 closed. Wind 070 degrees 4 knots. Visibility 25 kilometers. View 1,500 feet cumulus. Broken tree 1,000 feet strato cumulus. Temperature 22. Dew point 19. QNH 1010 hectopascals 2985 inches. Advise you have information India. Nalitra International Airport information India. 1000. ILS Yankee runway 16 left approach. Landing runway 16 left. Departure runway 16 right. Departure frequency 124.2. Taxiway Alpha 2 closed. Wind 070 degrees 4 knots. Visibility 25 kilometers. View 1,500 feet cumulus. Broken tree 1,000 feet strato cumulus. Temperature 22. Dew point 19. QNH 1010 hectopascals 2985 inches. Advise you have information India. Nalitra International Airport information India. 1000. ILS Yankee runway 16 left approach. Landing runway 16 left. Departure runway 16 right. Departure frequency 124.2. Taxiway Alpha 2 closed. Wind 070 degrees 4 knots. Visibility 25 kilometers. View 1,500 feet cumulus. Broken tree 1,000 feet strato cumulus. Temperature 22. Dew point 19. QNH 1010 hectopascals 2985 inches. Advise you have information India. Nalitra International Airport information India. 1000. ILS Yankee runway 16 left approach. Landing runway 16 left. Departure runway 16 right. Departure frequency 124.2. Taxiway Alpha 2 closed. Wind 070 degrees 4 knots. Visibility 25 kilometers. View 1,500 feet cumulus. Broken tree 1,000 feet strato cumulus. Temperature 22. Dew point 19. QNH 1010 hectopascals 2985 inches.
Advise you have information India. Nalitra International Airport Information India. 1000. ILS Yankee Runway 16 left approach. Landing runway 16 left. Departure runway 16 right. Departure frequency 124.2. Taxiway Alpha 2 closed. Wind 070 degrees 4 knots. Visibility 25 kilometers. View 1,500 feet cumulus. Broken tree 1,000 feet strato cumulus. Temperature 22. Dew point 19. QNH 1010 hectopascals 2985 inches. Advise you have information India. Nalitra International Airport Information India. 1000. ILS Yankee Runway 16 left approach. Landing runway 16 left. Departure runway 16 right. Departure frequency 124.2. Taxiway Alpha 2 closed. Wind 070 degrees 4 knots. Visibility 25 kilometers. View 1,500 feet cumulus. Broken tree 1,000 feet strato cumulus. Temperature 22. Dew point 19. QNH 1010 hectopascals 2985 inches. Advise you have information India. Nalitra International Airport Information India. 1000. ILS Yankee Runway 16 left approach. Landing runway 16 left. Departure runway 16 right. Departure frequency 124.2. Taxiway Alpha 2 closed. Wind 070 degrees 4 knots. Visibility 25 kilometers. View 1,500 feet cumulus. Broken tree 1,000 feet strato cumulus. Temperature 22. Dew point 19. QNH 1010 hectopascals 2985 inches. Advise you have information India. Nalitra International Airport Information India. 1000. ILS Yankee Runway 16 left approach. Landing runway 16 left. Departure runway 16 right. Departure frequency 124.2. Taxiway Alpha 2 closed. Wind 070 degrees 4 knots. Visibility 25 kilometers. View 1,500 feet cumulus. Broken tree 1,000 feet strato cumulus. Temperature 22. Dew point 19. QNH 1010 hectopascals 2985 inches. Advise you have information India. Nalitra International Airport Information India. 1000. ILS Yankee Runway 16 left approach. Landing runway 16 left. Departure runway 16 right. Departure frequency 124.2. Taxiway Alpha 2 closed. Wind 070 degrees 4 knots. Visibility 25 kilometers. View 1,500 feet cumulus. Broken tree 1,000 feet strato cumulus. Temperature 22. Dew point 19. QNH 1010 hectopascals 2985 inches. Advise you have information India. Nalitra International Airport Information India. 1000. ILS Yankee Runway 16 left approach. Landing runway 16 left. Departure runway 16 right. Departure frequency 124.2. Taxiway Alpha 2 closed. Wind 070 degrees 4 knots. Visibility 25 kilometers. View 1,500 feet cumulus. Broken tree 1,000 feet strato cumulus. Temperature 22. Dew point 19. QNH 1010 hectopascals 2985 inches.
Advise you have information India. Nalitra International Airport information India. 1000. ILS Yankee runway 16 left approach. Landing runway 16 left. Departure runway 16 right. Departure frequency 124.2. Taxiway Alpha 2 closed. Wind 070 degrees 4 knots. Visibility 25 kilometers. Q1,500 feet cumulus. Broken tree 1,000 feet strato cumulus. Temperature 22. Dew point 19. QNH 1010 hectopascals 2985 inches. Advise you have information India. Nalitra International Airport information India. 1000. ILS Yankee runway 16 left approach. Landing runway 16 left. Departure runway 16 right. Departure frequency 124.2. Taxiway Alpha 2 closed. Wind 070 degrees 4 knots. Visibility 25 kilometers. Few 1,500 feet cumulus. Broken tree 1,000 feet strato cumulus. Temperature 22. Dew point 19. QNH 1010 hectopascals 2985 inches. Advise you have information India. Nalitra International Airport information India. 1000. ILS Yankee runway 16 left approach. Landing runway 16 left. Departure runway 16 right. Departure frequency 124.2. Taxiway Alpha 2 closed. Wind 070 degrees 4 knots. Visibility 25 kilometers. Few 1,500 feet cumulus. Broken 3,000 feet strato cumulus. Temperature 2.19. QNH 1010 hectopascals 2985. Advise you have information India. Nalitra International Airport information India. 1000. ILS Yankee runway 16 left approach. Landing runway 16 left. Departure runway 16 right. Departure frequency 124.2. Taxiway Alpha 2 closed. Wind 070 degrees 4 knots. Visibility 25 kilometers. Few 1,500 feet cumulus. Broken 3,000 feet strato cumulus. Temperature 22. Dew point 19. QNH 1010 hectopascals 2985 inches. Advise you have information India. Nalitra International Airport information India. 1000. ILS Yankee runway 16 left approach. Landing runway 16 left. Departure runway 16 right. Departure frequency 124.2. Taxiway Alpha 2 closed. Wind 070 degrees 4 knots. Visibility 25 kilometers. Few 1,500 feet cumulus. Broken tree 1,000 feet strato cumulus. Temperature 22. Dew point 19. QNH 1010 hectopascals 2985 inches. Advise you have information India. Nalitra International Airport information India. 1000. ILS Yankee runway 16 left approach. Landing runway 16 left. Departure runway 16 right. Departure frequency 124.2. Taxiway Alpha 2 closed. Wind 070 degrees 4 knots. Visibility 25 kilometers. Few 1,500 feet cumulus. Broken tree 1,000 feet strato cumulus. Temperature 22. Dew point 19. QNH 1010 hectopascals 2985 inches.
Advise you have information India. Nalitra International Airport Information India. 1000. ILS Yankee Runway 16 left approach. Landing runway 16 left. Departure runway 16 right. Departure frequency 124.2. Taxiway Alpha 2 closed. Wind 070 degrees 4 knots. Visibility 25 kilometers. View 1,500 feet cumulus. Broken tree 1,000 feet strato cumulus. Temperature 22. Dew point 19. QNH 1010 has the particles 29.85 inches. Advise you have information India. Nalitra International Airport Information India. 1000. ILS Yankee Runway 16 left approach. Landing runway 16 left. Departure runway 16 right. Departure frequency 124.2. Taxiway Alpha 2 closed. Wind 070 degrees 4 knots. Visibility 5 kilometers. View 1,500 feet cumulus. Broken tree 1,000 feet strato cumulus. Temperature 22. Dew point 19. QNH 1010 hectopascals 29.85 inches. Advise you have information India. Nalitra International Airport Information India. 1000. ILS Yankee Runway 16 left approach. Landing runway 16 left. Departure runway 16 right. Departure frequency 124.2. Taxiway Alpha 2 closed. Wind 070 degrees 4 knots. Visibility 25 kilometers. View 1,500 feet cumulus. Broken tree 1,000 feet strato cumulus. Temperature 22. Dew point 19. QNH 1010 hectopascals 29.85 inches. Advise you have information India. Nalitra International Airport Information India. 1000. ILS Yankee Runway 16 left approach. Landing runway 16 left. Departure runway 16 right. Departure frequency 124.2. Taxiway Alpha 2 closed. Wind 070 degrees 4 knots. Visibility 25 kilometers. View 1,500 feet cumulus. Broken tree 1,000 feet strato cumulus. Temperature 22. Dew point 19. QNH 1010 hectopascals 29.85 inches. Advise you have information India. Nalitra International Airport Information Juliet. 1030. ILS Yankee Runway 16 left approach. Landing runway 16 left. Departure runway 16 right. Departure frequency 124.2. Taxiway Alpha 2 closed. Wind 100 degrees 3 knots. Visibility 25 kilometers. View 1,500 feet cumulus. Broken tree 1,000 feet strato cumulus. Temperature 22. Dew point 18. QNH 1011 hectopascals 29.86 inches. Advise you have information Juliet. Nalitra International Airport Information Juliet. 1030. ILS Yankee Runway 16 left approach. Landing runway 16 left. Departure runway 16 right. Departure frequency 124.2. Taxiway Alpha 2 closed. Wind 100 degrees 3 knots. Visibility 25 kilometers. View 1,500 feet cumulus. Broken tree 1,000 feet strato cumulus. Temperature 22. Dew point 18. QNH 1011 hectopascals 29.86 inches.
Advise you have information, Juliet. Nalita International Airport information, Juliet. 1030. ILS Yankee runway 16 left approach. Landing runway 16 left. Departure runway 16 right. Departure frequency 124.2. Taxiway Alpha 2 closed. Wind 100 degrees 3 knots. Visibility 25 kilometers. View 1,500 feet cumulus. Broken tree 1,000 feet stratocumulus. Temperature 22. Dew point 18. QNH 1011 hectopascals 2986 inches. Advise you have information, Juliet. Nalita International Airport information, Juliet. 1030. ILS Yankee runway 16 left approach. Landing runway 16 left. Departure runway 16 right. Departure frequency 124.2. Taxiway Alpha 2 closed. Wind 100 degrees 3 knots. Visibility 25 kilometers. View 1,500 feet cumulus. Broken tree 1,000 feet stratocumulus. Temperature 22. Dew point 18. QNH 1011 hectopascals 2986 inches. Advise you have information, Juliet. Nalita International Airport information, Juliet. 1030. ILS Yankee runway 16 left approach. Landing runway 16 left. Departure runway 16 right. Departure frequency 124.2. Taxiway Alpha 2 closed. Wind 100 degrees 3 knots. Visibility 25 kilometers. View 1,500 feet cumulus. Broken tree 1,000 feet stratocumulus. Temperature 22. Dew point 18. QNH 1011 hectopascals 2986 inches. Advise you have information, Juliet. Nalita International Airport information, Juliet. 1030. ILS Yankee runway 16 left approach. Landing runway 16 left. Departure runway 16 right. Departure frequency 124.2. Taxiway Alpha 2 closed. Wind 100 degrees 3 knots. Visibility 25 kilometers. View 1,500 feet cumulus. Broken tree 1,000 feet stratocumulus. Temperature 22. Dew point 18. QNH 1011 hectopascals 2986 inches. Advise you have information, Juliet. Nalita International Airport information, Juliet. 1030. ILS Yankee runway 16 left approach. Landing runway 16 left. Departure runway 16 right. Departure frequency 124.2. Taxiway Alpha 2 closed. Wind 100 degrees 3 knots. Visibility 25 kilometers. View 1,500 feet cumulus. Broken tree 1,000 feet stratocumulus. Temperature 22. Dew point 18. QNH 1011 hectopascals 2986 inches. Advise you have information, Juliet. Nalita International Airport information, Juliet. 1030. ILS Yankee runway 16 left approach. Landing runway 16 left. Departure runway 16 right. Departure frequency 124.2. Taxiway Alpha 2 closed. Wind 100 degrees 3 knots. Visibility 25 kilometers. View 1,500 feet cumulus. Broken tree 1,000 feet stratocumulus. Temperature 22. Dew point 18. QNH 1011 hectopascals 2986 inches.
Advise you have information, Juliet. Nalitra International Airport information, Juliet. 1030. ILS Yankee runway 16 left approach. Landing runway 16 left. Departure runway 16 right. Departure frequency 124.2. Taxiway Alpha 2 closed. Wind 100 degrees 3 knots. Visibility 25 kilometers. View 1,500 feet cumulus. Broken tree 1,000 feet stratocumulus. Temperature 22. Dew point 18. QNH 1011 hectopascals 2986 inches. Advise you have information, Juliet. Nalitra International Airport information, Juliet. 1030. ILS Yankee runway 16 left approach. Landing runway 16 left. Departure runway 16 right. Departure frequency 124.2. Taxiway Alpha 2 closed. Wind 100 degrees 3 knots. Visibility 25 kilometers. View 1,500 feet cumulus. Broken tree 1,000 feet stratocumulus. Temperature 22. Dew point 18. QNH 1011 hectopascals 2986 inches. Advise you have information, Juliet. Nalitra International Airport information, Juliet. 1030. ILS Yankee runway 16 left approach. Landing runway 16 left. Departure runway 16 right. Departure frequency 124.2. Taxiway Alpha 2 closed. Wind 100 degrees 3 knots. Visibility 25 kilometers. View 1,500 feet cumulus. Broken tree 1,000 feet stratocumulus. Temperature 22. Dew point 18. QNH 1011 hectopascals 2986 inches. Advise you have information, Juliet. Nalitra International Airport information, Juliet. 1030. ILS Yankee runway 16 left approach. Landing runway 16 left. Departure runway 16 right. Departure frequency 124.2. Taxiway Alpha 2 closed. Wind 100 degrees 3 knots. Visibility 25 kilometers. View 1,500 feet cumulus. Broken tree 1,000 feet stratocumulus. Temperature 22. Dew point 18. QNH 1011 hectopascals 2986 inches. Advise you have information, Juliet. Nalitra International Airport information, Juliet. 1030. ILS Yankee runway 16 left approach. Landing runway 16 left. Departure runway 16 right. Departure frequency 124.2. Taxiway Alpha 2 closed. Wind 100 degrees 3 knots. Visibility 25 kilometers. View 1,500 feet cumulus. Broken tree 1,000 feet stratocumulus. Temperature 22. Dew point 18. QNH 1011 hectopascals 2986 inches. Advise you have information, Juliet. Nalitra International Airport information, Juliet. 1030. ILS Yankee runway 16 left approach. Landing runway 16 left. Departure runway 16 right. Departure frequency 124.2. Taxiway Alpha 2 closed. Wind 100 degrees 3 knots. Visibility 25 kilometers. View 1,500 feet cumulus. Broken tree 1,000 feet stratocumulus. Temperature 22. Dew point 18. QNH 1011 hectopascals 2986 inches.
Advise you have information, Juliet. Nalitra International Airport information, Juliet. 1030. ILS Yankee runway 16 left approach. Landing runway 16 left. Departure runway 16 right. Departure frequency 124.2. Taxiway Alpha 2 closed. Wind 100 degrees 3 knots. Visibility 25 kilometers. View 1,500 feet cumulus. Broken 3,000 feet stratocumulus. Temperature 22. Dew point 18. QNH 1011 hectopascals 29.86 inches. Advise you have information, Juliet. Nalitra International Airport information, Juliet. 1030. ILS Yankee runway 16 left approach. Landing runway 16 left. Departure runway 16 right. Departure frequency 124.2. Taxiway Alpha 2 closed. Wind 100 degrees 3 knots. Visibility 25 kilometers. View 1,500 feet cumulus. Broken 3,000 feet stratocumulus. Temperature 22. Dew point 18. QNH 1011 hectopascals 29.86 inches. Advise you have information, Juliet. Nalitra International Airport information, Juliet. 1030. ILS Yankee runway 16 left approach. Landing runway 16 left. Departure runway 16 right. Departure frequency 124.2. Taxiway Alpha 2 closed. Wind 100 degrees 3 knots. Visibility 25 kilometers. View 1,500 feet cumulus. Broken 3,000 feet stratocumulus. Temperature 22. Dew point 18. QNH 1011 hectopascals 29.86 inches. Advise you have information, Juliet. Nalitra International Airport information, Juliet. 1030. ILS Yankee runway 16 left approach. Landing runway 16 left. Departure runway 16 right. Departure frequency 124.2. Taxiway Alpha 2 closed. Wind 100 degrees 3 knots. Visibility 25 kilometers. View 1,500 feet cumulus. Broken 3,000 feet stratocumulus. Temperature 22. Dew point 18. QNH 1011 hectopascals 29.86 inches. Advise you have information, Juliet. Nalitra International Airport information, Juliet. 1030. ILS Yankee runway 16 left approach. Landing runway 16 left. Departure runway 16 right. Departure frequency 124.2. Taxiway Alpha 2 closed. Wind 100 degrees 3 knots. Visibility 25 kilometers. View 1,500 feet cumulus. Broken 3,000 feet stratocumulus. Temperature 22. Dew point 18. QNH 1011 hectopascals 29.86 inches. Advise you have information, Juliet. Nalitra International Airport information, Juliet. 1030. ILS Yankee runway 16 left approach. Landing runway 16 left. Departure runway 16 right. Departure frequency 124.2. Taxiway Alpha 2 closed. Wind 100 degrees 3 knots. Visibility 25 kilometers. View 1,500 feet cumulus. Broken 3,000 feet stratocumulus. Temperature 22. Dew point 18. QNH 1011 hectopascals 29.86 inches.
Advise you have information, Juliet. Nalitra International Airport information, Juliet. 1030. ILS Yankee runway 16 left approach. Landing runway 16 left. Departure runway 16 right. Departure frequency 124.2. Taxiway Alpha 2 closed. Wind 100 degrees 3 knots. Visibility 25 kilometers. View 1,500 feet cumulus. Broken tree 1,000 feet strato cumulus. Temperature 22. Dew point 18. QNH 1011 hectopascals 2986 inches. Advise you have information, Juliet. Nalitra International Airport information, Juliet. 1030. ILS Yankee runway 16 left approach. Landing runway 16 left. Departure runway 16 right. Departure frequency 124.2. Taxiway Alpha 2 closed. Wind 100 degrees 3 knots. Visibility 25 kilometers. View 1,500 feet cumulus. Broken tree 1,000 feet strato cumulus. Temperature 22. Dew point 18. QNH 1011 hectopascals 2986 inches. Advise you have information, Juliet. Nalitra International Airport information, Juliet. 1030. ILS Yankee runway 16 left approach. Landing runway 16 left. Departure runway 16 right. Departure frequency 124.2. Taxiway Alpha 2 closed. Wind 100 degrees 3 knots. Visibility 25 kilometers. View 1,500 feet cumulus. Broken tree 1,000 feet strato cumulus. Temperature 22. Dew point 18. QNH 1011 hectopascals 2986 inches. Advise you have information, Juliet. Nalitra International Airport information, Juliet. 1030. ILS Yankee runway 16 left approach. Landing runway 16 left. Departure runway 16 right. Departure frequency 124.2. Taxiway Alpha 2 closed. Wind 100 degrees 3 knots. Visibility 25 kilometers. View 1,500 feet cumulus. Broken tree 1,000 feet strato cumulus. Temperature 22. Dew point 18. QNH 1011 hectopascals 2986 inches. Advise you have information, Juliet. Nalitra International Airport information, Juliet. 1030. ILS Yankee runway 16 left approach. Landing runway 16 left. Departure runway 16 right. Departure frequency 124.2. Taxiway Alpha 2 closed. Wind 100 degrees 3 knots. Visibility 25 kilometers. View 1,500 feet cumulus. Broken tree 1,000 feet strato cumulus. Temperature 22. Dew point 18. QNH 1011 hectopascals 2986 inches. Advise you have information, Juliet. Nalitra International Airport information, Juliet. 1030. ILS Yankee runway 16 left approach. Landing runway 16 left. Departure runway 16 right. Departure frequency 124.2. Taxiway Alpha 2 closed. Wind 100 degrees 3 knots. Visibility 25 kilometers. View 1,500 feet cumulus. Broken tree 1,000 feet strato cumulus. Temperature 22. Dew point 18. QNH 1011 hectopascals 2986 inches.
Advise you have information, Juliet. Nalita International Airport information, Juliet. 1030. ILS Yankee runway 16 left approach. Landing runway 16 left. Departure runway 16 right. Departure frequency 124.2. Taxiway Alpha 2 closed. Wind 100 degrees 3 knots. Visibility 25 kilometers. View 1,500 feet cumulus. Broken tree 1,000 feet stratocumulus. Temperature 22. Dew point 18. QNH 1011 hectopascals 29.86 inches. Advise you have information, Juliet. Nalita International Airport information, Juliet. 1030. ILS Yankee runway 16 left approach. Landing runway 16 left. Departure runway 16 right. Departure frequency 124.2. Taxiway Alpha 2 closed. Wind 100 degrees 3 knots. Visibility 25 kilometers. View 1,500 feet cumulus. Broken tree 1,000 feet stratocumulus. Temperature 22. Dew point 18. QNH 1011 hectopascals 29.86 inches. Advise you have information, Juliet. Nalita International Airport information, Juliet. 1030. ILS Yankee runway 16 left approach. Landing runway 16 left. Departure runway 16 right. Departure frequency 124.2. Taxiway Alpha 2 closed. Wind 100 degrees 3 knots. Visibility 25 kilometers. View 1,500 feet cumulus. Broken tree 1,000 feet stratocumulus. Temperature 22. Dew point 18. QNH 1011 hectopascals 29.86 inches. Advise you have information, Juliet. Nalita International Airport information, Juliet. 1030. ILS Yankee runway 16 left approach. Landing runway 16 left. Departure runway 16 right. Departure frequency 124.2. Taxiway Alpha 2 closed. Wind 100 degrees 3 knots. Visibility 25 kilometers. View 1,500 feet cumulus. Broken tree 1,000 feet stratocumulus. Temperature 22. Dew point 18. QNH 1011 hectopascals 29.86 inches. Advise you have information, Juliet. Nalita International Airport information, Juliet. 1030. ILS Yankee runway 16 left approach. Landing runway 16 left. Departure runway 16 right. Departure frequency 124.2. Taxiway Alpha 2 closed. Wind 100 degrees 3 knots. Visibility 25 kilometers. View 1,500 feet cumulus. Broken tree 1,000 feet stratocumulus. Temperature 22. Dew point 18. QNH 1011 hectopascals 29.86 inches. Advise you have information, Juliet. Nalita International Airport information, Juliet. 1030. ILS Yankee runway 16 left approach. Landing runway 16 left. Departure runway 16 right. Departure frequency 124.2. Taxiway Alpha 2 closed. Wind 100 degrees 3 knots. Visibility 25 kilometers. View 1,500 feet cumulus. Broken tree 1,000 feet stratocumulus. Temperature 22. Dew point 18. QNH 1011 hectopascals 29.86 inches.
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Nalitra International Airport, information, Juliet. 1030. ILS Yankee runway 16 left approach. Landing runway 16 left. Departure runway 16 right. Departure frequency 124.2. Taxiway Alpha 2 closed. Wind 100 degrees 3 knots. Visibility 25 kilometers. View 1,500 feet cumulus. Broken 3,000 feet stratocumulus. Temperature 22. Dew point 18. QNH 1011 hectopascals 29.86 inches. Advise you have information, Juliet. Nalitra International Airport, information, Juliet. 1030. ILS Yankee runway 16 left approach. Landing runway 16 left. Departure runway 16 right. Departure frequency 124.2. Taxiway Alpha 2 closed. Wind 100 degrees 3 knots. Visibility 25 kilometers. View 1,500 feet cumulus. Broken 3,000 feet stratocumulus. Temperature 22. Dew point 18. QNH 1011 hectopascals 29.86 inches. Advise you have information, Juliet. Nalitra International Airport, information, Juliet. 1030. ILS Yankee runway 16 left approach. Landing runway 16 left. Departure runway 16 right. Departure frequency 124.2. Taxiway Alpha 2 closed. Wind 100 degrees 3 knots. Visibility 25 kilometers. View 1,500 feet cumulus. Broken 3,000 feet stratocumulus. Temperature 22. Dew point 18. QNH 1011 hectopascals 29.86 inches. Advise you have information, Juliet. Nalitra International Airport, information, Juliet. 1030. ILS Yankee runway 16 left approach. Landing runway 16 left. Departure runway 16 right. Departure frequency 124.2. Taxiway Alpha 2 closed. Wind 100 degrees 3 knots. Visibility 25 kilometers. View 1,500 feet cumulus. Broken 3,000 feet stratocumulus. Temperature 22. Dew point 18. QNH 1011 hectopascals 29.86 inches. Advise you have information, Juliet. Nalitra International Airport, information, Kilo. 1100. ILS Yankee runway 16 left approach. Landing runway 16 left. Departure runway 16 right. Departure frequency 124.2. Taxiway Alpha 2 closed. Wind variable 2 knots. Visibility 25 kilometers. View 1,500 feet cumulus. Broken 3,000 feet stratocumulus. Temperature 21. Dew point 19. QNH 1011 hectopascals 29.87 inches. Advise you have information, Kilo. Nalitra International Airport, information, Kilo. 1100. ILS Yankee runway 16 left approach. Landing runway 16 left. Departure runway 16 right. Departure frequency 124.2. Taxiway Alpha 2 closed. Wind variable 2 knots. Visibility 25 kilometers. View 1,500 feet cumulus. Broken 3,000 feet stratocumulus. Temperature 21. Dew point 19. QNH 1011 hectopascals 29.87 inches.
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Nalita International Airport information kilo. 1100. ILS Yankee runway 16 left approach. Landing runway 16 left. Departure runway 16 right. Departure frequency 124.2. Taxiway Alpha 2 closed. Wind variable 2 knots. Visibility 25 kilometers. View 1,500 feet cumulus. Broken tree 1,000 feet strato cumulus. Temperature 21. Dew point 19. QNH 1011 hectopascals 2987 inches. Advise you have information kilo. Nalita International Airport information kilo. 1100. ILS Yankee runway 16 left approach. Landing runway 16 left. Departure runway 16 right. Departure frequency 124.2. Taxiway Alpha 2 closed. Wind variable 2 knots. Visibility 25 kilometers. View 1,500 feet cumulus. Broken tree 1,000 feet strato cumulus. Temperature 21. Dew point 19. QNH 1011 hectopascals 2987 inches. Advise you have information kilo. Nalita International Airport information kilo. 1100. ILS Yankee runway 16 left approach. Landing runway 16 left. Departure runway 16 right. Departure frequency 124.2. Taxiway Alpha 2 closed. Wind variable 2 knots. Visibility 25 kilometers. View 1,500 feet cumulus. Broken tree 1,000 feet strato cumulus. Temperature 21. Dew point 19. QNH 1011 hectopascals 2987 inches. Advise you have information kilo. Nalita International Airport information kilo. 1100. ILS Yankee runway 16 left approach. Landing runway 16 left. Departure runway 16 right. Departure frequency 124.2. Taxiway Alpha 2 closed. Wind variable 2 knots. Visibility 25 kilometers. View 1,500 feet cumulus. Broken tree 1,000 feet strato cumulus. Temperature 21. Dew point 19. QNH 1011 hectopascals 2987 inches. Advise you have information kilo. Nalita International Airport information kilo. 1100. ILS Yankee runway 16 left approach. Landing runway 16 left. Departure runway 16 right. Departure frequency 124.2. Taxiway Alpha 2 closed. Wind variable 2 knots. Visibility 25 kilometers. View 1,500 feet cumulus. Broken tree 1,000 feet strato cumulus. Temperature 21. Dew point 19. QNH 1011 hectopascals 2987 inches. Advise you have information kilo. Nalita International Airport information kilo. 1100. ILS Yankee runway 16 left approach. Landing runway 16 left. Departure runway 16 right. Departure frequency 124.2. Taxiway Alpha 2 closed. Wind variable 2 knots. Visibility 25 kilometers. View 1,500 feet cumulus. Broken tree 1,000 feet strato cumulus. Temperature 21. Dew point 19. QNH 1011 hectopascals 2987 inches. Advise you have information kilo. Nalita International Airport information kilo.
1100. ILS Yankee.

Now Litra International Airport Information Kilo 1100 ILS Yankee Runway 16 left approach Landing Runway 16 left Departure Runway 16 right Departure Frequency 124.2 Taxiway Alpha 2 closed Wind Variable 2 knots Visibility 25 kilometers View 1,500 feet cumulus. Broken tree 1,000 feet strato cumulus. Temperature 21. Dew point 19er. QNH 1011 hectopascals 2987 inches. Advise you have information kilo. Nalitra International Airport information kilo. 1100. ILS Yankee runway 16 left approach. Landing runway 16 left. Departure runway 16 right. Departure frequency 124.2. Taxiway Alpha 2 closed. Wind variable 2 knots. Visibility 25 kilometers. View 1,500 feet cumulus. Broken tree 1,000 feet strato cumulus. Temperature 21. Dew point 19er. QNH 1011 hectopascals 2987 inches. Advise you have information kilo. Nalitra International Airport information kilo. 1100. ILS Yankee runway 16 left approach. Landing runway 16 left. Departure runway 16 right. Departure frequency 124.2. Taxiway Alpha 2 closed. Wind variable 2 knots. Visibility 25 kilometers. View 1,500 feet cumulus. Broken tree 1,000 feet strato cumulus. Temperature 21. Dew point 19er. QNH 1011 hectopascals 2987 inches. Advise you have information kilo. Nalitra International Airport information kilo. 1100. ILS Yankee runway 16 left approach. Landing runway 16 left. Departure runway 16 right. Departure frequency 124.2. Taxiway Alpha 2 closed. Wind variable 2 knots. Visibility 25 kilometers. View 1,500 feet cumulus. Broken tree 1,000 feet strato cumulus. Temperature 21. Dew point 19er. QNH 1011 hectopascals 2987 inches. Advise you have information kilo. Nalitra International Airport information kilo. 1100. ILS Yankee runway 16 left approach. Landing runway 16 left. Departure runway 16 right. Departure frequency 124.2. Taxiway Alpha 2 closed. Wind variable 2 knots. Visibility 25 kilometers. View 1,500 feet cumulus. Broken tree 1,000 feet strato cumulus. Temperature 21. Dew point 19er. QNH 1011 hectopascals 2987 inches. Advise you have information kilo. Nalitra International Airport information kilo. 1100. ILS Yankee runway 16 left approach. Landing runway 16 left. Departure runway 16 right. Departure frequency 124.2. Taxiway Alpha 2 closed. Wind variable 2 knots. Visibility 25 kilometers. View 1,500 feet cumulus. Broken tree 1,000 feet strato cumulus. Temperature 21. Dew point 19er. QNH 1011 hectopascals 2987 inches. Advise you have information kilo. Nalitra International Airport information kilo. 1100.
ILS Yankee runway 16 left approach. Landing runway 16 left. Departure runway 16 right. Departure frequency 124.2. Taxiway Alpha 2 closed. Wind variable 2 knots. Visibility 25 kilometers. View 1,500 feet cumulus. Broken 3,000 feet strato cumulus. Temperature 21. Dew point 19. QNH 1011 hectopascals 2987 inches. Advise you have information kilo. Nalitra International Airport information kilo. 1100. ILS Yankee runway 16 left approach. Landing runway 16 left. Departure runway 16 right. Departure frequency 124.2. Taxiway Alpha 2 closed. Wind variable 2 knots. Visibility 25 kilometers. View 1,500 feet cumulus. Broken 3,000 feet strato cumulus. Temperature 21. Dew point 19. QNH 1011 hectopascals 2987 inches. 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Nalitra International Airport information kilo. 1100. ILS Yankee runway 16 left approach. Landing runway 16 left. Departure runway 16 right. Departure frequency 124.2. Taxiway Alpha 2 closed. Wind variable 2 knots. Visibility 25 kilometers. View 1,500 feet cumulus. Broken 3,000 feet strato cumulus. Temperature 21. Dew point 19. QNH 1011 hectopascals 2987 inches. Advise you have information kilo. Nalitra International Airport information kilo. 1100. ILS Yankee runway 16 left approach. Landing runway 16 left. Departure runway 16 right. Departure frequency 124.2. Taxiway Alpha 2 closed. Wind variable 2 knots. Visibility 25 kilometers. View 1,500 feet cumulus. Broken 3,000 feet strato cumulus. Temperature 21. Dew point 19. QNH 1011 hectopascals 2987 inches. 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ILS Yankee runway 16 left approach. Landing runway 16 left. Departure runway 16 right. Departure frequency 124.2. Taxiway Alpha 2 closed. Wind variable 2 knots. Visibility 25 kilometers. View 1,500 feet cumulus. Broken 3,000 feet strato cumulus. Temperature 21. Dew point 19. QNH 1011 hectopascals 2987 inches. 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Nalitra International Airport information kilo. 1100. ILS Yankee runway 16 left approach. Landing runway 16 left. Departure runway 16 left. Departure frequency 124.2. Taxiway Alpha 2 closed. Wind variable 2 knots. Visibility 25 kilometers. View 1,500 feet cumulus. Broken 3,000 feet strato cumulus. Temperature 21. Dew point 19. QNH 1011 hectopascals 2987 inches. Advise you have information kilo. Nalitra International Airport information kilo. 1100. ILS Yankee runway 16 left approach. Landing runway 16 left.
Departure runway 16 right. Departure frequency 124.2. Taxiway alpha 2 closed. Wind variable 2 knots. Visibility 25 kilometers. View 1,500 feet cumulus. Broken tree 1,000 feet strato cumulus. Temperature 21. Dew point 19. QNH 1011 hectopascals 2987 inches. Advise you have information kilo. Nalitra International Airport information kilo. 1100. ILS Yankee runway 16 left approach. Landing runway 16 left. Departure runway 16 right. Departure frequency 124.2. Taxiway alpha 2 closed. Wind variable 2 knots. Visibility 25 kilometers. View 1,500 feet cumulus. Broken tree 1,000 feet strato cumulus. Temperature 21. Dew point 19. QNH 1011 hectopascals 2987 inches. Advise you have information kilo. Nalitra International Airport information kilo. 1100. ILS Yankee runway 16 left approach. Landing runway 16 left. Departure runway 16 right. Departure frequency 124.2. Taxiway alpha 2 closed. Wind variable 2 knots. Visibility 25 kilometers. View 1,500 feet cumulus. Broken tree 1,000 feet strato cumulus. Temperature 21. Dew point 19. QNH 1011 2987 inches. Advising health information kilo. Nalitra International Airport information kilo. 1100. ILS Yankee runway 16 left approach. Landing runway 16 left. Departure runway 16 right. Departure frequency 124.2. Taxiway alpha 2 closed. Wind variable 2 knots. Visibility 25 kilometers. View 1,500 feet cumulus. Broken tree 1,000 feet strato cumulus. Temperature 21. Dew point 19. QNH 1011 hectopascals 2987 inches. Advise you have information kilo. Nalitra International Airport information kilo. 1100. ILS Yankee runway 16 left approach. Landing runway 16 left. Departure runway 16 right. Departure frequency 124.2. Taxiway alpha 2 closed. Wind variable 2 knots. Visibility 25 kilometers. View 1,500 feet cumulus. Broken tree 1,000 feet strato cumulus. Temperature 21. Dew point 19. QNH 1011 hectopascals 2987 inches. Advise you have information kilo. Nalitra International Airport information kilo. 1100. ILS Yankee runway 16 left approach. Landing runway 16 left. Departure runway 16 right. Departure frequency 124.2. Taxiway alpha 2 closed. Wind variable 2 knots. Visibility 25 kilometers. View 1,500 feet cumulus. Broken tree 1,000 feet strato cumulus. Temperature 21. Dew point 19. QNH 1011 hectopascals 2987 inches. Advise you have information kilo. Nalitra International Airport information kilo. 1100. ILS Yankee runway 16 left approach. Landing runway 16 left. Departure runway 16 right. Departure frequency 124.2.
Taxiway Alpha 2 closed. Wind variable 2 knots. Visibility to 5 kilometers. View 1,500 feet cumulus. Broken tree 1,000 feet strato cumulus. Temperature 21. Dew point 19. QNH 1011 hectopascals 2987 inches. Advise you have information kilo. Nalitra International Airport information kilo. 1100. ILS Yankee runway 16 left approach. Landing runway 16 left. Departure runway 16 right. Departure frequency 124.2. Taxiway Alpha 2 closed. Wind variable 2 knots. Visibility to 5 kilometers. View 1,500 feet cumulus. Broken tree 1,000 feet strato cumulus. Temperature 21. Dew point 19. QNH 1011 hectopascals 2987 inches. Advise you have information kilo. Nalitra International Airport information kilo. 1100. ILS Yankee runway 16 left approach. Landing runway 16 left. Departure runway 16 right. Departure frequency 124.2. Taxiway Alpha 2 closed. Wind variable 2 knots. Visibility to 5 kilometers. View 1,500 feet cumulus. Broken tree 1,000 feet strato cumulus. Temperature 21. Dew point 19. QNH 1011 hectopascals 2987 inches. Advise you have information kilo. Nalitra International Airport information kilo. 1100. ILS Yankee runway 16 left approach. Landing runway 16 left. Departure runway 16 right. Departure frequency 124.2. Taxiway Alpha 2 closed. Wind variable 2 knots. Visibility to 5 kilometers. View 1,500 feet cumulus. Broken tree 1,000 feet strato cumulus. Temperature 21. Dew point 19. QNH 1011 hectopascals 2987 inches. Advise you have information kilo. Nalitra International Airport information kilo. 1100. ILS Yankee runway 16 left approach. Landing runway 16 left. Departure runway 16 right. Departure frequency 124.2. Taxiway Alpha 2 closed. Wind variable 2 knots. Visibility to 5 kilometers. View 1,500 feet cumulus. Broken tree 1,000 feet strato cumulus. Temperature 21. Dew point 19. QNH 1011 hectopascals 2987 inches. Advise you have information kilo. Nalitra International Airport information Lima. 1130. ILS Yankee runway 16 left approach. Landing runway 16 left. Departure runway 16 right. Departure frequency 124.2. Taxiway Alpha 2 closed. Wind 070 degrees 4 knots. Visibility to 5 kilometers. View 1,500 feet cumulus. Broken tree 1,000 feet strato cumulus. Temperature 22. Dew point 19. QNH 1011 hectopascals 2986 inches. Advise you have information Lima. Nalitra International Airport information Lima. 1130. ILS Yankee runway 16 left approach. Landing runway 16 left. Departure runway 16 right. Departure frequency 124.2. Taxiway Alpha 2 closed.
Wind 070 degrees 4 knots. Visibility 25 kilometers. View 1,500 feet cumulus. Broken tree 1,000 feet stratocumulus. Temperature 22. Dew point 19. QNH 1011 hectopascals 2986 inches. Advise you have information Lima. Now Litra International Airport information Lima. 1130. ILS Yankee runway 16 left approach. Landing runway 16 left. Departure runway 16 right. Departure frequency 124.2. Taxiway Alpha 2 closed. Wind 070 degrees 4 knots. Visibility 25 kilometers. View 1,500 feet cumulus. Broken tree 1,000 feet stratocumulus. Temperature 22. Dew point 19. QNH 1011 hectopascals 2986 inches. Advise you have information Lima. Now Litra International Airport information Lima. 1130. ILS Yankee runway 16 left approach. Landing runway 16 left. Departure runway 16 right. Departure frequency 124.2. Taxiway Alpha 2 closed. Wind 070 degrees 4 knots. Visibility 25 kilometers. View 1,500 feet cumulus. Broken tree 1,000 feet stratocumulus. Temperature 22. Dew point 19. QNH 1011 hectopascals 2986 inches. Advise you have information Lima. Now Litra International Airport information Lima. 1130. ILS Yankee runway 16 left approach. Landing runway 16 left. Departure runway 16 right. Departure frequency 124.2. Taxiway Alpha 2 closed. Wind 070 degrees 4 knots. Visibility 25 kilometers. View 1,500 feet cumulus. Broken tree 1,000 feet stratocumulus. Temperature 22. Dew point 19. QNH 1011 hectopascals 2986 inches. Advise you have information Lima. Now Litra International Airport information Lima. 1130. ILS Yankee runway 16 left approach. Landing runway 16 left. Departure runway 16 right. Departure frequency 124.2. Taxiway Alpha 2 closed. Wind 070 degrees 4 knots. Visibility 25 kilometers. View 1,500 feet cumulus. Broken tree 1,000 feet stratocumulus. Temperature 22. Dew point 19. QNH 1011 hectopascals 2986 inches. Advise you have information Lima. Now Litra International Airport information Lima. 1130. ILS Yankee runway 16 left approach. Landing runway 16 left. Departure runway 16 right. Departure frequency 124.2. Taxiway Alpha 2 closed. Wind 070 degrees 4 knots. Visibility 25 kilometers. View 1,500 feet cumulus. Broken tree 1,000 feet stratocumulus. Temperature 22. Dew point 19. QNH 1011 hectopascals 2986 inches. Advise you have information Lima. Now Litra International Airport information Lima. 1130. ILS Yankee runway 16 left approach. Landing runway 16 left. Departure runway 16 right. Departure frequency 124.2. Taxiway Alpha 2 closed. Wind 070 degrees 4 knots.
Visibility to 5 kilometers. View 1,500 feet cumulus. Broken tree 1,000 feet stratocumulus. Temperature 2.2. Dew point 1.9. QNH 1011 hectopascals 2.986 inches. Advise you have information Lima. Nalitra International Airport information Lima. 1130. ILS Yankee runway 16 left approach. Landing runway 16 left. Departure runway 16 right. Departure frequency 124.2. Taxiway altitude closed. Wind 070 degrees 4 knots. Visibility to 5 kilometers. View 1,500 feet cumulus. Broken tree 1,000 feet stratocumulus. Temperature 2.2. Dew point 1.9. QNH 1011 hectopascals 2.986 inches. Advise you have information Lima. Nalitra International Airport information Lima. 1130. ILS Yankee runway 16 left approach. Landing runway 16 left. Departure runway 16 right. Departure frequency 124.2. Taxiway altitude closed. Wind 070 degrees 4 knots. Visibility to 5 kilometers. View 1,500 feet cumulus. Broken tree 1,000 feet stratocumulus. Temperature 2.2. Dew point 1.9. QNH 1011 hectopascals 2.986 inches. Advise you have information Lima. Nalitra International Airport information Lima. 1130. ILS Yankee runway 16 left approach. Landing runway 16 left. Departure runway 16 right. Departure frequency 124.2. Taxiway Alpha 2 closed. Wind 070 degrees 4 knots. Visibility to 5 kilometers. View 1,500 feet cumulus. Broken 3,000 feet stratocumulus. Temperature 2.2. Dew point 1.9. QNH 1011 hectopascals 2.986 inches. Advise you have information Lima. Nalitra International Airport information Lima. 1130. ILS Yankee runway 16 left approach. Landing runway 16 left. Departure runway 16 right. Departure frequency 124.2. Taxiway Alpha 2 closed. Wind 070 degrees 4 knots. Visibility to 5 kilometers. View 1,500 feet cumulus. Broken tree 1,000 feet stratocumulus. Temperature 2.2. Dew point 1.9. QNH 1011 hectopascals 2.986 inches. Advise you have information Lima. Nalitra International Airport information Lima. 1130. ILS Yankee runway 16 left approach. Landing runway 16 left. Departure runway 16 right. Departure frequency 124.2. Taxiway Alpha 2 closed. Wind 070 degrees 4 knots. Visibility to 5 kilometers. View 1,500 feet cumulus. Broken tree 1,000 feet stratocumulus. Temperature 2.2. Dew point 1.9. QNH 1011 hectopascals 2.986 inches. Advise you have information Lima. Nalitra International Airport information Lima. 1130. ILS Yankee runway 16 left approach. Landing runway 16 left. Departure runway 16 right. Departure frequency 124.2. Taxiway Alpha 2 closed. Wind 070 degrees 4 knots. Visibility to 5 kilometers.
few 1,500 feet cumulus. Broken tree 1,000 feet stratocumulus. Temperature 2.2. Dew point 1.9. QNH 1011 hectopascals 2.986 inches. Advise you have information Lima. Na Litra International Airport information Lima. 1130. ILS Yankee runway 16 left approach. Landing runway 16 left. Departure runway 16 right. Departure frequency 124.2. Taxiway Alpha 2 closed. Wind 070 degrees 4 knots. Visibility 25 kilometers. 1,500 feet cumulus. Broken 10,000 feet stratocumulus. Temperature 2.2. Dew point 1.9. QNH 1011 hectopascals 2.986 inches. Advise you have information Lima. Na Litra International Airport information Lima. 1130. ILS Yankee runway 16 left approach. Landing runway 16 left. Departure runway 16 right. Departure frequency 124.2. Taxiway Alpha 2 closed. Wind 070 degrees 4 knots. Visibility 25 kilometers. Few 1,500 feet cumulus. Broken tree 1,000 feet stratocumulus. Temperature 2.2. Dew point 1.9. QNH 1011 hectopascals 2.986 inches. Advise you have information Lima. Na Litra International Airport information Lima. 1130. ILS Yankee runway 16 left approach. Landing runway 16 left. Departure runway 16 right. Departure frequency 124.2. Taxiway Alpha 2 closed. Wind 070 degrees 4 knots. Visibility 25 kilometers. Few 1,500 feet cumulus. Broken tree 1,000 feet stratocumulus. Temperature 2.2. Dew point 1.9. QNH 1011 hectopascals 2.986 inches. Advise you have information Lima. Na Litra International Airport information Lima. 1130. ILS Yankee runway 16 left approach. Landing runway 16 left. Departure runway 16 right. Departure frequency 124.2. Taxiway Alpha 2 closed. Wind 070 degrees 4 knots. Visibility 25 kilometers. Few 1,500 feet cumulus. Broken tree 1,000 feet stratocumulus. Temperature 2.2. Dew point 1.9. QNH 1011 hectopascals 2.986 inches. Advise you have information Lima. Na Litra International Airport information Lima. 1130. ILS Yankee runway 16 left approach. Landing runway 16 left. Departure runway 16 right. Departure frequency 124.2. Taxiway Alpha 2 closed. Wind 070 degrees 4 knots. Visibility 25 kilometers. Few 1,500 feet cumulus. Broken tree 1,000 feet stratocumulus. Temperature 2.2. Dew point 1.9. QNH 1011 hectopascals 2.986 inches. Advise you have information Lima. Na Litra International Airport information Lima. 1130. ILS Yankee runway 16 left approach. Landing runway 16 left. Departure runway 16 right. Departure frequency 124.2. Taxiway Alpha 2 closed. Wind 070 degrees 4 knots. Visibility 25 kilometers. Few 1,500 feet cumulus.
Broken tree 1,000 feet stratocumulus. Temperature 2.2. Dew point 1.9. QNH 1011 hectopascals 2.986 inches. Advise you have information Lima. Nalita International Airport information Lima. 1130. ILS Yankee runway 16 left approach. Landing runway 16 left. Departure runway 16 right. Departure frequency 124.2. Taxiway altitude closed. Wind 070 degrees 4 knots. Visibility 25 kilometers. View 1,500 feet cumulus. Broken tree 1,000 feet stratocumulus. Temperature 2.2. Dew point 1.9. QNH 1011 hectopascals 2.986 inches. Advise you have information Lima. Nalita International Airport information Lima. 1130. ILS Yankee runway 16 left approach. Landing runway 16 left. Departure runway 16 right. Departure frequency 124.2. Taxiway altitude closed. Wind 070 degrees 4 knots. Visibility 25 kilometers. View 1,500 feet cumulus. Broken tree 1,000 feet stratocumulus. Temperature 2.2. Dew point 1.9. QNH 1011 hectopascals 2.986 inches. Advise you have information Lima. Nalita International Airport information Lima. 1130. ILS Yankee runway 16 left approach. Landing runway 16 left. Departure runway 16 right. Departure frequency 124.2. Taxiway altitude closed. Wind 070 degrees 4 knots. Visibility 25 kilometers. View 1,500 feet cumulus. Broken tree 1,000 feet stratocumulus. Temperature 2.2. 2.9. QNH 1011 2.986 inches. Advise you have information Lima. Nalita International Airport information Lima. 1130. ILS Yankee runway 16 left approach. Landing runway 16 left. Departure runway 16 right. Departure frequency 124.2. Taxiway altitude closed. Wind 070 degrees 4 knots. Visibility 25 kilometers. 1,500 feet cumulus. Broken 3,000 feet stratocumulus. Temperature 2.2. Dew point 1.9. QNH 1011 hectopascals 2.986 inches. Advise you have information Lima. Nalita International Airport information Lima. 1130. ILS Yankee runway 16 left approach. Landing runway 16 left. Departure runway 16 right. Departure frequency 124.2. Taxiway altitude closed. Wind 070 degrees 4 knots. Visibility 25 kilometers. View 1,500 feet cumulus. Broken tree 1,000 feet stratocumulus. Temperature 2.2. Dew point 1.9. QNH 1011 hectopascals 2.986 inches. Advise you have information Lima. Nalita International Airport information Lima. 1130. ILS Yankee runway 16 left approach. Landing runway 16 left. Departure runway 16 right. Departure frequency 124.2. Taxiway altitude closed. Wind 070 degrees 4 knots. Visibility 25 kilometers. View 1,500 feet cumulus. Broken tree 1,000 feet stratocumulus.
temperature 22, dew point 19. QNH 1011 hectopascals 2986 inches. Advise you have information Lima. Nalitra International Airport information Lima. 1130. ILS Yankee runway 16 left approach. Landing runway 16 left. Departure runway 16 right. Departure frequency 124.2. Taxiway Alpha 2 closed. Wind 070 degrees 4 knots. Visibility 25 kilometers. View 1,500 feet cumulus. Broken tree 1,000 feet strato cumulus. Temperature 22. Dew point 19. QNH 1011 hectopascals 2986 inches. Advise you have information Lima. Nalitra International Airport information Lima. 1130. ILS Yankee runway 16 left approach. Landing runway 16 left. Departure runway 16 right. Departure frequency 124.2. Taxiway Alpha 2 closed. Wind 070 degrees 4 knots. Visibility 25 kilometers. View 1,500 feet cumulus. Broken tree 1,000 feet strato cumulus. Temperature 22. Dew point 19. QNH 1011 hectopascals 2986 inches. Advise you have information Lima. Nalitra International Airport information Lima. 1130. ILS Yankee runway 16 left approach. Landing runway 16 left. Departure runway 16 right. Departure frequency 124.2. Taxiway Alpha 2 closed. Wind 070 degrees 4 knots. Visibility 25 kilometers. View 1,500 feet cumulus. Broken tree 1,000 feet strato cumulus. Temperature 22. Dew point 19. QNH 1011 hectopascals 2986 inches. Advise you have information Lima. Nalitra International Airport information Lima. 1130. ILS Yankee runway 16 left approach. Landing runway 16 left. Departure runway 16 right. Departure frequency 124.2. Taxiway Alpha 2 closed. Wind 070 degrees 4 knots. Visibility 25 kilometers. View 1,500 feet cumulus. Broken tree 1,000 feet strato cumulus. Temperature 22. Dew point 19. QNH 1011 hectopascals 2986 inches. Advise you have information Lima. Nalitra International Airport information Lima. 1130. ILS Yankee runway 16 left approach. Landing runway 16 left. Departure runway 16 right. Departure frequency 124.2. Taxiway Alpha 2 closed. Wind 070 degrees 4 knots. Visibility 25 kilometers. View 1,500 feet cumulus. Broken tree 1,000 feet strato cumulus. Temperature 22. Dew point 19. QNH 1011 hectopascals 2986 inches. Advise you have information Lima. Nalitra International Airport information Lima. 1130. ILS Yankee runway 16 left approach. Landing runway 16 left. Departure runway 16 right. Departure frequency 124.2. Taxiway Alpha 2 closed. Wind 070 degrees 4 knots. Visibility 25 kilometers. View 1,500 feet cumulus. Broken tree 1,000 feet strato cumulus. Temperature 22.
Dew point 19er. QNH 1011 hectopascals 2986 inches. Advise you have information Lima. Now Lima International Airport information Lima. 1130. ILS Yankee runway 16 left approach. Landing runway 16 left. Departure runway 16 right. Departure frequency 124.2. Taxiway Alpha 2 closed. Wind 070 degrees 4 knots. Visibility 25 kilometers. Few 1,500 feet cumulus. Broken tree 1,000 feet strato cumulus. Temperature 22. Dew point 19er. QNH 1011 hectopascals 2986 inches. Advise you have information Lima. Now Lima International Airport information Lima. 1130. ILS Yankee runway 16 left approach. Landing runway 16 left. Departure runway 16 right. Departure frequency 124.2. Taxiway Alpha 2 closed. Wind 070 degrees 4 knots. Visibility 25 kilometers. Few 1,500 feet cumulus. Broken tree 1,000 feet strato cumulus. Temperature 22. Dew point 19er. QNH 1011 hectopascals 2986 inches. Advise you have information Lima. Now Lima International Airport information Lima. 1130. ILS Yankee runway 16 left approach. Landing runway 16 left. Departure runway 16 right. Departure frequency 124.2. Taxiway Alpha 2 closed. Wind 070 degrees 4 knots. Visibility 25 kilometers. Few 1,500 feet cumulus. Broken tree 1,000 feet strato cumulus. Temperature 22. Dew point 19er. QNH 1011 hectopascals 2986 inches. Advise you have information Lima. Now Lima International Airport information Lima. 1130. ILS Yankee runway 16 left approach. Landing runway 16 left. Departure runway 16 right. Departure frequency 124.2. Taxiway Alpha 2 closed. Wind 070 degrees 4 knots. Visibility 25 kilometers. Few 1,500 feet cumulus. Broken tree 1,000 feet strato cumulus. Temperature 22. Dew point 19er. QNH 1011 hectopascals 2986 inches. Advise you have information Lima. Now Lima International Airport information Mike. 1200. ILS Yankee runway 16 left approach. Landing runway 16 left. Departure runway 16 right. Departure frequency 124.2. Taxiway Alpha 2 closed. Wind 090 degrees 4 knots. Visibility 25 kilometers. Few 2,000 feet cumulus. Broken tree 1,500 feet strato cumulus. Temperature 21. Dew point 19er. QNH 1011 hectopascals 2987 inches. Advise you have information Mike. Now Lima International Airport information Mike. 1200. ILS Yankee runway 16 left approach. Landing runway 16 left. Departure runway 16 left. Departure frequency 124.2. Taxiway Alpha 2 closed. Wind 090 degrees 4 knots. Visibility 25 kilometers. Few 2,000 feet cumulus. Broken tree 1,500 feet strato cumulus. Temperature 21.
QNH19er. QNH1011 2987 inches. Information mic. Now International Airport information mic. 1200. ILS Yankee runway 16 left approach. Landing runway 16 left. Departure runway 16 right. Departure frequency 124.2. Taxiway Alpha 2 closed. Wind 090 degrees 4 knots. Visibility 25 kilometers. View 2000 feet cumulus. Broken tree 1500 feet strato cumulus. Temperature 21. Dew point 19er. QNH1011 hectopascals 2987 inches. Advise you have information mic. Now Litra International Airport information mic. 1200. ILS Yankee runway 16 left approach. Landing runway 16 left. Departure runway 16 right. Departure frequency 124.2. Taxiway Alpha 2 closed. Wind 090 degrees 4 knots. Visibility 25 kilometers. View 2000 feet cumulus. Broken tree 1500 feet strato cumulus. Temperature 21. Dew point 19er. QNH1011 hectopascals 2987 inches. Advise you have information mic. Now Litra International Airport information mic. 1200. ILS Yankee runway 16 left approach. Landing runway 16 left. Departure runway 16 right. Departure frequency 124.2. Taxiway Alpha 2 closed. Wind 090 degrees 4 knots. Visibility 25 kilometers. View 2000 feet cumulus. Broken tree 1500 feet strato cumulus. Temperature 21. Dew point 19er. QNH1011 hectopascals 2987 inches. Advise you have information mic. Now Litra International Airport information mic. 1200. ILS Yankee runway 16 left approach. Landing runway 16 left. Departure runway 16 right. Departure frequency 124.2. Taxiway Alpha 2 closed. Wind 090 degrees 4 knots. Visibility 25 kilometers. View 2000 feet cumulus. Broken tree 1500 feet strato cumulus. Temperature 21. Dew point 19er. QNH1011 hectopascals 2987 inches. Advise you have information mic. Now Litra International Airport information mic. 1200. ILS Yankee runway 16 left approach. Landing runway 16 left. Departure runway 16 right. Departure frequency 124.2. Taxiway Alpha 2 closed. Wind 090 degrees 4 knots. Visibility 25 kilometers. View 2000 feet cumulus. Broken tree 1500 feet strato cumulus. Temperature 21. Dew point 19er. QNH1011 hectopascals 2987 inches. Advise you have information mic. Now Litra International Airport information mic. 1200. ILS Yankee runway 16 left approach. Landing runway 16 left. Departure runway 16 right. Departure frequency 124.2. Taxiway Alpha 2 closed. Wind 090 degrees 4 knots. Visibility 25 kilometers. View 2000 feet cumulus. Broken tree 1500 feet strato cumulus.

Wind 0 90 degrees 4 knots. Visibility to 5 kilometers. View 2,000 feet cumulus. Broken tree 1,500 feet strato cumulus. Temperature 21. Dew point 19. QNH 1011 hectopascals 2987 inches. Advise you have information mic. Now Litra International Airport information mic. 1200. ILS Yankee runway 16 left approach. Landing runway 16 left. Departure runway 16 right. Departure frequency 124.2. Taxiway Alpha 2 closed. Wind 0 90 degrees 4 knots. Visibility to 5 kilometers. View 2,000 feet cumulus. Broken tree 1,500 feet strato cumulus. Temperature 21. Dew point 19. QNH 1011 hectopascals 2987 inches. Advise you have information mic. Now Litra International Airport information mic. 1200. ILS Yankee runway 16 left approach. Landing runway 16 left. Departure runway 16 right. Departure frequency 124.2. Taxiway Alpha 2 closed. Wind 0 90 degrees 4 knots. Visibility to 5 kilometers. View 2,000 feet cumulus. Broken tree 1,500 feet strato cumulus. Temperature 21. Dew point 19. QNH 1011 hectopascals 2987 inches. Advise you have information mic. Now Litra International Airport information mic. 1200. ILS Yankee runway 16 left approach. Landing runway 16 left. Departure runway 16 right. Departure frequency 124.2. Taxiway Alpha 2 closed. Wind 0 90 degrees 4 knots. Visibility to 5 kilometers. View 2,000 feet cumulus. Broken tree 1,500 feet strato cumulus. Temperature 21. Dew point 19. QNH 1011 hectopascals 2987 inches. Advise you have information mic. Now Litra International Airport information mic. 1200. ILS Yankee runway 16 left approach. Landing runway 16 left. Departure runway 16 right. Departure frequency 124.2. Taxiway Alpha 2 closed. Wind 0 90 degrees 4 knots. Visibility to 5 kilometers. View 2,000 feet cumulus. Broken tree 1,500 feet strato cumulus. Temperature 21. Dew point 19. QNH 1011 hectopascals 2987 inches. Advise you have information mic. Now Litra International Airport information mic. 1200. ILS Yankee runway 16 left approach. Landing runway 16 left. Departure runway 16 right. Departure frequency 124.2. Taxiway Alpha 2 closed. Wind 0 90 degrees 4 knots. Visibility to 5 kilometers. View 2,000 feet cumulus. Broken tree 1,500 feet strato cumulus. Temperature 21. Dew point 19. QNH 1011 hectopascals 2987 inches. Advise you have information mic. Now Litra International Airport information mic. 1200. ILS Yankee runway 16 left approach. Landing runway 16 left. Departure runway 16 right. Departure frequency 124.2. Taxiway Alpha 2 closed.
Wind 090 degrees 4 knots. Visibility to 5 kilometers. View 2,000 feet cumulus. Broken tree 1,500 feet stratocumulus. Temperature 21. Dew point 19. QNH 1011 hectopascals 2987 inches. Advise you have information mic. Nalitra International Airport information mic. 1200. ILS Yankee runway 16 left approach. Landing runway 16 left. Departure runway 16 right. Departure frequency 124.2. Taxiway Alpha 2 closed. Wind 090 degrees 4 knots. Visibility to 5 kilometers. View 2,000 feet cumulus. Broken tree 1,500 feet stratocumulus. Temperature 21. Dew point 19. QNH 1011 hectopascals 2987 inches. Advise you have information mic. Nalitra International Airport information mic. 1200. ILS Yankee runway 16 left approach. Landing runway 16 left. Departure runway 16 right. Departure frequency 124.2. Taxiway Alpha 2 closed. Wind 090 degrees 4 knots. Visibility to 5 kilometers. View 2,000 feet cumulus. Broken tree 1,500 feet stratocumulus. Temperature 21. Dew point 19. QNH 1011 hectopascals 2987 inches. Advise you have information mic. Nalitra International Airport information mic. 1200. ILS Yankee runway 16 left approach. Landing runway 16 left. Departure runway 16 right. Departure frequency 124.2. Taxiway Alpha 2 closed. Wind 090 degrees 4 knots. Visibility to 5 kilometers. View 2,000 feet cumulus. Broken tree 1,500 feet stratocumulus. Temperature 21. Dew point 19. QNH 1011 hectopascals 2987 inches. Advise you have information mic. Nalitra International Airport information mic. 1200. ILS Yankee runway 16 left approach. Landing runway 16 left. Departure runway 16 right. Departure frequency 124.2. Taxiway Alpha 2 closed. Wind 090 degrees 4 knots. Visibility to 5 kilometers. View 2,000 feet cumulus. Broken tree 1,500 feet stratocumulus. Temperature 21. Dew point 19. QNH 1011 hectopascals 2987 inches. Advise you have information mic. Nalitra International Airport information mic. 1200. ILS Yankee runway 16 left approach. Landing runway 16 left. Departure runway 16 right. Departure frequency 124.2. Taxiway Alpha 2 closed. Wind 090 degrees 4 knots. Visibility to 5 kilometers. View 2,000 feet cumulus. Broken tree 1,500 feet stratocumulus. Temperature 21. Dew point 19. QNH 1011 hectopascals 2987 inches. Advise you have information mic. Nalitra International Airport information mic. 1200. ILS Yankee runway 16 left approach. Landing runway 16 left. Departure runway 16 right. Departure frequency 124.2. Taxiway Alpha 2 closed.
Wind 090 degrees 4 knots. Visibility to 5 kilometers. View 2,000 feet cumulus. Broken tree 1,500 feet stratocumulus. Temperature 21. Dew point 19. QNH 1011 hectopascals 2987 inches. Advise you have information, Mike. Now Litra International Airport information, November. 1200. ILS Zulu runway 34 right approach. Landing runway 34 right. Departure runway 34 left. Departure frequency 124.2. Taxiway Alpha 2 closed. Observe gear down operation procedure on final. Wind 090 degrees 4 knots. Visibility to 5 kilometers. View 2,000 feet cumulus. Broken tree 1,500 feet stratocumulus. Temperature 21. Dew point 19. QNH 1011 hectopascals 2987 inches. Advise you have information, November. Now Litra International Airport information, November. 1200. ILS Zulu runway 34 right approach. Landing runway 34 right. Departure runway 34 left. Departure frequency 124.2. Taxiway Alpha 2 closed. Observe gear down operation procedure on final. Wind 090 degrees 4 knots. Visibility to 5 kilometers. View 2,000 feet cumulus. Broken tree 1,500 feet stratocumulus. Temperature 21. Dew point 19. QNH 1011 hectopascals 2987 inches. Advise you have information, November. Now Litra International Airport information, November. 1200. ILS Zulu runway 34 right approach. Landing runway 34 right. Departure runway 34 left. Departure frequency 124.2. Taxiway Alpha 2 closed. Observe gear down operation procedure on final. Wind 090 degrees 4 knots. Visibility to 5 kilometers. View 2,000 feet cumulus. Broken tree 1,500 feet stratocumulus. Temperature 21. Dew point 19. QNH 1011 hectopascals 2987 inches. Advise you have information, November. Now Litra International Airport information, November. 1200. ILS Zulu runway 34 right approach. Landing runway 34 right. Departure runway 34 left. Departure frequency 124.2. Taxiway Alpha 2 closed. Observe gear down operation procedure on final. Wind 090 degrees 4 knots. Visibility to 5 kilometers. View 2,000 feet cumulus. Broken tree 1,500 feet stratocumulus. Temperature 21. Dew point 19. QNH 1011 hectopascals 2987 inches. Advise you have information, November. Now Litra International Airport information, November. 1200. ILS Zulu runway 34 right approach. Landing runway 34 right. Departure runway 34 left. Departure frequency 124.2. Taxiway Alpha 2 closed. Observe gear down operation procedure on final. Wind 090 degrees 4 knots. Visibility to 5 kilometers. View 2,000 feet cumulus. Broken tree 1,500 feet stratocumulus. Temperature 21. Dew point 19. QNH 1011 hectopascals 2987 inches. Advise you have information, November. Now Litra International Airport information, November.
1200. ILS Zulu runway 34 right approach. Landing runway 34 right. Departure runway 34 left. Departure frequency 124.2. Taxiway Alpha 2 closed. Observe gear down operation procedure on final. Wind 090 degrees 4 knots. Visibility to 5 kilometers. View 2,000 feet cumulus. Broken tree 1,500 feet strato cumulus. Temperature 21. Dew point 19. QNH 1011 hectopascals 2987 inches. Advise you have information November. Nalita International Airport information November. 1200. ILS Zulu runway 34 right approach. Landing runway 34 right. Departure runway 34 left. Departure frequency 124.2. Taxiway Alpha 2 closed. Observe gear down operation procedure on final. Wind 090 degrees 4 knots. Visibility to 5 kilometers. View 2,000 feet cumulus. Broken tree 1,500 feet strato cumulus. Temperature 21. Dew point 19. QNH 1011 hectopascals 2987 inches. Advise you have information November. Nalita International Airport information November. 1200. ILS Zulu runway 34 right approach. Landing runway 34 right. Departure runway 34 left. Departure frequency 124.2. Taxiway Alpha 2 closed. Observe gear down operation procedure on final. Wind 090 degrees 4 knots. Visibility to 5 kilometers. View 2,000 feet cumulus. Broken tree 1,500 feet strato cumulus. Temperature 21. Dew point 19. QNH 1011 hectopascals 2987 inches. Advise you have information November. Nalita International Airport information November. 1200. ILS Zulu runway 34 right approach. Landing runway 34 right. Departure runway 34 left. Departure frequency 124.2. Taxiway Alpha 2 closed. Observe gear down operation procedure on final. Wind 090 degrees 4 knots. Visibility to 5 kilometers. View 2,000 feet cumulus. Broken tree 1,500 feet strato cumulus. Temperature 21. Dew point 19. QNH 1011 hectopascals 2987 inches. Advise you have information November. Nalita International Airport information November. 1200. ILS Zulu runway 34 right approach. Landing runway 34 right. Departure runway 34 left. Departure frequency 124.2. Taxiway Alpha 2 closed. Observe gear down operation procedure on final. Wind 090 degrees 4 knots. Visibility to 5 kilometers. View 2,000 feet cumulus. Broken tree 1,500 feet strato cumulus. Temperature 21. Dew point 19. QNH 1011 hectopascals 2987 inches. Advise you have information November. Nalita International Airport information November. 1200. ILS Zulu runway 34 right approach. Landing runway 34 right. Departure runway 34 left. Departure frequency 124.2. Taxiway Alpha 2 closed. Observe gear down operation procedure on final. Wind 090 degrees 4 knots. Visibility to 5 kilometers.
few 2,000 feet cumulus. Broken tree 1,500 feet stratocumulus. Temperature 21. Dew point 19. QNH 1011 hectopascals 2987 inches. Advise you have information November. Nalitra International Airport information November. 1200. ILS Zulu runway 34 right approach. Landing runway 34 right. Departure runway 34 left. Departure frequency 124.2. Taxiway Alpha 2 closed. Observe gear down operation procedure on final. Wind 090 degrees 4 knots. Visibility to 5 kilometers. View 2,000 feet cumulus. Broken tree 1,500 feet stratocumulus. Temperature 21. Dew point 19. QNH 1011 hectopascals 2987 inches. Advise you have information November. Nalita International Airport information November. 1200. ILS Zulu runway 34 right approach. Landing runway 34 right. Departure runway 34 left. Departure frequency 124.2. Taxiway Alpha 2 closed. Observe gear down operation procedure on final. Wind 090 degrees 4 knots. Visibility to 5 kilometers. View 2,000 feet cumulus. Broken tree 1,500 feet stratocumulus. Temperature 21. Dew point 19. QNH 1011 hectopascals 2987 inches. Advise you have information November. Nalitra International Airport information Oscar. 1230. ILS Zulu runway 34 right approach. Landing runway 34 right. Departure runway 34 left. Departure frequency 124.2. Taxiway Alpha 2 closed. Observe gear down operation procedure on final. Wind variable 1 knot. Visibility to 5 kilometers. Light rain. View 2,000 feet cumulus. Broken tree 1,500 feet stratocumulus. Temperature 21. Dew point 20. QNH 1012 hectopascals 2988 inches. Advise you have information Oscar. Nalitra International Airport information Oscar. 1230. ILS Zulu runway 34 right approach. Landing runway 34 right. Departure runway 34 left. Departure frequency 124.2. Taxiway Alpha 2 closed. Observe gear down operation procedure on final. Wind variable 1 knot. Visibility to 5 kilometers. Light rain. View 2,000 feet cumulus. Broken tree 1,500 feet stratocumulus. Temperature 21. Dew point 20. QNH 1012 hectopascals 2988 inches. Advise you have information Oscar. Nalitra International Airport information Oscar. 1230. ILS Zulu runway 34 right approach. Landing runway 34 right. Departure runway 34 left. Departure frequency 124.2. Taxiway Alpha 2 closed. Observe gear down operation procedure on final. Wind variable 1 knot. Visibility to 5 kilometers. Light rain. View 2,000 feet cumulus. Broken tree 1,500 feet stratocumulus. Temperature 21. Dew point 20. QNH 1012 hectopascals 2988 inches. Advise you have information Oscar. Nalitra International Airport information Oscar. 1230. ILS Zulu runway 34 right approach.
Landing runway 34 right. Departure runway 34 left. Departure frequency 124.2. Taxiway Alpha 2 closed. Observe gear down operation procedure on final. Wind variable 1 knot. Visibility 25 kilometers. Light rain. View 2,000 feet cumulus. Broken tree 1,500 feet strato cumulus. Temperature 21. Dew point 20. QNH 1012 hectopascals 2988 inches. Advise you have information, Oscar. Nalitra International Airport information, Oscar. 1230. ILS Zulu runway 34 right approach. Landing runway 34 right. Departure runway 34 left. Departure frequency 124.2. Taxiway Alpha 2 closed. Observe gear down operation procedure on final. Wind variable 1 knot. Visibility 25 kilometers. Light rain. View 2,000 feet cumulus. Broken tree 1,500 feet strato cumulus. Temperature 21. Dew point 20. QNH 1012 hectopascals 2988 inches. Advise you have information, Oscar. Nalitra International Airport information, Oscar. 1230. ILS Zulu runway 34 right approach. Landing runway 34 right. Departure runway 34 left. Departure frequency 124.2. Taxiway Alpha 2 closed. Observe gear down operation procedure on final. Wind variable 1 knot. Visibility 25 kilometers. Light rain. View 2,000 feet cumulus. Broken tree 1,500 feet strato cumulus. Temperature 21. Dew point 20. QNH 1012 hectopascals 2988 inches. Advise you have information, Oscar. Nalitra International Airport information, Oscar. 1230. ILS Zulu runway 34 right approach. Landing runway 34 right. Departure runway 34 left. Departure frequency 124.2. Taxiway Alpha 2 closed. Observe gear down operation procedure on final. Wind variable 1 knot. Visibility 25 kilometers. Light rain. View 2,000 feet cumulus. Broken tree 1,500 feet strato cumulus. Temperature 21. Dew point 20. QNH 1012 hectopascals 2988 inches. Advise you have information, Oscar. Nalitra International Airport information, Oscar. 1230. ILS Zulu runway 34 right approach. Landing runway 34 right. Departure runway 34 left. Departure frequency 124.2. Taxiway Alpha 2 closed. Observe gear down operation procedure on final. Wind variable 1 knot. Visibility 25 kilometers. Light rain. View 2,000 feet cumulus. Broken 3,500 feet strato cumulus. Temperature 21. Dew point 20. QNH 1012 hectopascals 2988 inches. Advise you have information, Oscar. Nalitra International Airport information, Oscar. 1230. ILS Zulu runway 34 right approach. Landing runway 34 right. Departure runway 34 left. Departure frequency 124.2. Taxiway Alpha 2 closed. Observe gear down operation procedure on final. Wind variable 1 knot. Visibility 25 kilometers. Light rain. View 2,000 feet cumulus. Broken tree 1,500 feet strato cumulus.
Temperature 21. Dew point 20. QNH 1012 hectopascals 2988 inches. Advise you have information, Oscar. Nalitra International Airport information, Oscar. 1230. ILS Zulu runway 34 right approach. Landing runway 34 right. Departure runway 34 left. Departure frequency 124.2. Taxiway Alpha 2 closed. Observe gear down operation procedure on final. Wind variable 1 knot. Visibility to 5 kilometers. Light rain. View 2,000 feet cumulus. Broken tree 1,500 feet strato cumulus. Temperature 21. Dew point 20. QNH 1012 hectopascals 2988 inches. Advise you have information, Oscar. Nalitra International Airport information, Oscar. 1230. ILS Zulu runway 34 right approach. Landing runway 34 right. Departure runway 34 left. Departure frequency 124.2. Taxiway Alpha 2 closed. Observe gear down operation procedure on final. Wind variable 1 knot. Visibility to 5 kilometers. Light rain. Speed 2,000 feet cumulus. Broken 2,500 feet strato cumulus. Temperature 21. Dew point 20. QNH 1012 hectopascals 2988 inches. Advise you have information, Oscar. Nalitra International Airport information, Oscar. 1230. ILS Zulu runway 34 right approach. Landing runway 34 right. Departure runway 34 left. Departure frequency 124.2. Taxiway Alpha 2 closed. Observe gear down operation procedure on final. Wind variable 1 knot. Visibility to 5 kilometers. Light rain. View 2,000 feet cumulus. Broken tree 1,500 feet strato cumulus. Temperature 21. Dew point 20. QNH 1012 hectopascals 2988 inches. Advise you have information, Oscar. Nalitra International Airport information, Oscar. 1230. ILS Zulu runway 34 right approach. Landing runway 34 right. Departure runway 34 left. Departure frequency 124.2. Taxiway Alpha 2 closed. Observe gear down operation procedure on final. Wind variable 1 knot. Visibility to 5 kilometers. Light rain. View 2,000 feet cumulus. Broken tree 1,500 feet strato cumulus. Temperature 21. Dew point 20. QNH 1012 hectopascals 2988 inches. Advise you have information, Oscar. Nalitra International Airport information, Oscar. 1230. ILS Zulu runway 34 right approach. Landing runway 34 right. Departure runway 34 left. Departure frequency 124.2. Taxiway Alpha 2 closed. Observe gear down operation procedure on final. Wind variable 1 knot. Visibility to 5 kilometers. Light rain. View 2,000 feet cumulus. Broken tree 1,500 feet strato cumulus. Temperature 21. Dew point 20. QNH 1012 hectopascals 2988 inches. Advise you have information, Oscar. Nalitra International Airport information, Oscar. 1230. ILS Zulu runway 34 right approach. Landing runway 34 right. Departure runway 34 left.
Departure frequency 124.2. Taxiway Alpha 2 closed. Observe gear down operation procedure on final. Wind variable 1 knot. Visibility to 5 kilometers. Light rain. Few 2,000 feet cumulus. Broken tree 1,500 feet strato cumulus. Temperature 21. Dew point 20. QNH 1012 hectopascals 2988 inches. Advise you have information, Oscar. Now Litra International Airport information, Oscar. 1230. ILS Zulu runway 34 right approach. Landing runway 34 right. Departure runway 34 left. Departure frequency 124.2. Taxiway Alpha 2 closed. Observe gear down operation procedure on final. Wind variable 1 knot. Visibility to 5 kilometers. Light rain. Few 2,000 feet cumulus. Broken tree 1,500 feet strato cumulus. Temperature 21. Dew point 20. QNH 1012 hectopascals 2988 inches. Advise you have information, Oscar. Now Litra International Airport information, Oscar. 1230. ILS Zulu runway 34 right approach. Landing runway 34 right. Departure runway 34 left. Departure frequency 124.2. Taxiway Alpha 2 closed. Observe gear down operation procedure on final. Wind variable 1 knot. Visibility to 5 kilometers. Light rain. Few 2,000 feet cumulus. Broken tree 1,500 feet strato cumulus. Temperature 21. Dew point 20. QNH 1012 hectopascals 2988 inches. Advise you have information, Oscar. Now Litra International Airport information, Oscar. 1230. ILS Zulu runway 34 right approach. Landing runway 34 right. Departure runway 34 left. Departure frequency 124.2. Taxiway Alpha 2 closed. Observe gear down operation procedure on final. Wind variable 1 knot. Visibility to 5 kilometers. Light rain. Few 2,000 feet cumulus. Broken tree 1,500 feet strato cumulus. Temperature 21. Dew point 20. QNH 1012 hectopascals 2988 inches. Advise you have information, Oscar. Now Litra International Airport information, Oscar. 1230. ILS Zulu runway 34 right approach. Landing runway 34 right. Departure runway 34 left. Departure frequency 124.2. Taxiway Alpha 2 closed. Observe gear down operation procedure on final. Wind variable 1 knot. Visibility to 5 kilometers. Light rain. Few 2,000 feet cumulus. Broken tree 1,500 feet strato cumulus. Temperature 21. Dew point 20. QNH 1012 hectopascals 2988 inches. Advise you have information, Oscar. Now Litra International Airport information, Oscar. 1230. ILS Zulu runway 34 right approach. Landing runway 34 right. Departure runway 34 left. Departure frequency 124.2. Taxiway Alpha 2 closed. Observe gear down operation procedure on final. Wind variable 1 knot. Visibility to 5 kilometers. Light rain. Few 2,000 feet cumulus. Broken tree 1,500 feet strato cumulus. Temperature 21. Dew point 20.
QNH1012 hectopascals 2988 inches. Advise you have information, Oscar. Na Litra International Airport information, Oscar. 1230. ILS Zulu runway 34 right approach. Landing runway 34 right. Departure runway 34 left. Departure frequency 124.2. Taxiway Alpha 2 closed. Observe gear down operation procedure on final. Wind variable 1 knot. Visibility to 5 kilometers. Light rain. Few 2,000 feet cumulus. Broken tree 1,500 feet strato cumulus. Temperature 21. Dew point 20. QNH1012 hectopascals 2988 inches. Advise you have information, Oscar. Na Litra International Airport information, Oscar. 1230. ILS Zulu runway 34 right approach. Landing runway 34 right. Departure runway 34 left. Departure frequency 124.2. Taxiway Alpha 2 closed. Observe gear down operation procedure on final. Wind variable 1 knot. Visibility to 5 kilometers. Light rain. Few 2,000 feet cumulus. Broken tree 1,500 feet strato cumulus. Temperature 21. Dew point 20. QNH1012 hectopascals 2988 inches. Advise you have information, Oscar. Na Litra International Airport information, Oscar. 1230. ILS Zulu runway 34 right approach. Landing runway 34 right. Departure runway 34 left. Departure frequency 124.2. Taxiway Alpha 2 closed. Observe gear down operation procedure on final. Wind variable 1 knot. Visibility to 5 kilometers. Light rain. Few 2,000 feet cumulus. Broken tree 1,500 feet strato cumulus. Temperature 21. Dew point 20. QNH1012 hectopascals 2988 inches. Advise you have information, Oscar. Na Litra International Airport information, Oscar. 1230. ILS Zulu runway 34 right approach. Landing runway 34 right. Departure runway 34 left. Departure frequency 124.2. Taxiway Alpha 2 closed. Observe gear down operation procedure on final. Wind variable 1 knot. Visibility to 5 kilometers. Light rain. Few 2,000 feet cumulus. Broken 3,500 feet strato cumulus. Temperature 21. Dew point 20. QNH1012 hectopascals 2988 inches. Advise you have information, Oscar. Na Litra International Airport information, Oscar. 1230. ILS Zulu runway 34 right approach. Landing runway 34 right. Departure runway 34 left. Departure frequency 124.2. Taxiway Alpha 2 closed. Observe gear down operation procedure on final. Wind variable 1 knot. Visibility to 5 kilometers. Light rain. Few 2,000 feet cumulus. Broken tree 1,500 feet strato cumulus. Temperature 21. Dew point 20. QNH1012 hectopascals 2988 inches. Advise you have information, Oscar. Na Litra International Airport information, Oscar. 1230. ILS Zulu runway 34 right approach. Landing runway 34 right. Departure runway 34 left. Departure frequency 124.2.
Taxiway Alpha 2 closed. Observe gear down operation procedure on final. Wind variable 1 knot. Visibility to 5 kilometers. Light rain. Few 2,000 feet cumulus. Broken tree 1,500 feet strato cumulus. Temperature 21. Dew point 20. QNH 1012 hectopascals 2988 inches. Advise you have information, Oscar. Now Litra International Airport information, Oscar. 1230. ILS Zulu runway 34 right approach. Landing runway 34 right. Departure runway 34 left. Departure frequency 124.2. Taxiway Alpha 2 closed. Observe gear down operation procedure on final. Wind variable 1 knot. Visibility to 5 kilometers. Light rain. Few 2,000 feet cumulus. Broken tree 1,500 feet strato cumulus. Temperature 21. Dew point 20. QNH 1012 hectopascals 2988 inches. Advise you have information, Oscar. Now Litra International Airport information, Oscar. 1230. ILS Zulu runway 34 right approach. Landing runway 34 right. Departure runway 34 left. Departure frequency 124.2. Taxiway Alpha 2 closed. Observe gear down operation procedure on final. Wind variable 1 knot. Visibility to 5 kilometers. Light rain. Few 2,000 feet cumulus. Broken tree 1,500 feet strato cumulus. Temperature 21. Dew point 20. QNH 1012 hectopascals 2988 inches. Advise you have information, Oscar. Now Litra International Airport information, Oscar. 1230. ILS Zulu runway 34 right approach. Landing runway 34 right. Departure runway 34 left. Departure frequency 124.2. Taxiway Alpha 2 closed. Observe gear down operation procedure on final. Wind variable 1 knot. Visibility to 5 kilometers. Light rain. Few 2,000 feet cumulus. Broken tree 1,500 feet strato cumulus. Temperature 21. Dew point 20. QNH 1012 hectopascals 2988 inches. Advise you have information, Oscar. Now Litra International Airport information, Oscar. 1230. ILS Zulu runway 34 right approach. Landing runway 34 right. Departure runway 34 left. Departure frequency 124.2. Taxiway Alpha 2 closed. Observe gear down operation procedure on final. Wind variable 1 knot. Visibility to 5 kilometers. Light rain. Few 2,000 feet cumulus. Broken tree 1,500 feet strato cumulus. Temperature 21. Dew point 20. QNH 1012 hectopascals 2988 inches. Advise you have information, Oscar. Now Litra International Airport information, Oscar. 1230. ILS Zulu runway 34 right approach. Landing runway 34 right. Departure runway 34 left. Departure frequency 124.2. Taxiway Alpha 2 closed. Observe gear down operation procedure on final. Wind variable 1 knot. Visibility to 5 kilometers. Light rain. Few 2,000 feet cumulus. Broken tree 1,500 feet strato cumulus. Temperature 21. Dew point 20. QNH 1012 hectopascals 2988 inches. Advise you have information, Oscar.
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ILS Zulu runway 34 right approach. Landing runway 34 right. Departure runway 34 left. Departure frequency 124.2. Taxiway Alpha 2 closed. Observe gear down operation procedure on final. Wind variable 1 knot. Visibility to 5 kilometers. Light rain. View 2,000 feet cumulus. Broken tree 1,500 feet strato cumulus. Temperature 21. Dew point 20. QNH 1012 hectopascals 2988 inches. Advise you have information, Oscar. Now Litra International Airport information, Oscar. 1230. ILS Zulu runway 34 right approach. Landing runway 34 right. Departure runway 34 left. Departure frequency 124.2. 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Wind variable 1 knot. Visibility to 5 kilometers. Light rain. View 2,000 feet cumulus. Broken tree 1,500 feet strato cumulus. Temperature 21. Dew point 20. QNH 1012 hectopascals 2988 inches. Advise you have information, Oscar. Now Litra International Airport information, Oscar. 1230. ILS Zulu runway 34 right approach. Landing runway 34 right. Departure runway 34 left. Departure frequency 124.2. Taxiway Alpha 2 closed. Observe gear down operation procedure on final. Wind variable 1 knot. Visibility to 5 kilometers. Light rain. View 2,000 feet cumulus. Broken tree 1,500 feet strato cumulus. Temperature 21. Dew point 20. QNH 1012 hectopascals 2988 inches. Advise you have information, Oscar. Now Litra International Airport information, Oscar. 1230. ILS Zulu runway 34 right approach. Landing runway 34 right. Departure runway 34 left. Departure frequency 124.2. Taxiway Alpha 2 closed. Observe gear down operation procedure on final. Wind variable 1 knot. Visibility to 5 kilometers. Light rain. View 2,000 feet cumulus. Broken tree 1,500 feet strato cumulus. Temperature 21. Dew point 20. QNH 1012 hectopascals 2988 inches. Advise you have information, Oscar. Now Litra International Airport information, Papa. 1300. ILS runway 34 left approach and ILS Zulu runway 34 right approach. Using runway 34 left and 34 right. Departure frequency 124.2. Taxiway Alpha 2 closed. Parallel approaches in progress. Runway 16 left and 34 right will be closed. From 1410. Observe gear down operation procedure on final. Wind 220 degrees 3 knots. Visibility 20 kilometers. Light shower of rain. View 2,000 feet cumulus. Broken tree 1,000 feet cumulus. Temperature 21. Dew point 20. QNH 1012 hectopascals 2989 inches. Advise you have information, Papa. Now Litra International Airport information, Papa. 1300. ILS runway 34 left approach and ILS Zulu runway 34 right approach. Using runway 34 left and 34 right. Departure frequency 124.2.
Taxiway Alpha 2 closed. Parallel approaches in progress. Runway 16 left and 34 right will be closed. From 1410. Observe gear down operation procedure on final. Wind 220 degrees 3 knots. Visibility 20 kilometers. Light shower of rain. View 2,000 feet cumulus. Broken 3,000 feet cumulus. Temperature 21. Dew point 20. QNH 1012 hectopascals 2989 inches. Advise you have information Papa. Nalita International Airport information Papa. 1300. ILS runway 34 left approach and ILS Zulu runway 34 right approach. Using runway 34 left and 34 right. Departure frequency 124.2. Taxiway Alpha 2 closed. Parallel approaches in progress. Runway 16 left and 34 right will be closed. From 1410. Observe gear down operation procedure on final. Wind 220 degrees 3 knots. Visibility 20 kilometers. Light shower of rain. View 2,000 feet cumulus. Broken 3,000 feet cumulus. Temperature 21. Dew point 20. QNH 1012 hectopascals 2989 inches. Advise you have information Papa. Nalita International Airport information Papa. 1300. ILS runway 34 left approach and ILS Zulu runway 34 right approach. Using runway 34 left and 34 right. Departure frequency 124.2. Taxiway Alpha 2 closed. Parallel approaches in progress. Runway 16 left and 34 right will be closed. From 1410. Observe gear down operation procedure on final. Wind 220 degrees 3 knots. Visibility 20 kilometers. Light shower of rain. View 2,000 feet cumulus. Broken 3,000 feet cumulus. Temperature 21. Dew point 20. QNH 1012 hectopascals 2989 inches. Advise you have information Papa. Nalita International Airport information Papa. 1300. ILS runway 34 left approach and ILS Zulu runway 34 right approach. Using runway 34 left and 34 right. Departure frequency 124.2. Taxiway Alpha 2 closed. Parallel approaches in progress. Runway 16 left and 34 right will be closed. From 1410. Observe gear down operation procedure on final. Wind 220 degrees 3 knots. Visibility 20 kilometers. Light shower of rain. View 2,000 feet cumulus. Broken 3,000 feet cumulus. Temperature 21. Dew point 20. QNH 1012 hectopascals 2989 inches. Advise you have information Papa. Nalita International Airport information Papa. 1300. ILS runway 34 left approach and ILS Zulu runway 34 right approach. Using runway 34 left and 34 right. Departure frequency 124.2. Taxiway Alpha 2 closed. Parallel approaches in progress. Runway 16 left and 34 right will be closed. From 1410. Observe gear down operation procedure on final. Wind 220 degrees 3 knots. Visibility 20 kilometers. Light shower of rain. View 2,000 feet cumulus. Broken 3,000 feet cumulus. Temperature 21. Dew point 20. QNH 1012 hectopascals 2989 inches. Advise you have information Papa. Nalita International Airport information Papa.
1300.

1410. Observe gear down operation procedure on final. Wind 220 degrees 3 knots. Visibility 20 kilometers. Light shower of rain. Tree 2000 feet cumulus. Broken tree 1000 feet cumulus. Temperature 2.20. QNH 1012 hectopascals 2989 inches. Advise you have information pop off. Now Litra International Airport information pop off. 1300. ILS runway 34 left approach and ILS Zulu runway 34 right approach. Using runway 34 left and 34 right. Departure frequency 124.2. Taxiway Alpha 2 closed. Parallel approaches in progress. Runway 16 left and 34 right will be closed. From 1410. Observe gear down operation procedure on final. Wind 220 degrees 3 knots. Visibility 20 kilometers. Light shower of rain. View 2000 feet cumulus. Broken tree 1000 feet cumulus. Temperature 21. Dew point 20. QNH 1012 hectopascals 2989 inches. Advise you have information pop off. Now Litra International Airport information pop off. 1300. ILS runway 34 left approach and ILS Zulu runway 34 right approach. Using runway 34 left and 34 right. Departure frequency 124.2. Taxiway Alpha 2 closed. Parallel approaches in progress. Runway 16 left and 34 right will be closed. From 1410. Observe gear down operation procedure on final. Wind 220 degrees 3 knots. Visibility 20 kilometers. Light shower of rain. View 2000 feet cumulus. Broken tree 1000 feet cumulus. Temperature 21. Dew point 20. QNH 1012 hectopascals 2989 inches. Advise you have information pop off. Now Litra International Airport information pop off. 1300. ILS runway 34 left approach and ILS Zulu runway 34 right approach. Using runway 34 left and 34 right. Departure frequency 124.2. Taxiway Alpha 2 closed. Parallel approaches in progress. Runway 16 left and 34 right will be closed. From 1410. Observe gear down operation procedure on final. Wind 220 degrees 3 knots. Visibility 20 kilometers. Light shower of rain. View 2000 feet cumulus. Broken tree 1000 feet cumulus. Temperature 21. Dew point 20. QNH 1012 hectopascals 2989 inches. Advise you have information pop off. Now Litra International Airport information pop off. 1300. ILS runway 34 left approach and ILS Zulu runway 34 right approach. Using runway 34 left and 34 right. Departure frequency 124.2. Taxiway Alpha 2 closed. Parallel approaches in progress. Runway 16 left and 34 right will be closed. From 1410. Observe gear down operation procedure on final. Wind 220 degrees 3 knots. Visibility 20 kilometers. Light shower of rain. View 2000 feet cumulus. Broken tree 1000 feet cumulus. Temperature 21. Dew point 20. QNH 1012 hectopascals 2989 inches. Advise you have information pop off. Now Litra International Airport information pop off. 1300. ILS runway 34 left approach and ILS Zulu runway 34 right approach.
using runway 34 left and 34 right. Departure frequency 124.2. Taxiway Alpha 2 closed. Parallel approaches in progress. Runway 16 left and 34 right will be closed. From 1410. Observe gear down operation procedure on final. Wind 220 degrees 3 knots. Visibility 20 kilometers. Light shower of rain. View 2000 feet cumulus. Broken tree 1000 feet cumulus. Temperature 21. Dew point 20. QNH 1012 hectopascals 2989 inches. Advise you have information papa. Nalitra International Airport information papa. 1300. ILS runway 34 left approach and ILS Zulu runway 34 right approach. Using runway 34 left and 34 right. Departure frequency 124.2. Taxiway Alpha 2 closed. Parallel approaches in progress. Runway 16 left and 34 right will be closed. From 1410. Observe gear down operation procedure on final. Wind 220 degrees 3 knots. Visibility 20 kilometers. Light shower of rain. View 2000 feet cumulus. Broken tree 1000 feet cumulus. Temperature 21. Dew point 20. QNH 1012 hectopascals 2989 inches. Advise you have information papa. Nalitra International Airport information papa. 1300. ILS runway 34 left approach and ILS Zulu runway 34 right approach. Using runway 34 left and 34 right. Departure frequency 124.2. Taxiway Alpha 2 closed. Parallel approaches in progress. Runway 16 left and 34 right will be closed. From 1410. Observe gear down operation procedure on final. Wind 220 degrees 3 knots. Visibility 20 kilometers. Light shower of rain. View 2000 feet cumulus. Broken tree 1000 feet cumulus. Temperature 21. Dew point 20. QNH 1012 hectopascals 2989 inches. Advise you have information papa. Nalitra International Airport information papa. 1300. ILS runway 34 left approach and ILS Zulu runway 34 right approach. Using runway 34 left and 34 right. Departure frequency 124.2. Taxiway Alpha 2 closed. Parallel approaches in progress. Runway 16 left and 34 right will be closed. From 1410. Observe gear down operation procedure on final. Wind 220 degrees 3 knots. Visibility 20 kilometers. Light shower of rain. View 2000 feet cumulus. Broken tree 1000 feet cumulus. Temperature 21. Dew point 20. QNH 1012 hectopascals 2989 inches. Advise you have information papa. Nalitra International Airport information papa. 1300. ILS runway 34 left approach and ILS Zulu runway 34 right approach. Using runway 34 left and 34 right. Departure frequency 124.2. Taxiway Alpha 2 closed. Parallel approaches in progress. Runway 16 left and 34 right will be closed. From 1410. Observe gear down operation procedure on final. Wind 220 degrees 3 knots. Visibility 20 kilometers. Light shower of rain. View 2000 feet cumulus. Broken tree 1000 feet cumulus. Temperature 21. Dew point 20. QNH 1012 hectopascals 2989 inches.
Advise you have information pop on. Now Litra International Airport information pop on. 1300. ILS runway 34 left approach and ILS Zulu runway 34 right approach. Using runway 34 left and 34 right. Departure frequency 124.2. Taxiway Alpha 2 closed. Parallel approaches in progress. Runway 16 left and 34 right will be closed. From 1410. Observe gear down operation procedure on final. Wind 220 degrees 3 knots. Visibility 20 kilometers. Light shower of rain. View 2000 feet cumulus. Broken tree 1000 feet cumulus. Temperature 21. Dew point 20. QNH 1012 hectopascals 2989 inches. Advise you have information pop on. Now Litra International Airport information pop on. 1300. ILS runway 34 left approach and ILS Zulu runway 34 right approach. Using runway 34 left and 34 right. Departure frequency 124.2. Taxiway Alpha 2 closed. Parallel approaches in progress. Runway 16 left and 34 right will be closed. From 1410. Observe gear down operation procedure on final. Wind 220 degrees 3 knots. Visibility 20 kilometers. Light shower of rain. View 2000 feet cumulus. Broken tree 1000 feet cumulus. Temperature 21. Dew point 20. QNH 1012 hectopascals 2989 inches. Advise you have information pop on. Now Litra International Airport information pop on. 1300. ILS runway 34 left approach and ILS Zulu runway 34 right approach. Using runway 34 left and 34 right. Departure frequency 124.2. Taxiway Alpha 2 closed. Parallel approaches in progress. Runway 16 left and 34 right will be closed. From 1410. Observe gear down operation procedure on final. Wind 220 degrees 3 knots. Visibility 20 kilometers. Light shower of rain. View 2000 feet cumulus. Broken tree 1000 feet cumulus. Temperature 21. Dew point 20. QNH 1012 hectopascals 2989 inches. Advise you have information pop on. Now Litra International Airport information pop on. 1300. ILS runway 34 left approach and ILS Zulu runway 34 right approach. Using runway 34 left and 34 right. Departure frequency 124.2. Taxiway Alpha 2 closed. Parallel approaches in progress. Runway 16 left and 34 right will be closed. From 1410. Observe gear down operation procedure on final. Wind 220 degrees 3 knots. Visibility 20 kilometers. Light shower of rain. View 2000 feet cumulus. Broken tree 1000 feet cumulus. Temperature 21. Dew point 20. QNH 1012 hectopascals 2989 inches. Advise you have information pop on. Now Litra International Airport information pop on. 1300. ILS runway 34 left approach and ILS Zulu runway 34 right approach. Using runway 34 left and 34 right. Departure frequency 124.2. Taxiway Alpha 2 closed. Parallel approaches in progress. Runway 16 left and 34 right will be closed. From 1410. Observe gear down operation procedure on final. Wind 220 degrees 3 knots. Visibility 20 kilometers.
light shower of rain. Few trees towering deep cumulus. Broken tree towering deep cumulus. Temperature 21. Dewfall 20. QNH 1012 has temperature 2989 inches. Advise you have information pop off. Nalita International Airport information pop off. 1300. ILS runway 34 left approach and ILS Zulu runway 34 right approach. Using runway 34 left and 34 right. Departure frequency 124.2. Taxiway Alpha 2 closed. Parallel approaches in progress. Runway 16 left and 34 right will be closed. From 1410. Observe gear down operation procedure on final. Wind 220 degrees 3 knots. Visibility 20 kilometers. Light shower of rain. View 2000 feet cumulus. Broken tree 1000 feet cumulus. Temperature 21. Dew point 20. QNH 1012 hectopascals 2989 inches. Advise you have information pop off. Nalita International Airport information pop off. 1300. ILS runway 34 left approach and ILS Zulu runway 34 right approach. Using runway 34 left and 34 right. Departure frequency 124.2. Taxiway Alpha 2 closed. Parallel approaches in progress. Runway 16 left and 34 right will be closed. From 1410. Observe gear down operation procedure on final. Wind 220 degrees 3 knots. Visibility 20 kilometers. Light shower of rain. View 2000 feet cumulus. Broken tree 1000 feet cumulus. Temperature 21. Dew point 20. QNH 1012 hectopascals 2989 inches. Advise you have information pop off. Nalita International Airport information Quebec. 1330. ILS runway 34 left approach and ILS Zulu runway 34 right approach. Using runway 34 left and 34 right. Departure frequency 124.2. Taxiway Alpha 2 closed. Parallel approaches in progress. Runway 16 left and 34 right will be closed. From 1410. Observe gear down operation procedure on final. Wind 220 degrees 2 knots. Visibility 20 kilometers. Light shower of rain. View 2000 feet cumulus. Broken tree 1000 feet cumulus. Temperature 21. Dew point 20. QNH 1012 hectopascals 2990 inches. Advise you have information Quebec. Nalita International Airport information Quebec. 1330. ILS runway 34 left approach and ILS Zulu runway 34 right approach. Using runway 34 left and 34 right. Departure frequency 124.2. Taxiway Alpha 2 closed. Parallel approaches in progress. Runway 16 left and 34 right will be closed. From 1410. Observe gear down operation procedure on final. Wind 220 degrees 2 knots. Visibility 20 kilometers. Light shower of rain. View 2000 feet cumulus. Broken tree 1000 feet cumulus. Temperature 21. Dew point 20. QNH 1012 hectopascals 2990 inches. Advise you have information Quebec. Nalita International Airport information Quebec. 1330. ILS runway 34 left approach and ILS Zulu runway 34 right approach. Using runway 34 left and 34 right. Departure frequency 124.2. Taxiway Alpha 2 closed.
Parallel approaches in progress. Runway 16 left and 34 right will be closed. From 1410. Observe gear down operation procedure on final. Wind 220 degrees 2 knots. Visibility 20 kilometers. Light shower of rain. View 2000 feet cumulus. Broken tree 1000 feet cumulus. Temperature 21. Dew point 20. QNH 1012 hectopascals 2990 inches. Advise you have information Quebec. Nalitra International Airport information Quebec. 1330. ILS runway 34 left approach and ILS Zulu runway 34 right approach. Using runway 34 left and 34 right. Departure frequency 124.2. Taxiway Alpha 2 closed. Parallel approaches in progress. Runway 16 left and 34 right will be closed. From 1410. Observe gear down operation procedure on final. Wind 220 degrees 2 knots. Visibility 20 kilometers. Light shower of rain. View 2000 feet cumulus. Broken tree 1000 feet cumulus. Temperature 21. Dew point 20. QNH 1012 hectopascals 2990 inches. Advise you have information Quebec. Nalitra International Airport information Quebec. 1330. ILS runway 34 left approach and ILS Zulu runway 34 right approach. Using runway 34 left and 34 right. Departure frequency 124.2. Taxiway Alpha 2 closed. Parallel approaches in progress. Runway 16 left and 34 right will be closed. From 1410. Observe gear down operation procedure on final. Wind 220 degrees 2 knots. Visibility 20 kilometers. Light shower of rain. View 2000 feet cumulus. Broken tree 1000 feet cumulus. Temperature 21. Dew point 20. QNH 1012 hectopascals 2990 inches. Advise you have information Quebec. Nalitra International Airport information Quebec. 1330. ILS runway 34 left approach and ILS Zulu runway 34 right approach. Using runway 34 left and 34 right. Departure frequency 124.2. Taxiway Alpha 2 closed. Parallel approaches in progress. Runway 16 left and 34 right will be closed. From 1410. Observe gear down operation procedure on final. Wind 220 degrees 2 knots. Visibility 20 kilometers. Light shower of rain. View 2000 feet cumulus. Broken tree 1000 feet cumulus. Temperature 21. Dew point 20. QNH 1012 hectopascals 2990 inches. Advise you have information Quebec. Nalitra International Airport information Quebec. 1330. ILS runway 34 left approach and ILS Zulu runway 34 right approach. Using runway 34 left and 34 right. Departure frequency 124.2. Taxiway Alpha 2 closed. Parallel approaches in progress. Runway 16 left and 34 right will be closed. From 1410. Observe gear down operation procedure on final. Wind 220 degrees 2 knots. Visibility 20 kilometers. Light shower of rain. View 2000 feet cumulus. Broken tree 1000 feet cumulus. Temperature 21. Dew point 20. QNH 1012 hectopascals 2990 inches. Advise you have information Quebec. Nalitra International Airport information Quebec. 1330.
ILS runway 34 left approach and ILS Zulu runway 34 right approach. Using runway 34 left and 34 right. Departure frequency 124.2. Taxiway Alpha 2 closed. Parallel approaches in progress. Runway 16 left and 34 right will be closed. From 1410. Observe gear down operation procedure on final. Wind 220 degrees 2 knots. Visibility 20 kilometers. Light shower of rain. View 2000 feet cumulus. Broken tree 1000 feet cumulus. Temperature 21. Dew point 20. QNH 1012 hectopascals 29 or 90 inches. Advise you have information Quebec. Nalitra International Airport information Quebec. 1330. ILS runway 34 left approach and ILS Zulu runway 34 right approach. Using runway 34 left and 34 right. Departure frequency 124.2. Taxiway Alpha 2 closed. Parallel approaches in progress. Runway 16 left and 34 right will be closed. From 1410. Observe gear down operation procedure on final. Wind 220 degrees 2 knots. Visibility 20 kilometers. Light shower of rain. View 2000 feet cumulus. Broken tree 1000 feet cumulus. Temperature 21. Dew point 20. QNH 1012 hectopascals 29 or 90 inches. Advise you have information Quebec. Nalitra International Airport information Quebec. 1330. ILS runway 34 left approach and ILS Zulu runway 34 right approach. Using runway 34 left and 34 right. Departure frequency 124.2. Taxiway Alpha 2 closed. Parallel approaches in progress. Runway 16 left and 34 right will be closed. From 1410. Observe gear down operation procedure on final. Wind 220 degrees 2 knots. Visibility 20 kilometers. Light shower of rain. View 2000 feet cumulus. Broken tree 1000 feet cumulus. Temperature 21. Dew point 20. QNH 1012 hectopascals 29 or 90 inches. Advise you have information Quebec. Nalitra International Airport information Quebec. 1330. ILS runway 34 left approach and ILS Zulu runway 34 right approach. Using runway 34 left and 34 right. Departure frequency 124.2. Taxiway Alpha 2 closed. Parallel approaches in progress. Runway 16 left and 34 right will be closed. From 1410. Observe gear down operation procedure on final. Wind 220 degrees 2 knots. Visibility 20 kilometers. Light shower of rain. View 2000 feet cumulus. Broken tree 1000 feet cumulus. Temperature 21. Dew point 20. QNH 1012 hectopascals 29 or 90 inches. Advise you have information Quebec. Nalitra International Airport information Quebec. 1330. ILS runway 34 left approach and ILS Zulu runway 34 right approach. Using runway 34 left and 34 right. Departure frequency 124.2. Taxiway Alpha 2 closed. Parallel approaches in progress. Runway 16 left and 34 right will be closed. From 1410. Observe gear down operation procedure on final. Wind 220 degrees 2 knots. Visibility 20 kilometers. Light shower of rain. View 2000 feet cumulus. Broken tree 1000 feet cumulus. Temperature 21. Dew point 20.
QNH1012 hectopascals 29090 inches. Advise you have information Quebec. Nalitra International Airport information Quebec. 1330. ILS runway 34 left approach and ILS Zulu runway 34 right approach. Using runway 34 left and 34 right. Departure frequency 124.2. Taxiway Alpha 2 closed. Parallel approaches in progress. Runway 16 left and 34 right will be closed. From 1410. Observe gear down operation procedure on final. Wind 220 degrees 2 knots. Visibility 20 kilometers. Light shower of rain. View 2000 feet cumulus. Broken tree 1000 feet cumulus. Temperature 21. Dew point 20. QNH1012 hectopascals 29090 inches. Advise you have information Quebec. Nalitra International Airport information Quebec. 1330. ILS runway 34 left approach and ILS Zulu runway 34 right approach. Using runway 34 left and 34 right. Departure frequency 124.2. Taxiway Alpha 2 closed. Parallel approaches in progress. Runway 16 left and 34 right will be closed. From 1410. Observe gear down operation procedure on final. Wind 220 degrees 2 knots. Visibility 20 kilometers. Light shower of rain. View 2000 feet cumulus. Broken tree 1000 feet cumulus. Temperature 21. Dew point 20. QNH1012 hectopascals 29090 inches. Advise you have information Quebec. Nalitra International Airport information Quebec. 1330. ILS runway 34 left approach and ILS Zulu runway 34 right approach. Using runway 34 left and 34 right. Departure frequency 124.2. Taxiway Alpha 2 closed. Parallel approaches in progress. Runway 16 left and 34 right will be closed. From 1410. Observe gear down operation procedure on final. Wind 220 degrees 2 knots. Visibility 20 kilometers. Light shower of rain. View 2000 feet cumulus. Broken tree 1000 feet cumulus. Temperature 21. Dew point 20. QNH1012 hectopascals 29090 inches. Advise you have information Quebec. Nalitra International Airport information Quebec. 1330. ILS runway 34 left approach and ILS Zulu runway 34 right approach. Using runway 34 left and 34 right. Departure frequency 124.2. Taxiway Alpha 2 closed. Parallel approaches in progress. Runway 16 left and 34 right will be closed. From 1410. Observe gear down operation procedure on final. Wind 220 degrees 2 knots. Visibility 20 kilometers. Light shower of rain. View 2000 feet cumulus. Broken tree 1000 feet cumulus. Temperature 21. Dew point 20. QNH1012 hectopascals 29090 inches. Advise you have information Quebec. Nalitra International Airport information Quebec. 1330. ILS runway 34 left approach and ILS Zulu runway 34 right approach. Using runway 34 left and 34 right. Departure frequency 124.2. Taxiway Alpha 2 closed. Parallel approaches in progress. Runway 16 left and 34 right will be closed. From 1410. Observe gear down operation procedure on final.
Wind 220 degrees 2 knots. Visibility 20 kilometers. Light shower of rain. View 2,000 feet cumulus. Broken tree 1,000 feet cumulus. Temperature 21. Dew point 20. QNH 1012 hectopascals 2990 inches. Advise you have information Quebec. Nalitra International Airport information Quebec. 1330. ILS runway 34 left approach and ILS Zulu runway 34 right approach. Using runway 34 left and 34 right. Departure frequency 124.2. Taxiway Alpha 2 closed. Parallel approaches in progress. Runway 16 left and 34 right will be closed. From 1410. Observe gear down operation procedure on final. Wind 220 degrees 2 knots. Visibility 20 kilometers. Light shower of rain. View 2,000 feet cumulus. Broken tree 1,000 feet cumulus. Temperature 21. Dew point 20. QNH 1012 hectopascals 2990 inches. Advise you have information Quebec. Nalitra International Airport information Quebec. 1330. ILS runway 34 left approach and ILS Zulu runway 34 right approach. Using runway 34 left and 34 right. Departure frequency 124.2. Taxiway Alpha 2 closed. Parallel approaches in progress. Runway 16 left and 34 right will be closed. From 1410. Observe gear down operation procedure on final. Wind 220 degrees 2 knots. Visibility 20 kilometers. Light shower of rain. View 2,000 feet cumulus. Broken tree 1,000 feet cumulus. Temperature 21. Dew point 20. QNH 1012 hectopascals 2990 inches. Advise you have information Quebec. Nalitra International Airport information Quebec. 1330. ILS runway 34 left approach and ILS Zulu runway 34 right approach. Using runway 34 left and 34 right. Departure frequency 124.2. Taxiway Alpha 2 closed. Parallel approaches in progress. Runway 16 left and 34 right will be closed. From 1410. Observe gear down operation procedure on final. Wind 220 degrees 2 knots. Visibility 20 kilometers. Light shower of rain. View 2,000 feet cumulus. Broken tree 1,000 feet cumulus. Temperature 21. Dew point 20. QNH 1012 hectopascals 2990 inches. Advise you have information Quebec. Nalitra International Airport information Quebec. 1330. ILS runway 34 left approach and ILS Zulu runway 34 right approach. Using runway 34 left and 34 right. Departure frequency 124.2. Taxiway Alpha 2 closed. Parallel approaches in progress. Runway 16 left and 34 right will be closed. From 1410. Observe gear down operation procedure on final. Wind 220 degrees 2 knots. Visibility 20 kilometers. Light shower of rain. View 2,000 feet cumulus. Broken tree 1,000 feet cumulus. Temperature 21. Dew point 20. QNH 1012 hectopascals 2990 inches. Advise you have information Quebec. Nalitra International Airport information Quebec. 1330. ILS runway 34 left approach and ILS Zulu runway 34 right approach. Using runway 34 left and 34 right. Departure frequency 124.2. Taxiway Alpha 2 closed.
Parallel approaches in progress. Runway 16 left and 34 right will be closed. From 1410. Observe gear down operation procedure on final. Wind 220 degrees 2 knots. Visibility 20 kilometers. Light shower of rain. View 2000 feet cumulus. Broken tree 1000 feet cumulus. Temperature 21. Dew point 20. QNH 1012 hectopascals 2990 inches. Advise you have information Quebec. Nalitra International Airport information Quebec. 1330. ILS runway 34 left approach and ILS Zulu runway 34 right approach. Using runway 34 left and 34 right. Departure frequency 124.2. Taxiway Alpha 2 closed. Parallel approaches in progress. Runway 16 left and 34 right will be closed. From 1410. Observe gear down operation procedure on final. Wind 220 degrees 2 knots. Visibility 20 kilometers. Light shower of rain. View 2000 feet cumulus. Broken tree 1000 feet cumulus. Temperature 21. Dew point 20. QNH 1012 hectopascals 2990 inches. Advise you have information Quebec. Nalitra International Airport information Quebec. 1330. ILS runway 34 left approach and ILS Zulu runway 34 right approach. Using runway 34 left and 34 right. Departure frequency 124.2. Taxiway Alpha 2 closed. Parallel approaches in progress. Runway 16 left and 34 right will be closed. From 1410. Observe gear down operation procedure on final. Wind 220 degrees 2 knots. Visibility 20 kilometers. Light shower of rain. View 2000 feet cumulus. Broken tree 1000 feet cumulus. Temperature 21. Dew point 20. QNH 1012 hectopascals 2990 inches. Advise you have information Quebec. Nalitra International Airport information Quebec. 1330. ILS runway 34 left approach and ILS Zulu runway 34 right approach. Using runway 34 left and 34 right. Departure frequency 124.2. Taxiway Alpha 2 closed. Parallel approaches in progress. Runway 16 left and 34 right will be closed. From 1410. Observe gear down operation procedure on final. Wind 220 degrees 2 knots. Visibility 20 kilometers. Light shower of rain. View 2000 feet cumulus. Broken tree 1000 feet cumulus. Temperature 21. Dew point 20. QNH 1012 hectopascals 2990 inches. Advise you have information Quebec. Nalitra International Airport information Quebec. 1330. ILS runway 34 left approach and ILS Zulu runway 34 right approach. Using runway 34 left and 34 right. Departure frequency 124.2. Taxiway Alpha 2 closed. Parallel approaches in progress. Runway 16 left and 34 right will be closed. From 1410. Observe gear down operation procedure on final. Wind 220 degrees 2 knots. Visibility 20 kilometers. Light shower of rain. View 2000 feet cumulus. Broken tree 1000 feet cumulus. Temperature 21. Dew point 20. QNH 1012 hectopascals 2990 inches. Advise you have information Quebec. Nalitra International Airport information Quebec. 1330.
ILS runway 34 left approach and ILS Zulu runway 34 right approach. Using runway 34 left and 34 right. Departure frequency 124.2. Taxiway Alpha 2 closed. Parallel approaches in progress. Runway 16 left and 34 right will be closed. From 1410. Observe gear down operation procedure on final. Wind 220 degrees 2 knots. Visibility 20 kilometers. Light shower of rain. View 2000 feet cumulus. Broken tree 1000 feet cumulus. Temperature 21. Dew point 20. QNH 1012 hectopascals 29 or 90 inches. Advise you have information Quebec. Nalitra International Airport information Quebec. 1330. ILS runway 34 left approach and ILS Zulu runway 34 right approach. Using runway 34 left and 34 right. Departure frequency 124.2. Taxiway Alpha 2 closed. Parallel approaches in progress. Runway 16 left and 34 right will be closed. From 1410. Observe gear down operation procedure on final. Wind 220 degrees 2 knots. Visibility 20 kilometers. Light shower of rain. View 2000 feet cumulus. Broken tree 1000 feet cumulus. Temperature 21. Dew point 20. QNH 1012 hectopascals 29 or 90 inches. Advise you have information Quebec. Nalitra International Airport information Quebec. 1330. ILS runway 34 left approach and ILS Zulu runway 34 right approach. Using runway 34 left and 34 right. Departure frequency 124.2. Taxiway Alpha 2 closed. Parallel approaches in progress. Runway 16 left and 34 right will be closed. From 1410. Observe gear down operation procedure on final. Wind 220 degrees 2 knots. Visibility 20 kilometers. Light shower of rain. View 2000 feet cumulus. Broken tree 1000 feet cumulus. Temperature 21. Dew point 20. QNH 1012 hectopascals 29 or 90 inches. Advise you have information Quebec. Nalitra International Airport information Romeo. 1400. ILS runway 34 left approach. Using runway 34 left. Departure frequency 124.2. Taxiway Alpha 2 closed. Runway 16 left and 34 right will be closed. From 1410. Observe gear down operation procedure on final. Wind variable 2 knots. Visibility 10 kilometers. View 2100 feet cloud type unknown. Broken 2600 feet cloud type unknown. Overcast 3200 feet cloud type unknown. Temperature 21. Dew point 20. QNH 1012 hectopascals 29 or 89 inches. Advise you have information Romeo. Nalitra International Airport information Romeo. 1400. ILS runway 34 left approach. Using runway 34 left. Departure frequency 124.2. Taxiway Alpha 2 closed. Runway 16 left and 34 right will be closed. From 1410. Observe gear down operation procedure on final. Wind variable 2 knots. Visibility 10 kilometers. View 2100 feet cloud type unknown. Broken 2600 feet cloud type unknown. Overcast 3200 feet cloud type unknown. Temperature 21. Dew point 20. QNH 1012 hectopascals 29 or 89 inches.
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Nalitra International Airport information, Romeo. 1400. ILS runway 34 left approach. Using runway 34 left. Departure frequency 124.2. Taxiway Alpha 2 closed. Runway 16 left and 34 right will be closed. From 1410. Observe gear down operation procedure on final. Wind variable 2 knots. Visibility 10 kilometers. View 2100 feet cloud type unknown. Broken 2600 feet cloud type unknown. Overcast 3200 feet cloud type unknown. Temperature 21. Dew point 20. QNH 1012 hectopascals 2989 inches. Advise you have information, Romeo. Nalitra International Airport information, Romeo. 1400. ILS runway 34 left approach. Using runway 34 left. Departure frequency 124.2. Taxiway Alpha 2 closed. Runway 16 left and 34 right will be closed. From 1410. Observe gear down operation procedure on final. Wind variable 2 knots. Visibility 10 kilometers. View 2100 feet cloud type unknown. Broken 2600 feet cloud type unknown. Overcast 3200 feet cloud type unknown. Temperature 21. Dew point 20. QNH 1012 hectopascals 2989 inches. Advise you have information, Romeo. Nalitra International Airport information, Romeo. 1400. ILS runway 34 left approach. Using runway 34 left. Departure frequency 124.2. Taxiway Alpha 2 closed. Runway 16 left and 34 right will be closed. From 1410. Observe gear down operation procedure on final. Wind variable 2 knots. Visibility 10 kilometers. View 2100 feet cloud type unknown. Broken 2600 feet cloud type unknown. Overcast 3200 feet cloud type unknown. Temperature 21. Dew point 20. QNH 1012 hectopascals 2989 inches. Advise you have information, Romeo. Nalitra International Airport information, Romeo. 1400. ILS runway 34 left approach. Using runway 34 left. Departure frequency 124.2. Taxiway Alpha 2 closed. Runway 16 left and 34 right will be closed. From 1410. Observe gear down operation procedure on final. Wind variable 2 knots. Visibility 10 kilometers. View 2100 feet cloud type unknown. Broken 2600 feet cloud type unknown. Overcast 3200 feet cloud type unknown. Temperature 21. Dew point 20. QNH 1012 hectopascals 2989 inches. Advise you have information, Romeo. Nalitra International Airport information, Romeo. 1400. ILS runway 34 left approach. Using runway 34 left. Departure frequency 124.2. Taxiway Alpha 2 closed. Runway 16 left and 34 right will be closed. From 1410. Observe gear down operation procedure on final. Wind variable 2 knots. Visibility 10 kilometers. View 2100 feet cloud type unknown. Broken 2600 feet cloud type unknown. Overcast 3200 feet cloud type unknown. Temperature 21. Dew point 20. QNH 1012 hectopascals 2989 inches.
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Now Litra International Airport, information, Romeo.

100 feet cloud type unknown. Broken 2,600 feet cloud type unknown. Overcast 3,200 feet cloud type unknown. Temperature 21. Dew point 20. QNH 1012 hectopascals 2989 inches. Advise you have information, Romeo. Nalita International Airport information, Sierra. 1400. ILS runway 34 left approach. Using runway 34 left. Departure frequency 124.2. Taxiway Alpha 2 closed. Runway 16 left and 34 right closed. Until 2030. Runway 16 right and 34 left will be closed. From 1510. Accept aircraft with prior permission. Observe gear down operation procedure on final. Wind variable 2 knots. Visibility 10 kilometers. View 2,100 feet cloud type unknown. Broken 2,600 feet cloud type unknown. Overcast 3,200 feet cloud type unknown. Temperature 21. Dew point 20. QNH 1012 hectopascals 2989 inches. Advise you have information, Sierra. Nalita International Airport information, Sierra. 1400. ILS runway 34 left approach. Using runway 34 left. Departure frequency 124.2. Taxiway Alpha 2 closed. Runway 16 left and 34 right closed. Until 2030. Runway 16 right and 34 left will be closed. From 1510. Accept aircraft with prior permission. Observe gear down operation procedure on final. Wind variable 2 knots. Visibility 10 kilometers. View 2,100 feet cloud type unknown. Broken 2,600 feet cloud type unknown. Overcast 3,200 feet cloud type unknown. Temperature 21. Dew point 20. QNH 1012 hectopascals 2989 inches. Advise you have information, Sierra. Nalita International Airport information, Sierra. 1400. ILS runway 34 left approach. Using runway 34 left. Departure frequency 124.2. Taxiway Alpha 2 closed. Runway 16 left and 34 right closed. Until 2030. Runway 16 right and 34 left will be closed. From 1510. Accept aircraft with prior permission. Observe gear down operation procedure on final. Wind variable 2 knots. Visibility 10 kilometers. View 2,100 feet cloud type unknown. Broken 2,600 feet cloud type unknown. Overcast 3,200 feet cloud type unknown. Temperature 21. Dew point 20. QNH 1012 hectopascals 2989 inches. Advise you have information, Sierra. Nalita International Airport information, Sierra. 1400. ILS runway 34 left approach. Using runway 34 left. Departure frequency 124.2. Taxiway Alpha 2 closed. Runway 16 left and 34 right closed. Until 2030. Runway 16 right and 34 left will be closed. From 1510. Accept aircraft with prior permission. Observe gear down operation procedure on final. Wind variable 2 knots. Visibility 10 kilometers. View 2,100 feet cloud type unknown. Broken 2,600 feet cloud type unknown. Overcast 3,200 feet cloud type unknown. Temperature 21. Dew point 20. QNH 1012 hectopascals 2989 inches.
advise you have information, Sierra. Nalitra International Airport, information, Sierra. 1400. ILS runway 34 left approach. Using runway 34 left. Departure frequency 124.2. Taxiway Alpha 2 closed. Runway 16 left and 34 right closed. Until 2030. Runway 16 right and 34 left will be closed. From 1510. Accept aircraft with prior permission. Observe gear down operation procedure on final. Wind variable to knots. Visibility 10 kilometers. View 2,100 feet cloud type unknown. Broken 2,600 feet cloud type unknown. Overcast 3,200 feet cloud type unknown. Temperature 21. Dew point 20. QNH 1012 hectopascals 2989 inches. Advise you have information, Sierra. Nalitra International Airport, information, Sierra. 1400. ILS runway 34 left approach. Using runway 34 left. Departure frequency 124.2. Taxiway Alpha 2 closed. Runway 16 left and 34 right closed. Until 2030. Runway 16 right and 34 left will be closed. From 1510. Accept aircraft with prior permission. Observe gear down operation procedure on final. Wind variable to knots. Visibility 10 kilometers. View 2,100 feet cloud type unknown. Broken 2,600 feet cloud type unknown. Overcast 3,200 feet cloud type unknown. Temperature 21. Dew point 20. QNH 1012 hectopascals 2989 inches. Advise you have information, Sierra. Nalitra International Airport, information, Sierra. 1400. ILS runway 34 left approach. Using runway 34 left. Departure frequency 124.2. Taxiway Alpha 2 closed. Runway 16 left and 34 right closed. Until 2030. Runway 16 right and 34 left will be closed. From 1510. Accept aircraft with prior permission. Observe gear down operation procedure on final. Wind variable to knots. Visibility 10 kilometers. View 2,100 feet cloud type unknown. Broken 2,600 feet cloud type unknown. Overcast 3,200 feet cloud type unknown. Temperature 21. Dew point 20. QNH 1012 hectopascals 2989 inches. Advise you have information, Sierra. Nalitra International Airport, information, Sierra. 1400. ILS runway 34 left approach. Using runway 34 left. Departure frequency 124.2. Taxiway Alpha 2 closed. Runway 16 left and 34 right closed. Until 2030. Runway 16 right and 34 left will be closed. From 1510. Accept aircraft with prior permission. Observe gear down operation procedure on final. Wind variable to knots. Visibility 10 kilometers. View 2,100 feet cloud type unknown. Broken 2,600 feet cloud type unknown. Overcast 3,200 feet cloud type unknown. Temperature 21. Dew point 20. QNH 1012 hectopascals 2989 inches. Advise you have information, Sierra. Nalitra International Airport, information, Sierra. 1400. ILS runway 34 left approach. Using runway 34 left. Departure frequency 124.2.
Taxiway Alpha 2 closed. Runway 16 left and 34 right closed. Until 2030. Runway 16 right and 34 left will be closed. From 1510. Accept aircraft with prior permission. Observe gear down operation procedure on final. Wind variable 2 knots. Visibility 10 kilometers. View 2,100 feet cloud type unknown. Broken 2,600 feet cloud type unknown. Overcast 3,200 feet cloud type unknown. Temperature 21. Dew point 20. QNH 1012 hectopascals 2989 inches. Advise you have information Sierra. Nalitra International Airport information Sierra. 1400. ILS runway 34 left approach. Using runway 34 left. Departure frequency 124.2. Taxiway Alpha 2 closed. Runway 16 left and 34 right closed. Until 2030. Runway 16 right and 34 left will be closed. From 1510. Accept aircraft with prior permission. Observe gear down operation procedure on final. Wind variable 2 knots. Visibility 10 kilometers. View 2,100 feet cloud type unknown. Broken 2,600 feet cloud type unknown. Overcast 3,200 feet cloud type unknown. Temperature 21. Dew point 20. QNH 1012 hectopascals 2989 inches. Advise you have information Sierra. Nalitra International Airport information Sierra. 1400. ILS runway 34 left approach. Using runway 34 left. Departure frequency 124.2. Taxiway Alpha 2 closed. Runway 16 left and 34 right closed. Until 2030. Runway 16 right and 34 left will be closed. From 1510. Accept aircraft with prior permission. Observe gear down operation procedure on final. Wind variable 2 knots. Visibility 10 kilometers. View 2,100 feet cloud type unknown. Broken 2,600 feet cloud type unknown. Overcast 3,200 feet cloud type unknown. Temperature 21. Dew point 20. QNH 1012 hectopascals 2989 inches. Advise you have information Sierra. Nalitra International Airport information Sierra. 1400. ILS runway 34 left approach. Using runway 34 left. Departure frequency 124.2. Taxiway Alpha 2 closed. Runway 16 left and 34 right closed. Until 2030. Runway 16 right and 34 left will be closed. From 1510. Accept aircraft with prior permission. Observe gear down operation procedure on final. Wind variable 2 knots. Visibility 10 kilometers. View 2,100 feet cloud type unknown. Broken 2,600 feet cloud type unknown. Overcast 3,200 feet cloud type unknown. Temperature 21. Dew point 20. QNH 1012 hectopascals 2989 inches. Advise you have information Sierra. Nalitra International Airport information Sierra. 1400. ILS runway 34 left approach. Using runway 34 left. Departure frequency 124.2. Taxiway Alpha 2 closed. Runway 16 left and 34 right closed. Until 2030. Runway 16 right and 34 left will be closed. From 1510. Accept aircraft with prior permission. Observe gear down operation procedure on final.
Wind variable to knots. Visibility 10 kilometers. View 2,100 feet cloud type unknown. Broken 2,600 feet cloud type unknown. Overcast 3,200 feet cloud type unknown. Temperature 21. Dew point 20. QNH 1012 hectopascals 2989 inches. Advise you have information, Sierra. Nalitra International Airport information, Sierra. 1400. ILS runway 34 left approach. Using runway 34 left. Departure frequency 124.2. Taxiway Alpha 2 closed. Runway 16 left and 34 right closed. Until 2030. Runway 16 right and 34 left will be closed. From 1510. Accept aircraft with prior permission. Observe gear down operation procedure on final. Wind variable to knots. Visibility 10 kilometers. View 2,100 feet cloud type unknown. Broken 2,600 feet cloud type unknown. Overcast 3,200 feet cloud type unknown. Temperature 21. Dew point 20. QNH 1012 hectopascals 2989 inches. Advise you have information, Sierra. Nalitra International Airport information, Sierra. 1400. ILS runway 34 left approach. Using runway 34 left. Departure frequency 124.2. Taxiway Alpha 2 closed. Runway 16 left and 34 right closed. Until 2030. Runway 16 right and 34 left will be closed. From 1510. Accept aircraft with prior permission. Observe gear down operation procedure on final. Wind variable to knots. Visibility 10 kilometers. View 2,100 feet cloud type unknown. Broken 2,600 feet cloud type unknown. Overcast 3,200 feet cloud type unknown. Temperature 21. Dew point 20. QNH 1012 hectopascals 2989 inches. Advise you have information, Sierra. Nalitra International Airport information, Sierra. 1400. ILS runway 34 left approach. Using runway 34 left. Departure frequency 124.2. Taxiway Alpha 2 closed. Runway 16 left and 34 right closed. Until 2030. Runway 16 right and 34 left will be closed. From 1510. Accept aircraft with prior permission. Observe gear down operation procedure on final. Wind variable to knots. Visibility 10 kilometers. View 2,100 feet cloud type unknown. Broken 2,600 feet cloud type unknown. Overcast 3,200 feet cloud type unknown. Temperature 21. Dew point 20. QNH 1012 hectopascals 2989 inches. Advise you have information, Sierra. Nalitra International Airport information, Sierra. 1400. ILS runway 34 left approach. Using runway 34 left. Departure frequency 124.2. Taxiway Alpha 2 closed. Runway 16 left and 34 right closed. Until 2030. Runway 16 right and 34 left will be closed. From 1510. Accept aircraft with prior permission. Observe gear down operation procedure on final. Wind variable to knots. Visibility 10 kilometers. View 2,100 feet cloud type unknown. Broken 2,600 feet cloud type unknown. Overcast 3,200 feet cloud type unknown. Temperature 21. Dew point 20.
QNH1012 hectopascals 2989 inches. Advise you have information Sierra. Nalitra International Airport information Sierra. 1400. ILS runway 34 left approach. Using runway 34 left. Departure frequency 124.2. Taxiway Alpha 2 closed. Runway 16 left and 34 right closed. Until 2030. Runway 16 right and 34 left will be closed. From 1510. Accept aircraft with prior permission. Observe gear down operation procedure on final. Wind variable to knots. Visibility 10 kilometers. View 2,100 feet cloud type unknown. Broken 2,600 feet cloud type unknown. Overcast 3,200 feet cloud type unknown. Temperature 21. Dew point 20. QNH1012 hectopascals 2989 inches. Advise you have information Sierra. Nalitra International Airport information Tango. 1430. ILS runway 34 left approach. Using runway 34 left. Departure frequency 124.2. Taxiway Alpha 2 closed. Runway 16 left and 34 right closed. Until 2030. Runway 16 right and 34 left will be closed. From 1510. Accept aircraft with prior permission. Observe gear down operation procedure on final. Wind 180 degrees 3 knots. Visibility 10 kilometers. Scatter 2,000 feet cloud type unknown. Broken 2,300 feet cloud type unknown. Broken 2,600 feet cloud type unknown. Temperature 21. Dew point 20. QNH1012 hectopascals 2990 inches. Advise you have information Tango. Nalitra International Airport information Tango. 1430. ILS runway 34 left approach. Using runway 34 left. Departure frequency 124.2. Taxiway Alpha 2 closed. Runway 16 left and 34 right closed. Until 2030. Runway 16 right and 34 left will be closed. From 1510. Accept aircraft with prior permission. Observe gear down operation procedure on final. Wind 180 degrees 3 knots. Visibility 10 kilometers. Scatter 2,000 feet cloud type unknown. Broken 2,300 feet cloud type unknown. Broken 2,600 feet cloud type unknown. Temperature 21. Dew point 20. QNH1012 hectopascals 2990 inches. Advise you have information Tango. Nalitra International Airport information Tango. 1430. ILS runway 34 left approach. Using runway 34 left. Departure frequency 124.2. Taxiway Alpha 2 closed. Runway 16 left and 34 right closed. Until 2030. Runway 16 right and 34 left will be closed. From 1510. Accept aircraft with prior permission. Observe gear down operation procedure on final. Wind 180 degrees 3 knots. Visibility 10 kilometers. Scatter 2,000 feet cloud type unknown. Broken 2,300 feet cloud type unknown. Broken 2,600 feet cloud type unknown. Temperature 21. Dew point 20. QNH1012 hectopascals 2990 inches. Advise you have information Tango. Nalitra International Airport information Tango. 1430. ILS runway 34 left approach.
using runway 34 left. Departure frequency 124.2. Taxiway Alpha 2 closed. Runway 16 left and 34 right closed. Until 2030. Runway 16 right and 34 left will be closed. From 1510. Except aircraft with prior permission. Observe gear down operation procedure on final. Wind 180 degrees 3 knots. Visibility 10 kilometers. Scatter 2,000 feet cloud type unknown. Broken 2,300 feet cloud type unknown. Broken 2,600 feet cloud type unknown. Temperature 21. Dew point 20. QNH 1012 hectopascals 29 or 9 or 0 inches. Advise you have information Tango. Nalitra International Airport information Tango. 1430. ILS runway 34 left approach. Using runway 34 left. Departure frequency 124.2. Taxiway Alpha 2 closed. Runway 16 left and 34 right closed. Until 2030. Runway 16 right and 34 left will be closed. From 1510. Except aircraft with prior permission. Observe gear down operation procedure on final. Wind 180 degrees 3 knots. Visibility 10 kilometers. Scatter 2,000 feet cloud type unknown. Broken 2,300 feet cloud type unknown. Broken 2,600 feet cloud type unknown. Temperature 21. Dew point 20. QNH 1012 hectopascals 29 or 9 or 0 inches. Advise you have information Tango. Nalitra International Airport information Tango. 1430. ILS runway 34 left approach. Using runway 34 left. Departure frequency 124.2. Taxiway Alpha 2 closed. Runway 16 left and 34 right closed. Until 2030. Runway 16 right and 34 left will be closed. From 1510. Except aircraft with prior permission. Observe gear down operation procedure on final. Wind 180 degrees 3 knots. Visibility 10 kilometers. Scatter 2,000 feet cloud type unknown. Broken 2,300 feet cloud type unknown. Broken 2,600 feet cloud type unknown. Temperature 21. Dew point 20. QNH 1012 hectopascals 29 or 9 or 0 inches. Advise you have information Tango. Nalitra International Airport information Tango. 1430. ILS runway 34 left approach. Using runway 34 left. Departure frequency 124.2. Taxiway Alpha 2 closed. Runway 16 left and 34 right closed. Until 2030. Runway 16 right and 34 left will be closed. From 1510. Except aircraft with prior permission. Observe gear down operation procedure on final. Wind 180 degrees 3 knots. Visibility 10 kilometers. Scatter 2,000 feet cloud type unknown. Broken 2,300 feet cloud type unknown. Broken 2,600 feet cloud type unknown. Temperature 21. Dew point 20. QNH 1012 hectopascals 29 or 9 or 0 inches. Advise you have information Tango. Nalitra International Airport information Tango. 1430. ILS runway 34 left approach. Using runway 34 left. Departure frequency 124.2. Taxiway Alpha 2 closed. Runway 16 left and 34 right closed. Until 2030. Runway 16 right and 34 left will be closed.
from 1510. Accept aircraft with prior permission. Observe gear down operation procedure on final. Wind 180 degrees 3 knots. Visibility 10 kilometers. Scattered 2,000 feet cloud type unknown. Broken 2,300 feet cloud type unknown. Broken 2,600 feet cloud type unknown. Temperature 21. Dew point 20. QNH 1012 hectopascals 29 or 9 or 0 inches. Advise you have information Tango. Nalitra International Airport information Tango. 1430. ILS runway 34 left approach. Using runway 34 left. Departure frequency 124.2. Taxiway Alpha 2 closed. Runway 16 left and 34 right closed. Until 2030. Runway 16 right and 34 left will be closed. From 1510. Accept aircraft with prior permission. Observe gear down operation procedure on final. Wind 180 degrees 3 knots. Visibility 10 kilometers. Scattered 2,000 feet cloud type unknown. Broken 2,300 feet cloud type unknown. Broken 2,600 feet cloud type unknown. Temperature 21. Dew point 20. QNH 1012 hectopascals 29 or 9 or 0 inches. Advise you have information Tango. Nalitra International Airport information Tango. 1430. ILS runway 34 left approach. Using runway 34 left. Departure frequency 124.2. Taxiway Alpha 2 closed. Runway 16 left and 34 right closed. Until 2030. Runway 16 right and 34 left will be closed. From 1510. Accept aircraft with prior permission. Observe gear down operation procedure on final. Wind 180 degrees 3 knots. Visibility 10 kilometers. Scattered 2,000 feet cloud type unknown. Broken 2,300 feet cloud type unknown. Broken 2,600 feet cloud type unknown. Temperature 21. Dew point 20. QNH 1012 hectopascals 29 or 9 or 0 inches. Advise you have information Tango. Nalitra International Airport information Tango. 1430. ILS runway 34 left approach. Using runway 34 left. Departure frequency 124.2. Taxiway Alpha 2 closed. Runway 16 left and 34 right closed. Until 2030. Runway 16 right and 34 left will be closed. From 1510. Accept aircraft with prior permission. Observe gear down operation procedure on final. Wind 180 degrees 3 knots. Visibility 10 kilometers. Scattered 2,000 feet cloud type unknown. Broken 2,300 feet cloud type unknown. Broken 2,600 feet cloud type unknown. Temperature 21. Dew point 20. QNH 1012 hectopascals 29 or 9 or 0 inches. Advise you have information Tango. Nalitra International Airport information Tango. 1430. ILS runway 34 left approach. Using runway 34 left. Departure frequency 124.2. Taxiway Alpha 2 closed. Runway 16 left and 34 right closed. Until 2030. Runway 16 right and 34 left will be closed. From 1510. Accept aircraft with prior permission. Observe gear down operation procedure on final. Wind 180 degrees 3 knots. Visibility 10 kilometers. Scattered 2,000 feet cloud type unknown. Broken 2,300 feet cloud type unknown.
Broken 2,600 feet cloud type unknown. Temperature 21. Dew point 20. QNH 1012 hectopascals 29090 inches. Advise you have information Tango. Nalitra International Airport information Tango. 1430. ILS runway 34 left approach. Using runway 34 left. Departure frequency 124.2. Taxiway Alpha 2 closed. Runway 16 left and 34 right closed. Until 2030. Runway 16 right and 34 left will be closed. From 1510. Accept aircraft with prior permission. Observe gear down operation procedure on final. Wind 180 degrees 3 knots. Visibility 10 kilometers. Scatter 2,000 feet cloud type unknown. Broken 2,300 feet cloud type unknown. Broken 2,600 feet cloud type unknown. Temperature 21. Dew point 20. QNH 1012 hectopascals 29090 inches. 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ILS runway 34 left approach. Using runway 34 left. Departure frequency 124.2. Taxiway Alpha 2 closed. Runway 16 left and 34 right closed. Until 2030. Runway 16 right and 34 left will be closed. From 1510. Accept aircraft with prior permission. Observe gear down operation procedure on final. Wind 180 degrees 3 knots. Visibility 10 kilometers. Scatter 2,000 feet cloud type unknown. Broken 2,300 feet cloud type unknown. Broken 2,600 feet cloud type unknown. Temperature 21. Dew point 20. QNH 1012 hectopascals 29090 inches. 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Nalitra International Airport information Tango. 1430. ILS runway 34 left approach. Using runway 34 left. Departure frequency 124.2. Taxiway Alpha 2 closed. Runway 16 left and 34 right closed. Until 2030. Runway 16 right and 34 left will be closed. From 1510. Accept aircraft with prior permission. Observe gear down operation procedure on final. Wind 180 degrees 3 knots. Visibility 10 kilometers. Scatter 2,000 feet cloud type unknown. Broken 2,300 feet cloud type unknown. Broken 2,600 feet cloud type unknown. Temperature 21. Dew point 20. QNH 1012 hectopascals 29090 inches. Advise you have information Tango. Nalitra International Airport information Tango. 1430. ILS runway 34 left approach. Using runway 34 left. Departure frequency 124.2. Taxiway Alpha 2 closed. Runway 16 left and 34 right closed. Until 2030. Runway 16 right and 34 left will be closed. From 1510. Accept aircraft with prior permission. Observe gear down operation procedure on final. Wind 180 degrees 3 knots. Visibility 10 kilometers. Scatter 2,000 feet cloud type unknown. Broken 2,300 feet cloud type unknown. Broken 2,600 feet cloud type unknown. Temperature 21. Dew point 20. QNH 1012 hectopascals 29090 inches. Advise you have information Tango. Nalitra International Airport information Tango.
14330. ILS runway 34 left approach. Using runway 34 left. Departure frequency 124.2. Taxiway Alpha 2 closed. Runway 16 left and 34 right closed. Until 2030. Runway 16 right and 34 left will be closed. From 1510. Accept aircraft with prior permission. Observe gear down operation procedure on final. Wind 180 degrees 3 knots. Visibility 10 kilometers. Scatter 2,000 feet cloud type unknown. Broken 2,300 feet cloud type unknown. Broken 2,600 feet cloud type unknown. Temperature 21. Dew point 20. QNH 1012 hectopascals 29090 inches. Advise you have information Tango. Nalita International Airport information Tango. 14330. ILS runway 34 left approach. Using runway 34 left. Departure frequency 124.2. Taxiway Alpha 2 closed. Runway 16 left and 34 right closed. Until 2030. Runway 16 right and 34 left will be closed. From 1510. Accept aircraft with prior permission. Observe gear down operation procedure on final. Wind 180 degrees 3 knots. Visibility 10 kilometers. Scatter 2,000 feet cloud type unknown. Broken 2,300 feet cloud type unknown. Broken 2,600 feet cloud type unknown. Temperature 21. Dew point 20. QNH 1012 hectopascals 29090 inches. Advise you have information Tango. Nalita International Airport information Tango. 14330. ILS runway 34 left approach. Using runway 34 left. Departure frequency 124.2. Taxiway Alpha 2 closed. Runway 16 left and 34 right closed. Until 2030. Runway 16 right and 34 left will be closed. From 1510. Accept aircraft with prior permission. Observe gear down operation procedure on final. Wind 180 degrees 3 knots. Visibility 10 kilometers. Scatter 2,000 feet cloud type unknown. Broken 2,300 feet cloud type unknown. Broken 2,600 feet cloud type unknown. Temperature 21. Dew point 20. QNH 1012 hectopascals 29090 inches. Advise you have information Tango. Nalita International Airport information Tango. 14330. ILS runway 34 left approach. Using runway 34 left. Departure frequency 124.2. Taxiway Alpha 2 closed. Runway 16 left and 34 right closed. Until 2030. Runway 16 right and 34 left will be closed. From 1510. Accept aircraft with prior permission. Observe gear down operation procedure on final. Wind 180 degrees 3 knots. Visibility 10 kilometers. Scatter 2,000 feet cloud type unknown. Broken 2,300 feet cloud type unknown. Broken 2,600 feet cloud type unknown. Temperature 21. Dew point 20. QNH 1012 hectopascals 29090 inches. Advise you have information Tango. Nalita International Airport information Tango. 14330. ILS runway 34 left approach. Using runway 34 left. Departure frequency 124.2. Taxiway Alpha 2 closed. Runway 16 left and 34 right closed. Until 2030.
runway 16 right and 34 left will be closed from 1510. Accept aircraft with prior permission. Observe gear down operation procedure on final. Wind 180 degrees 3 knots. Visibility 10 kilometers. Scattered 2,000 feet cloud type unknown. Broken 2,300 feet cloud type unknown. Broken 2,600 feet cloud type unknown. Temperature 21. Dew point 20. QNH 1012 hectopascals 29 or 9 or 0 inches. Advise you have information Tango. Nalitra International Airport information Tango. 1430. ILS runway 34 left approach. Using runway 34 left. Departure frequency 124.2. Taxiway Alpha 2 closed. Runway 16 left and 34 right closed. Until 2030. Runway 16 right and 34 left will be closed. From 1510. Accept aircraft with prior permission. Observe gear down operation procedure on final. Wind 180 degrees 3 knots. Visibility 10 kilometers. Scattered 2,000 feet cloud type unknown. Broken 2,300 feet cloud type unknown. Broken 2,600 feet cloud type unknown. Temperature 21. Dew point 20. QNH 1012 hectopascals 29 or 9 or 0 inches. Advise you have information Tango. Nalitra International Airport information Tango. 1430. ILS runway 34 left approach. Using runway 34 left. Departure frequency 124.2. Taxiway Alpha 2 closed. Runway 16 left and 34 right closed. Until 2030. Runway 16 right and 34 left will be closed. From 1510. Accept aircraft with prior permission. Observe gear down operation procedure on final. Wind 180 degrees 3 knots. Visibility 10 kilometers. Scattered 2,000 feet cloud type unknown. Broken 2,300 feet cloud type unknown. Broken 2,600 feet cloud type unknown. Temperature 21. Dew point 20. QNH 1012 hectopascals 29 or 9 or 0 inches. Advise you have information Tango. Nalitra International Airport information Tango. 1430. ILS runway 34 left approach. Using runway 34 left. Departure frequency 124.2. Taxiway Alpha 2 closed. Runway 16 left and 34 right closed. Until 2030. Runway 16 right and 34 left will be closed. From 1510. Accept aircraft with prior permission. Observe gear down operation procedure on final. Wind 180 degrees 3 knots. Visibility 10 kilometers. Scattered 2,000 feet cloud type unknown. Broken 2,300 feet cloud type unknown. Broken 2,600 feet cloud type unknown. Temperature 21. Dew point 20. QNH 1012 hectopascals 29 or 9 or 0 inches. Advise you have information Tango. Nalitra International Airport information Tango. 1430. ILS runway 34 left approach. Using runway 34 left. Departure frequency 124.2. Taxiway Alpha 2 closed. Runway 16 left and 34 right closed. Until 2030. Runway 16 right and 34 left will be closed. From 1510. Accept aircraft with prior permission. Observe gear down operation procedure on final. Wind 180 degrees 3 knots. Visibility 10 kilometers. Scattered 2,000 feet cloud type unknown.
Broken 2,300 feet cloud type unknown. Broken 2,600 feet cloud type unknown. Temperature 21. Dew point 20. QNH 1012 hectopascals 29090 inches. Advise you have information Tango. Nalitra International Airport information Tango. 1430. ILS runway 34 left approach. Using runway 34 left. Departure frequency 124.2. Taxiway Alpha 2 closed. Runway 16 left and 34 right closed. Until 2030. Runway 16 right and 34 left will be closed. From 1510. Accept aircraft with prior permission. Observe gear down operation procedure on final. Wind 180 degrees 3 knots. Visibility 10 kilometers. Scatter 2,000 feet cloud type unknown. Broken 2,300 feet cloud type unknown. Broken 2,600 feet cloud type unknown. Temperature 21. Dew point 20. QNH 1012 hectopascals 29090 inches. 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
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Taxiway Alpha 2 closed. Runway 16 right and 34 left and 16 left and 34 right closed. Until 2030. Using runway will be 16 right and 16 left from 2030. Wind 140 degrees 3 knots. Visibility 10 kilometers. View 2,800 feet cloud type unknown. Scatter to 1,000 feet cloud type unknown. Broken to 2,000 feet cloud type unknown. Temperature 20. Dew point 19. QNH 1009 hectopascals 2982 inches. 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Taxiway alpha 2 closed. Runway 16 right and 34 left and 16 left and 34 right closed. Until 2030. Using runway will be 16 right and 16 left from 2030. Wind 140 degrees 3 knots. Visibility 10 kilometers. View 2,800 feet cloud type unknown. Scatter to 1,000 feet cloud type unknown. Broken to 2,000 feet cloud type unknown. Temperature 20. Dew point 19. QNH 1009 hectopascals 2982 inches. 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Taxiway alpha 2 closed. Runway 16 right and 34 left and 16 left and 34 right closed. Until 2030. Using runway will be 16 right and 16 left from 2030. Wind 140 degrees 3 knots. Visibility 10 kilometers. View 2,800 feet cloud type unknown. Scatter to 1,000 feet cloud type unknown. Broken to 2,000 feet cloud type unknown. Temperature 20. Dew point 19. QNH 1009 hectopascals 2982 inches. 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
Runway 16 right and 34 left and 16 left and 34 right closed. Until 2030. Using runway will be 16 right and 16 left from 2030. Wind 140 degrees 3 knots. Visibility 10 kilometers. View 2,800 feet cloud type unknown. Scatter to 1,000 feet cloud type unknown. Broken to 2,000 feet cloud type unknown. Temperature 20. Dew point 19. QNH 1009 hectopascals 2982 inches. 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Runway 16 right and 34 left and 16 left and 34 right closed. Until 2030. Using runway will be 16 right and 16 left from 2030. Wind 140 degrees 3 knots. Visibility 10 kilometers. View 2,800 feet cloud type unknown. Scatter to 1,000 feet cloud type unknown. Broken to 2,000 feet cloud type unknown. Temperature 20. Dew point 19. QNH 1009 hectopascals 2982 inches. 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Runway 16 right and 34 left and 16 left and 34 right closed. Until 2030. Using runway will be 16 right and 16 left from 2030. Wind 140 degrees 3 knots. Visibility 10 kilometers. View 2,800 feet cloud type unknown. Scatter to 1,000 feet cloud type unknown. Broken to 2,000 feet cloud type unknown. Temperature 20. Dew point 19. QNH 1009 hectopascals 2982 inches. 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Runway 16 right and 34 left and 16 left and 34 right closed. Until 2030. Using runway will be 16 right and 16 left from 2030. Wind 140 degrees 3 knots. Visibility 10 kilometers. View 2,800 feet cloud type unknown. Scatter to 1,000 feet cloud type unknown. Broken to 2,000 feet cloud type unknown. Temperature 20. Dew point 19. QNH 1009 hectopascals 2982 inches. 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Runway 16 right and 34 left and 16 left and 34 right closed. Until 2030. Using runway will be 16 right and 16 left from 2030. Wind 140 degrees 3 knots. Visibility 10 kilometers. View 2,800 feet cloud type unknown. Scatter to 1,000 feet cloud type unknown. Broken to 2,000 feet cloud type unknown. Temperature 20. Dew point 19. QNH 1009 hectopascals 2982 inches. 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Taxiway alpha 2 closed. Runway 16 right and 34 left and 16 left and 34 right closed. Until 2030. Using runway will be 16 right and 16 left from 2030. Wind 140 degrees 3 knots. Visibility 10 kilometers. View 2,800 feet cloud type unknown. Scatter to 1,000 feet cloud type unknown. Broken to 2,000 feet cloud type unknown. Temperature 20. Dew point 19.
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Taxiway alpha 2 closed. Runway 16 right and tree 4 left and 16 left and tree 4 right closed. Until 2030. Using runway will be 16 right and 16 left from 2030. Wind 140 degrees 3 knots. Visibility 10 kilometers. View 2,800 feet cloud type unknown. Scatter to 1,000 feet cloud type unknown. Broken to 2,000 feet cloud type unknown. Temperature 20. Dew point 19. QNH1009 or hectopascals 29 or 82 inches. 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Taxiway alpha 2 closed. Runway 16 right and tree 4 left and 16 left and tree 4 right closed. Until 2030. Using runway will be 16 right and 16 left from 2030. Wind 140 degrees 3 knots. Visibility 10 kilometers. View 2,800 feet cloud type unknown. Scatter to 1,000 feet cloud type unknown. Broken to 2,000 feet cloud type unknown. Temperature 20. Dew point 19. QNH1009 or hectopascals 29 or 82 inches. 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Taxiway alpha 2 closed. Runway 16 right and tree 4 left and 16 left and tree 4 right closed. Until 2030. Using runway will be 16 right and 16 left from 2030. Wind 140 degrees 3 knots. Visibility 10 kilometers. View 2,800 feet cloud type unknown. Scatter to 1,000 feet cloud type unknown. Broken to 2,000 feet cloud type unknown. Temperature 20. Dew point 19. QNH1009 or hectopascals 29 or 82 inches. 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Taxiway alpha 2 closed. Runway 16 right and tree 4 left and 16 left and tree 4 right closed. Until 2030. Using runway will be 16 right and 16 left from 2030. Wind 140 degrees 3 knots. Visibility 10 kilometers. View 2,800 feet cloud type unknown. Scatter to 1,000 feet cloud type unknown. Broken to 2,000 feet cloud type unknown. Temperature 20. Dew point 19. QNH1009 or hectopascals 29 or 82 inches. 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Runway 16

scatter to 1,000 feet cloud type unknown. Broken to 2,000 feet cloud type unknown. Temperature 20. Dew point 19. QNH 1009 hectopascals 2982 inches. 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Taxiway alpha 2 closed. Runway 16 right and tree 4 left and 16 left and tree 4 right closed. Until 2030. Using runway will be 16 right and 16 left from 2030. Wind 140 degrees 3 knots. Visibility 10 kilometers. View 2,800 feet cloud type unknown. Scatter to 1,000 feet cloud type unknown. Broken to 2,000 feet cloud type unknown. Temperature 20. Dew point 19. QNH 1009 hectopascals 2982 inches. 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Taxiway alpha 2 closed. Runway 16 right and tree 4 left and 16 left and tree 4 right closed. Until 2030. Using runway will be 16 right and 16 left from 2030. Wind 140 degrees 3 knots. Visibility 10 kilometers. View 2,800 feet cloud type unknown. Scatter to 1,000 feet cloud type unknown. Broken to 2,000 feet cloud type unknown. Temperature 20. Dew point 19. QNH 1009 hectopascals 2982 inches. 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Taxiway alpha 2 closed. Runway 16 right and tree 4 left and 16 left and tree 4 right closed. Until 2030. Using runway will be 16 right and 16 left from 2030. Wind 140 degrees 3 knots. Visibility 10 kilometers. View 2,800 feet cloud type unknown. Scatter to 1,000 feet cloud type unknown. Broken to 2,000 feet cloud type unknown. Temperature 20. Dew point 19. QNH 1009 hectopascals 2982 inches. 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Taxiway alpha 2 closed. Runway 16 right and tree 4 left and 16 left and tree 4 right closed. Until 2030. Using runway will be 16 right and 16 left from 2030. Wind 140 degrees 3 knots. Visibility 10 kilometers. View 2,800 feet cloud type unknown. Scatter to 1,000 feet cloud type unknown. Broken to 2,000 feet cloud type unknown. Temperature 20. Dew point 19. QNH 1009 hectopascals 2982 inches. 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Taxiway alpha 2 closed. Runway 16 right and tree 4 left and 16 left and tree 4 right closed. Until 2030. Using runway will be 16 right and 16 left from 2030. Wind 140 degrees 3 knots. Visibility 10 kilometers. View 2,800 feet cloud type unknown. Scatter to 1,000 feet cloud type unknown. Broken to 2,000 feet cloud type unknown. Temperature 20. Dew point 19. QNH 1009 hectopascals 2982 inches. 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Taxiway alpha 2 closed.
Runway 16 right and tree 4 left and 16 left and tree 4 right closed. Until 2030. Using runway will be 16 right and 16 left from 2030. Wind 140 degrees 3 knots. Visibility 10 kilometers. View 2,800 feet cloud type unknown. Scatter to 1,000 feet cloud type unknown. Broken to 2,000 feet cloud type unknown. Temperature 20. Dew point 19. QNH 1009 hectopascals 2982 inches. 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Taxiway alpha 2 closed. Runway 16 right and tree 4 left and 16 left and tree 4 right closed. Until 2030. Using runway will be 16 right and 16 left from 2030. Wind 140 degrees 3 knots. Visibility 10 kilometers. View 2,800 feet cloud type unknown. Scatter to 1,000 feet cloud type unknown. Broken to 2,000 feet cloud type unknown. Temperature 20. Dew point 19. QNH 1009 hectopascals 2982 inches. 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Taxiway alpha 2 closed. Runway 16 right and tree 4 left and 16 left and tree 4 right closed. Until 2030. Using runway will be 16 right and 16 left from 2030. Wind 140 degrees 3 knots. Visibility 10 kilometers. View 2,800 feet cloud type unknown. Scatter to 1,000 feet cloud type unknown. Broken to 2,000 feet cloud type unknown. Temperature 20. Dew point 19. QNH 1009 hectopascals 2982 inches. 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Taxiway alpha 2 closed. Runway 16 right and tree 4 left and 16 left and tree 4 right closed. Until 2030. Using runway will be 16 right and 16 left from 2030. Wind 140 degrees 3 knots. Visibility 10 kilometers. View 2,800 feet cloud type unknown. Scatter to 1,000 feet cloud type unknown. Broken to 2,000 feet cloud type unknown. Temperature 20. Dew point 19. QNH 1009 hectopascals 2982 inches. 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Taxiway alpha 2 closed. Runway 16 right and tree 4 left and 16 left and tree 4 right closed. Until 2030. Using runway will be 16 right and 16 left from 2030. Wind 140 degrees 3 knots. Visibility 10 kilometers. View 2,800 feet cloud type unknown. Scatter to 1,000 feet cloud type unknown. Broken to 2,000 feet cloud type unknown. Temperature 20. Dew point 19. QNH 1009 hectopascals 2982 inches. 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Taxiway alpha 2 closed. Runway 16 right and tree 4 left and 16 left and tree 4 right closed. Until 2030. Using runway will be 16 right and 16 left from 2030. Wind 140 degrees 3 knots. Visibility 10 kilometers. View 2,800 feet cloud type unknown. Scatter to 1,000 feet cloud type unknown. Broken to 2,000 feet cloud type unknown. Temperature 20. Dew point 19.
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Taxiway alpha 2 closed. Runway 16 right and 34 left and 16 left and 34 right closed. Until 2030. Using runway will be 16 right and 16 left from 2030. Wind 140 degrees 3 knots. Visibility 10 kilometers. View 2,800 feet cloud type unknown. Scatter to 1,000 feet cloud type unknown. Broken to 2,000 feet cloud type unknown. Temperature 20. Dew point 19er. QNH 1009er hectopascals 29er 82 inches. 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Taxiway alpha 2 closed. Runway 16 right and 34 left and 16 left and 34 right closed. Until 2030. Using runway will be 16 right and 16 left from 2030. Wind 140 degrees 3 knots. Visibility 10 kilometers. View 2,800 feet cloud type unknown. Scatter to 1,000 feet cloud type unknown. Broken to 2,000 feet cloud type unknown. Temperature 20. Dew point 19er. QNH 1009er hectopascals 29er 82 inches. 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Taxiway alpha 2 closed. Runway 16 right and 34 left and 16 left and 34 right closed. Until 2030. Using runway will be 16 right and 16 left from 2030. Wind 140 degrees 3 knots. Visibility 10 kilometers. View 2,800 feet cloud type unknown. Scatter to 1,000 feet cloud type unknown. Broken to 2,000 feet cloud type unknown. Temperature 20. Dew point 19er. QNH 1009er hectopascals 29er 82 inches. 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Taxiway alpha 2 closed. Runway 16 right and 34 left and 16 left and 34 right closed. Until 2030. Using runway will be 16 right and 16 left from 2030. Wind 140 degrees 3 knots. Visibility 10 kilometers. View 2,800 feet cloud type unknown. Scatter to 1,000 feet cloud type unknown. Broken to 2,000 feet cloud type unknown. Temperature 20. Dew point 19er. QNH 1009er hectopascals 29er 82 inches. Advise you have information alpha. Nalita International Airport information Bravo. 2030. ILS Yankee runway 16 right approach and ILS Yankee runway 16 left approach. Landing runway 16 right and 16 left. Departure runway 16 right. Departure frequency 124.2. Taxiway Alpha 2 closed. Parallel approaches in progress. Wind 140 degrees 3 knots. Visibility 10 kilometers. View 1,000 feet cloud type unknown. Scattered 13,000 feet cloud type unknown. Broken 14,000 feet cloud type unknown. Temperature 20. Dew point 20. QNH 1009 or hectopascals 29 or 82 inches. Advise you have information Bravo. Nalita International Airport information Bravo. 2030. ILS Yankee runway 16 right approach and ILS Yankee runway 16 left approach.
Landing runway 16 right and 16 left. Departure runway 16 right. Departure frequency 124.2. Taxiway Alpha 2 closed. Parallel approaches in progress. Wind 140 degrees tree knots. Visibility 10 kilometers. View 1,000 feet cloud type unknown. Scattered 1,000 feet cloud type unknown. Broken 14,000 feet cloud type unknown. Temperature 20. Dew point 20. QNH 1009 or hectopascals 2982 inches. Advise you have information Bravo. Nalitra International Airport information Bravo. 2030. ILS Yankee runway 16 right approach and ILS Yankee runway 16 left approach. Landing runway 16 right and 16 left. Departure runway 16 right. Departure frequency 124.2. Taxiway Alpha 2 closed. Parallel approaches in progress. Wind 140 degrees tree knots. Visibility 10 kilometers. View 1,000 feet cloud type unknown. Scattered 13,000 feet cloud type unknown. Broken 14,000 feet cloud type unknown. Temperature 20. Dew point 20. QNH 1009 or hectopascals 2982 inches. Advise you have information Bravo. Nalitra International Airport information Bravo. 2030. ILS Yankee runway 16 right approach and ILS Yankee runway 16 left approach. Landing runway 16 right and 16 left. Departure runway 16 right. Departure frequency 124.2. Taxiway Alpha 2 closed. Parallel approaches in progress. Wind 140 degrees tree knots. Visibility 10 kilometers. View 1,000 feet cloud type unknown. Scattered 13,000 feet cloud type unknown. Broken 14,000 feet cloud type unknown. Temperature 20. Dew point 20. QNH 1009 or hectopascals 2982 inches. Advise you have information Bravo. Nalitra International Airport information Bravo. 2030. ILS Yankee runway 16 right approach and ILS Yankee runway 16 left approach. Landing runway 16 right and 16 left. Departure runway 16 right. Departure frequency 124.2. Taxiway Alpha 2 closed. Parallel approaches in progress. Wind 140 degrees tree knots. Visibility 10 kilometers. View 1,000 feet cloud type unknown. Scattered 13,000 feet cloud type unknown. Broken 14,000 feet cloud type unknown. Temperature 20. Dew point 20. QNH 1009 or hectopascals 2982 inches. Advise you have information Bravo. Nalitra International Airport information Bravo. 2030. ILS Yankee runway 16 right approach and ILS Yankee runway 16 left approach. Landing runway 16 right and 16 left. Departure runway 16 right. Departure frequency 124.2. Taxiway Alpha 2 closed. Parallel approaches in progress. Wind 140 degrees tree knots. Visibility 10 kilometers. View 1,000 feet cloud type unknown. Scattered 13,000 feet cloud type unknown. Broken 14,000 feet cloud type unknown. Temperature 20. Dew point 20. QNH 1009 or hectopascals 2982 inches. Advise you have information Bravo. Nalitra International Airport information Bravo. 2030. ILS Yankee runway 16 right approach and ILS Yankee runway 16 left approach.
Landing runway 16 right and 16 left. Departure runway 16 right. Departure frequency 124.2. Taxiway Alpha 2 closed. Parallel approaches in progress. Wind 140 degrees 3 knots. Visibility 10 kilometers. View 1,000 feet cloud type unknown. Scattered 13,000 feet cloud type unknown. Broken 14,000 feet cloud type unknown. Temperature 20. Dew point 20. QNH 1009 or hectopascals 2982 inches. Advise you have information Bravo. Nalitra International Airport information Bravo. 2030. ILS Yankee runway 16 right approach and ILS Yankee runway 16 left approach. Landing runway 16 right and 16 left. Departure runway 16 right. Departure frequency 124.2. Taxiway Alpha 2 closed. Parallel approaches in progress. Wind 140 degrees 3 knots. Visibility 10 kilometers. View 1,000 feet cloud type unknown. Scattered 13,000 feet cloud type unknown. Broken 14,000 feet cloud type unknown. Temperature 20. Dew point 20. QNH 1009 or hectopascals 2982 inches. Advise you have information Bravo. Nalitra International Airport information Bravo. 2030. ILS Yankee runway 16 right approach and ILS Yankee runway 16 left approach. Landing runway 16 right and 16 left. Departure runway 16 right. Departure frequency 124.2. Taxiway Alpha 2 closed. Parallel approaches in progress. Wind 140 degrees 3 knots. Visibility 10 kilometers. View 1,000 feet cloud type unknown. Scattered 13,000 feet cloud type unknown. Broken 14,000 feet cloud type unknown. Temperature 20. Dew point 20. QNH 1009 or hectopascals 2982 inches. Advise you have information Bravo. Nalitra International Airport information Bravo. 2030. ILS Yankee runway 16 right approach and ILS Yankee runway 16 left approach. Landing runway 16 right and 16 left. Departure runway 16 right. Departure frequency 124.2. Taxiway Alpha 2 closed. Parallel approaches in progress. Wind 140 degrees 3 knots. Visibility 10 kilometers. View 1,000 feet cloud type unknown. Scattered 13,000 feet cloud type unknown. Broken 14,000 feet cloud type unknown. Temperature 20. Dew point 20. QNH 1009 or hectopascals 2982 inches. Advise you have information Bravo. Nalitra International Airport information Bravo. 2030. ILS Yankee runway 16 right approach and ILS Yankee runway 16 left approach. Landing runway 16 right and 16 left. Departure runway 16 right. Departure frequency 124.2. Taxiway Alpha 2 closed. Parallel approaches in progress. Wind 140 degrees 3 knots. Visibility 10 kilometers. View 1,000 feet cloud type unknown. Scattered 13,000 feet cloud type unknown. Broken 14,000 feet cloud type unknown. Temperature 20. Dew point 20. QNH 1009 or hectopascals 2982 inches. Advise you have information Bravo. Nalitra International Airport information Bravo. 2030. ILS Yankee runway 16 right approach and ILS Yankee runway 16 left approach.
Landing runway 16 right and 16 left. Departure runway 16 right. Departure frequency 124.2. Taxiway Alpha 2 closed. Parallel approaches in progress. Wind 140 degrees tree knots. Visibility 10 kilometers. View 1,000 feet cloud type unknown. Scattered 1,000 feet cloud type unknown. Broken 14,000 feet cloud type unknown. Temperature 20. Dew point 20. QNH 1009 or hectopascals 2982 inches. Advise you have information Bravo. Nalitra International Airport information Bravo. 2030. ILS Yankee runway 16 right approach and ILS Yankee runway 16 left approach. Landing runway 16 right and 16 left. Departure runway 16 right. Departure frequency 124.2. Taxiway Alpha 2 closed. Parallel approaches in progress. Wind 140 degrees tree knots. Visibility 10 kilometers. View 1,000 feet cloud type unknown. Scattered 13,000 feet cloud type unknown. Broken 14,000 feet cloud type unknown. Temperature 20. Dew point 20. QNH 1009 or hectopascals 2982 inches. Advise you have information Bravo. Nalitra International Airport information Bravo. 2030. ILS Yankee runway 16 right approach and ILS Yankee runway 16 left approach. Landing runway 16 right and 16 left. Departure runway 16 right. Departure frequency 124.2. Taxiway Alpha 2 closed. Parallel approaches in progress. Wind 140 degrees tree knots. Visibility 10 kilometers. View 1,000 feet cloud type unknown. Scattered 13,000 feet cloud type unknown. Broken 14,000 feet cloud type unknown. Temperature 20. Dew point 20. QNH 1009 or hectopascals 2982 inches. Advise you have information Bravo. Nalitra International Airport information Bravo. 2030. ILS Yankee runway 16 right approach and ILS Yankee runway 16 left approach. Landing runway 16 right and 16 left. Departure runway 16 right. Departure frequency 124.2. Taxiway Alpha 2 closed. Parallel approaches in progress. Wind 140 degrees tree knots. Visibility 10 kilometers. View 1,000 feet cloud type unknown. Scattered 13,000 feet cloud type unknown. Broken 14,000 feet cloud type unknown. Temperature 20. Dew point 20. QNH 1009 or hectopascals 2982 inches. Advise you have information Bravo. Nalitra International Airport information Bravo. 2030. ILS Yankee runway 16 right approach and ILS Yankee runway 16 left approach. Landing runway 16 right and 16 left. Departure runway 16 right. Departure frequency 124.2. Taxiway Alpha 2 closed. Parallel approaches in progress. Wind 140 degrees tree knots. Visibility 10 kilometers. View 1,000 feet cloud type unknown. Scattered 13,000 feet cloud type unknown. Broken 14,000 feet cloud type unknown. Temperature 20. Dew point 20. QNH 1009 or hectopascals 2982 inches. Advise you have information Bravo. Nalitra International Airport information Bravo. 2030. ILS Yankee runway 16 right approach and ILS Yankee runway 16 left approach.
Landing runway 16 right and 16 left. Departure runway 16 right. Departure frequency 124.2. Taxiway Alpha 2 closed. Parallel approaches in progress. Wind 140 degrees tree knots. Visibility 10 kilometers. View 1,000 feet cloud type unknown. Scattered 1,000 feet cloud type unknown. Broken 14,000 feet cloud type unknown. Temperature 20. Dew point 20. QNH 1009 or hectopascals 2982 inches. Advise you have information Bravo. Nalitra International Airport information Bravo. 2030. ILS Yankee runway 16 right approach and ILS Yankee runway 16 left approach. Landing runway 16 right and 16 left. Departure runway 16 right. Departure frequency 124.2. Taxiway Alpha 2 closed. Parallel approaches in progress. Wind 140 degrees tree knots. Visibility 10 kilometers. View 1,000 feet cloud type unknown. Scattered 1,000 feet cloud type unknown. Broken 14,000 feet cloud type unknown. Temperature 20. Dew point 20. QNH 1009 or hectopascals 2982 inches. Advise you have information Bravo. Nalitra International Airport information Bravo. 2030. ILS Yankee runway 16 right approach and ILS Yankee runway 16 left approach. Landing runway 16 right and 16 left. Departure runway 16 right. Departure frequency 124.2. Taxiway Alpha 2 closed. Parallel approaches in progress. Wind 140 degrees tree knots. Visibility 10 kilometers. View 1,000 feet cloud type unknown. Scattered 1,000 feet cloud type unknown. Broken 14,000 feet cloud type unknown. Temperature 20. Dew point 20. QNH 1009 or hectopascals 2982 inches. Advise you have information Bravo. Nalitra International Airport information Bravo. 2030. ILS Yankee runway 16 right approach and ILS Yankee runway 16 left approach. Landing runway 16 right and 16 left. Departure runway 16 right. Departure frequency 124.2. Taxiway Alpha 2 closed. Parallel approaches in progress. Wind 140 degrees tree knots. Visibility 10 kilometers. View 1,000 feet cloud type unknown. Scattered 1,000 feet cloud type unknown. Broken 14,000 feet cloud type unknown. Temperature 20. Dew point 20. QNH 1009 or hectopascals 2982 inches. Advise you have information Bravo. Nalitra International Airport information Bravo. 2030. ILS Yankee runway 16 right approach and ILS Yankee runway 16 left approach. Landing runway 16 right and 16 left. Departure runway 16 right. Departure frequency 124.2. Taxiway Alpha 2 closed. Parallel approaches in progress. Wind 140 degrees tree knots. Visibility 10 kilometers. View 1,000 feet cloud type unknown. Scattered 1,000 feet cloud type unknown. Broken 14,000 feet cloud type unknown. Temperature 20. Dew point 20. QNH 1009 or hectopascals 2982 inches. Advise you have information Bravo. Nalitra International Airport information Bravo. 2030. ILS Yankee runway 16 right approach and ILS Yankee runway 16 left approach.
Landing runway 16 right and 16 left. Departure runway 16 right. Departure frequency 124.2. Taxiway Alpha 2 closed. Parallel approaches in progress. Wind 140 degrees 3 knots. Visibility 10 kilometers. View 1,000 feet cloud type unknown. Scattered 13,000 feet cloud type unknown. Broken 14,000 feet cloud type unknown. Temperature 20. Dew point 20. QNH 1009 or hectopascals 29.82 inches. Advise you have information Bravo. Nalitra International Airport information Bravo. 2030. ILS Yankee runway 16 right approach and ILS Yankee runway 16 left approach. Landing runway 16 right and 16 left. Departure runway 16 right. Departure frequency 124.2. Taxiway Alpha 2 closed. Parallel approaches in progress. Wind 140 degrees 3 knots. Visibility 10 kilometers. View 1,000 feet cloud type unknown. Scattered 13,000 feet cloud type unknown. Broken 14,000 feet cloud type unknown. Temperature 20. Dew point 20. QNH 1009 or hectopascals 29.82 inches. Advise you have information Bravo. Nalitra International Airport information Bravo. 2030. ILS Yankee runway 16 right approach and ILS Yankee runway 16 left approach. Landing runway 16 right and 16 left. Departure runway 16 right. Departure frequency 124.2. Taxiway Alpha 2 closed. Parallel approaches in progress. Wind 140 degrees 3 knots. Visibility 10 kilometers. View 1,000 feet cloud type unknown. Scattered 13,000 feet cloud type unknown. Broken 14,000 feet cloud type unknown. Temperature 20. Dew point 20. QNH 1009 or hectopascals 29.82 inches. Advise you have information Bravo. Nalitra International Airport information Bravo. 2030. ILS Yankee runway 16 right approach and ILS Yankee runway 16 left approach. Landing runway 16 right and 16 left. Departure runway 16 right. Departure frequency 124.2. Taxiway Alpha 2 closed. Parallel approaches in progress. Wind 140 degrees 3 knots. Visibility 10 kilometers. View 1,000 feet cloud type unknown. Scattered 13,000 feet cloud type unknown. Broken 14,000 feet cloud type unknown. Temperature 20. Dew point 20. QNH 1009 or hectopascals 29.82 inches. Advise you have information Bravo. Nalitra International Airport information Bravo. 2030. ILS Yankee runway 16 right approach and ILS Yankee runway 16 left approach. Landing runway 16 right and 16 left. Departure runway 16 right. Departure frequency 124.2. Taxiway Alpha 2 closed. Parallel approaches in progress. Wind 140 degrees 3 knots. Visibility 10 kilometers. View 1,000 feet cloud type unknown. Scattered 13,000 feet cloud type unknown. Broken 14,000 feet cloud type unknown. Temperature 20. Dew point 20. QNH 1009 or hectopascals 29.82 inches. Advise you have information Bravo. Nalitra International Airport information Bravo. 2030. ILS Yankee runway 16 right approach and ILS Yankee runway 16 left approach.
Landing runway 16 right and 16 left. Departure runway 16 right. Departure frequency 124.2. Taxiway Alpha 2 closed. Parallel approaches in progress. Wind 140 degrees tree knots. Visibility 10 kilometers. View 1,000 feet cloud type unknown. Scattered 1,000 feet cloud type unknown. Broken 14,000 feet cloud type unknown. Temperature 20. Dew point 20. QNH 1009 or hectopascals 2982 inches. Advise you have information Bravo. Nalitra International Airport information Bravo. 2030. ILS Yankee runway 16 right approach and ILS Yankee runway 16 left approach. Landing runway 16 right and 16 left. Departure runway 16 right. Departure frequency 124.2. Taxiway Alpha 2 closed. Parallel approaches in progress. Wind 140 degrees tree knots. Visibility 10 kilometers. View 1,000 feet cloud type unknown. Scattered 1,000 feet cloud type unknown. Broken 14,000 feet cloud type unknown. Temperature 20. Dew point 20. QNH 1009 or hectopascals 2982 inches. Advise you have information Bravo. Nalitra International Airport information Bravo. 2030. ILS Yankee runway 16 right approach and ILS Yankee runway 16 left approach. Landing runway 16 right and 16 left. Departure runway 16 right. Departure frequency 124.2. Taxiway Alpha 2 closed. Parallel approaches in progress. Wind 140 degrees tree knots. Visibility 10 kilometers. View 1,000 feet cloud type unknown. Scattered 1,000 feet cloud type unknown. Broken 14,000 feet cloud type unknown. Temperature 20. Dew point 20. QNH 1009 or hectopascals 2982 inches. Advise you have information Bravo. Nalitra International Airport information Charlie. 2100. ILS Yankee runway 16 right approach and ILS Yankee runway 16 left approach. Landing runway 16 right and 16 left. Departure runway 16 right. Departure frequency 124.2. Taxiway Alpha 2 closed. Parallel approaches in progress. Wind 140 degrees 2 knots. Visibility 8 kilometers. View 1,500 feet cumulus. Scattered 4,500 feet strato cumulus. Broken 2,000 feet alto cumulus. Temperature 20. Dew point 20. QNH 1009 or hectopascals 2982 inches. Advise you have information Charlie. Nalitra International Airport information Charlie. 2100. ILS Yankee runway 16 right approach and ILS Yankee runway 16 left approach. Landing runway 16 right and 16 left. Departure runway 16 right. Departure frequency 124.2. Taxiway Alpha 2 closed. Parallel approaches in progress. Wind 140 degrees 2 knots. Visibility 8 kilometers. View 1,500 feet cumulus. Scattered 4,500 feet strato cumulus. Broken 2,000 feet alto cumulus. Temperature 20. Dew point 20. QNH 1009 or hectopascals 2982 inches. Advise you have information Charlie. Nalitra International Airport information Charlie. 2100.
ILS Yankee runway 16 right approach and ILS Yankee runway 16 left approach. Landing runway 16 right and 16 left. Departure runway 16 right. Departure frequency 124.2. Taxiway Alpha 2 closed. Parallel approaches in progress. Wind 140 degrees 2 knots. Visibility 8 kilometers. View 1,500 feet cumulus. Scattered 4,500 feet strato cumulus. Broken 12,000 feet alto cumulus. Temperature 20. Dew point 20. QNH 1009 hectopascals 2982 inches. Advise you have information, Charlie. Nalitra International Airport information, Charlie. 2100. ILS Yankee runway 16 right approach and ILS Yankee runway 16 left approach. Landing runway 16 right and 16 left. Departure runway 16 right. Departure frequency 124.2. Taxiway Alpha 2 closed. Parallel approaches in progress. Wind 140 degrees 2 knots. Visibility 8 kilometers. View 1,500 feet cumulus. Scattered 4,500 feet strato cumulus. Broken 12,000 feet alto cumulus. Temperature 20. Dew point 20. QNH 1009 hectopascals 2982 inches. Advise you have information, Charlie. Nalitra International Airport information, Charlie. 2100. ILS Yankee runway 16 right approach and ILS Yankee runway 16 left approach. Landing runway 16 right and 16 left. Departure runway 16 right. Departure frequency 124.2. Taxiway Alpha 2 closed. Parallel approaches in progress. Wind 140 degrees 2 knots. Visibility 8 kilometers. View 1,500 feet cumulus. Scattered 4,500 feet strato cumulus. Broken 12,000 feet alto cumulus. Temperature 20. Dew point 20. QNH 1009 hectopascals 2982 inches. Advise you have information, Charlie. Nalitra International Airport information, Charlie. 2100. ILS Yankee runway 16 right approach and ILS Yankee runway 16 left approach. Landing runway 16 right and 16 left. Departure runway 16 right. Departure frequency 124.2. Taxiway Alpha 2 closed. Parallel approaches in progress. Wind 140 degrees 2 knots. Visibility 8 kilometers. View 1,500 feet cumulus. Scattered 4,500 feet strato cumulus. Broken 12,000 feet alto cumulus. Temperature 20. Dew point 20. QNH 1009 hectopascals 2982 inches. Advise you have information, Charlie. Nalitra International Airport information, Charlie. 2100. ILS Yankee runway 16 right approach and ILS Yankee runway 16 left approach. Landing runway 16 right and 16 left. Departure runway 16 right. Departure frequency 124.2. Taxiway Alpha 2 closed. Parallel approaches in progress. Wind 140 degrees 2 knots. Visibility 8 kilometers. View 1,500 feet cumulus. Scattered 4,500 feet strato cumulus. Broken 12,000 feet alto cumulus. Temperature 20. Dew point 20. QNH 1009 hectopascals 2982 inches. Advise you have information, Charlie. Nalitra International Airport information, Charlie. 2100.
ILS Yankee runway 16 right approach and ILS Yankee runway 16 left approach. Landing runway 16 right and 16 left. Departure runway 16 right. Departure frequency 124.2. Taxiway Alpha 2 closed. Parallel approaches in progress. Wind 140 degrees 2 knots. Visibility 8 kilometers. View 1,500 feet cumulus. Scattered 4,500 feet strato cumulus. Broken 2,000 feet alto cumulus. Temperature 20. Dew point 20. QNH 1009 or hectopascals 2982 inches. Advise you have information, Charlie. Nalitra International Airport information, Charlie. 2100. ILS Yankee runway 16 right approach and ILS Yankee runway 16 left approach. Landing runway 16 right and 16 left. Departure runway 16 right. Departure frequency 124.2. Taxiway Alpha 2 closed. Parallel approaches in progress. Wind 140 degrees 2 knots. Visibility 8 kilometers. View 1,500 feet cumulus. Scattered 4,500 feet strato cumulus. Broken 2,000 feet alto cumulus. Temperature 20. Dew point 20. QNH 1009 or hectopascals 2982 inches. Advise you have information, Charlie. Nalitra International Airport information, Charlie. 2100. ILS Yankee runway 16 right approach and ILS Yankee runway 16 left approach. Landing runway 16 right and 16 left. Departure runway 16 right. Departure frequency 124.2. Taxiway Alpha 2 closed. Parallel approaches in progress. Wind 140 degrees 2 knots. Visibility 8 kilometers. View 1,500 feet cumulus. Scattered 4,500 feet strato cumulus. Broken 2,000 feet alto cumulus. Temperature 20. Dew point 20. QNH 1009 or hectopascals 2982 inches. Advise you have information, Charlie. Nalitra International Airport information, Charlie. 2100. ILS Yankee runway 16 right approach and ILS Yankee runway 16 left approach. Landing runway 16 right and 16 left. Departure runway 16 right. Departure frequency 124.2. Taxiway Alpha 2 closed. Parallel approaches in progress. Wind 140 degrees 2 knots. Visibility 8 kilometers. View 1,500 feet cumulus. Scattered 4,500 feet strato cumulus. Broken 2,000 feet alto cumulus. Temperature 20. Dew point 20. QNH 1009 or hectopascals 2982 inches. Advise you have information, Charlie. Nalitra International Airport information, Charlie. 2100. ILS Yankee runway 16 right approach and ILS Yankee runway 16 left approach. Landing runway 16 right and 16 left. Departure runway 16 right. Departure frequency 124.2. Taxiway Alpha 2 closed. Parallel approaches in progress. Wind 140 degrees 2 knots. Visibility 8 kilometers. View 1,500 feet cumulus. Scattered 4,500 feet strato cumulus. Broken 2,000 feet alto cumulus. Temperature 20. Dew point 20. QNH 1009 or hectopascals 2982 inches. Advise you have information, Charlie. Nalitra International Airport information, Charlie. 2100.
ILS Yankee runway 16 right approach and ILS Yankee runway 16 left approach. Landing runway 16 right.

temperature 20, dew point 20, QNH 1009 or hectopascals 29 or 82 inches. Advise you have information, Charlie. Nalitra International Airport information, Charlie. 2100. ILS Yankee runway 16 right approach and ILS Yankee runway 16 left approach. Landing runway 16 right and 16 left. Departure runway 16 right. Departure frequency 124.2. Taxiway Alpha 2 closed. Parallel approaches in progress. Wind 140 degrees 2 knots. Visibility 8 kilometers. View 1,500 feet cumulus. Scattered 4,500 feet stratocumulus. Broken 2,000 feet alto cumulus. Temperature 20. Dew point 20. QNH 1009 or hectopascals 29 or 82 inches. Advise you have information, Charlie. Nalitra International Airport information, Charlie. 2100. ILS Yankee runway 16 right approach and ILS Yankee runway 16 left approach. Landing runway 16 right and 16 left. Departure runway 16 right. Departure frequency 124.2. Taxiway Alpha 2 closed. Parallel approaches in progress. Wind 140 degrees 2 knots. Visibility 8 kilometers. View 1,500 feet cumulus. Scattered 4,500 feet stratocumulus. Broken 2,000 feet alto cumulus. Temperature 20. Dew point 20. QNH 1009 or hectopascals 29 or 82 inches. Advise you have information, Charlie. Nalitra International Airport information, Charlie. 2100. ILS Yankee runway 16 right approach and ILS Yankee runway 16 left approach. Landing runway 16 right and 16 left. Departure runway 16 right. Departure frequency 124.2. Taxiway Alpha 2 closed. Parallel approaches in progress. Wind 140 degrees 2 knots. Visibility 8 kilometers. View 1,500 feet cumulus. Scattered 4,500 feet stratocumulus. Broken 2,000 feet alto cumulus. Temperature 20. Dew point 20. QNH 1009 or hectopascals 29 or 82 inches. Advise you have information, Charlie. Nalitra International Airport information, Charlie. 2100. ILS Yankee runway 16 right approach and ILS Yankee runway 16 left approach. Landing runway 16 right and 16 left. Departure runway 16 right. Departure frequency 124.2. Taxiway Alpha 2 closed. Parallel approaches in progress. Wind 140 degrees 2 knots. Visibility 8 kilometers. View 1,500 feet cumulus. Scattered 4,500 feet stratocumulus. Broken 2,000 feet alto cumulus. Temperature 20. Dew point 20. QNH 1009 or hectopascals 29 or 82 inches. Advise you have information, Charlie. Nalitra International Airport information, Charlie. 2100. ILS Yankee runway 16 right approach and ILS Yankee runway 16 left approach. Landing runway 16 right and 16 left. Departure runway 16 right. Departure frequency 124.2. Taxiway Alpha 2 closed. Parallel approaches in progress. Wind 140 degrees 2 knots. Visibility 8 kilometers. View 1,500 feet cumulus. Scattered 4,500 feet stratocumulus. Broken 2,000 feet alto cumulus. Temperature 20.
2.20. QNH1009 or Hectopasucals 2982 inches. Advise you have information, Charlie. Nalitra International Airport information, Charlie. 2100. ILS Yankee runway 16 right approach and ILS Yankee runway 16 left approach. Landing runway 16 right and 16 left. Departure runway 16 right. Departure frequency 124.2. Taxiway Alpha 2 closed. Parallel approaches in progress. Wind 140 degrees 2 knots. Visibility 8 kilometers. View 1,500 feet. Scattered 4,500 feet strato cumulus. Broken 2,000 feet alto cumulus. Temperature 20. Dew point 20. QNH1009 or hectopascals 2.82 inches. Advise you have information, Charlie. Nalitra International Airport information, Charlie. 2100. ILS Yankee runway 16 right approach and ILS Yankee runway 16 left approach. Landing runway 16 right and 16 left. Departure runway 16 right. Departure frequency 124.2. Taxiway Alpha 2 closed. Parallel approaches in progress. Wind 140 degrees 2 knots. Visibility 8 kilometers. View 1,500 feet cumulus. Scattered 4,500 feet strato cumulus. Broken 2,000 feet alto cumulus. Temperature 20. Dew point 20. QNH1009 or hectopascals 2982 inches. Advise you have information, Charlie. Nalitra International Airport information, Charlie. 2100. ILS Yankee runway 16 right approach and ILS Yankee runway 16 left approach. Landing runway 16 right and 16 left. Departure runway 16 right. Departure frequency 124.2. Taxiway Alpha 2 closed. Parallel approaches in progress. Wind 140 degrees 2 knots. Visibility 8 kilometers. View 1,500 feet cumulus. Scattered 4,500 feet strato cumulus. Broken 2,000 feet alto cumulus. Temperature 20. Dew point 20. QNH1009 or hectopascals 2982 inches. Advise you have information, Charlie. Nalitra International Airport information, Charlie. 2100. ILS Yankee runway 16 right approach and ILS Yankee runway 16 left approach. Landing runway 16 right and 16 left. Departure runway 16 right. Departure frequency 124.2. Taxiway Alpha 2 closed. Parallel approaches in progress. Wind 140 degrees 2 knots. Visibility 8 kilometers. View 1,500 feet cumulus. Scattered 4,500 feet strato cumulus. Broken 2,000 feet alto cumulus. Temperature 20. Dew point 20. QNH1009 or hectopascals 2982 inches. Advise you have information, Charlie. Nalitra International Airport information, Charlie. 2100. ILS Yankee runway 16 right approach and ILS Yankee runway 16 left approach. Landing runway 16 right and 16 left. Departure runway 16 right. Departure frequency 124.2. Taxiway Alpha 2 closed. Parallel approaches in progress. Wind 140 degrees 2 knots. Visibility 8 kilometers. View 1,500 feet cumulus. Scattered 4,500 feet strato cumulus. Broken 2,000 feet alto cumulus. Temperature 20. Dew point 20.
QNH1009 or Hecta Pasukos 29 or 82 inches. Advise you have information, Charlie. Nalitra International Airport information, Charlie. 2100. ILS Yankee runway 16 right approach and ILS Yankee runway 16 left approach. Landing runway 16 right and 16 left. Departure runway 16 right. Departure frequency 124.2. Taxiway Alpha 2 closed. Parallel approaches in progress. Wind 140 degrees 2 knots. Visibility 8 kilometers. View 1,500 feet cumulus. Scattered 4,500 feet strato cumulus. Broken 2,000 feet alto cumulus. Temperature 20. Dew point 20. QNH1009 or hectopascals 29 or 82 inches. Advise you have information, Charlie. Nalitra International Airport information, Charlie. 2100. ILS Yankee runway 16 right approach and ILS Yankee runway 16 left approach. Landing runway 16 right and 16 left. Departure runway 16 right. Departure frequency 124.2. Taxiway Alpha 2 closed. Parallel approaches in progress. Wind 140.2 knots. Visibility 8 kilometers. View 1,500 feet cumulus. Scattered 4,500 feet strato cumulus. Broken 2,000 feet alto cumulus. Temperature 20. Dew point 20. QNH1009 or Hecta Pacific 29 or 82 inches. Advise you have information, Charlie. Nalitra International Airport information, Charlie. 2100. ILS Yankee runway 16 right approach and ILS Yankee runway 16 left approach. Landing runway 16 right and 16 left. Departure runway 16 right. Departure frequency 124.2. Taxiway Alpha 2 closed. Parallel approaches in progress. Wind 140 degrees 2 knots. Visibility 8 kilometers. View 1,500 feet cumulus. Scattered 4,500 feet strato cumulus. Broken 2,000 feet alto cumulus. Temperature 20. Dew point 20. QNH1009 or hectopascals 29 or 82 inches. Advise you have information, Charlie. Nalitra International Airport information, Charlie. 2100. ILS Yankee runway 16 right approach and ILS Yankee runway 16 left approach. Landing runway 16 right and 16 left. Departure runway 16 right. Departure frequency 124.2. Taxiway Alpha 2 closed. Parallel approaches in progress. Wind 140 degrees 2 knots. Visibility 8 kilometers. View 1,500 feet cumulus. Scattered 4,500 feet strato cumulus. Broken 2,000 feet alto cumulus. Temperature 20. Dew point 20. QNH1009 or hectopascals 29 or 82 inches. Advise you have information, Charlie. Nalitra International Airport information, Charlie. 2100. ILS Yankee runway 16 right approach and ILS Yankee runway 16 left approach. Landing runway 16 right and 16 left. Departure runway 16 right. Departure frequency 124.2. Taxiway Alpha 2 closed. Parallel approaches in progress. Wind 140 degrees 2 knots. Visibility 8 kilometers. View 1,500 feet cumulus. Scattered 4,500 feet strato cumulus. Broken 2,000 feet alto cumulus. Temperature 20. Dew point 20.
QNH1009 Hector Pasukos 2982 inches. Advise you have information, Charlie. Nalita International Airport information, Charlie. 2100. ILS Yankee runway 16 right approach and ILS Yankee runway 16 left approach. Landing runway 16 right and 16 left. Departure runway 16 right. Departure frequency 124.2. Taxiway Alpha 2 closed. Parallel approaches in progress. Wind 140 degrees 2 knots. Visibility 8 kilometers. View 1,500 feet cumulus. Scattered 4,500 feet strato cumulus. Broken 2,000 feet alto cumulus. Temperature 20. Dew point 20. QNH1009 hectopascals 2982 inches. Advise you have information, Charlie. Nalita International Airport information, Charlie. 2100. ILS Yankee runway 16 right approach and ILS Yankee runway 16 left approach. Landing runway 16 right and 16 left. Departure runway 16 right. Departure frequency 124.2. Taxiway Alpha 2 closed. Parallel approaches in progress. Wind 140 degrees 2 knots. Visibility 8 kilometers. View 1,500 feet cumulus. Scattered 4,500 feet strato cumulus. Broken 2,000 feet alto cumulus. Temperature 20. Dew point 20. QNH1009 hectopascals 2982 inches. Advise you have information, Charlie. Nalita International Airport information, Delta. 2130. ILS Yankee runway 16 right approach and ILS Yankee runway 16 left approach. Landing runway 16 right and 16 left. Departure runway 16 right. Departure frequency 124.2. Taxiway Alpha 2 closed. Parallel approaches in progress. Wind 120 degrees 3 knots. Direction variable between 090 and 180 degrees. Visibility 8 kilometers. View 1,500 feet cumulus. Broken 13,000 feet alto cumulus. Broken heights unknown. Temperature 21. Dew point 21. QNH1010 hectopascals 2983 inches. Advise you have information, Delta. Nalita International Airport information, Delta. 2130. ILS Yankee runway 16 right approach and ILS Yankee runway 16 left approach. Landing runway 16 right and 16 left. Departure runway 16 right. Departure frequency 124.2. Taxiway Alpha 2 closed. Parallel approaches in progress. Wind 120 degrees 3 knots. Direction variable between 090 and 180 degrees. Visibility 8 kilometers. View 1,500 feet cumulus. Broken 13,000 feet alto cumulus. Broken heights unknown. Temperature 21. Dew point 21. QNH1010 hectopascals 2983 inches. Advise you have information, Delta. Nalita International Airport information, Delta. 2130. ILS Yankee runway 16 right approach and ILS Yankee runway 16 left approach. Landing runway 16 right and 16 left. Departure runway 16 right. Departure frequency 124.2. Taxiway Alpha 2 closed. Parallel approaches in progress. Wind 120 degrees 3 knots. Direction variable between 090 and 180 degrees. Visibility 8 kilometers. View 1,500 feet cumulus.
Broken 1,000 feet alto cumulus. Broken heights unknown. Temperature 21. Dew point 21. QNH 1010 hectopascals 2983 inches. Advise you have information delta. Nalita International Airport information delta. 2130. ILS Yankee runway 16 right approach and ILS Yankee runway 16 left approach. Landing runway 16 right and 16 left. Departure runway 16 right. Departure frequency 124.2. Taxiway Alpha 2 closed. Parallel approaches in progress. Wind 120 degrees tree knots. Direction variable between 090 and 180 degrees. Visibility 8 kilometers. View 1,500 feet cumulus. Broken 13,000 feet alto cumulus. Broken heights unknown. Temperature 21. Dew point 21. QNH 1010 hectopascals 2983 inches. Advise you have information delta. Nalita International Airport information delta. 2130. ILS Yankee runway 16 right approach and ILS Yankee runway 16 left approach. Landing runway 16 right and 16 left. Departure runway 16 right. Departure frequency 124.2. Taxiway Alpha 2 closed. Parallel approaches in progress. Wind 120 degrees tree knots. Direction variable between 090 and 180 degrees. Visibility 8 kilometers. View 1,500 feet cumulus. Broken 13,000 feet alto cumulus. Broken heights unknown. Temperature 21. Dew point 21. QNH 1010 hectopascals 2983 inches. Advise you have information delta. Nalita International Airport information delta. 2130. ILS Yankee runway 16 right approach and ILS Yankee runway 16 left approach. Landing runway 16 right and 16 left. Departure runway 16 right. Departure frequency 124.2. Taxiway Alpha 2 closed. Parallel approaches in progress. Wind 120 degrees tree knots. Direction variable between 090 and 180 degrees. Visibility 8 kilometers. View 1,500 feet cumulus. Broken 13,000 feet alto cumulus. Broken heights unknown. Temperature 21. Dew point 21. QNH 1010 hectopascals 2983 inches. Advise you have information delta. Nalita International Airport information delta. 2130. ILS Yankee runway 16 right approach and ILS Yankee runway 16 left approach. Landing runway 16 right and 16 left. Departure runway 16 right. Departure frequency 124.2. Taxiway Alpha 2 closed. Parallel approaches in progress. Wind 120 degrees tree knots. Direction variable between 090 and 180 degrees. Visibility 8 kilometers. View 1,500 feet cumulus. Broken 13,000 feet alto cumulus. Broken heights unknown. Temperature 21. Dew point 21. QNH 1010 hectopascals 2983 inches. Advise you have information delta. Nalita International Airport information delta. 2130. ILS Yankee runway 16 right approach and ILS Yankee runway 16 left approach. Landing runway 16 right and 16 left. Departure runway 16 right. Departure frequency 124.2. Taxiway Alpha 2 closed. Parallel approaches in progress.
Wind 120 degrees 3 knots. Direction variable between 090 and 180 degrees. Visibility 8 kilometers. View 1,500 feet cumulus. Broken 13,000 feet alto cumulus. Broken heights unknown. Temperature 21. Dew point 21. QNH 1010 hectopascals 2983 inches. Advise you have information delta. Nalitra International Airport information delta. 2130. ILS Yankee runway 16 right approach and ILS Yankee runway 16 left approach. Landing runway 16 right and 16 left. Departure runway 16 right. Departure frequency 124.2. Taxiway Alpha 2 closed. Parallel approaches in progress. Wind 120 degrees 3 knots. Direction variable between 090 and 180 degrees. Visibility 8 kilometers. View 1,500 feet cumulus. Broken 13,000 feet alto cumulus. Broken heights unknown. Temperature 21. Dew point 21. QNH 1010 hectopascals 2983 inches. Advise you have information delta. Nalitra International Airport information delta. 2130. ILS Yankee runway 16 right approach and ILS Yankee runway 16 left approach. Landing runway 16 right and 16 left. Departure runway 16 right. Departure frequency 124.2. Taxiway Alpha 2 closed. Parallel approaches in progress. Wind 120 degrees 3 knots. Direction variable between 090 and 180 degrees. Visibility 8 kilometers. View 1,500 feet cumulus. Broken 13,000 feet alto cumulus. Broken heights unknown. Temperature 21. Dew point 21. QNH 1010 hectopascals 2983 inches. Advise you have information delta. Nalitra International Airport information delta. 2130. ILS Yankee runway 16 right approach and ILS Yankee runway 16 left approach. Landing runway 16 right and 16 left. Departure runway 16 right. Departure frequency 124.2. Taxiway Alpha 2 closed. Parallel approaches in progress. Wind 120 degrees 3 knots. Direction variable between 090 and 180 degrees. Visibility 8 kilometers. View 1,500 feet cumulus. Broken 13,000 feet alto cumulus. Broken heights unknown. Temperature 21. Dew point 21. QNH 1010 hectopascals 2983 inches. Advise you have information delta. Nalitra International Airport information delta. 2130. ILS Yankee runway 16 right approach and ILS Yankee runway 16 left approach. Landing runway 16 right and 16 left. Departure runway 16 right. Departure frequency 124.2. Taxiway Alpha 2 closed. Parallel approaches in progress. Wind 120 degrees 3 knots. Direction variable between 090 and 180 degrees. Visibility 8 kilometers. View 1,500 feet cumulus. Broken 13,000 feet alto cumulus. Broken heights unknown. Temperature 21. Dew point 21. QNH 1010 hectopascals 2983 inches. Advise you have information delta. Nalitra International Airport information delta. 2130. ILS Yankee runway 16 right approach and ILS Yankee runway 16 left approach. Landing runway 16 right and 16 left.
Departure runway 16 right. Departure frequency 124.2. Taxiway Alpha 2 closed. Parallel approaches in progress. Wind 120 degrees 3 knots. Direction variable between 090 and 180 degrees. Visibility 8 kilometers. View 1,500 feet cumulus. Broken 13,000 feet alto cumulus. Broken heights unknown. Temperature 21. Dew point 21. QNH 1010 hectopascals 2983 inches. Advise you have information delta. Nalita International Airport information delta. ILS Yankee runway 16 right approach and ILS Yankee runway 16 left approach. Landing runway 16 right and 16 left. Departure runway 16 right. Departure frequency 124.2. Taxiway Alpha 2 closed. Parallel approach is in progress. Wind 120 degrees 3 knots. Direction variable between 090 and 180 degrees. Visibility 8 kilometers. View 1,500 feet cumulus. Broken 13,000 feet alto cumulus. Broken heights unknown. Temperature 21. Dew point 21. QNH 1010 hectopascals 2983 inches. Advise you have information delta. Nalita International Airport information delta. 2130. ILS Yankee runway 16 right approach and ILS Yankee runway 16 left approach. Landing runway 16 right and 16 left. Departure runway 16 right. Departure frequency 124.2. Taxiway Alpha 2 closed. Parallel approaches in progress. Wind 120 degrees 3 knots. Direction variable between 090 and 180 degrees. Visibility 8 kilometers. View 1,500 feet cumulus. Broken 13,000 feet alto cumulus. Broken heights unknown. Temperature 21. Dew point 21. QNH 1010 hectopascals 2983 inches. Advise you have information delta. Nalita International Airport information delta. 2130. ILS Yankee runway 16 right approach and ILS Yankee runway 16 left approach. Landing runway 16 right and 16 left. Departure runway 16 right. Departure frequency 124.2. Taxiway Alpha 2 closed. Parallel approaches in progress. Wind 120 degrees 3 knots. Direction variable between 090 and 180 degrees. Visibility 8 kilometers. View 1,500 feet cumulus. Broken 13,000 feet alto cumulus. Broken heights unknown. Temperature 21. Dew point 21. QNH 1010 hectopascals 2983 inches. Advise you have information delta. Nalita International Airport information delta. 2130. ILS Yankee runway 16 right approach and ILS Yankee runway 16 left approach. Landing runway 16 right and 16 left. Departure runway 16 right. Departure frequency 124.2. Taxiway Alpha 2 closed. Parallel approaches in progress. Wind 120 degrees 3 knots. Direction variable between 090 and 180 degrees. Visibility 8 kilometers. View 1,500 feet cumulus. Broken 13,000 feet alto cumulus. Broken heights unknown. Temperature 21. Dew point 21. QNH 1010 hectopascals 2983 inches. Advise you have information delta. Nalita International Airport information delta.
2130. ILS Yankee runway 16 right approach and ILS Yankee runway 16 left approach. Landing runway 16 right and 16 left. Departure runway 16 right. Departure frequency 124.2. Taxiway Alpha 2 closed. Parallel approaches in progress. Wind 120 degrees 3 knots. Direction variable between 090 and 180 degrees. Visibility 8 kilometers. View 1,500 feet cumulus. Broken 13,000 feet alto cumulus. Broken heights unknown. Temperature 21. Dew point 21. QNH 1010 hectopascals 2983 inches. Advise you have information delta. Nalitra International Airport information delta. 2130. ILS Yankee runway 16 right approach and ILS Yankee runway 16 left approach. Landing runway 16 right and 16 left. Departure runway 16 right. Departure frequency 124.2. Taxiway Alpha 2 closed. Parallel approaches in progress. Wind 120 degrees 3 knots. Direction variable between 090 and 180 degrees. Visibility 8 kilometers. View 1,500 feet cumulus. Broken 13,000 feet alto cumulus. Broken heights unknown. Temperature 21. Dew point 21. QNH 1010 hectopascals 2983 inches. Advise you have information delta. Nalitra International Airport information delta. 2130. ILS Yankee runway 16 right approach and ILS Yankee runway 16 left approach. Landing runway 16 right and 16 left. Departure runway 16 right. Departure frequency 124.2. Taxiway Alpha 2 closed. Parallel approaches in progress. Wind 120 degrees 3 knots. Direction variable between 090 and 180 degrees. Visibility 8 kilometers. View 1,500 feet cumulus. Broken 13,000 feet alto cumulus. Broken heights unknown. Temperature 21. Dew point 21. QNH 1010 hectopascals 2983 inches. Advise you have information delta. Nalitra International Airport information delta. 2130. ILS Yankee runway 16 right approach and ILS Yankee runway 16 left approach. Landing runway 16 right and 16 left. Departure runway 16 right. Departure frequency 124.2. Taxiway Alpha 2 closed. Parallel approaches in progress. Wind 120 degrees 3 knots. Direction variable between 090 and 180 degrees. Visibility 8 kilometers. View 1,500 feet cumulus. Broken 13,000 feet alto cumulus. Broken heights unknown. Temperature 21. Dew point 21. QNH 1010 hectopascals 2983 inches. Advise you have information delta. Nalitra International Airport information delta. 2130. ILS Yankee runway 16 right approach and ILS Yankee runway 16 left approach. Landing runway 16 right and 16 left. Departure runway 16 right. Departure frequency 124.2. Taxiway Alpha 2 closed. Parallel approaches in progress. Wind 120 degrees 3 knots. Direction variable between 090 and 180 degrees. Visibility 8 kilometers. View 1,500 feet cumulus. Broken 13,000 feet alto cumulus. Broken heights unknown. Temperature 21. Dew point 21.
QNH1010 hectopascals 2983 inches. Advise you have information delta. Nalitra International Airport information delta. 2130. ILS Yankee runway 16 right approach and ILS Yankee runway 16 left approach. Landing runway 16 right and 16 left. Departure runway 16 right. Departure frequency 124.2. Taxiway Alpha 2 closed. Parallel approaches in progress. Wind 120 degrees 3 knots. Direction variable between 090 and 180 degrees. Visibility 8 kilometers. View 1,500 feet cumulus. Broken 13,000 feet alto cumulus. Broken heights unknown. Temperature 21. Dew point 21. QNH1010 hectopascals 2983 inches. Advise you have information delta. Nalitra International Airport information delta. 2130. ILS Yankee runway 16 right approach and ILS Yankee runway 16 left approach. Landing runway 16 right and 16 left. Departure runway 16 right. Departure frequency 124.2. Taxiway Alpha 2 closed. Parallel approaches in progress. Wind 120 degrees 3 knots. Direction variable between 090 and 180 degrees. Visibility 8 kilometers. View 1,500 feet cumulus. Broken 13,000 feet alto cumulus. Broken heights unknown. Temperature 21. Dew point 21. QNH1010 hectopascals 2983 inches. Advise you have information delta. Nalitra International Airport information delta. 2130. ILS Yankee runway 16 right approach and ILS Yankee runway 16 left approach. Landing runway 16 right and 16 left. Departure runway 16 right. Departure frequency 124.2. Taxiway Alpha 2 closed. Parallel approaches in progress. Wind 120 degrees 3 knots. Direction variable between 090 and 180 degrees. Visibility 8 kilometers. View 1,500 feet cumulus. Broken 13,000 feet alto cumulus. Broken heights unknown. Temperature 21. Dew point 21. QNH1010 hectopascals 2983 inches. Advise you have information delta. Nalitra International Airport information delta. 2130. ILS Yankee runway 16 right approach and ILS Yankee runway 16 left approach. Landing runway 16 right and 16 left. Departure runway 16 right. Departure frequency 124.2. Taxiway Alpha 2 closed. Parallel approaches in progress. Wind 120 degrees 3 knots. Direction variable between 090 and 180 degrees. Visibility 8 kilometers. View 1,500 feet cumulus. Broken 13,000 feet alto cumulus. Broken heights unknown. Temperature 21. Dew point 21. QNH1010 hectopascals 2983 inches. Advise you have information delta. Nalitra International Airport information delta. 2130. ILS Yankee runway 16 right approach and ILS Yankee runway 16 left approach. Landing runway 16 right and 16 left. Departure runway 16 right. Departure frequency 124.2. Taxiway Alpha 2 closed. Parallel approaches in progress. Wind 120 degrees 3 knots. Direction variable between 090 and 180 degrees. Visibility 8 kilometers.
few 1,500 feet cumulus. Broken 13,000 feet alto cumulus. Broken heights unknown. Temperature 21. Dew point 21. QNH 1010 hectopascals 29 or 8 tree inches. Advise you have information delta. Nalitra International Airport information delta. 2130. ILS Yankee runway 16 right approach and ILS Yankee runway 16 left approach. Landing runway 16 right and 16 left. Departure runway 16 right. Departure frequency 124.2. Taxiway Alpha 2 closed. Parallel approaches in progress. Wind 120 degrees 3 knots. Direction variable between 090 and 180 degrees. Visibility 8 kilometers. View 1,500 feet cumulus. Broken 13,000 feet alto cumulus. Broken heights unknown. Temperature 21. Dew point 21. QNH 1010 hectopascals 29 or 8 tree inches. Advise you have information delta. Nalitra International Airport information delta. 2130. ILS Yankee runway 16 right approach and ILS Yankee runway 16 left approach. Landing runway 16 right and 16 left. Departure runway 16 right. Departure frequency 124.2. Taxiway Alpha 2 closed. Parallel approaches in progress. Wind 120 degrees 3 knots. Direction variable between 090 and 180 degrees. Visibility 8 kilometers. View 1,500 feet cumulus. Broken 13,000 feet alto cumulus. Broken heights unknown. Temperature 21. Dew point 21. QNH 1010 hectopascals 29 or 8 tree inches. Advise you have information delta. Nalitra International Airport information echo. 2200. ILS Yankee runway 16 right approach and ILS Yankee runway 16 left approach. Landing runway 16 right and 16 left. Departure runway 16 right. Departure frequency 124.2. Taxiway Alpha 2 closed. Parallel approaches in progress. Wind variable 2 knots. Visibility 10 kilometers. Light shower of rain. View 1,200 feet cumulus. Broken 4,000 feet strato cumulus. Broken 13,000 feet alto cumulus. Temperature 22. Dew point 21. QNH 1010 hectopascals 29 or 8 4 inches. Advise you have information echo. Nalitra International Airport information echo. 2200. ILS Yankee runway 16 right approach and ILS Yankee runway 16 left approach. Landing runway 16 right and 16 left. Departure runway 16 right. Departure frequency 124.2. Taxiway Alpha 2 closed. Parallel approaches in progress. Wind variable 2 knots. Visibility 10 kilometers. Light shower of rain. View 1,200 feet cumulus. Broken 4,000 feet strato cumulus. Broken 13,000 feet alto cumulus. Temperature 22. Dew point 21. QNH 1010 hectopascals 29 or 8 4 inches. Advise you have information echo. Nalitra International Airport information echo. 2200. ILS Yankee runway 16 right approach and ILS Yankee runway 16 left approach. Landing runway 16 right and 16 left. Departure runway 16 right. Departure frequency 124.2. Taxiway Alpha 2 closed. Parallel approaches in progress.
Wind variable 2 knots. Visibility 10 kilometers. Light shower of rain. Few 1,200 feet cumulus. Broken 4,000 feet stratocumulus. Broken 13,000 feet alto cumulus. Temperature 22. Dew point 21. QNH 1010 hectopascals 2984 inches. Advise you have information echo. Now Litra International Airport information echo. 2200. ILS Yankee runway 16 right approach and ILS Yankee runway 16 left approach. Landing runway 16 right and 16 left. Departure runway 16 right. Departure frequency 124.2. Taxiway Alpha 2 closed. Parallel approaches in progress. Wind variable 2 knots. Visibility 10 kilometers. Light shower of rain. Few 1,200 feet cumulus. Broken 4,000 feet stratocumulus. Broken 13,000 feet alto cumulus. Temperature 22. Dew point 21. QNH 1010 hectopascals 2984 inches. Advise you have information echo. Now Litra International Airport information echo. 2200. ILS Yankee runway 16 right approach and ILS Yankee runway 16 left approach. Landing runway 16 right and 16 left. Departure runway 16 right. Departure frequency 124.2. Taxiway Alpha 2 closed. Parallel approaches in progress. Wind variable 2 knots. Visibility 10 kilometers. Light shower of rain. Few 1,200 feet cumulus. Broken 4,000 feet stratocumulus. Broken 13,000 feet alto cumulus. Temperature 22. Dew point 21. QNH 1010 hectopascals 2984 inches. Advise you have information echo. Now Litra International Airport information echo. 2200. ILS Yankee runway 16 right approach and ILS Yankee runway 16 left approach. Landing runway 16 right and 16 left. Departure runway 16 right. Departure frequency 124.2. Taxiway Alpha 2 closed. Parallel approaches in progress. Wind variable 2 knots. Visibility 10 kilometers. Light shower of rain. Few 1,200 feet cumulus. Broken 4,000 feet stratocumulus. Broken 13,000 feet alto cumulus. Temperature 22. Dew point 21. QNH 1010 hectopascals 2984 inches. Advise you have information echo. Now Litra International Airport information echo. 2200. ILS Yankee runway 16 right approach and ILS Yankee runway 16 left approach. Landing runway 16 right and 16 left. Departure runway 16 right. Departure frequency 124.2. Taxiway Alpha 2 closed. Parallel approaches in progress. Wind variable 2 knots. Visibility 10 kilometers. Light shower of rain. Few 1,200 feet cumulus. Broken 4,000 feet stratocumulus. Broken 13,000 feet alto cumulus. Temperature 22. Dew point 21. QNH 1010 hectopascals 2984 inches. Advise you have information echo. Now Litra International Airport information echo. 2200. ILS Yankee runway 16 right approach and ILS Yankee runway 16 left approach. Landing runway 16 right and 16 left. Departure runway 16 right. Departure frequency 124.2. Taxiway Alpha 2 closed.
parallel approaches in progress. Wind variable 2 knots. Visibility 10 kilometers. Light shower of rain. Few 1,200 feet cumulus. Broken 4,000 feet stratocumulus. Broken 13,000 feet altocumulus. Temperature 22. Dew point 21. QNH 1010 hectopascals 2984 inches. Advise you have information echo. Nalitra International Airport information echo. 2200. ILS Yankee runway 16 right approach and ILS Yankee runway 16 left approach. Landing runway 16 right and 16 left. Departure runway 16 right. Departure frequency 124.2. Taxiway Alpha 2 closed. Parallel approaches in progress. Wind variable 2 knots. Visibility 10 kilometers. Light shower of rain. Few 1,200 feet cumulus. Broken 4,000 feet stratocumulus. Broken 13,000 feet altocumulus. Temperature 22. Dew point 21. QNH 1010 hectopascals 2984 inches. Advise you have information echo. Nalitra International Airport information echo. 2200. ILS Yankee runway 16 right approach and ILS Yankee runway 16 left approach. Landing runway 16 right and 16 left. Departure runway 16 right. Departure frequency 124.2. Taxiway Alpha 2 closed. Parallel approaches in progress. Wind variable 2 knots. Visibility 10 kilometers. Light shower of rain. Few 1,200 feet cumulus. Broken 4,000 feet stratocumulus. Broken 13,000 feet altocumulus. Temperature 22. Dew point 21. QNH 1010 hectopascals 2984 inches. Advise you have information echo. Nalitra International Airport information echo. 2200. ILS Yankee runway 16 right approach and ILS Yankee runway 16 left approach. Landing runway 16 right and 16 left. Departure runway 16 right. Departure frequency 124.2. Taxiway Alpha 2 closed. Parallel approaches in progress. Wind variable 2 knots. Visibility 10 kilometers. Light shower of rain. Few 1,200 feet cumulus. Broken 4,000 feet stratocumulus. Broken 13,000 feet altocumulus. Temperature 22. Dew point 21. QNH 1010 hectopascals 2984 inches. Advise you have information echo. Nalitra International Airport information echo. 2200. ILS Yankee runway 16 right approach and ILS Yankee runway 16 left approach. Landing runway 16 right and 16 left. Departure runway 16 right. Departure frequency 124.2. Taxiway Alpha 2 closed. Parallel approaches in progress. Wind variable 2 knots. Visibility 10 kilometers. Light shower of rain. Few 1,200 feet cumulus. Broken 4,000 feet stratocumulus. Broken 13,000 feet altocumulus. Temperature 22. Dew point 21. QNH 1010 hectopascals 2984 inches. Advise you have information echo. Nalitra International Airport information echo. 2200. ILS Yankee runway 16 right approach and ILS Yankee runway 16 left approach. Landing runway 16 right and 16 left. Departure runway 16 right. Departure frequency 124.2.
Taxiway Alpha 2 closed. Parallel approaches in progress.

0: ILS Yankee runway 16 right approach and ILS Yankee runway 16 left approach. Landing runway 16 right and 16 left. Departure runway 16 right. Departure frequency 124.2. Taxiway Alpha 2 closed. Parallel approaches in progress. Wind variable 2 knots. Visibility 10 kilometers. Light shower of rain. Few 1,200 feet cumulus. Broken 4,000 feet strato cumulus. Broken 13,000 feet alto cumulus. Temperature 22. Dew point 21. QNH 1010 hectopascals 2984 inches. Advise you have information echo. Nalitra International Airport information echo. 2200. ILS Yankee runway 16 right approach and ILS Yankee runway 16 left approach. Landing runway 16 right and 16 left. Departure runway 16 right. Departure frequency 124.2. Taxiway Alpha 2 closed. Parallel approaches in progress. Wind variable 2 knots. Visibility 10 kilometers. Light shower of rain. Few 1,200 feet cumulus. Broken 4,000 feet strato cumulus. Broken 13,000 feet alto cumulus. Temperature 22. Dew point 21. QNH 1010 hectopascals 2984 inches. Advise you have information echo. Nalitra International Airport information echo. 2200. ILS Yankee runway 16 right approach and ILS Yankee runway 16 left approach. Landing runway 16 right and 16 left. Departure runway 16 right. Departure frequency 124.2. Taxiway Alpha 2 closed. Parallel approaches in progress. Wind variable 2 knots. Visibility 10 kilometers. Light shower of rain. Few 1,200 feet cumulus. Broken 4,000 feet strato cumulus. Broken 13,000 feet alto cumulus. Temperature 22. Dew point 21. QNH 1010 hectopascals 2984 inches. Advise you have information echo. Nalitra International Airport information echo. 2200. ILS Yankee runway 16 right approach and ILS Yankee runway 16 left approach. Landing runway 16 right and 16 left. Departure runway 16 right. Departure frequency 124.2. Taxiway Alpha 2 closed. Parallel approaches in progress. Wind variable 2 knots. Visibility 10 kilometers. Light shower of rain. Few 1,200 feet cumulus. Broken 4,000 feet strato cumulus. Broken 13,000 feet alto cumulus. Temperature 22. Dew point 21. QNH 1010 hectopascals 2984 inches. Advise you have information echo. Nalitra International Airport information echo. 2200. ILS Yankee runway 16 right approach and ILS Yankee runway 16 left approach. Landing runway 16 right and 16 left. Departure runway 16 right. Departure frequency 124.2. Taxiway Alpha 2 closed. Parallel approaches in progress. Wind variable 2 knots. Visibility 10 kilometers. Light shower of rain. Few 1,200 feet cumulus. Broken 4,000 feet strato cumulus. Broken 13,000 feet alto cumulus. Temperature 22. Dew point 21. QNH 1010 hectopascals 2984 inches. Advise you have information echo. Nalitra International Airport information echo. 2200. ILS Yankee runway 16 right approach and ILS Yankee runway 16 left approach. Landing runway 16 right and 16 left. Departure runway 16 right. Departure frequency 124.2. Taxiway Alpha 2 closed. Parallel approaches in progress. Wind variable 2 knots. Visibility 10 kilometers. Light shower of rain. Few 1,200 feet cumulus. Broken 4,000 feet stratocumulus. Broken 13,000 feet altocumulus. Temperature 22. Dew point 21. QNH 1010 hectopascals 2984 inches. Advise you have information echo. Nalitra International Airport information echo. 2200. ILS Yankee runway 16 right approach and ILS Yankee runway 16 left approach. Landing runway 16 right and 16 left. Departure runway 16 right. Departure frequency 124.2. Taxiway Alpha 2 closed. Parallel approaches in progress. Wind variable 2 knots. Visibility 10 kilometers. Light shower of rain. Few 1,200 feet cumulus. Broken 4,000 feet stratocumulus. Broken 13,000 feet altocumulus. Temperature 22. Dew point 21. QNH 1010 hectopascals 2984 inches. Advise you have information echo. Nalitra International Airport information echo. 2200. ILS Yankee runway 16 right approach and ILS Yankee runway 16 left approach. Landing runway 16 right and 16 left. Departure runway 16 right. Departure frequency 124.2. Taxiway Alpha 2 closed. Parallel approaches in progress. Wind variable 2 knots. Visibility 10 kilometers. Light shower of rain. Few 1,200 feet cumulus. Broken 4,000 feet stratocumulus. Broken 13,000 feet altocumulus. Temperature 22. Dew point 21. QNH 1010 hectopascals 2984 inches. Advise you have information echo. Nalitra International Airport information echo. 2200. ILS Yankee runway 16 right approach and ILS Yankee runway 16 left approach. Landing runway 16 right and 16 left. Departure runway 16 right. Departure frequency 124.2. Taxiway Alpha 2 closed. Parallel approaches in progress. Wind variable 2 knots. Visibility 10 kilometers. Light shower of rain. Few 1,200 feet cumulus. Broken 4,000 feet stratocumulus. Broken 13,000 feet altocumulus. Temperature 22. Dew point 21. QNH 1010 hectopascals 2984 inches. Advise you have information echo. Nalitra International Airport information echo. 2200. ILS Yankee runway 16 right approach and ILS Yankee runway 16 left approach. Landing runway 16 right and 16 left. Departure runway 16 right. Departure frequency 124.2. Taxiway Alpha 2 closed. Parallel approaches in progress. Wind variable 2 knots. Visibility 10 kilometers. Light shower of rain. Few 1,200 feet cumulus. Broken 4,000 feet stratocumulus. Broken 13,000 feet altocumulus. Temperature 22. Dew point 21. QNH 1010 hectopascals 2984 inches. Advise you have information echo. Nalita International Airport. Information Echo. 2200. ILS Yankee Runway 16 right approach and ILS Yankee Runway 16 left approach. Landing runway 16 right and 16 left. Departure runway 16 right. Departure frequency 124.2. Taxiway Alpha 2 close. Parallel approaches in progress. Wind variable 2 knots. Visibility 10 kilometers. Light shower of rain. Few 1,200 feet cumulus. Broken 4,000 feet strato cumulus. Broken 13,000 feet alto cumulus. Temperature 22. Dew point 21. QNH 1010 hectopascals 2984 inches. Advise you have information echo. Nalita International Airport information echo. 2200. ILS Yankee Runway 16 right approach and ILS Yankee Runway 16 left approach. Landing Runway 16 right and 16 left. Departure Runway 16 right. Departure frequency 124.2. Taxiway Alpha 2 closed. Parallel approaches in progress. Wind variable 2 knots. Visibility 10 kilometers. Light shower of rain. Few 1,200 feet cumulus. Broken 4,000 feet strato cumulus. Broken 13,000 feet alto cumulus. Temperature 22. 2.21. QNH 1010 hectopascals 2984 inches. Advise you have information echo. Nalita International Airport information echo. 2200. ILS Yankee Runway 16 right approach and ILS Yankee Runway 16 left approach. Landing Runway 16 right and 16 left. Departure Runway 16 right. Departure frequency 124.2. Taxiway Alpha 2 closed. Parallel approaches in progress. Wind variable 2 knots. Visibility 10 kilometers. Light shower of rain. Few 1,200 feet cumulus. Broken 4,000 feet strato cumulus. Broken 13,000 feet alto cumulus. Temperature 22. Dew point 21. QNH 1010 hectopascals 2984 inches. Advise you have information echo. Nalita International Airport information echo. 2200. ILS Yankee Runway 16 right approach and ILS Yankee Runway 16 left approach. Landing Runway 16 right and 16 left. Departure Runway 16 right. Departure frequency 124.2. Taxiway Alpha 2 closed. Parallel approaches in progress. Wind variable 2 knots. Visibility 10 kilometers. Light shower of rain. Few 1,200 feet cumulus. Broken 4,000 feet strato cumulus. Broken 13,000 feet alto cumulus. Temperature 22. Dew point 21. QNH 1010 hectopascals 2984 inches. Advise you have information echo. Nalita International Airport information echo. 2200. ILS Yankee Runway 16 right approach and ILS Yankee Runway 16 left approach. Landing Runway 16 right and 16 left. Departure Runway 16 right. Departure frequency 124.2. Taxiway Alpha 2 closed. Parallel approaches in progress. Wind variable 2 knots. Visibility 10 kilometers. Light shower of rain. Few 1,200 feet cumulus. Broken 4,000 feet strato cumulus. Broken 13,000 feet alto cumulus. Temperature 22. Dew point 21. QNH 1010 hectopascals 2984 inches. Advise you have information echo. Nalitra International Airport information echo. 2200. ILS Yankee runway 16 right approach and ILS Yankee runway 16 left approach. Landing runway 16 right and 16 left. Departure runway 16 right. Departure frequency 124.2. Taxiway Alpha 2 closed. Parallel approaches in progress. Wind variable 2 knots. Visibility 10 kilometers. Light shower of rain. Few 1,200 feet cumulus. Broken 4,000 feet strato cumulus. Broken 13,000 feet alto cumulus. Temperature 22. Dew point 21. QNH 1010 hectopascals 2984 inches. Advise you have information echo. Nalitra International Airport information Foxtrot. 2230. ILS Yankee runway 16 right approach and ILS Yankee runway 16 left approach. Landing runway 16 right and 16 left. Departure runway 16 right. Departure frequency 124.2. Taxiway Alpha 2 closed. Parallel approaches in progress. Wind 180 degrees 4 knots. Visibility 10 kilometers. Light shower of rain. Few 1,200 feet cumulus. Broken 4,000 feet strato cumulus. Broken 12,000 feet alto cumulus. Temperature 23. Dew point 22. QNH 1010 hectopascals 2983 inches. Advise you have information Foxtrot. Nalitra International Airport information Foxtrot. 2230. ILS Yankee runway 16 right approach and ILS Yankee runway 16 left approach. Landing runway 16 right and 16 left. Departure runway 16 right. Departure frequency 124.2. Taxiway Alpha 2 closed. Parallel approaches in progress. Wind 180 degrees 4 knots. Visibility 10 kilometers. Light shower of rain. Few 1,200 feet cumulus. Broken 4,000 feet strato cumulus. Broken 12,000 feet alto cumulus. Temperature 23. Dew point 22. QNH 1010 hectopascals 2983 inches. Advise you have information Foxtrot. Nalitra International Airport information Foxtrot. 2230. ILS Yankee runway 16 right approach and ILS Yankee runway 16 left approach. Landing runway 16 right and 16 left. Departure runway 16 right. Departure frequency 124.2. Taxiway Alpha 2 closed. Parallel approaches in progress. Wind 180 degrees 4 knots. Visibility 10 kilometers. Light shower of rain. Few 1,200 feet cumulus. Broken 4,000 feet strato cumulus. Broken 12,000 feet alto cumulus. Temperature 23. Dew point 22. QNH 1010 hectopascals 2983 inches. Advise you have information Foxtrot. Nalitra International Airport information Foxtrot. 2230. ILS Yankee runway 16 right approach and ILS Yankee runway 16 left approach. Landing runway 16 right and 16 left. Departure runway 16 right. Departure frequency 124.2. Taxiway Alpha 2 closed. Parallel approaches in progress. Wind 180 degrees 4 knots. Visibility 10 kilometers. Light shower of rain. Few 1,200 feet cumulus. Broken 4,000 feet strato cumulus. Broken 12,000 feet alto cumulus. temperature 23, dew point 22, QNH 1010 hectopascals 2983 inches. Advise you have information Foxtrot. Nalitra International Airport information Foxtrot. 2230. ILS Yankee runway 16 right approach and ILS Yankee runway 16 left approach. Landing runway 16 right and 16 left. Departure runway 16 right. Departure frequency 124.2. Taxiway Alpha 2 closed. Parallel approaches in progress. Wind 180 degrees 4 knots. Visibility 10 kilometers. Light shower of rain. Few 1,200 feet cumulus. Broken 4,000 feet stratocumulus. Broken 1,2,000 feet altocumulus. Temperature 23. Dew point 22. QNH 1010 hectopascals 2983 inches. Advise you have information Foxtrot. Nalitra International Airport information Foxtrot. 2230. ILS Yankee runway 16 right approach and ILS Yankee runway 16 left approach. Landing runway 16 right and 16 left. Departure runway 16 right. Departure frequency 124.2. Taxiway Alpha 2 closed. Parallel approaches in progress. Wind 180 degrees 4 knots. Visibility 10 kilometers. Light shower of rain. Few 1,200 feet cumulus. Broken 4,000 feet stratocumulus. Broken 1,2,000 feet altocumulus. Temperature 23. Dew point 22. QNH 1010 hectopascals 2983 inches. Advise you have information Foxtrot. Nalitra International Airport information Foxtrot. 2230. ILS Yankee runway 16 right approach and ILS Yankee runway 16 left approach. Landing runway 16 right and 16 left. Departure runway 16 right. Departure frequency 124.2. Taxiway Alpha 2 closed. Parallel approaches in progress. Wind 180 degrees 4 knots. Visibility 10 kilometers. Light shower of rain. Few 1,200 feet cumulus. Broken 4,000 feet stratocumulus. Broken 1,2,000 feet altocumulus. Temperature 23. Dew point 22. QNH 1010 hectopascals 2983 inches. Advise you have information Foxtrot. Nalitra International Airport information Foxtrot. 2230. ILS Yankee runway 16 right approach and ILS Yankee runway 16 left approach. Landing runway 16 right and 16 left. Departure runway 16 right. Departure frequency 124.2. Taxiway Alpha 2 closed. Parallel approaches in progress. Wind 180 degrees 4 knots. Visibility 10 kilometers. Light shower of rain. Few 1,200 feet cumulus. Broken 4,000 feet stratocumulus. Broken 1,2,000 feet altocumulus. Temperature 23. Dew point 22. QNH 1010 hectopascals 2983 inches. Advise you have information Foxtrot. Nalitra International Airport information Foxtrot. 2230. ILS Yankee runway 16 right approach and ILS Yankee runway 16 left approach. Landing runway 16 right and 16 left. Departure runway 16 right. Departure frequency 124.2. Taxiway Alpha 2 closed. Parallel approaches in progress. Wind 180 degrees 4 knots. Visibility 10 kilometers. Light shower of rain. few 1,200 feet cumulus. Broken 4,000 feet strato cumulus. Broken 1,200 feet alto cumulus. Temperature 23. Dew point 22. QNH 1010 hectopascals 2983 inches. Advise you have information Foxtrot. Nalitra International Airport information Foxtrot. 2230. ILS Yankee runway 16 right approach and ILS Yankee runway 16 left approach. Landing runway 16 right and 16 left. Departure runway 16 right. Departure frequency 124.2. Taxiway Alpha 2 closed. Parallel approaches in progress. Wind 180 degrees 4 knots. Visibility 10 kilometers. Light shower of rain. Few 1,200 feet cumulus. Broken 4,000 feet strato cumulus. Broken 1,200 feet alto cumulus. Temperature 23. Dew point 22. QNH 1010 hectopascals 2983 inches. Advise you have information Foxtrot. Nalitra International Airport information Foxtrot. 2230. ILS Yankee runway 16 right approach and ILS Yankee runway 16 left approach. Landing runway 16 right and 16 left. Departure runway 16 right. Departure frequency 124.2. Taxiway Alpha 2 closed. Parallel approaches in progress. Wind 180 degrees 4 knots. Visibility 10 kilometers. Light shower of rain. Few 1,200 feet cumulus. Broken 4,000 feet strato cumulus. Broken 1,200 feet alto cumulus. Temperature 23. Dew point 22. QNH 1010 hectopascals 2983 inches. Advise you have information Foxtrot. Nalitra International Airport information Foxtrot. 2230. ILS Yankee runway 16 right approach and ILS Yankee runway 16 left approach. Landing runway 16 right and 16 left. Departure runway 16 right. Departure frequency 124.2. Taxiway Alpha 2 closed. Parallel approaches in progress. Wind 180 degrees 4 knots. Visibility 10 kilometers. Light shower of rain. Few 1,200 feet cumulus. Broken 4,000 feet strato cumulus. Broken 1,200 feet alto cumulus. Temperature 23. QNH 1010 2983 inches. Advise you have information Foxtrot. Nalitra International Airport information Foxtrot. 2230. ILS Yankee runway 16 right approach. Yankee runway 16 left approach. Landing runway 16 right and 16 left. Departure runway 16 right. Departure frequency 124.2. Taxiway Alpha 2 closed. Parallel approaches in progress. Wind 180 degrees 4 knots. Visibility 10 kilometers. Light shower of rain. Few 1,200 feet cumulus. Broken 4,000 feet strato cumulus. Broken 1,200 feet alto cumulus. Temperature 23. Dew point 22. QNH 1010 hectopascals 2983 inches. Advise you have information Foxtrot. Nalitra International Airport information Foxtrot. 2230. ILS Yankee runway 16 right approach and ILS Yankee runway 16 left approach. Landing runway 16 right and 16 left. Departure runway 16 right. Departure frequency 124.2. Taxiway Alpha 2 closed. Parallel approaches in progress. Wind 180 degrees 4 knots. Visibility 10 kilometers. Light shower of rain. Few 1,200 feet cumulus. Broken 4,000 feet stratocumulus. Broken 1,2,000 feet altocumulus. Temperature 23. Dew point 22. QNH 1010 hectopascals 2983 inches. Advise you have information Foxtrot. Nalitra International Airport information Foxtrot. 2230. ILS Yankee runway 16 right approach and ILS Yankee runway 16 left approach. Landing runway 16 right and 16 left. Departure runway 16 right. Departure frequency 124.2. Taxiway Alpha 2 closed. Parallel approaches in progress. Wind 180 degrees 4 knots. Visibility 10 kilometers. Light shower of rain. Few 1,200 feet cumulus. Broken 4,000 feet stratocumulus. Broken 1,2,000 feet altocumulus. Temperature 23. Dew point 22. QNH 1010 hectopascals 2983 inches. Advise you have information Foxtrot. Nalitra International Airport information Foxtrot. 2230. ILS Yankee runway 16 right approach and ILS Yankee runway 16 left approach. Landing runway 16 right and 16 left. Departure runway 16 right. Departure frequency 124.2. Taxiway Alpha 2 closed. Parallel approaches in progress. Wind 180 degrees 4 knots. Visibility 10 kilometers. Light shower of rain. Few 1,200 feet cumulus. Broken 4,000 feet stratocumulus. Broken 1,2,000 feet altocumulus. Temperature 23. Dew point 22. QNH 1010 hectopascals 2983 inches. Advise you have information Foxtrot. Nalitra International Airport information Foxtrot. 2230. ILS Yankee runway 16 right approach and ILS Yankee runway 16 left approach. Landing runway 16 right and 16 left. Departure runway 16 right. Departure frequency 124.2. Taxiway Alpha 2 closed. Parallel approaches in progress. Wind 180 degrees 4 knots. Visibility 10 kilometers. Light shower of rain. Few 1,200 feet cumulus. Broken 4,000 feet stratocumulus. Broken 1,2,000 feet altocumulus. Temperature 23. Dew point 22. QNH 1010 hectopascals 2983 inches. Advise you have information Foxtrot. Nalitra International Airport information Foxtrot. 2230. ILS Yankee runway 16 right approach and ILS Yankee runway 16 left approach. Landing runway 16 right and 16 left. Departure runway 16 right. Departure frequency 124.2. Taxiway Alpha 2 closed. Parallel approaches in progress. Wind 180 degrees 4 knots. Visibility 10 kilometers. Light shower of rain. Few 1,200 feet cumulus. Broken 4,000 feet stratocumulus. Broken 1,2,000 feet altocumulus. Temperature 23. Dew point 22. QNH 1010 hectopascals 2983 inches. Advise you have information Foxtrot. Nalitra International Airport information Foxtrot. 2230. ILS Yankee runway 16 right approach and ILS Yankee runway 16 left approach. Landing runway 16 right and 16 left. Departure runway 16 right. departure frequency 124.2. Taxiway Alpha 2 closed. Parallel approaches in progress. Wind 180 degrees 4 knots. Visibility 10 kilometers. Light shower of rain. Few 1,200 feet cumulus. Broken 4,000 feet stratocumulus. Broken 12,000 feet alto cumulus. Temperature 2.22. QNH 1010 hectopascals 2983 inches. Advise you have information Foxtrot. Nalitra International Airport information Foxtrot. 2230. ILS Yankee runway 16 right approach and ILS Yankee runway 16 left approach. Landing runway 16 right and 16 left. Departure runway 16 right. Departure frequency 124.2. Taxiway Alpha 2 closed. Parallel approaches in progress. Wind 180 degrees 4 knots. Visibility 10 kilometers. Light shower of rain. Few 1,200 feet cumulus. Broken 4,000 feet stratocumulus. Broken 12,000 feet alto cumulus. Temperature 23. Dew point 22. QNH 1010 hectopascals 2983 inches. Advise you have information Foxtrot. Nalitra International Airport information Foxtrot. 2230. ILS Yankee runway 16 right approach and ILS Yankee runway 16 left approach. Landing runway 16 right and 16 left. Departure runway 16 right. Departure frequency 124.2. Taxiway Alpha 2 closed. Parallel approaches in progress. Wind 180 degrees 4 knots. Visibility 10 kilometers. Light shower of rain. Few 1,200 feet cumulus. Broken 4,000 feet stratocumulus. Broken 12,000 feet alto cumulus. Temperature 23. Dew point 22. QNH 1010 hectopascals 2983 inches. Advise you have information Foxtrot. Nalitra International Airport information Foxtrot. 2230. ILS Yankee runway 16 right approach and ILS Yankee runway 16 left approach. Landing runway 16 right and 16 left. Departure runway 16 right. Departure frequency 124.2. Taxiway Alpha 2 closed. Parallel approaches in progress. Wind 180 degrees 4 knots. Visibility 10 kilometers. Light shower of rain. Few 1,200 feet cumulus. Broken 4,000 feet stratocumulus. Broken 12,000 feet alto cumulus. Temperature 23. Dew point 22. QNH 1010 hectopascals 2983 inches. Advise you have information Foxtrot. Nalitra International Airport information Foxtrot. 2230. ILS Yankee runway 16 right approach and ILS Yankee runway 16 left approach. Landing runway 16 right and 16 left. Departure runway 16 right. Departure frequency 124.2. Taxiway Alpha 2 closed. Parallel approaches in progress. Wind 180 degrees 4 knots. Visibility 10 kilometers. Light shower of rain. Few 1,200 feet cumulus. Broken 4,000 feet stratocumulus. Broken 12,000 feet alto cumulus. Temperature 23. Dew point 22. QNH 1010 hectopascals 2983 inches. Advise you have information Foxtrot. Nalitra International Airport information Foxtrot. 2230. ILS Yankee runway 16 right approach and ILS Yankee runway 16 left approach. Landing runway 16 right and 16 left. Departure runway 16 right. Departure frequency 124.2. Taxiway Alpha 2 closed. Parallel approaches in progress. Wind 180 degrees 4 knots. Visibility 10 kilometers. Light shower of rain. Few 1,200 feet cumulus. Broken 4,000 feet stratocumulus. Broken 1,2,000 feet altocumulus. Temperature 23. Dew point 22. QNH 1010 hectopascals 2983 inches. Advise you have information Foxtrot. Nalitra International Airport information Foxtrot. 2230. ILS Yankee runway 16 right approach and ILS Yankee runway 16 left approach. Landing runway 16 right and 16 left. Departure runway 16 right. Departure frequency 124.2. Taxiway Alpha 2 closed. Parallel approaches in progress. Wind 180 degrees 4 knots. Visibility 10 kilometers. Light shower of rain. Few 1,200 feet cumulus. Broken 4,000 feet stratocumulus. Broken 1,2,000 feet altocumulus. Temperature 23. Dew point 22. QNH 1010 hectopascals 2983 inches. Advise you have information Foxtrot. Nalitra International Airport information Foxtrot. 2230. ILS Yankee runway 16 right approach and ILS Yankee runway 16 left approach. Landing runway 16 right and 16 left. Departure runway 16 right. Departure frequency 124.2. Taxiway Alpha 2 closed. Parallel approaches in progress. Wind 180 degrees 4 knots. Visibility 10 kilometers. Light shower of rain. Few 1,200 feet cumulus. Broken 4,000 feet stratocumulus. Broken 1,2,000 feet altocumulus. Temperature 23. Dew point 22. QNH 1010 hectopascals 2983 inches. Advise you have information Foxtrot. Nalitra International Airport information Foxtrot. 2230. ILS Yankee runway 16 right approach and ILS Yankee runway 16 left approach. Landing runway 16 right and 16 left. Departure runway 16 right. Departure frequency 124.2. Taxiway Alpha 2 closed. Parallel approaches in progress. Wind 180 degrees 4 knots. Visibility 10 kilometers. Light shower of rain. Few 1,200 feet cumulus. Broken 4,000 feet stratocumulus. Broken 1,2,000 feet altocumulus. Temperature 23. Dew point 22. QNH 1010 hectopascals 2983 inches. Advise you have information Foxtrot. Nalitra International Airport information Foxtrot. 2230. ILS Yankee runway 16 right approach and ILS Yankee runway 16 left approach. Landing runway 16 right and 16 left. Departure runway 16 right. Departure frequency 124.2. Taxiway Alpha 2 closed. Parallel approaches in progress. Wind 180 degrees 4 knots. Visibility 10 kilometers. Light shower of rain. Few 1,200 feet cumulus. Broken 4,000 feet stratocumulus. Broken 1,2,000 feet altocumulus. Temperature 23. Dew point 22. QNH 1010 hectopascals 2983 inches. Advise you have information Foxtrot. Nalitra International Airport information Foxtrot. 2230. ILS Yankee runway 16 right approach and ILS Yankee runway 16 left approach. Landing runway 16 right and 16 left. Departure runway 16 right. Departure frequency 124.2. Taxiway Alpha 2 closed. Parallel approaches in progress. Wind 180 degrees 4 knots. Visibility 10 kilometers. Light shower of rain. Few 1,200 feet cumulus. Broken 4,000 feet stratocumulus. Broken 1,2,000 feet alto cumulus. Temperature 23. Dew point 22. QNH 1010 hectopascals 2983 inches. Advise you have information Foxtrot. Nalitra International Airport information Foxtrot. 2230. ILS Yankee runway 16 right approach and ILS Yankee runway 16 left approach. Landing runway 16 right and 16 left. Departure runway 16 right. Departure frequency 124.2. Taxiway Alpha 2 closed. Parallel approaches in progress. Wind 180 degrees 4 knots. Visibility 10 kilometers. Light shower of rain. Few 1,200 feet cumulus. Broken 4,000 feet stratocumulus. Broken 1,2,000 feet alto cumulus. Temperature 23. Dew point 22. QNH 1010 hectopascals 2983 inches. Advise you have information Foxtrot. Nalitra International Airport Information Golf 2300. ILS Yankee runway 16 right approach and ILS Yankee runway 16 left approach. Landing runway 16 right and 16 left. Departure runway 16 right. Departure frequency 124.2. Taxiway Alpha 2 closed. Parallel approaches in progress. Wind 210 degrees 4 knots. Direction variable between 170 and 250 degrees. Visibility 8 kilometers. Light shower of rain. Few 1,200 feet cumulus. Scattered 4,000 feet stratocumulus. Broken 1,000 feet alto cumulus. Temperature 23. Dew point 22. QNH 1010 hectopascals 2985 inches. Advise you have information golf. Nalitra International Airport information golf. 2300. ILS Yankee runway 16 right approach and ILS Yankee runway 16 left approach. Landing runway 16 right and 16 left. Departure runway 16 right. Departure frequency 124.2. Taxiway Alpha 2 closed. Parallel approaches in progress. Wind 210 degrees 4 knots. Direction variable between 170 and 250 degrees. Visibility 8 kilometers. Light shower of rain. Few 1,200 feet cumulus. Scattered 4,000 feet stratocumulus. Broken 1,000 feet alto cumulus. Temperature 23. Dew point 22. QNH 1010 hectopascals 2985 inches. Advise you have information golf. Nalitra International Airport information golf. 2300. ILS Yankee runway 16 right approach and ILS Yankee runway 16 left approach. Landing runway 16 right and 16 left. Departure runway 16 right. Departure frequency 124.2. Taxiway Alpha 2 closed. Parallel approaches in progress. Wind 210 degrees 4 knots. Direction variable between 170 and 250 degrees. Visibility 8 kilometers. Light shower of rain. Few 1,200 feet cumulus. Scattered 4,000 feet stratocumulus. Broken 1,000 feet alto cumulus. Temperature 23. 2.22. QNH 1010 hectopascals 2985 inches. Advise you have information golf. Nalitra International Airport information golf. 2300. ILS Yankee runway 16 right approach and ILS Yankee runway 16 left approach. Landing runway 16 right and 16 left. Departure runway 16 right. Departure frequency 124.2. Taxiway Alpha 2 closed. Parallel approaches in progress. Wind 210 degrees 4 knots. Direction variable between 170 and 250 degrees. Visibility 8 kilometers. Light shower of rain. Few 1,200 feet cumulus. Scattered 4,000 feet strato cumulus. Broken 1,000 feet alto cumulus. Temperature 23. Dew point 22. QNH 1010 hectopascals 2985 inches. Advise you have information golf. Nalitra International Airport information golf. 2300.
1: Am I right?
0: ILS Yankee runway 16 right approach and ILS Yankee runway 16 left approach. Landing runway 16 right and 16 left. Departure runway 16 right. Departure frequency 124.2. Taxiway Alpha 2 closed. Parallel approaches in progress. Wind 210 degrees 4 knots. Direction variable between 170 and 250 degrees. Visibility 8 kilometers. Light shower of rain. Few 1,200 feet cumulus. Scattered 4,000 feet strato cumulus. Broken 1,000 feet alto cumulus. Temperature 23. Dew point 22. QNH 1010 hectopascals 2985 inches. Advise you have information golf. Nalitra International Airport information golf. 2300. ILS Yankee runway 16 right approach and ILS Yankee runway 16 left approach. Landing runway 16 right and 16 left. Departure runway 16 right. Departure frequency 124.2. Taxiway Alpha 2 closed. Parallel approaches in progress. Wind 210 degrees 4 knots. Direction variable between 170 and 250 degrees. Visibility 8 kilometers. Light shower of rain. Few 1,200 feet cumulus. Scattered 4,000 feet strato cumulus. Broken 1,000 feet alto cumulus. Temperature 23. Dew point 22. QNH 1010 hectopascals 2985 inches. Advise you have information golf. Nalitra International Airport information golf. 2300. ILS Yankee runway 16 right approach and ILS Yankee runway 16 left approach. Landing runway 16 right and 16 left. Departure runway 16 right. Departure frequency 124.2. Taxiway Alpha 2 closed. Parallel approaches in progress. Wind 210 degrees 4 knots. Direction variable between 170 and 250 degrees. Visibility 8 kilometers. Light shower of rain. Few 1,200 feet cumulus. Scattered 4,000 feet strato cumulus. Broken 1,000 feet alto cumulus. Temperature 23. Dew point 22. QNH 1010 hectopascals 2985 inches. Advise you have information golf. Nalitra International Airport information golf. 2300. ILS Yankee runway 16 right approach and ILS Yankee runway 16 left approach. Landing runway 16 right and 16 left. Departure runway 16 right. departure frequency 124.2. Taxiway Alpha 2 closed. Parallel approaches in progress. Wind 210 degrees 4 knots. Direction variable between 170 and 250 degrees. Visibility 8 kilometers. Light shower of rain. Few 1,200 feet cumulus. Scattered 4,000 feet stratocumulus. Broken 1,000 feet alto cumulus. Temperature 23. Dew point 22. QNH 1010 hectopascals 2985 inches. Advise you have information golf. Now Litra International Airport information golf. 2300. ILS Yankee runway 16 right approach and ILS Yankee runway 16 left approach. Landing runway 16 right and 16 left. Departure runway 16 right. Departure frequency 124.2. Taxiway Alpha 2 closed. Parallel approaches in progress. Wind 210 degrees 4 knots. Direction variable between 170 and 250 degrees. Visibility 8 kilometers. Light shower of rain. Few 1,200 feet cumulus. Scattered 4,000 feet stratocumulus. Broken 1,000 feet alto cumulus. Temperature 23. Dew point 22. QNH 1010 hectopascals 2985 inches. Advise you have information golf. Now Litra International Airport information golf. 2300. ILS Yankee runway 16 right approach and ILS Yankee runway 16 left approach. Landing runway 16 right and 16 left. Departure runway 16 right. Departure frequency 124.2. Taxiway Alpha 2 closed. Parallel approaches in progress. Wind 210 degrees 4 knots. Direction variable between 170 and 250 degrees. Visibility 8 kilometers. Light shower of rain. Few 1,200 feet cumulus. Scattered 4,000 feet stratocumulus. Broken 1,000 feet alto cumulus. Temperature 23. Dew point 22. QNH 1010 hectopascals 2985 inches. Advise you have information golf. Now Litra International Airport information golf. 2300. ILS Yankee runway 16 right approach and ILS Yankee runway 16 left approach. Landing runway 16 right and 16 left. Departure runway 16 right. Departure frequency 124.2. Taxiway Alpha 2 closed. Parallel approaches in progress. Wind 210 degrees 4 knots. Direction variable between 170 and 250 degrees. Visibility 8 kilometers. Light shower of rain. Few 1,200 feet cumulus. Scattered 4,000 feet stratocumulus. Broken 1,000 feet alto cumulus. Temperature 23. Dew point 22. QNH 1010 hectopascals 2985 inches. Advise you have information golf. Now Litra International Airport information golf. 2300. ILS Yankee runway 16 right approach and ILS Yankee runway 16 left approach. Landing runway 16 right and 16 left. Departure runway 16 right. Departure frequency 124.2. Taxiway Alpha 2 closed. Parallel approaches in progress. Wind 210 degrees 4 knots. Direction variable between 170 and 250 degrees. Visibility 8 kilometers. Light shower of rain. Few 1,200 feet cumulus. Scattered 4,000 feet stratocumulus. Broken 1,000 feet alto cumulus. Temperature 23. Dew point 22. QNH 1010 hectopascals 2985 inches. advise you have information golf. Nalita International Airport information golf.

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Taxiway Alpha 2 closed. Parallel approaches in progress. Wind to 10 degrees 4 knots. Direction variable between 170 and 250 degrees. Visibility 8 kilometers. Light shower of rain. Few 1,200 feet cumulus. Scattered 4,000 feet stratocumulus. Broken 1,000 feet altocumulus. Temperature 23. Dew point 22. QNH 1010 hectopascals 2985 inches. Advise you have information golf. Nalita International Airport information golf. 2300. ILS Yankee runway 16 right approach and ILS Yankee runway 16 left approach. Landing runway 16 right and 16 left. Departure runway 16 right. Departure frequency 124.2. Taxiway Alpha 2 closed. Parallel approaches in progress. Wind to 10 degrees 4 knots. Direction variable between 170 and 250 degrees. Visibility 8 kilometers. Light shower of rain. Few 1,200 feet cumulus. Scattered 4,000 feet stratocumulus. Broken 1,000 feet altocumulus. Temperature 23. Dew point 22. QNH 1010 hectopascals 2985 inches. Advise you have information golf. Nalita International Airport information golf. 2300. ILS Yankee runway 16 right approach and ILS Yankee runway 16 left approach. Landing runway 16 right and 16 left. Departure runway 16 right. Departure frequency 124.2. Taxiway Alpha 2 closed. Parallel approaches in progress. Wind to 10 degrees 4 knots. Direction variable between 170 and 250 degrees. Visibility 8 kilometers. Light shower of rain. Few 1,200 feet cumulus. Scattered 4,000 feet stratocumulus. Broken 1,000 feet altocumulus. Temperature 23. Dew point 22. QNH 1010 hectopascals 2985 inches. Advise you have information golf. Nalita International Airport information golf. 2300. ILS Yankee runway 16 right approach and ILS Yankee runway 16 left approach. Landing runway 16 right and 16 left. Departure runway 16 right. Departure frequency 124.2. Taxiway Alpha 2 closed. Parallel approaches in progress. Wind to 10 degrees 4 knots. Direction variable between 170 and 250 degrees. Visibility 8 kilometers. Light shower of rain. Few 1,200 feet cumulus. Scattered 4,000 feet stratocumulus. Broken 1,000 feet altocumulus. Temperature 23. Dew point 22. QNH 1010 hectopascals 2985 inches. Advise you have information golf. Nalita International Airport information golf. 2300. ILS Yankee runway 16 right approach and ILS Yankee runway 16 left approach. Landing runway 16 right and 16 left. Departure runway 16 right. Departure frequency 124.2. Taxiway Alpha 2 closed. Parallel approaches in progress. Wind to 10 degrees 4 knots. Direction variable between 170 and 250 degrees. Visibility 8 kilometers. Light shower of rain. Few 1,200 feet cumulus. Scattered 4,000 feet stratocumulus. Broken 1,000 feet altocumulus. Temperature 23. Dew point 22. QNH 1010 hectopascals 2985 inches.
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Now Litra International Airport information golf. 2300. ILS Yankee runway 16 right approach and ILS Yankee runway 16 left approach. Landing runway 16 right and 16 left. Departure runway 16 right. Departure frequency 124.2. Taxiway Alpha 2 closed. Parallel approaches in progress. Wind 210 degrees 4 knots. Direction variable between 170 and 250 degrees. Visibility 8 kilometers. Light shower of rain. Few 1,200 feet cumulus. Scattered 4,000 feet stratocumulus. Broken 1,000 feet alto cumulus. Temperature 23. Dew point 22. QNH 1010 hectopascals 2985 inches. Advise you have information golf. Now Litra International Airport information golf. 2300. ILS Yankee runway 16 right approach and ILS Yankee runway 16 left approach. Landing runway 16 right and 16 left. Departure runway 16 right. Departure frequency 124.2. Taxiway Alpha 2 closed. Parallel approaches in progress. Wind 210 degrees 4 knots. Direction variable between 170 and 250 degrees. Visibility 8 kilometers. Light shower of rain. Few 1,200 feet cumulus. Scattered 4,000 feet stratocumulus. Broken 1,000 feet alto cumulus. Temperature 23. Dew point 22. QNH 1010 hectopascals 2985 inches. Advise you have information golf. Now Litra International Airport information golf. 2300. ILS Yankee runway 16 right approach and ILS Yankee runway 16 left approach. Landing runway 16 right and 16 left. Departure runway 16 right. Departure frequency 124.2. Taxiway Alpha 2 closed. Parallel approaches in progress. Wind 210 degrees 4 knots. Direction variable between 170 and 250 degrees. Visibility 8 kilometers. Light shower of rain. Few 1,200 feet cumulus. Scattered 4,000 feet stratocumulus. Broken 1,000 feet alto cumulus. Temperature 23. Dew point 22. QNH 1010 hectopascals 2985 inches. Advise you have information golf. Now Litra International Airport information golf. 2300. ILS Yankee runway 16 right approach and ILS Yankee runway 16 left approach. Landing runway 16 right and 16 left. Departure runway 16 right. Departure frequency 124.2. Taxiway Alpha 2 closed. Parallel approaches in progress. Wind 210 degrees 4 knots. Direction variable between 170 and 250 degrees. Visibility 8 kilometers. Light shower of rain. Few 1,200 feet cumulus. Scattered 4,000 feet stratocumulus. Broken 1,000 feet alto cumulus. Temperature 23. Dew point 22. QNH 1010 hectopascals 2985 inches. Advise you have information golf. Now Litra International Airport information golf. 2300. ILS Yankee runway 16 right approach and ILS Yankee runway 16 left approach. Landing runway 16 right and 16 left. Departure runway 16 right. Departure frequency 124.2. Taxiway Alpha 2 closed. Parallel approaches in progress. Wind 210 degrees 4 knots.
Direction variable between 170 and 250 degrees. Visibility 8 kilometers. Light shower of rain. Few 1,200 feet cumulus. Scattered 4,000 feet stratocumulus. Broken 1,000 feet altocumulus. Temperature 23. Dew point 22. QNH 1010 hectopascals 29.85 inches. Advise you have information golf. Nalitra International Airport Information Hotel. 2330. ILS Yankee Runway 16 right approach and ILS Yankee Runway 16 left approach. Landing runway 16 right and 16 left. Departure runway 16 right. Departure frequency 124.2. Taxiway Alpha 2 closed. Parallel approaches in progress. Wind 200 degrees 4 knots. Visibility 10 kilometers. Light shower of rain. Few 1,200 feet cumulus. Broken 1,000 feet alto cumulus. Temperature 23. Dew point 22. QNH 1010 hectopascals 29.84 inches. Advise you have information hotel. Nalitra International Airport Information Hotel. 2330. ILS Yankee Runway 16 right approach and ILS Yankee Runway 16 left approach. Landing runway 16 right and 16 left. Departure runway 16 right. Departure frequency 124.2. Taxiway Alpha 2 closed. Parallel approaches in progress. Wind 200 degrees 4 knots. Visibility 10 kilometers. Light shower of rain. Few 1,200 feet cumulus. Broken 1,000 feet alto cumulus. Temperature 23. Dew point 22. QNH 1010 hectopascals 29.84 inches. Advise you have information hotel. Nalitra International Airport Information Hotel. 2330. ILS Yankee Runway 16 right approach and ILS Yankee Runway 16 left approach. Landing runway 16 right and 16 left. Departure runway 16 right. Departure frequency 124.2. Taxiway Alpha 2 closed. Parallel approaches in progress. Wind 200 degrees 4 knots. Visibility 10 kilometers. Light shower of rain. Few 1,200 feet cumulus. Broken 1,000 feet alto cumulus. Temperature 23. Dew point 22. QNH 1010 hectopascals 29.84 inches. Advise you have information hotel. Nalitra International Airport Information Hotel. 2330. ILS Yankee Runway 16 right approach and ILS Yankee Runway 16 left approach. Landing runway 16 right and 16 left. Departure runway 16 right. Departure frequency 124.2. Taxiway Alpha 2 closed. Parallel approaches in progress. Wind 200 degrees 4 knots. Visibility 10 kilometers. Light shower of rain. Few 1,200 feet cumulus. Broken 1,000 feet alto cumulus. Temperature 23. Dew point 22. QNH 1010 hectopascals 29.84 inches. Advise you have information hotel. Nalitra International Airport Information Hotel. 2330. ILS Yankee Runway 16 right approach and ILS Yankee Runway 16 left approach. Landing runway 16 right and 16 left. Departure runway 16 right. Departure frequency 124.2. Taxiway Alpha 2 closed. Parallel approaches in progress. Wind 200 degrees 4 knots.
visibility 10 kilometers, light shower of rain, few 1,200 feet cumulus, broken 1,000 feet alto cumulus, temperature 23, dew point 22, QNH 1010 hectopascals 29.84 inches. Advise you have information hotel. Nalitra International Airport Information Hotel. 2330. ILS Yankee Runway 16 right approach and ILS Yankee Runway 16 left approach. Landing runway 16 right and 16 left. Departure runway 16 right. Departure frequency 124.2. Taxiway Alpha 2 closed. Parallel approaches in progress. Wind 200 degrees 4 knots. Visibility 10 kilometers. Light shower of rain. Few 1,200 feet cumulus. Broken 1,000 feet alto cumulus. Temperature 23. Dew point 22. QNH 1010 hectopascals 29.84 inches. Advise you have information hotel. Nalitra International Airport Information Hotel. 2330. ILS Yankee Runway 16 right approach and ILS Yankee Runway 16 left approach. Landing runway 16 right and 16 left. Departure runway 16 right. Departure frequency 124.2. Taxiway Alpha 2 closed. Parallel approaches in progress. Wind 200 degrees 4 knots. Visibility 10 kilometers. Light shower of rain. Few 1,200 feet cumulus. Broken 1,000 feet alto cumulus. Temperature 23. Dew point 22. QNH 1010 hectopascals 29.84 inches. Advise you have information hotel. Nalitra International Airport Information Hotel. 2330. ILS Yankee Runway 16 right approach and ILS Yankee Runway 16 left approach. Landing runway 16 right and 16 left. Departure runway 16 right. Departure frequency 124.2. Taxiway Alpha 2 closed. Parallel approaches in progress. Wind 200 degrees 4 knots. Visibility 10 kilometers. Light shower of rain. Few 1,200 feet cumulus. Broken 1,000 feet alto cumulus. Temperature 23. Dew point 22. QNH 1010 hectopascals 29.84 inches. Advise you have information hotel. Nalitra International Airport Information Hotel. 2330. ILS Yankee Runway 16 right approach and ILS Yankee Runway 16 left approach. Landing runway 16 right and 16 left. Departure runway 16 right. Departure frequency 124.2. Taxiway Alpha 2 closed. Parallel approaches in progress. Wind 200 degrees 4 knots. Visibility 10 kilometers. Light shower of rain. Few 1,200 feet cumulus. Broken 1,000 feet alto cumulus. Temperature 23. Dew point 22. QNH 1010 hectopascals 29.84 inches. Advise you have information hotel. Nalitra International Airport Information Hotel. 2330. ILS Yankee Runway 16 right approach and ILS Yankee Runway 16 left approach. Landing runway 16 right and 16 left. Departure runway 16 right. Departure frequency 124.2. Taxiway Alpha 2 closed. Parallel approaches in progress. Wind 200 degrees 4 knots. Visibility 10 kilometers. Light shower of rain. Few 1,200 feet cumulus.
Broken 1,000 feet alto cumulus. Temperature 2.3. Dew point 2.2. QNH 1010 hectopascals 2984 inches. Advise you have information hotel. Nalitra International Airport Information Hotel. 2330. ILS Yankee Runway 16 right approach and ILS Yankee Runway 16 left approach. Landing runway 16 right and 16 left. Departure runway 16 right. Departure frequency 124.2. Taxiway Alpha 2 closed. Parallel approaches in progress. Wind 200 degrees 4 knots. Visibility 10 kilometers. Light shower of rain. Few 1,200 feet cumulus. Broken 1,000 feet alto cumulus. Temperature 2.3. Dew point 2.2. QNH 1010 hectopascals 2984 inches. Advise you have information hotel. Nalitra International Airport Information Hotel. 2330. ILS Yankee Runway 16 right approach and ILS Yankee Runway 16 left approach. Landing runway 16 right and 16 left. Departure runway 16 right. Departure frequency 124.2. Taxiway Alpha 2 closed. Parallel approaches in progress. Wind 200 degrees 4 knots. Visibility 10 kilometers. Light shower of rain. Few 1,200 feet cumulus. Broken 1,000 feet alto cumulus. Temperature 2.3. Dew point 2.2. QNH 1010 hectopascals 2984 inches. Advise you have information hotel. Nalitra International Airport Information Hotel. 2330. ILS Yankee Runway 16 right approach and ILS Yankee Runway 16 left approach. Landing runway 16 right and 16 left. Departure runway 16 right. Departure frequency 124.2. Taxiway Alpha 2 closed. Parallel approaches in progress. Wind 200 degrees 4 knots. Visibility 10 kilometers. Light shower of rain. Few 1,200 feet cumulus. Broken 1,000 feet alto cumulus. Temperature 2.3. Dew point 2.2. QNH 1010 hectopascals 2984 inches. Advise you have information hotel. Nalitra International Airport Information Hotel. 2330. ILS Yankee Runway 16 right approach and ILS Yankee Runway 16 left approach. Landing runway 16 right and 16 left. Departure runway 16 right. Departure frequency 124.2. Taxiway Alpha 2 closed. Parallel approaches in progress. Wind 200 degrees 4 knots. Visibility 10 kilometers. Light shower of rain. Few 1,200 feet cumulus. Broken 1,000 feet alto cumulus. Temperature 2.3. Dew point 2.2. QNH 1010 hectopascals 2984 inches. Advise you have information hotel. Nalitra International Airport Information Hotel. 2330. ILS Yankee Runway 16 right approach and ILS Yankee Runway 16 left approach. Landing runway 16 right and 16 left. Departure runway 16 right. Departure frequency 124.2. Taxiway Alpha 2 closed. Parallel approaches in progress. Wind 200 degrees 4 knots. Visibility 10 kilometers. Light shower of rain. Few 1,200 feet cumulus. Broken 1,000 feet alto cumulus. Temperature 2.3. Dew point 2.2.
QNH1010 hectopascals 2984 inches. Advise you have information hotel. Nalitra International Airport Information Hotel. 2330. ILS Yankee Runway 16 right approach and ILS Yankee Runway 16 left approach. Landing runway 16 right and 16 left. Departure runway 16 right. Departure frequency 124.2. Taxiway altitude closed. Parallel approaches in progress. Wind 200 degrees 4 knots. Visibility 10 kilometers. Light shower of rain. Few 1,200 feet cumulus. Broken 1,000 feet alto cumulus. Temperature 23. Dew point 22. QNH1010 hectopascals 2984 inches. Advise you have information hotel. Nalitra International Airport Information Hotel. 2330. ILS Yankee Runway 16 right approach and ILS Yankee Runway 16 left approach. Landing runway 16 right and 16 left. Departure runway 16 right. Departure frequency 124.2. Taxiway Alpha 2 closed. Parallel approaches in progress. Wind 200 degrees 4 knots. Visibility 10 kilometers. Light shower of rain. Few 1,200 feet cumulus. Broken 1,000 feet alto cumulus. Temperature 23. Dew point 22. QNH1010 hectopascals 2984 inches. Advise you have information hotel. Nalitra International Airport Information Hotel. 2330. ILS Yankee Runway 16 right approach and ILS Yankee Runway 16 left approach. Landing runway 16 right and 16 left. Departure runway 16 right. Departure frequency 124.2. Taxiway Alpha 2 closed. Parallel approaches in progress. Wind 200 degrees 4 knots. Visibility 10 kilometers. Light shower of rain. Few 1,200 feet cumulus. Broken 1,000 feet alto cumulus. Temperature 23. Dew point 22. QNH1010 hectopascals 2984 inches. Advise you have information hotel. Nalitra International Airport Information Hotel. 2330. ILS Yankee Runway 16 right approach and ILS Yankee Runway 16 left approach. Landing runway 16 right and 16 left. Departure runway 16 right. Departure frequency 124.2. Taxiway Alpha 2 closed. Parallel approaches in progress. Wind 200 degrees 4 knots. Visibility 10 kilometers. Light shower of rain. Few 1,200 feet cumulus. Broken 1,000 feet alto cumulus. Temperature 23. Dew point 22. QNH1010 hectopascals 2984 inches. Advise you have information hotel. Nalitra International Airport Information Hotel. 2330. ILS Yankee Runway 16 right approach and ILS Yankee Runway 16 left approach. Landing runway 16 right and 16 left. Departure runway 16 right. Departure frequency 124.2. Taxiway Alpha 2 closed. Parallel approaches in progress. Wind 200 degrees 4 knots. Visibility 10 kilometers. Light shower of rain. Few 1,200 feet cumulus. Broken 1,000 feet alto cumulus. Temperature 23. Dew point 22. QNH1010 hectopascals 2984 inches. Advise you have information hotel.
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ILS Yankee Runway 16 right approach and ILS Yankee Runway 16 left approach. Landing runway 16 right and 16 left. Departure runway 16 right. Departure frequency 124.2. Taxiway Alpha 2 closed. Parallel approaches in progress. Wind 200 degrees 4 knots. Visibility 10 kilometers. Light shower of rain. Few 1,200 feet cumulus. Broken 1,000 feet alto cumulus. Temperature 23. Dew point 22. QNH 1010 hectopascals 2984 inches. Advise you have information hotel. Nalitra International Airport Information Hotel. 2330. ILS Yankee Runway 16 right approach and ILS Yankee Runway 16 left approach. Landing runway 16 right and 16 left. Departure runway 16 right. Departure frequency 124.2. Taxiway Alpha 2 closed. Parallel approaches in progress. Wind 200 degrees 4 knots. Visibility 10 kilometers. Light shower of rain. Few 1,200 feet cumulus. Broken 1,000 feet alto cumulus. Temperature 23. Dew point 22. QNH 1010 hectopascals 2984 inches. Advise you have information hotel. Nalitra International Airport Information Hotel. 2330. ILS Yankee Runway 16 right approach and ILS Yankee Runway 16 left approach. Landing runway 16 right and 16 left. Departure runway 16 right. Departure frequency 124.2. Taxiway Alpha 2 closed. Parallel approaches in progress. Wind 200 degrees 4 knots. Visibility 10 kilometers. Light shower of rain. Few 1,200 feet cumulus. Broken 1,000 feet alto cumulus. Temperature 23. Dew point 22. QNH 1010 hectopascals 2984 inches. Advise you have information hotel. Nalitra International Airport Information Hotel. 2330. ILS Yankee Runway 16 right approach and ILS Yankee Runway 16 left approach. Landing runway 16 right and 16 left. Departure runway 16 right. Departure frequency 124.2. Taxiway Alpha 2 closed. Parallel approaches in progress. Wind 200 degrees 4 knots. Visibility 10 kilometers. Light shower of rain. Few 1,200 feet cumulus. Broken 1,000 feet alto cumulus. Temperature 23. Dew point 22. QNH 1010 hectopascals 2984 inches. Advise you have information hotel. Nalitra International Airport Information Hotel. 2330. ILS Yankee Runway 16 right approach and ILS Yankee Runway 16 left approach. Landing runway 16 right and 16 left. Departure runway 16 right. Departure frequency 124.2. Taxiway Alpha 2 closed. Parallel approaches in progress. Wind 200 degrees 4 knots. Visibility 10 kilometers. Light shower of rain. Few 1,200 feet cumulus. Broken 1,000 feet alto cumulus. Temperature 23. Dew point 22. QNH 1010 hectopascals 2984 inches. Advise you have information hotel. Nalitra International Airport Information Hotel. 2330.
ILS Yankee runway 16 right approach and ILS Yankee runway 16 left approach. Landing runway 16 right and 16 left. Departure runway 16 right. Departure frequency 124.2. Taxiway Alpha 2 closed. Parallel approaches in progress. Wind 200 degrees 4 knots. Visibility 10 kilometers. Light shower of rain. Few 1,200 feet cumulus. Broken 1,000 feet alto cumulus. Temperature 23. Dew point 22. QNH 1010 hectopascals 2984 inches. Advise you have information hotel. Nalitra International Airport Information Hotel. 2330. ILS Yankee runway 16 right approach and ILS Yankee runway 16 left approach. Landing runway 16 right and 16 left. Departure runway 16 right. Departure frequency 124.2. Taxiway Alpha 2 closed. Parallel approaches in progress. Wind 200 degrees 4 knots. Visibility 10 kilometers. Light shower of rain. Few 1,200 feet cumulus. Broken 1,000 feet alto cumulus. Temperature 23. Dew point 22. QNH 1010 hectopascals 2984 inches. Advise you have information hotel. Nalitra International Airport Information Hotel. 2330. ILS Yankee runway 16 right approach and ILS Yankee runway 16 left approach. Landing runway 16 right and 16 left. Departure runway 16 right. Departure frequency 124.2. Taxiway Alpha 2 closed. Parallel approaches in progress. Wind 200 degrees 4 knots. Visibility 10 kilometers. Light shower of rain. Few 1,200 feet cumulus. Broken 1,000 feet alto cumulus. Temperature 23. Dew point 22. QNH 1010 hectopascals 2984 inches. Advise you have information hotel. Nalitra International Airport Information Hotel. 2330. ILS Yankee runway 16 right approach and ILS Yankee runway 16 left approach. Landing runway 16 right and 16 left. Departure runway 16 right. Departure frequency 124.2. Taxiway Alpha 2 closed. Parallel approaches in progress. Wind 200 degrees 4 knots. Visibility 10 kilometers. Light shower of rain. Few 1,200 feet cumulus. Broken 1,000 feet alto cumulus. Temperature 23. Dew point 22. QNH 1010 hectopascals 2984 inches. Advise you have information hotel. Nalitra International Airport Information Hotel. 2330. ILS Yankee runway 16 right approach and ILS Yankee runway 16 left approach. Landing runway 16 right and 16 left. Departure runway 16 right. Departure frequency 124.2. Taxiway Alpha 2 closed. Parallel approaches in progress. Wind 200 degrees 4 knots. Visibility 10 kilometers. Light shower of rain. Few 1,200 feet cumulus. Broken 1,000 feet alto cumulus. Temperature 23. Dew point 22. QNH 1010 hectopascals 2984 inches. Advise you have information hotel. Nalitra International Airport Information Hotel. 2330. ILS Yankee runway 16 right approach and ILS Yankee runway 16 left approach.
Landing runway 16 right and 16 left. Departure runway 16 right.